And me friend in the soul down God. So we are going to be a bow shoulder. That's why I got me at the two bit also what it. What to be in the toe? Be near what it. What that to make us say, yeah.

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0: leader, Pastor Bernard Owusu-Ansa.
1: Freedom, the Lord has done it. 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
0: Praying time with your prayer leader, Pastor Bernard Owusu-Ansa.
1: Okay, we are going for the next prayer topic, and we are asking the Lord for forgiveness. The title says, it is your sin that always destroy your prayer.
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1: We say, my Lord, my Father, forgive me of all my sins, every sin that I have committed against heaven and earth. Oh Lord, my God, forgive me of all my sins and wash me with your cleansing blood. Israel, yamie, famin funso nyina chemie, mame hu entil, lift your voice and pray for forgiveness. 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
1: My God.
0: Obonye phone be hunu se enedia enyema wong.
1: My God.
0: Lord, give me supernatural power.
1: Yes, Lord.
0: An anointing that even the devil will know. That tonight is a bad night. Tonight is a rough night for them. Give me that grace. Give me that power. Give me that anointing. An anointing that the witches will feel the heat in the name of Jesus. The other time, the word of the Lord said, you can never battle with a strong man unless you bind him. I just want to children once. What's about the mama wanting? And Paiboma wanting? Give me power in my prayer, an anointing in my prayer, divine strength, supernatural power. Somebody lift your voice. Pray for the strength of God. Pray for the strength of God. Pray for the strength of God. Pray for the strength of God.

Rabba

Supernatural anointing, so

0: freedom renaso sori ne kenya wo kentena wo ye nyina ye nya mita so rabi menye mresh na ye kenya ye wo so let's pray together as we win this battle together freedom the lord has done it
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0: We are going for the next prayer topic. Maybe today happens to be your very first time tuning in. 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
0: FTPP, Freedom Time Praying Partners. Yes, we do come your way every 12 midnight from Saturday to Wednesday and lead you to pray massively. And tonight is another night. Mami Musa, and what may your fasting today? Were you able to do your fasting today? What may your come channel? Adiana or Ayana or Bonnie for Numpe, and I say, Ubenyani, a day back, I say, may trim me yam come and I may train your meaning. Oh God, show me your mercy. A radiminian copon, Mami, when you yam. And then make us say, your fasting, Yami Adama, what chance you bear fasting. Now, what I mean, I had your shame or La Paz, Risk or Spark, and so. Anadwe yi, ayape oil, ayama oil bi mew, yadibebo mpaye ne. Yes, we will use oil to pray tonight. So, if you are not close to oil, you can make sure you get connected or you get some of it close to you. Exodus chapter number 33 and the verse number 18. Exodus 33 verse number 18. My God. Exodus 33 verse 18 say, and he said, I beseech thee, show me thy glory. And he said, this is Moses, I beseech thee, show me thy glory. What's up, Kaya Mamie?
4: Mekai Mose, Ngoma, Etosu Mienu, Eti Du, Eti Adri Asami Ensa, Enti Temu Du Angoche. Na Moses Kase, Enne,
0: Enne,
4: Mami Ngunu Wanimu Nyam,
0: Enne, and yet now, and ne, Mamim Hunu, when you yam. Was a music, I said, and ne, Mamim Hunu, when you yam. Was it, and he said, I beseech thee, show me thy glory. And Radia
3: Nassimper,
0: when you yam. And ne, I will a fee, and Radima, you will and you. We declare that in this year, we will see the glory of the Lord. Shall show us his glory. I said, in this year, the Lord shall show us his glory. And Luke chapter number 1, verse number 30. Luke chapter 1, and the verse number 30. Luke 1, verse 30. My God, Luke chapter 1, verse number 30. Oh, see, and the angel said unto her, fear not, Mary, for thou hast found favor with God. Fear not, Mary, for thou hast found favor with God. Let's go to the verse number 31. Sorry. Or see, and behold, thou shalt conceive in thy womb and bring forth a son, and shall call his name Jesus. 32. And he shall be great,

0: adwuma no awurade ma wonye kɛseɛ wherever that you find yourself may you be great in every way you go give me back the scripture give me back I say and he shall be great and shall be called the son of the highest and the Lord God shall give unto him the throne of his father David may you have the throne of grace I say give me the last verse the 33
1: Asempa FM
0: my God I say and he shall reign over the house of Jacob forever and he shall reign and he shall reign and he shall reign can I declare somebody declare say I shall reign
2: I shall reign

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1: Whatever that destroy women and men can never destroy me.
0: Because
1: say I shall reign forever in my family. Give me the scripture one more time. Luke chapter 1 verse 33. Give me the 33. Oh, see, and he shall reign over the house of Jacob forever. And his kingdom shall be no end. Now we are going for the first prayer topic. Your core and pipe will be kind.
2: Yes, Lord.
1: Obi to me ye at a certain season. Obi to me ye at a certain time.
2: Hey.
1: I feel after a certain season and a certain time, any panabo form.
2: My God.
1: That is the reason why sometimes you have heard, many of you, you have heard this before. This man used to be very rich. Papa, we know we scapao. Mami, we know I worry you. Now, musi na wali na yede. And your sister in an as an affair stroke to coin. And then an abrabaseno. Or see, and he shall, or see, Shasamo Kayo, or see, and his, he shall reign forever. And his kingdom shall never come to an end. Nanahinye, a twin child,
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1: O Lord of endless blessing.
2: Oh my God.
1: O Lord, a paya will be the Cambunu, a radia. Usra winsira no twin chada. Oh Lord of endless blessing. Eradia winsira twin chada. 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Oh Mrs. Srame. Semu kana den den den. Oh Lord of endless blessing.
4: Lord of endless blessing.
1: Bless my life.
4: Bless my life.
1: Kani tu mi so. Ebi muji enano babu kain. Was says some believe in chariots. Some believe in horses. We want to say, but we shall believe in the name of the Lord Jesus Christ. Was say, bimu di apon kwati asye nemdi. Yes, yenge di. 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God of endless blessing.
4: God of endless blessing.
1: Bless my life in this year.

0: Exodus chapter 33 and the verse number 18 that we read. 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
1: my God,
0: show me your glory.
1: Yes, Lord.
0: My God.
1: Amen.
0: See, and he said, I beseech thee,
1: amen,
0: show me thy glory. Before Moses can lift up his voice,
1: Jesus,
0: and say this thing, Utimu said, the man was going through something,
1: my God,
0: and he needed the Lord,
1: hey,
0: to show forth his glory. Now, a person, Yamin,

0: bɔ mu wo wo me se enipa bi tie mi a ohu nyame ani mu nyam da ne kase nyame ani mu nyam a se nipa ne timi di ne sesi ne bo kase afi we die nyame oni mi obi hu bi da yes somebody has never had an 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
1: My
0: God, we are firing it hard one. 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
0: Declare this loud and clear.

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0: something beautiful happen in the word of the Lord. 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
1: My Father!
0: Let me let you know this. We are live on Adom TV. We are live on Praise TV. We are live on GH1 TV. Go ahead, please. We are also live on Praise TV. We are live on Ago TV. We are live on Sunny TV. And we are also live on Light TV, Home Base TV, Joy Prime TV, and also Angel TV. Please, let people get connected and pray with us tonight. Catch you in one sorry mom pie. Come on now. Come on now. Help somebody to pray. The greatest gift you can ever give to someone is to introduce unto the person about the things of God. Achedia bit media chi will be our dono. Hey, Achedia, Obemani Panahunu, Niema, if I ready, Christo, we need to true pie and pie. So invite somebody, tell them to join it right now, and let us pray together and win together. My God, my God. Radio song, so we are live on Adom FM. 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
0: 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Catch obi no fan TV ne radio ntwo. Ne ye mompae. Wo betiem wo say my Father, I will not let you go until you bless me. Meje, me ma wunko, e just wo shrame. Afi, e radi mi nyao. 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Declare my Father.
1: My Father.
0: I will not let you go.
1: I will not let you go.
0: Bless me.
1: Until you bless me.
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1: Me see me ba penyin so fo. 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And I may say, what? Na Ghana for kwati say Pastor Bernard de ba penyin wu ade ne yebeka. Because Ghana ha ade ye chini ni obi a wo ko so. The two trooper, you was a software, I am Pibo for. Now we your program and I say, Nipa, don't do it. You tell me your program, then Nipa 10,000.
2: Nipa 5,000.
1: You better say, just any banning pun will kuno, so for me to punum, me for me who prum or them. Now my Lord came and I'm said them all. And I'm said, Rade, this is not the prayer that I pray with you. Wait, I am Pi, we say, I'm an old boy, Debbie. And yet you'll catch them in here. So for him, meaning I'm a ten time here. When I'm a catcher, I'm saying, no one on me from back on, I'm saying, I feel an ambulance about the funnel, or met me in a free soon name the Necomotri. I can't need to soon be baby Moko school, or to soon river beam. So for Bayer to say 2 hours, I'm a banishing soon as in PA.
3: Jesus,
1: O moon in baby, a Canada. Let Tom de machine in your baby, you be who baby, you me, you know, that's all call, or you fool. And just all your life. You did not go hospital, you declared it dead. You didn't go so much. And I'm so moon chain. I'm on chain. The catcher, mammy said, Mamma, mom, fuck, run and go baby. Said them, I'm a lock him home. Me see the reason when I'm a pen pipe when you be out. Because some of us, we know what prayer can do. You're going to do hospital. Me said them, I'm a lock him home. Now, me soon, I'm a tiatsi, I'm a rade. Let me have a run and so much. About the casa, sunim pipe one day, bomb pipe so for me dim pipe me via yape, me be famous and me phone belly me pekia. You see a dear quanu do you know my prepenny reading the Cosamotre. Ah, Aqualana Winsi.
3: My God!
1: Was sinister. If King Abdullah Pijano, the Noka say, Aquanetia se bepimone, Yamia Domua a yet a next week, yea, and will be the 14 years.
3: My God,
1: the first bomb, no, the 14 years. And you know what? My God, 14 years. What you say? So for here, let me have one pie. What you say, my Jacob Kai? Was it me, my own co? Was it a dear to my main cause, me, my own co? I just wish Rami answer. It be our how been tuned to the Yakan won't hear about. So what do be our train? I may admire
2: the lawyer catcher,
1: say, Adua, and I'll come back. What's not dear? Want to be mafia, and you mean putting my catcher's empire. This is going to be your next prayer. Was say, my Father, I will not let you go this year unless you bless me. Our dear, just one mama saka. I want to just be insane. Mobe kai mami bia sofo ne bako wu wo hospital bia or so wa wu or wu ye ye si akola ne wu. Ewo for example,
4: East Legon.
1: Legon Hospital. Legon Hospital. Ye si akola ne wu sofo. And was a moon chain. 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Send me change Pastor Bernard Mumra. Emi eme bompai wo TV ne so. 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Owo oyina fa ye bompai ye gusu ape. Afe fe bi kan woni pa no. Fe bi ku tri so. Wose Reverend de bi kan mi ba no. Akola na wo wu no no wa sore. Afe de tri si mi da ho. No, I'm over 8 to 8. Oh, the Akrani ban November, no, but sorry, betray. Akola, wo wo wo wo wo wo wo wo wo wo wo wo wo wo wo wo wo wo wo wo wo wo wo wo wo wo wo wo wo wo wo wo wo wo wo wo wo wo wo wo wo wo wo wo wo wo wo wo wo wo wo wo wo wo wo wo wo wo wo wo wo wo wo wo 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wo wo wo wo wo wo wo wo wo wo wo wo wo wo wo wo wo wo wo wo wo wo wo wo wo wo wo wo wo wo wo wo wo wo wo wo wo wo wo wo wo wo wo wo wo wo wo wo wo wo wo wo wo

sɛ wo ne nyame tentam ka kyerɛ ne sɛ awurade ei baabia du ne deɛ wopɛ na medan wo mene wɔ bia ka wo awurade gye sɛ wokasa a I am telling you meka ne no me se the word of the lord said they that sow in tears shall reap in joy one ne di ne so gun de research I me bump your mouth me se may the lord bless you in the name of jesus christ may the lord answer you speedily every pain that has come across your life every problem that you are going through in your life

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1: Mijeba dia ho adimu yibu free mu declare this loud declare say my father

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Hear me. 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I said, the Lord is about to show forth. 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The Lord is about to show forth. The Lord is about to show forth.

0: on Facebook, please share the link for me right now. If you are live on Facebook, come on now, please share the link for me. The name on Facebook is Original FTPP. Original FTPP. That is the name on Facebook. Original FTPP or Prophet Bernard Usansa. Come on now. Share the link for me right now. Share the link for me right now. Go ahead. Come on now. Go ahead. Just share the link for me right now. The name is Prophet Bernard Usansa or Original FTPP. You can share like 5 times. I will be very happy. Let us reach out to as many as we can and help others. Let others also receive what we are receiving tonight. Declare this by the power of God. Declare. Say, by the power of God.
1: By the power of God.
0: I demolish everything.
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0: 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We are declaring it loud. Unyami tumi nyami ho demo. 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Me die yesu mo ja firi ni nyina ku. Yes. E dan bia yesu wo abra bom. Obu won ma yesi yale dan. Yesi eka dan. Yesi ahokere dan. Yesi disappointment oba wesi so hu fe. 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

0: 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Can I get every one of you on Facebook, please share the link for me? If you are live on Facebook, I beg you in the name of God, share the page. 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Imarakato sete. Now listen, nyame ya doma anopeyi. 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Yeah, the oil will be a bomb pie. 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Yeah, the bomb pie will not add a chair. Oh, bang, cry, haquasa, or you know, and pay fabra. Make a beam. Say, you sure if you don't have the oil, pick water. Only oil out your fence. Your bomb pie will not add a chair fence. No, you shower La Paz. 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Brebby, brebby, brebby. 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Now declare this. 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Declare. Say every circle life in my life.
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0: 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Say, by the fire of Holy Ghost.
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0: This is weak. Declare it loud. 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
0: Unim, we're going to do something tonight. 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One day I pray for a certain military man. So Janibi Wagana Haya and also for some who peacekeeping. And they went to the hospital 37 for medical checkup, and the man was tested HIV positive. Somebody told the wife to get connected to this altar, and they started praying with us, and the man came to the service. I pray over oil like this, and I told the man, "Mr. Daddy, fakakrebi gu isum bompai gu sinen nom. 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Ne it was Thursday. 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It was Thursday, and I told the man, "Wa si, Reverend, I ben am sinya me ya domwa. O pa chena kura ko hospital ne ko cheki. Friday, the man went to the hospital and checked. The man called me, and the man was crying." Was a reverend, be same who see ya Friday so so ya na me de jema home intimi say daddy ne don't me home and I'm say dear ness was same say na me free hospital my HIV test makomaku 8 ninyi nara yesi 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I'm say daddy kwa koma to him Sunday ye
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0: so le a wo hu me so jani panya ni obun kutu dwada form no so was a reverend ade we ye me 4 years ni ade bi a me no mo hu aduro papa a hold me put me promotion Sekuti mi kosa lebanu asedi ani baya 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me kase guso Genesis chapter 1 the verse number 3 the Bible said and the Lord said let there be light and there was light. You are going to declare that let there be a crazy miracle, and there is going to be a crazy miracle in your oil. I said if you don't have oil, just get water. 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
1: Akulana nante, ene wo yachia, ye yene ba fine. 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

0: My God, I am in the name of Jesus Christ. 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

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No me biara ye dia toso. I mean, who ni pam ma 27. Move to me in a hole because when you're looking about so, the power of the Lord is coming over you right now.

0: ojo mu sisi a ojane ojane ojane me si ojane me si ojane me si ojane no me biara eye jumetia every demonic and satanic powers that controls your life maya sata the lord is showing you mercy the lord is showing you mercy the lord is showing you mercy things are turning things are turning things are turning aya da bahaya mi apaya da gadoas mi mama kaduas Messiah, Allah, he fired us, Rakatos, Zia 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Thank you, Holy Spirit. Thank you, angels of God.
1: My God.
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We are Diane Tomba for the mint and so see America saying. 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They said Danino. 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
3: jesus
1: ah me hu se ye the safwa me hu se ye the kings me hu se ye the kings I see some of the kings to be golden kings and I see some of the kings to be silver my goodness and you know the funny thing I see some of the kings are very big and some of the kings are very small kings ni bi so so pa e bi so so what does me brother catch me was a banner the catch me man say ye ya to ne punum ya to ne ye 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

0: Am I watching? Your doors are opening right now. 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Let it be opening. Let it be opening. Thank you, Holy Spirit. Thank you, Holy Spirit. Ah, who says we be aso no entiasem? But me who say unyame sao yade? Yes, deaf and dumb. It's being healed right now.
1: Amen.
0: Yes, yes, it's being healed right now.
1: Amen.
0: It's being healed right now.
1: Amen.
0: I said it's being healed right now.
1: Amen.
0: Father, I thank you for your power. I thank you for your move. In the mighty name of Jesus Christ. I want somebody to declare, I am free. Declare it 5 times. Canada, I am free. 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I am free. 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

0: Holy Ghost. 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Yes, still now want to mean now so. And you be out. And you be out. I repeat, it is the power of the Lord that is still working. It is the power of the Lord that is still working. When you are home, home, you go see your juma. You are free. You are restored. You are renewed.
1: Amen.
0: I said you are free.
1: Amen.
0: The year what any be alive, the home home are done and what?
1: Amen.
0: Me see your home home are done and what?
1: Amen.
0: When him say miracle be a CCCR. Me won't say miracle be a C. It will fear me and sabim. I am seeing a certain three houses. Miracle just happening. But your more sad in this scene, when you may have done and no pay. Munina mumbra solinibi, mumbra a yano pay, mumbra a solinibi, and no pay a dechi, yano pay, 8 o'clock and no pay. Mumblebi, ya yen will la pass, risk us, park and so mumblebi, namome candy in your miayano, na yin hoodie, a sue of your. 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Thank you, Lord Jesus. 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

0: Sayada Baskalias. 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
0: 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Risk of Spark and so. Would your faka be see La Paz as me call Risk of Spark and so? Fabla, or baby would see me. Oh, the end of the radiman who's see any. Oh, my had that. What by war home pay away for you? So I feel no when you say, but a net and a yay. Why, I see all ya, and you marry ya, ya bomb pay. I say, who breedy? No one say, I had to say, who breedy? She or you need be never go with some never two year for no so. I won't be a yourself woo or mama won't da. And on person almost say, I call her. Fasa two year for no so can't offer all your nibby. She go in some never to your funeral, so I want to pray for you right now. Count my mini can carry a brawl show or you know, mind be woo tea me, or be a woo preposition be working maybe. Na tea ni ye, the me came, danger and the same cancer away. Soft will be a cancer, now one G and ni because one journey also soft on your papa. Position and any panel preno, ni panel the work for baby person or to a drukun. And yes, we'll go to a drum, Ayali, Okukun. And when they catch themselves, oh, you're the compai, booby. Emma Niko P. Honom, now, South Sophon, and Yamifano, so can't ask them no wound genini. Now, dear Bacon Pesso, send a son and say, Yameon, with me for Sebi, a boom boom, Ekasa.
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0: Yame, with me for Sebi, a boom boom, Ekasa. 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Yeah, because now what you drone by your juma. Also, what to one one hour nine back, one son and say yacho. What the bepin pimos and I won't son on so I was so sir. The straw, yeah, you never boy. What did you rather see me so that you will know that it was not a joke. Oh no, you didn't have bomb pine a PMCCA. Yami, my woman will say, or do it in 1 month a PM. But off of us, I want to pray for every one of you. Thank you, Holy Spirit. Thank you, King of Israel. Thank you, Lord of Lords. We name the radical chems of winning. Me name but Eradika Satchel me say. And then thank you, Lord. Thank you, Lord. And then me mom pay many people na me we are being sisia. I feel Obana will breed in the fawn satu your funo no sisia can hon fan satu so. Hong Kong no. I declare
2: my God
0: that destiny will never repeat itself again.
1: Amen.
0: You shall not lose this child.
1: Amen.
0: I declare you shall not lose this child.
1: Amen.
0: I declare you shall not lose this child.
1: Amen.
0: You shall not lose this child.
1: Amen.
0: You shall not lose this child.
1: Amen.
0: By the fire
3: Amen.
0: Of the Holy Ghost.
3: Amen.
0: Father, I thank you.
1: Amen.
0: Father, I thank you.
1: Amen.
0: Father, I thank you.
1: Amen.
0: In the name of God the Father, God the Son, and God the Holy Spirit. In Jesus' name, Amen. So for him, ye bon pebra de chama de bina, me busan konkono se ebe ye din, but osi me nyenti me ye.
3: In the Holy Ghost,
0: blast in the Holy Ghost. 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
0: 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Now, Bosumi we, and money we yet. 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I can few days. 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I can be a few days. I don't want to mention. 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Was see, this month will not come to an end. 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
4: yire kachere, se ye
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0: thank you Lord might be wood to me a flow with Lawrence. Your flow with Lawrence. Me also have a phone at OEBCC. Yeah. Who be a number now? Me we know Mr. Lawrence from Nami Mompire Mount. A radi be restore what? Near mass say a check. A radi be restore. 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You brony. 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
0: 7 thank you Jesus 6 7. 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Freedom time praying partners. 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A 05 9 5 0 5 9 5. 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
0: 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I was say ye ko office or secretary office wo na ye ko tie de ombe ka. Because I was say your magic your passport no any letter nti ye dey say aka chere say ye dey ye nko bi because ye twen eh omo twen bibia free embassy wansa nti say embassy ni mo mo approve na ansa na 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
4: The Lord has done it. 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
5: hello dan pacho good evening
0: ye ju so
5: Freedom.
2: The Lord has done it.
5: Freedom.
2: The Lord has done it.
5: Pacho Dal. That was 7th October. Now me new WhatsApp timanti me am my testimony. Me buy you right 7th October. Na ye Saturday. Tina we call Vision One. And I'm afraid say me buy you right. We be say me say.
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5: Ne papa wa inam so wa town. Now say ah meti him for him so am asaman. And I'll say me say your new side. We say ban say and I'm cutting out honor. Me kunu na ka chem say me cutting out. Inam so. Me na me call you said be ya me bo asase no ho ban. Omo mbaji free ensem. And you were like, "Oh. Na me free o mpa ba ne chi." Da. Beye 12 to 12:30, 1 o'clock. Obi frame me, sir, or take a collabine. 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Your coyer, not me timmy banning the anchors, I say a yawn
0: banner,
5: and I'm a cofano. 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I'm pibony chimmy frails, ah, umfa,
0: near bumper,
5: umfa, call me timmy fray. Was off a kit to a back. No, me catching so sinny, sinny, say. Nti on, mau, a we no
0: information, no
5: results, no say, say, na eye den esiye ti na me so me ba mpae bo anase menya smartphone na na ma send me me we me testimony.
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0: 3618 18 for number you a 0591 no about 36 18 18 afeji aye the third number no number say me boy united obet me afre me woso no jimi and also see a 0591 no about 36 18 19 0591 0591 aha no about 36 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
6: Yes
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0: E wo na. Wo se me pe Race Course car me ko park ne so. 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Race Course parking us off. Yami Israel, Yebisha no pay. Saturday, Anajo 12 was Yebisha wa Light TV and Vision 1 FM. And Paboni Bese Jine Musa from Sunday. Na and also so Dom TV, ni TV, so Shemini, Ninin Anso Swafa. Yami Israel, your friend, Pastor Bernardo, so I said, Jumedia, your Freedom Time Praying Partners. Yebisha, and no pay you are sorry. La Paz, Race Course parking us off.

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Mama Dorothy and you are a shama on a wish you are a dera de ase. 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
0: 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He has sent redemption to his people. He has sent redemption to his people. He has commanded his covenant forever. He has commanded his covenant forever. Holy and handsome is his name. Holy and handsome is his name. 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
0: 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It's me and it's a mood to me as I said. 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

0: mini Radin Yankopon, na mini Jacob Nijifo. 726, and you mohani at Yunu Asia. 726, verse 2 and 3, and you mohani at Yunu Asia. 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

prayer request edi aba obetumi asende wo prayer request edi aba in a form of text message o sende prayer request in a form of text message wo di odi na be di kan na ne opese no bo ho pa ye aye de tosumie no na ba bia wo awutie yen aye de tosumie nsa. Just send your prayer request in the form of text message. O send a prayer request in the form of text message. O do din ebe di kain. Na ni opese no ubo hon paye aye de tosumi eno. 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Number o send a prayer request in a faso aye 0244 0244 0244 0534 94 33 128 0534 94 33 128. O send the prayer request in the form of text message. O do din e be di kan na ne opese no bo ho pa ye aye de tosumi no na ba bia wa utie yen aye de tosumi ensa. And you wanna pese a send prayer request in and send one prayer request in Famra. Wanna pese a freno and chan kakra and chibia ye bi kwaima. Yafa a fre for na a tier for kakra. A brain soon said Uber Fre. Nemo wanna a pese send prayer request in and send one prayer request in Famra in the form of text message. Send you prayer request in Fabra in the form of text message. Udu din ebe di kain. 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Sende no SMS. WhatsApp. Anase voice note. Fabre yena yensa beka. SMS. WhatsApp. Anase voice note. Sende Fabra. Na yensa beka. Number I'll send the prayer request in a first one, AA 0244 744 204 0539 433 128. 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And I was Ugusua Utie Jumadia. A young Pibo Jumadia was Ugusua Utie. Yatudi said, or Timmy in Piba in Mordain. A young Oma Bibri. A brother be a dear chi ukwada. Ukwada be a dear chi yawada. Yawada be a dear chi fiada. 2 a.m. to 4 a.m. 2 a.m. to 4 a.m. Tuesday into Wednesday. 2 a.m. to 4 a.m. Wednesday into Thursday. 2 a.m. to 4 a.m. Thursday into Friday. 2 a.m. to 4 a.m. And I said, Jumadie Ebaso. 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
0: Hey, and I did what you said. 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Yeah, for us, and I'll cast a free.
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0: 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I'm going Pacho ye de bisi wa ye bre na so apa ho nti mesrema mesremo me kan yo mesremo
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1: 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new every morning great is thy faithfulness Great is thy faithfulness. 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

0: Jumadie ubetimi ahwe ne live on TikTok Reverend Emmanuel Eche. And ubetimi so ahwe no Facebook. And opay dear Facebook near eye juma eye Asempa 94.7 FM. 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Senia DJ Kitekri. Was it wow, very impressive, great job. Hi, I'm DJ Kitekri of Sankore Fantim. I say, please, you do all fantastic, great job. Great job, please keep it up. Also, be timid, they will comment about TikTok. Also, be timid, they will comment about Unyamin Shrao. Tie nyom no wo de tie ne din bebusa wasem bi bebusa wasem bi why ne nim ni pa obo sa anwom wo yi one minute pe. 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
2: Reverend Manukuri.
0: Ah? Ose osofu Kwame Manukuri. Hello, Kwame.
2: Bajoan.
0: We are sure.
2: Bajoan.
0: One why ne boy?
2: I'm going to go to the house.
0: Kwame Kranting. So many crew. Kwame Kranting. So you want to buy a can be bitchin.
3: Kwame Kranting. I'm in shiro.
2: Amen.
3: On your case. Woman in Sui.
2: Amen.
3: Now, man, yeah, that one is soon. And I walk home in Amram. Now, when you give me a pay. Idemunti. Amen.
0: Amen. Kwame, say my mouth. Surprise, Kessie.
2: Bacha.
0: Ah, Jawaju. Kwame, why in shira? Why in shira? Why in shira? Na na ni oka hon nen kawo ye so kawo ye dia wo but who try was say nene dia SL damriku Oni Elder. Hello.
2: Hello.
0: Good morning, Pacha Wani.
2: Pacha Wani, Richard Osenyako.
0: Richard.
2: Osenyako.
0: Richard Osenyako. Richard, when a boy?
2: Me, Pacha. Osofu. Manu. Kukwini, Elder Miku.
0: Oh, watcha. Na ozi within this Richard Osenyako.
2: Pacha Wani.
0: So for my degree, na catch Richard.
3: Richard, I rather genuine prayer. Richard, I rather not to your boy a time for anyone. On top of what time for him, no more crew and you know, so. Na ye any other in the watch. I mean, sure, that's
0: surprises. And I'll pay the me, mama, so for my degree, uncle. Oh my own, I don't pay me my chin over her. So for my degree, me watch it.
3: Yeah.
0: Now, who ye?
3: Patcher Radio Domain, a general.
0: Yami shall
3: pass.
0: And then, Eber Cosuo. We go, my who said, wouldn't I'm Facebook far. And then, Eber Cosuo.
3: Watch over that, said the Aquiniano. And here, Cosuo, all time praise.
0: If you hear,
3: all time praise here. That is so be a nyamede dumu yeng infie numuni.
0: Infie numuni
3: na. Sene anano me kaini. Edini nyano. Efi baby.
0: Okay.
3: Efi me spiritual father chain. Ah nyamena mna subua yeng mi nyase edino. The same place we had about four names.
0: Okay.
3: But on no boy me nya ni edimo all time praise. The all time praise no if he Bishop Yosu Ansaho.
0: Okay.
3: And boy my timi didin no bye. And all time praise abam fie no mone no. In fie no ma etosono mawda.
0: In fie no ma etosono
3: mawda.
0: Na meba William say enye nipa nyina na so daye daye no
3: etimi bam ya it's true
0: ba wo so daye no 5 years ago what was your motivation yeah ema daye so no bam and sakura na ya to aso.
3: One is God, two is Bishop Osuanza, three is my wife. Yeah, these are the people who were motivating me to do whatever is going on. And that fourth people here, the people around me,
0: okay,
3: they believe in my ministry. Yeah, and you know, one will motivate me. Aside that, you know, the coming from nowhere and God bringing me this far, and also yeah, one of the motivations.
0: Ujitum say you are coming from nowhere.
3: Nowhere.
0: The Lord have brought you
3: this far.
0: My God, yeah,
3: we've come this far by grace. By grace. Memeneda, me chrome feeder no. Now me ba memeneda.
0: Okay.
3: Me sanko Joda. Now me return the Joda. Now I saw some of my mates. Ewekropo. Me namfu ekropo. Now me home say I've come this far by grace.
0: So they will try you chrome
3: here and TV to
0: car. Chrome neko amaya kaya wakwaba ifida asaba ako joda. I see. Which tomb say aye radi do about this far.
3: Aye radi papa. Aye radi ni moa. Me papa kura ni mzee aye radi. Me mama kura zu ni mzee aye radi. Mary Kurazu nim say Radi. Hey Radi say Radi have a fine interview.
0: For biological parents.
3: Kuran nim say Radi. They know. So they handed me over to Bishop say Radi they are Sunni Munafa.
0: Akoday every school Obey her swap baby, and do it, sir. It is all see, and Yamina, friend, or dear Yijana,
3: and I
0: and one ye priests was sorry, sir. And a radi do about
3: this far, yeah.
0: enti obia no e de na wo ka kire wo no ma enya adaye so ye beba wasem no so
3: me ne me ka

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2: Sorry, instruments or church. Yes, she and yes, she.
3: Okay.
2: And so for Kwame Dako.
3: Okay.
2: And so for Mook. One and a warrior.
3: Okay.
2: I've been a minya when he gives him besame ye be.
3: Ye be.
2: And you know, yeah, yeah, no, na. And yes, she said, yeah, she said, maybe no water.
3: Okay.
2: And you know, one time she was an MF. I'm a smith, black and white.
3: Okay.
2: And me decide is any message, must I join the choir?
3: Okay.
2: To me join the choir. Now, one time. Bishop time na bishop na dey praises.
3: Okay.
2: And they oh na and she says praises.
3: O timi e praise ya woro woro
2: ni pam wa. And they say good video di. E jida kro. O ma na 100 mic over to me. Say yeah. And
3: just like that.
2: Say they no hu mi mu. Then I don't know what he saw in me, but just handed over the mic to me, and Mike has been my friend since that time.
3: And she honor who started who joined a choir now, who Mike no ma one day. How ye praises
2: now?
3: And I work cream one,
2: I be princess every.
3: See, internationally, you can't want my praises, pa, meaning so come.
2: Adomaraka.
3: So, from doing the praises, you know, where comes the all-time praise?
2: Okay, doing because of the praises now, and Niyama Ewomimono, Bishop Ian Ajun said, then I will help this gentleman to come up with whatever is in the program your beco praise. I can make Benahim Bagana, Ian and Nekoi, Bonki Bagana, Ian and Nekoi.
3: Okay.
2: So we followed him for a long time. Na yeah, she said, praises, you know, yeah, I saw them on Kwan.
3: Okay.
2: But I saw them on Kwan, yeah, I will bring people together. And yeah, church pair. So this is how all time praise also came up. They said we have to bring people, Christians together. Even if you are unbeliever, cry, you still come now. Yeah, nyami and he said at that time no nyami I'm wording beke sit na meti me asakra wo amwabe eradidia.
3: Inti bacho first program no we yen woy.
2: First program here was Dansoman, my father's house.
3: Okay.
2: Second one here was Dansoman, my father's house.
3: Okay.
2: Third one here was Living Faith.
3: Asharibotwe,
2: Bishop Dominic Aloteho.
3: I was there.
2: Yeah, Bishop Aloteho. And a breaky kakra. And Yami Adom, we are back again.
3: Okay. In T, a few weeks in Ebasuwa.
2: A few weeks in Ebasuwa, PIWC Dansoman. PIWC Dansoman.
3: PIWC
2: Dansoman.
3: Dansoman.
2: Yeah, and Ave Maria school, no, and adjacent. You know, what do can Ave Maria? When you do Ave Maria, na ubisa PIWC, and you ira kwa nkra. When you know kwa Ave Maria, kwa PIWC, and so kwa hope. Patrick ho na nyami Adam this year, here you know.
3: Dansoman.
2: Dansoman.
3: PIWC. Yeah,
2: Ave Maria.
3: Ave Maria.
2: Patrick.
3: Okay. Bebacho, dabene time bein.
2: Kwesida. 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
3: She said the theology ni eka. 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
2: Yeah.
3: Or go to Babu, and I'm so the theology.

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0: August,
1: yeah, the second day of the 8th month.
0: And Pacho, time no ye.
1: Time near 4 p.m.
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0: And the bed time usa.
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1: Oh, ticket no ye. Okuma.
0: Wakuma
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0: Opese ubabi yinya.
1: Come on, your ticket is your heart.
0: Okay.
1: Your ticket is your gratitude. 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
0: Wow. 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Ya wako high PIWC. 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
1: Yeah.
0: Unton take it.
1: Pacho dewe.
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0: If you say, if you January, ebe do. Sa August no. 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Wow.
1: PIWC. Thanks so much.
0: Bacho, wune wanom ene ye program no?
1: Ya mi adom ena bishop so me shia nkrofu ankasa. Ene one of the people a shia wong for many years ewa Joy FM those takes elder Akwesimreko.
0: Okay.
1: Entino Dr. Eda Akwesimreko Ereba. And Minister Becky Boni.
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0: And I'm recording was sort of
1: I was here with so the night was Dr. Adam Reku, Minister Becky Boni, Perez Music, Kanishi Press we choir, and the original me say I Pentecost choir and so will bless us. And I'm a brand tibia on so my birthday and I have a request. Media mano, and say on to Sanyum, I don't hear humo bro,
0: okay.
1: Young boy, or no, no, be a Sanyum, no, dear mammy,
0: okay.
1: And loved ones, and so come around with him, semi mammy, and Monsobeba. By the time it's in, I
0: shall okay, mammy, and I'll refer to
1: me, refer to daughters of loyal Jesus,
0: okay.
1: Yeah.
0: Any program, no, your program, Ketu,
1: I don't. Near home, bro.
0: Sunday.
1: Yeah.
0: Bacho, Sunday, dear, and Wapa and Kofau program, Bia and Sheho. Miss Rao, Miss Awo, how would you be able to sustain this program? All time praise. Sebeya, and Tin Kodabu.
1: Yeah. Every time ya Abuayama and Tin Kodan, say, what would Tieno? What day? Odo babe boy and dum ewo sika fem adine iska apa billboard iska ni bia iska etino fa uska be support ye na ye ntimi nye adwuma ne nche. We have decided to do the work of God and do it well. 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
0: Okay.
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0: so for us him now can my classmate be name friend professor professor recently me shams a professor pa but even the parents couldn't help him to further
1: education
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1: One Friday prayer meeting.
0: Okay.
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0: Okay.
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0: Kenneth.
1: Kenneth, okay. Yeah. 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
0: Okay.
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0: I see.
1: I don't say.
0: Oh, so for many Chris, what I was, pa, what I was, Yamin Shrew.
2: Amen.
0: Amen.
2: Amen.
0: Okay. Mati, when I ask Meteunka, when I ask Meteunka, or look if you want ask Meteunka. Pacho also beat me after 0302216545 and 020-020-566-4120. Minyani Paba Eka Sofu Kwame. 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

0: Asampa mre na uti on Asampa 94.7. 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
0: 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Yesu said, I am giving you the opportunity to ask. 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When se e confirmu Matthew 7:7 dieno. Ask and you shall receive. Matthew 7:7. Matthew 7:7. Ask. And you shall receive. Ask and you shall receive. You will not just ask. 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
1: Hello.
0: Good morning.
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1: 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Mi wife, mi sister Penny Oniba.
0: Wano kradi enyo anu emu. 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Lord, even as we ask, we believe that we're going to receive in the name of Jesus. Thank you, Lord. Thank you, Lord, in Jesus' name. 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Hello? Yes, but you're lower with the no mommy, Kakra. 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
1: Good morning.
0: Hello?
1: Hello, good morning.
0: Good morning, Pacho. 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Yo, Pacho, Ediana will be safe me. 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
1: Adam.
0: Adams. 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
0: 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Zero three zero two two one six five. 4516546 Pacho, what? Hello.
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0: 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Jesus said Radin Shirao.
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0: Nyame onhyira wo nso wae. Morning. Pacho, why ni? Kaswa. Pacho, hope so bold, Diana.
2: I'm sure I was a fool enough.
0: Pacho, what's it?
2: I'm sure I was a money creator, and I'm an official fine. I mean, money, oh, man, I was there, soon to my whole day.
0: Okay.
2: A dog born in your mono, lamb will hold me for that baby.
0: Amen. Yeah, that's it. On the soft many green or be bomb pie man. Yeah, that's it. Why are they? I mean, she say hello. Yes, but you're whiny. Hello. Wabre pan wabaswa. And so we who sadi 0302216545. You bet me a bompire many papa could be and sana ya call 0302216545. Went to me and I'm quiet, China Hebert was why. John chapter 16, verse 24. Hello. Hello. Hello. But your voice in the senior war from the dear maintaining our canoe.
3: Hello.
0: Hello. 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

0: 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Yes, hello.
1: Hello, daddy.
0: Yes.
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0: 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You antifosti. When you say 50 years,
1: 50, 60.
0: And I had a day.
1: And I'm 62. I'm 3 1. 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
0: 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We are not only complaining to you, but we are trusting you to transform antifosti. Ewo Yesu Christu dim me pom paye se antifosti from today when yet seni awotie. Ewurade emre mumau. 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

0: This is the hour that we need to bless the people. 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
1: 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Now who nah, your friend and nah, you need to give thanks to God. I just saw Dana say, I bring you na. 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What is your responsibility? What is your responsibility? And then wasedie ne se wodie nyonyam ne nidie na ma safo awurade ose adin nyinemu munda onyame ase give thanks. In all things, give thanks. That is your responsibility. And opinti essence, ya said ye ni se yebedonya mi asinintino. We count from January, today being the last Thursday of the month of July. Shenipa duma ewu. Shenipa ome fiasa sisu. We are not better than them. 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But ene, they didn't get the opportunity to bless God. They didn't get the opportunity to worship God. Enti sano pe insu nyankopo di unkwa chao. Namoje di umafusania, this is your... I said, yeah, Wayne, I said, yeah, this is your responsibility to thank God. We are live on Facebook on our Semper 94.7. Ain't you not paying me? Besides, say, what is your responsibility? This is a topic, be treaty our TikTok. Ain't you very soon you'll be hearing. Okay. Ecclesiastes Ecclesiastes 12:13 also the conclusion of the whole matter say fear the Lord and worship him. Now okay, Micah chapter 6 verse 8 also he has shown you, O man, what is good and what does the Lord requires of you, to act justly, to love mercy, and to walk humbly with your God. So ni urade benanti ewo pepe yemu uba sum urade uba yonya mi kesiye uba sum no uba pejano enti anope no ni amika chonse wasedi ni se give thanks to God. And she said, me be a phone line and me be so say, Papa, Mama, what said the innocence? Me wa ha say, me de new yam and massa for ready. Me wa ha say, me de ye ye and massa for ready. Me wa say, me de turn to me massa for ready. From January to the month of July, are today being the 30th of July 2026. Hey! January, we didn't think oh, Yanan Jimpo said, and the 30th of July, but here we are. Here we are. You can hear my voice. I can feel you. I can hear your voice. Ebra mede na me be to join na we be friend me tin kan no. Na we catch e Awurade se. Owura me da wase se enen so we de me kwan che wo. We de me kwan che me me da wase se enen so we bi adom pon di ama me. Me da wase se menya akwanya na me bi ma no me ka se me da wase. It's a privilege. But ohuti me say it's a privilege for you to thank God. It's a privilege to thank God. It's a privilege to bless God. It's a privilege to worship God. I say, asama do eni ayeye biemo. We have no opportunity at the graveside to say, Father, we thank you. We have no opportunity at the graveside to say, Father, we bless you. This is the time to appreciate God. This is the time to show love. Say, Ewurade me da wase. 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Thank you, Jesus.

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1: 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Good morning.
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1: Amen. Yami shira. All right, Asempa 94.7. Good morning. Good morning.
4: Good morning.
1: But your first name, Akase Finfa.
4: Your friend, Kwame Ima.
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4: I'm a friend, Ayikando Blo.
1: Ayikando Blo. But your bonnet, Tony Uncle.
4: My dear, Asidani, Aye, Ye, Emma, Osro, Sro, Heneno.
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4: yo
1: yamishrao asempa 94.7 patch of re break a cry womb na yemfa de nyami ase 0546982158 Asempa 94.7. What is your responsibility? To bless God, to worship God. Where the air surface are made ever. We'll go deep into it. As mankind, what is our responsibility? Because we're created in the image of God. Mbacho maone su kakra mami why?
5: I'm a friend of Kwame Richard, my first year shama.
1: Okay, boni tell ni yanko?
5: 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Nyani pe ina anu nyani sa. 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
1: 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Alright, ni wabasu su good morning.
6: Good morning.
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6: Group aside.
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6: Bacho no pe asi de kwa sa mi bi manya me.
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1: Nyami shrao. That's great. Amen. Nyami shrao. Me me last two calls na me di abewi ye last two calls me mouse ma ba kon last two calls na munche na yemfa en sorry juma di eso I am sempa 94.7 last two calls mbacho bovrem 0546982158 0546982158 Ahaya Sempa 94.7 Alright, good morning.
6: Good morning.
1: Mommy, you're there. And Patrick Frost and Fifa. Asempa 94.7 Nyankopon hyira mu nyina Se debia radan mu nya bre na mo fa mo phone in fact enye me na me to credit ni ma ho But it's a love I would declare me say you listen to Asempa 94.7 I'm very very grateful to you Nyami hyira mu pa pa pa pa pa pa Nyami hyira Ee wa ma me ni age anope That you have not been ungrateful. Higher Sempa 94.7. 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

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Amen and amen. So happy birthday to Fernanda Buampong. 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The Lord bless you and make you great. On page on fi adumu kwa adumu from your grandma Ama Boajua our Italy and your mom Justina no can say Fernanda Buampong eradi onshirao ewo Yesu Kristo dimu. Amen and amen. So happy godly happy godly or Golden Jubilee birthday to my one and only pastor and friend and a brother, Pastor Arnold Kofi Anthony Hansen, who is the head pastor of the Apostolic Church Ghana, New Bawe District. 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Ewo Yesu Kristo dimu from your dear friend, your brother, and everything. 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We said Osofo Arnold Kofi Anthony Hansen, Yehowa Ejobo. 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Ye Yesu Kristo gbe ami. Amen and amen. Na me sign e kai wo se. Eye Kwabena Kofi Ministry Foundation. Mbacho mashasi ba menti unkan ye. 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Every year be a this foundation aba abetnasia. Every year we'll be doing it. So this year no, we are going on the education sector. Mpacho untumi nkotonya mano. Nti udiye sike bia opese. Udi support. You see yebeto mpabua. Yebeto school bag. Yebeto books. In fact, we quantify scanning now. It's almost over 300 million. Enye sika ketua. Ba minister radibe kanwa kuma. Kakrebian swa. A little drop of water make a mighty ocean. So just support this worthy cause. Now is going to be a blessing for you. Oh, be a fruit dia pa mpacho piano na enye nshira ewo Yesu Kristo dimu. Mini se obeye na ye fe nti medena mano e mao 0546982158 0546982158. When we say Kwabena Kofi Ministry Foundation, our slogan is bringing hope to the hopeless, light to the lost. Bringing hope to the hopeless, light to the lost. Just support your brother and it will be a blessing for you. God richly bless you.

day to Fernanda Buampon. Our United Kingdom and I'm a pay yes, Radin Shira Eddie Gusu send your birthday, Radin Tony Shiren Shu and Gusu, Ewanya Major Oba, and on concluding from your grandma Ama Bwajiwa, our Italy, and your mom, Mami Justina, or say Radin Shira, now your cassia, Ewa Jesus Christ, Demo, Amen and Amino, Nyangopo, Enshrao, Nyangopo, Enshrao, and now, yes, I can't. Birthday no edema Lodina Apipra. 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Amen and amen. Eye osofu Dr. K. Dogbeto anope wu tie mi wo Valley View University. Eye camp meeting no koso Radin Shrao no nyo kesie. 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So God richly bless you my brother and my everything. Pastor Dr. K. Dogbeto mau neira. 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Amen. Na me sorry suno eye Asempa Sports News assist. Stay tuned and your life will never be the same. Dutchman Abednego and Alatula Edibro. Bye bye.

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3: 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actually we spoke about some of the other teams' performances and the results as well so that we needed to be on our toes and we needed to be ready for this game because we all know in the group stage with only three games if you lose the first one you're putting yourself a little bit in the corner so we said we need to do everything we can to win the first one so I'm of course happy that we did.
1: Wei eye kakra kemlas after nkunimdi eba no ono so edi tudwa nyame eye aduma eda kwesie da ye boy second game in the group a ye ne Cameroon ne de ebe pem so no achi no ya prapra na ye wiewie bibia e 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You know, you call La Cote d'Ivoire, ya moso crew, na me eya aduma ne eya truthful Thursday. The black satellite of Ghana, ya bo modin akupim e wa World Food Zone B Championship non so eko so. Yen first game ni ye Lusutu alata ya Nigeria, e cut naya ye team up mienu. E tiye ne, you know, yen second game non so e tough form. Unim se first eya glues na ba, you know, Ghana for am fano bete. 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
3: We have prepared the boys psychologically and physically. What happened on Monday, we have, you know, we've kept that behind us. It's past and gone. There's nothing we can do about it. But going forward, I think the assignment ahead of us is very, very important and crucial to all of us. So that is what we are thinking about and working towards to, you know, achieve our objectives. For the positive side of the game, we told the boys that we need to use ball circulation to our advantage. And where we are strong at, you know, especially with our wide areas, we need to exploit those areas very, very well. And I think if we continue to do that, we were discussing with the player to help tighten. Secondly, we also spoke about how to defend very well, especially under intense pressure. Most of the guys are new to this tournament and some were like a bit jittery, but we have worked on them psychologically. And the physical aspects, most of them has recovered and are ready to meet working out tomorrow.
1: Maxwell Kunedu eno no enti nyame ya aduma ene ye jina ko no ye hwe se performance no ebetimi asesa from the first game ye ne Nigeria e boy no si e call so me so abrante ani din ene aye Benjamin 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call ye enti meeting Burkina no omo su gusu a omo totu ni omo yomo working hard e wo training and omo ye determined say kwen bia so no improvement e performance e betimi atodwa ahead of yenne Burkina game say the be qualification na ye pe no yensa e betimi aka.
4: No football is three things. It's either you win, draw or lose. In the first game we didn't plan to lose that game, but unfortunately it has happened already, so we are back on track. You know, in life everything that happened, how you handle it makes you a man. So I would say our heads are up. We are not going to give up because we know you can win all matches. And this losing tells us that we have more room. You know, the Burkina base, they are really strong and stuff, and we want their highlights. So we are fully prepared, and we have nothing to do but to win this game because we need that point. To make him proud is to win the next game against Burkina. We are not playing only for coach, but we are playing for Mother Ghana. So we are bold to defend the good name of Ghana. What we are going to do is to use the technical ability that we have to play fast to avoid injuries. I'm not going to wait for them to close us down before we do what we want to do. All that we have to do is play fast, stick to the game plan, and feel much better, ready for the next game. We know we have to make Ghana proud. Ghana, all they are expecting is a win. So we have nothing to do to win this game, to make them proud, because we know all Ghanaians are watching, our families are watching.
1: Benjamin Sevion so the LD two dry ahead of game Yame Yaduma Money Burkina Eddie Ebe Pimsono and Tiana Washington so said the Fun Egia enemy and the Ghana Fuya and the same Kunimdino Ebeti Abba Ufisa Ebasa Bibia Betimi Ako ye Ugusua Uti Asempa 94.7 FM way aye Asempa Sports News at 6 and Anunsia Abueno Yabomode Eddie Hunsemsono Abba Abesomo Yem Rum Ewo Commonwealth Games are Echo So El 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betimi akoyi edi ama no Mr. Abrante after said Joseph Paul Amoa,
5: you know, it happens in track and field. In every sport, it happens. He's had a very tough season, you know, getting injured. So we are even happy and grateful to have him competing here and making it to the finals. God being so good, he's not injured. And we'll get it for the relay as well. So, yeah, we're all wishing for at least a podium finish. But, you know, it happens in track and field. In every sport, it happens. We go into every race hoping for the best. Sometimes you get it, sometimes you don't.
1: We aye Joseph po amo anso eno no yenu aba Lovina ewusi nso no eno ba anko yi anfa ama no na yehwe animu se nkampo no 400 meters held us no obetimi apem so edi akọ nanim na bibia akọ so nso otọ so 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
6: I would say it was not good. The plan was to get the first to the 10 headers with the right leg, but it wasn't. I didn't get it, so that's why I messed up. Because I have to switch both leg, and I didn't get it. That's why. No, it was not the way that. It's just how I execute the first to their first flight. It was slow. We'll come again. There's another, another time. We have indoor season coming.
1: We Lovina and so Eddie Ode Etuja, you rem was 70 kg boxing no quarterfinal event in India. Now I honso no precious natty and so near Hesenko beat me a qualify acronym or also unanimous decision elusu to Marvin Aye clear or no a Mauritius near and also a kakra toja elho Daniel Aye plug and so Sofie Abra Nanko and also yeah se obit me a defeat aye John Aye McCartan na or also etimi apim so Eddie acronym but on also ain't me and defeat. On also unanimous decision, Nyoma AC from Edema Aya Daniel Plag, Ewo Aya Akutuku Boom, Mr. GOC President, Nani and Mr. Richard Aya Apokavi, President, so Editudra, said Nanka Ghana, Ewe Sequembia, so you beat me, Enya Meda Sahorono, Enya Sana Nyoma Echo Edema, but of here said it wet weather, not here Ewa, obeti me Akase, Nina Kahubi, and I said the Naya pay performance, no, Yentimi Enya, but Quembia, so Unimse Aya Dana, Ghana, Yensa Ebeka Meda, even. Go to crowd of residence, be a bit me akabi.
7: That was a problem. Even for those who won in the interviews, they talked about it, and that it was a problem because it was very wet. So, you know, jumping, you have to take off and everything. So, it affected it. We were disappointed because we believed that she could have easily won a medal for us because the highest was 1.93. So, even if she had cleared a 1.88, 1.90, she would have got your medal for us. But, well, it has happened. We are looking forward to the future. She's a prospect for the Olympic Games as well. So, we'll see what we can do for her to make sure that she prepares well for the Olympics. No, not yet. I'm hopeful that we'll win a few more medals. I am very hopeful that we'll get a gold medal for the first time in so many years. We'll get a gold medal as well. Probably in boxing and athletics, one of them. So, the very good source.
1: We a GOC president so nsem kakra or the two yanim eno no mesrew yede ani atwem e onko fo aban so na anopai said ye amanone ensem ai wo ho esi etie no yede no so etimi ato wanim dia onim se nura se 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LY Sabiano Bibia Edad Dana Kwamu after say examination you know echo so then the whole thing out to me as I echo back and they know on any right and in Yanam so etimi Akakan Yoma Buma training echo so but the answer I can if I bomb for Nibia Cecilia de Abai answer Akana yeah we can be as no you didn't ever from Rem. We are suspect and I'm paying for answer Akana. A positive way ever say on betting me at Tuna no. Now said the new ma AC at here or Hornon Sono, or my team who no creepy a woman ran so at me a year Juma, and he and also no a year and Sam Kakra. If we are brand here now to rent him and answer a Hosema, a PM Ewo Fusen Mohammed Abobo Anono, if you are a bar, Cecilia no suspect and Sono, Yensa at me a cano. Young Rem Ewo Brazil, now you do Brazil, they are now just say Nema Aya Dos Santos, and also Nifi Niedu, when you say World Cup. Yeah, of course, you know, Nyoma Ankui Amfa Ma Omeanidi and Brazil. Abra a run of 16 no, no way for a Yomu Efrim July 5th. You could PM Ewo Fino, Natchez, a dea, and so at a point in the Nia or Jewo, and in the Nema Aya Dos Santos, Eddie Atuja, say a banner Brazil, national team, no Jumedia, Moody Biadia, and Yadia, obit me as I atuas, and Yadu obit me as I a room. Now we see a kind Ediama national team, no ABM, and tis a CIA, Nema announced the retirement from the national team. 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
2: 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Enimu.
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2: And then they go full advertising. Mutumamiyo. So the names were not even mentioned. Ose oya papa, kona biya utebiya yuwe.
1: Anuwa. Eno kwe pabini ya.
2: You have polished this finishing. Sports sector now on what polish, you know, who did some kind of finesse be up again? No, unya unya manekeke. Interviews kwa unya unya nekeke. Unse pungent questions. Na ubisa. Why are they? Namisha only award number one.
1: Me da si mosi.
4: George Efie, former vice president of the Efie, the ABC said, "Winning football, mo, we experience a progress of work for normalization committee. Every so, omo they are on track and assessing the city amount."
5: No comment.
4: From time omo share juma say, "Ebe pim na akamre kakei na omo diomu juma diabe wiye no." What George Efie saying about normalization? No.
5: No comment.
4: In the first time, when you had the opportunity, you have a juma omo ye say, "Ebo football people," and I say, "We feel say a juma in yon so many."
5: No comment.
4: George, the way they have a who be now bow, a be a doctor now soon, and as a fear of victimization, it wouldn't mean children.
5: When we Japanese team, a barracks boy, Zongo boy, Australia.
4: And then, mama opportunity, young boy, send a who normalization, Edmano.
5: No comment.
4: Four capabilities all bar on that committee, no. And also, who is saying?
5: No comment.
6: Competition, I ever organize it. And who will have Balua Abba?
4: Yeah.
6: Back and forth. So I'm in the intimate organizer here. I'm mad. I said last week.
4: Yeah.
6: Are you telling me, sir, George, do your opinion or something away now? Is that what you're telling us?
5: Okay. No, Jojo. No comment.
7: Sarakatema mamami eka maria keposo tayana. Guys,
8: Elizato.
7: Whosoever beats the drums of war must prepare to dance for the warrior. When the rhythm of any

0: name of Jesus, let us pray. Father, please walk with us through the bad times as well as the good. May we be heard and understood from the suburbs to the hood. May you judge us by our hearts and not by our mistakes. And see that we get a breakthrough, however long that it takes. May you fill that void in our souls that will lay our fears to rest. Because there's no way we can live for Jesus when we're living in the flesh. So I pray that you allow our spirits to be born, grow strong, move on, know right from wrong. 1 John chapter 2, verse 15. Do not love the world or anything in the world. And we know what that means. But listen, we know the distance we need to be away from fire to keep it missing. That doesn't mean we'll listen. Lord, you take care of fools and babies. You teach women to honor their men and men respect their ladies. But lately, so many of us have gone astray, doing wrong for so long that we've forgotten the way. Please bring us back home, instill in us the word, which is our backbone. We're just children that act grown. There is so much that we're entitled to, yet we receive so little. Because in this time of spiritual warfare, we're comfortable in the middle. So I pray that you open our eyes, give us the anointing to recognize the devil and his lies. If we keep our actions wise and our prayers sincere, our heads to the sky, you will diminish our fears. In Jesus' mighty name we have prayed. Amen and amen.
1: Ladies and gentlemen, it's time.

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Yebre and so free samre kwapim sen non kuno ebaba permuno eya goodie moon sem dia wase wotie dia watie nchiremu wechire na aropay team of able producers adaroma yesi so koso ya twene srene yabasa live on radio live on asempa 94.7 the headquarters of Ghana Sports aha and a Ghana kasa aha and a Ghana tie nchine wasi ubia eni echire samsung ya live wo aseda 105.9 ewa takwa de anafe wa takwa ye live wa 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Today Thursday, the 30th day of July, the year 2026, the year of our Lord. Aropay Yatina say Laja in supremacy. 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O message is ringina eba live on our YouTube page Asempa 94.7 wasembisa watenye watine atine nyina no wode ba na kan yensantama yebetumi ato yebo ase akinkan nyina anopai ewo eye show no so na ye de 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ombetimi no my way a year World Cup stakeholders plan and the FIFA Eddie Abba na penfor any the Kunusia HSA or baby I didn't a free airbadia na ya say Donald Trump and the Baba a year Nikunu and a share or J the commercial value of a year FIFA a year World Cup no about 20% and a year private organization and a share na Gianni Infantino a year FIFA president just a enchakra no be resigned ya tour now on
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1: Bema Bacho, Major So, the king of the morning.
0: Bibi Aboko.
1: Oh, Nyanko Padum, senior Bibi Aboko, now so king.
0: Bibi Aboko.
1: Fear, come, come,
0: come. Yeah,
1: come, come. Yeah, Nyanko Padum, Bibi Aboko, come, come, come, come. This is so wet, and yes, say, yeah, and yeah.
0: Say,
1: yeah. Yes, say, yeah, and
0: oh, sir.
1: Yeah, bem, be, you, say, yeah.
0: Say, you're bad, and
1: oh, and you're bad, and you're bad. But when the more moonim weather, and you need the eye, and I say, dear, moonim weather be, I say, the only crew man, I want to weather, I say. But it's only the moon now for we are sending by BBB. What you weather, I say.
0: Weather no.
1: Weather no.
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0: Weather no.
1: Weather no. Weather no. Weather no. Weather no. Weather
0: no.
1: Weather no. Weather no. Weather
0: no.
1: Weather no. Weather no. Weather no. Weather no. Weather no. Weather no.
0: Weather
1: no. Weather no. Weather no. Weather
0: hey,
1: Gabu is a weather down or Tiam voice. I say, yeah, what you see me be? Yeah, what you see me be?
0: I like, yeah, they didn't come on. Na, unse a kafa confirm, say, in the qualifiers, I wear your name, no. You be you see the international window, ne they are about a year.
1: They are about, okay.
0: You be barber share and once them and a friendly matches, and say, federations, none of them. Na, omo, a year, omo friendly games. You be barber share. But, FIFA stakeholders plan or the abano. I was say and they are two boys in the home come.
1: The home come.
0: Because Infantino, I don't know, say, yeah, dream pa, and I say, yeah, dream pa. Because, say, yeah, the commercial value of the World Cup, Ebema, a private entity. Ah, Donald Trump, as if for a shetri, na FIFA president, per se, that private entity, no. Obe head, you know, ama UEFA ni abrepa, but nini na say the deal is lucrative.
1: More
0: there,
1: more there,
0: because we signed it to 8 and now a federation. Wow, we need $20 million.

0: $40 million. And just look at how much a year and near my $40 million bit my amount. So your federation. Apart from Afibia Sika support, FIFA forward, and all other support of FIFA Debano. Signing to this stakeholders proposal. Now when you're a year $2 million. And just imagine over 211 a year member associations under FIFA. Obia ebenya $40 million for signing to that a year stakeholders. A year plan.
1: Now, who sign you? You now, Gia, Papa, where are you? Chirasembi, oh, yeah, obi.
0: A chirasembi, anyhow. Since they say, you know, a year, the anagas, you are born a poor, a Gia to say, a private entity, and a be managing the commercial value
1: of the World Cup, yeah, a boy.
0: World Cup, yeah, a baby,
1: a baby, a value, be a cosho, monsa.
0: 20% now, more ethna, so.
1: Now, no, Papa. No, no, you better. Near here we are. Clubs, the margin of 2020, never, you know.
0: Yeah.
1: They said the air cost will be on one year part of it.
0: Debbie, so they say, yeah, a bear managed by the private, a year, the commercial aspect.
1: Yes.
0: Managed by the private organization. What you say? Now, among for few, say, the influences, Beba, a year World Cup. In fact, the debate is going on left, right, center. And we'll share UEFA president and the Bundesliga vice, president or chairman of the Bundesliga. Charlie, and come on, we come to say, Infantino, look smart on the other
1: federations.
0: Federations, you know. I just say Akofan Tawan Tawan name Komo Bibre. And now I'm going to say you have a call a emergency meeting on this one.
1: Akotina sase mwezo.
0: And what kind of report are you with for the abana? It will interest you to know say, ebi a nyoma bibre woma, ebi a Infantino nini FIFA, ema member associations.
1: Enyawe. Enyawe.
0: Enti ebi a obedi sikanechi.
1: No wa sign.
0: No wa sign.
1: Papa sikano su di ebi nimbedi echi ya sign.
0: $20 million.
1: Sikano son.
0: Na wuni mbiye sa sikano.
1: Ebe tibaye.
0: The says you carry $40 million. Ever told the association, the Ghana Football Association, coffers man, $40 million. Then you see,
1: Nipa Besan Federation be a back half work, half way, bedia to our association members. 54 no be a Besan. Papa will be a Besan.
0: UEFA Tisun Tesukoko.
1: UEFA bet Tisun Tesukoko, but Papa, yeah, Babi Bimha. Now we said any person to my scarcity. Say how were Chilukrana or the not being basis scanner so I could sign every year or say we are now Chile Papa or Behe into transfer the Bebreno. Because all say UEFA for no, Eurem, I heard the reason why Infantino Peso, yes, I didn't know. And Papa so obey, many are surprised because we require or Faso and Donald Trump, Eddie Dinkomo. Ne kwa ya ofa so, ema Donald Trump J World Cup YouTube, nyo ema mambi enya kwa nya oha. Papa, Donald Trump tube timi ya da no. 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President Mima, ye overturned that card, you know. Ewo wet cap, I say.
0: No, on the my.
1: Ah, Papa, on the now. The oh yeah, yeah. You be the best, yana. Obese, I you know. And also, Papa, what cap we actually on the Papa ne fine power.
0: Yeah, sir. Infantino during the World Cup, can say on Trump kasa bibri, but then yeah about say you overturned cards, ne.
1: Oh, Papa, I'm on for influence. When you influence, I better die, sir. Under the influence, so Obi. So be influence say wa na betimi aye sa na papa nti ufi say CAF president betimi di ni tumi aka che referee say onye di oyeno na na ye mind be na na ebo sa abo no US na na ebo nti power kita Trump no papa ni Infantino betimi aye bibia we aye ba no amaye betimi asore agina che UEFA for na aye ko no UEFA for na aye ko no UEFA for do betimi akosa ntokwa we but all the associations no
0: ebi abaji
1: sika oh papa obaji Sikano so.
0: I'm for here say I said the World Cup is now for sale. Because okay the bubble banner the anaje say yeah tonko for adwene ama ye the yen right no e dey
1: cause. Oh say ten say we here World Cup no. Say say I don't make that so because we here sika e firim ba na. Sika aya e dem nations countries in the paper so.
0: Yeah.
1: Sika na aye ba no be say I won say aya sika ni free na e ba.
0: And this money yen kan tum say e ba aban bi yantimi vanessa nkan
1: dabi dabi
0: e ba straight
1: to e ko no ho
0: federation
1: e ye federation ne ko sai enye sports minister ne ko sai yo
0: chale
1: e ye federation na papa o ko sai amasika na ba nti e ba e ko efe ne ko fasim
0: but don't you think that this one ehia from the federation highway ehia a broader engagement

0: of stakeholders. Whether your federation be just to assign it to it and as on you to here broader engagement. Minister nom kahon, football people kahon, and central for kahon, Ghana yen yina ye the anu tumbi. Na yen yina ye conclude se ye jiatum. And as yen yama the football people unkwa and make it such a decision. Because the returns are just crazy.
1: Papa, sad decision we and now sad dream we by the football for the idiom kombo.
0: And to man
1: football for na the idiom kombo. Say what the minister. Or the minister kwa kahua. Papa, who's a minister, the level of understanding of football is different.
0: Okay.
1: Football for us, the level of understanding of football is different. What's that? No, no, do safu be kano ha. Say, who the ball nechi? Na who nimbo numa? We understanding no? Different. And he say sika. But you turn World Cup. World Cup, Papa Mokoi. The sika same say the next year.
0: And yes, sir.
1: BBA course will be ano. Skill. And they say who call World Cup? Na who do stadium ha? So who say well I might be a mudu wa moko FIFA shop straight to.
0: Yeah.
1: I could pen your matto. I'm a FIFA head and yeska. And two fees say do wanna say papa. Yeah, pro might be as a mwa tournament near the bebuana. Yeah, the boa or more ma FIFA yeska no. No qua or the cover. And the time be as oh yeah, you two sika din near the aba, sika de ma country's appearance fee, any idea FIFA de bebiano. Papa, a sika, sika no son. And the sika no de ma no, obi any war your business above a business no person boka. So now returns a womb. And if FIFA this care bano, expert say on no super power, no that means on no super to be any sika idea free baby, so that ne home quat children no ever because it's can you are, and now they bet me about what cap I'm an IFA.
0: And this is what the UEFA is putting up. UEFA is not boycotting FIFA entirely, but it is strongly opposing FIFA's proposal to create a privately backed commercial company linked to the World Cup and other FIFA competitions. UEFA's objections are based on several concerns. And listen, one, football should not be privatized. UEFA believe the World Cup is a global sporting competition, not a commercial asset to be partly sold to private investors. It is said the proposal crosses a line and risks selling the soul of football. And here, one, FIFA, UEFA, Jinason. Lack of transparency. UEFA says FIFA did not properly consult confederations, league, clubs, and other stakeholders before unveiling the plan. It urges such a major decision should involve broader discussions. Three, fear of investor influence. Even though FIFA says it would retain full control over governance and sporting decisions, UEFA worries that private investors seeking profit could eventually influence how competitions are run or expanded. Four, protecting football's long-term future. UEFA believes football's biggest competitions should remain under full control of football authorities rather than being tied to outside investment interests. And or the EBI. So, in short, UEFA's position is that the proposal risks prioritizing commercial returns over the interests of the game, even if FIFA insists that only minority non-controlling stakes would be sold, and not any the position of the UEFA and pay at the high Hong Kong. A major and a troubling
1: UEFA position, Papa. So the okay, maybe I'm not going to call and say, I don't my private entity because say FIFA now bet me I'm an idea.
0: And the interesting part of it is that you're my private entity. No? And your private in the Eco Manual. The FIFA president is going to head that private entity. So,
1: Baba.
0: And in some years to come,
1: Obey resign. Not ordinary attention. No.
0: The value of the World Cup, the commercial.
1: The free muba. The boy World Cup, every unim the secure PM and then fast aba. And Papa say FIFA. Ankasa pedia UEFA kan FIFA ankasa betimi handle there na uti asem na ese federations na aka no tenase ese federations na aka no etenase because a corporate private entity wa e di asem aba
0: already check FA president wa jiatum dada o
1: oh
0: bebre jiatum o and the 211 members no ya den ya bekwa kuwi o congress ni yakoto so aba na yakokan ni all that obetu ni na majority no I carry the vote because chairman $40 million asem ne kan o
1: 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Because e nyako di private entity no ho de a na se moda bi amko a mo bo manfa so obi na edi mfaso ne saa o da bi ya e kwa ya sika ya pe de be mo obi a but who we are de won bi a no ye out of it and 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
0: bi abako de
2: Ya se device selection akan ya sorry on of fire
0: so ba ye
2: be so Mm. Ya so. Mi
0: tio
2: bia. Obia jo. Ala tu. Eh. Foreign minister. Fotoso. Fotoso. Eh, ya jo fotoso. Eh, I said. Ni da ko bia. I
0: need
2: external executive producer.
0: Ah, yes, external executive producer.
2: It's just a point of interest.
0: Obia Joso. Senior, I don't pay you. Didn't come out. I was the proposal FIFA president. Yeah. Edema ni member association regarding a World Cup stakeholders a year plan. Initial yes. 20 million will go to any federation or be assigned to that proposal and all other but the position of a year UEFA and say for transparency ma here a broader engagement and san oman unveili a year this a year plan and all that what should the FIFA day ba and the UEFA ka now what should here say other federations in here sika for development what should be the way and the planner? I was saying, as a federation, I was saying,
2: Maestro, from day one, Infantino, Nevision, I know, I want to say, a ban revenue, a ban sika sema, obe biti UEFA, and I say, only UEFA, BFA. From day one, and on, but I only told me, no, say, a ban sika sem, it's a bit back, see, from one day. As you said, either so be pity UEFA and I say on the UEFA better because Obayan or can say on TSCSA FIFA what 211 members or 200 plus members. Now UEFA why I think even less than 50 members.
0: Yeah,
2: now you UEFA to me generate Tika chain FIFA on TSCSA or that one TSCSA. Now, my room free say. No, Infantino, that's UEFA, no.
0: Yeah.
2: It's UEFA, ni bibia ekoso wo UEFA. Enti e free saa time no ka saa no pe e na UEFA fo no e start se ata ogbene me nya aje. Ba mi de fanti no sika sika sem ni de me ne ya aje. Because federations be here sika no so. O se on ti asie da. Enti de oye ni na UEFA pene pe oppose saa die we. Every decision na Infantino be take no. UEFA pe and be oppose. O de make to ho. All the other federations ever supportive fully. Even third place match here, here who argument. UEFA pe na oppose third place match. Even enuka enya say sika sema semo. Just the concept of playing the third place at World Cup no. UEFA pe na oppose here. If our Ocean associations now, it's only UEFA and AFC and our woman in third place and our woman regional championship.
0: Okay.
2: It's many Infantino, the many idea mean shut down kind, the nitty gritty of it. But bottom line, Nina, bottom line, AFC Kassem, and baby to say CAF say, CAF, we are one of the poorest associations.
0: Yeah.
2: If you see, you here. Into the obey BR or this Cabeban. Oh, unfortunately for FIFA, no. And to say UEFA every year over Champions League, and so a discover papa.
0: Yeah,
2: into my UEFA cash flow on the day. Cup crowd by Shah, Motepe, over Champions League crowd or Shamukina. No Shamukina, the Chicana free neighbor. All this SSO Shamukina. As to say, strengthening other regional associations. So UEFA is too powerful. And Infantino himself, UEFA is too powerful. And he's trying to break a bit of the power of UEFA. And I mean, they are doing. UEFA for a threat and saying they won't be pulling out of World Cup. Won't pull it out there. Say, if I go to buy a World Cup, I'm Africa crying, I have any opportunity to win a World Cup. Me feel say UEFA, I'm going to die the Omoyen. Infantino omo ne na ekuru ehun ni faso rather no esese omo tna no mu mie no omo ba no omo collaborate no omo tumi boa football no for the whole world na ekuru ni na sika mbra mu mo yes me nim say the link to Donald Trump omo link to the whole political thing, yeah, dear. No, but maybe bottom line is the Sikabe Bre regional associations, the CAF, CONMEBOL, CONCACAF, AFC, they need the money to strengthen the game. Oh, yeah. Maybe I'm an infant, you know, yeah, I agree. But my person, my kind, the detailed modalities, Kakashi, the Omo Cafe, and yet transparent, and the entity, maybe UEFA. Then one more person, Infantino, air powerful. That's all. But Infantino, I think, is doing well. N64, no, may occur the current re-election. Meaning, so, you're re-electing a 64, no, Bebasso.
0: Yeah, possible. Possible.
2: Bebasso, so you're re-electing Infantino, 64, no, Bebasso.
0: So for us in the CAF, ready, and see, I don't know who you look like. Yes, I'm
2: not at all. Not at all. Nah, you know what? Look, Infantino, by Anna. Yenya the most cash in the CAF in CAF federation the federations under CAF is under Infantino that we've had our most revenue. They have a MIA or the junior championships nearby to add more talent and all. So black they may win your share that MIA the smaller regional associations not much. Avalanche, I credit him for the under 17, under 20, youth development. So, me credit Avalanche. Then, Seblata, I can't think of what his real legacy for us was. But Infantino is revenue. And Okafri, day one. Say, Infantino, pay, and I best I get done in this one. An association of 200 members are getting less revenue than an association of less than 30. Yes, I almost say, Colombia, Alpha America, population, I mean, you say the top 10% of the population control 90% of the wealth of America. Yeah, you to me kind of stuff. But I think he's trying to improve the revenue that comes to members of the FIFA Federation. And I agree with him. I agree. Yeah, for politics, we need to change. Yes, if there are any ethical issues and if there are any wrong processes, yeah, straightening it out. But as for the concept of improving the revenue that comes to the associations, I have no problem with that at all. Absolutely not. Now, you know, the bedroom you come here, and they say, yes, if you money, who say, Chicano, so they are using it properly. And also, who here, ma, say, who say, maybe a 20 million bedroom. A bedroom, and he answered any idea. A honor, seminal one more. But since you can't be abandoned, there may be no problem. Now, in your bedroom, we are, and who can't, and on a hammy, a honor, a hammy. That's
0: no problem. Okay, but that near can a yes, a blatter, a certain form of legacy, uja behind because se blatter. I remember, pa, BBT said the FIFA a year club world cup, FIFA beach soccer, the FIFA under 70 women's world cup, and FIFA under 20 women's world cup in Yana under or no rain and a buy. But for a year Infantino, dear, as a year revenue a target fear. Administration. But what of the time our person or no co leading the private entity? No, don't you think there and ABM UEFA Pija Pijanania of his own TSA? You don't stay on FIFA now later while resigning Akohede, a private entity, obe only a year 20% or even more in the revenue of the World Cup. Don't you think there?
2: Sorry, you bet me raise a few ethical issues here and there, but me feel saying you ain't so person and say. Any baby, any idea, our neighbor, or per se a tinting, or per se a gintini, nature whole year for the future. You see, there's nothing wrong, say, yeah, for the first 3 years of it, about 4 years of it, or be quite headed, no one making sure, say, a gintini, ne a tinting whole year, now you're be far later, no, which me have to ask. That would be the only reason. But because so Obi catch him say Infantino on here. Who did he say Infantino? Sika personal sika on here. Me did this all here for personal sika. Me did this all here for the future of the game. Now that should be lo. It's in team one. Obi Obi Babia between Aba Befa. Now we're making sure say it is a viable project. That will be the only reason why me feel say Obese or take you over.
0: But
2: otherwise, I mean, he has no. There's no motivation and no personal revenue motivation.
0: But senior, we know Emma Federation heads any more powerful because in our case, you see the debate of say the sitting president could be called the third term, and not the whole Omiye na no enkan idea, but any nam from Emma Eba. Na baby your tea say $40 million say the talk of first of the idea. Emma Federation heads now so powerful, Anna.
2: Oh, say, it's not your internal structures, then, so they. The big Jansena, your internal structures, then, so now, powerful. It's your meaning, Krabako. Powerful, we are powerful, said the Obeko, Umrebeso. We are then, Umrebeso. Now, some make, Kef, my question is that, by principle, no, I don't have any problem with an FA president going three times. I don't have a problem with that. But I have a problem if he gets himself, takes advantage of it. And the Makada said, oh, but no one himself rule me. And I would stand the president. And I would win it. Once you've done that, you can change the constitution or the law or but don't take advantage of it. Maybe position on them. But your family said we're taking advantage of it. Oh, yeah, they are 3 years now, or a third term, no, ever so. I mean, see, in a say, who ye powerful said then, umre beso, in Kroma Mreson ye, a champion Mreson ye, Rollins Mreson ye, Akuvano Mreson ye, Mahama Mrebeso, Avalanche, longest serving FIFA president, Nemreso. Is a hayaki, enough, I feel you up a stadium qua an order. Is a hayaki, the most powerful cup president ever. Nemreso ye. Yeah, Central Bank amete anu yi obi ti anu na me bae nti me so me mrebe so me ko it's never forever
0: and okay
2: so my yeah sometimes no where they me dey find chain kakra but who to me a so bro was wo ye den a wo ye nipa mo je na fa o mo je fa mi mo ni mo je fa la tu na mo je fa maestro mo ni na aye be utwa me nsa mo je na beba utwa maestro nsa mo je na beba ade na ye sometimes dey so sure ye ho na ye se ye ye powerful ama bro was it what is wrong with that? Sometimes we are powerful. How they coin? Mobutu says the circle is gone. We are like very powerful people in Africa. Who were born here? Who were born here?
0: Okay.
2: You know, it's so powerful. Now, yeah, I'm using this platform, headquarters, and they are two imperial force for say, yeah, Munya power. And I'm there should be humility in leadership. Power, what they call Fabua, for. So, why are powerful? Fabua Ghana football. No? So, when you're 40 million, now power. Fabua, born in Tiauba, power. No? Fabua, not game in Quanini. Sana, you're the power. Now, why are powerful? Now, we are powerful. So, what you say? That's what we should use power for.
0: Very well.
2: We need the revenue.
0: Okay.
2: He was their leader at the point.
0: Kwajo Adai Mensa, senior no pay yebedasipa. Mate, yedasi, yebetwa wo tena.
2: Mama no mama 15 minutes o.
0: David. They say Ufri World Cup abantu yebetwa wo ye.
2: Mate.
0: Kwajo Adai Mensa Data Bank and wote nka fantastic and Kwajo ede emunche munyina no. Ede aba. Alabrai, nida kumache.
3: Eni akweku.
0: Bibi aboko de. Ye bani abehwe and that Black Queens League game, no? Near under 20, so a year game or and then
1: they were contentious.
0: Oh, that is a year. Matter and by, and I was here to me a young and Tiasia. Obi on my own shed.
1: What's up? Obskis guy body no
0: e de obi acho mo bi anka he mo ti anfra ma
1: e beti ma pa jani pa grand na ko
3: mo ti anfra ma
0: mo buto sese ko pa e di facto pa
1: siga be nya ba be ma ni kuro mo
0: Daddy, you said the Uber pay for president in BDI.
1: This is all train.
0: I said the Kujuka, no brain soin.
1: Oh, brain soin.
0: Because Sika my ekrano.
1: Sika we buy. You said the Kujuka sports fan bill be a move. Sika we Fisika.
0: Daddy. Where the Ubiya ni huwa?
1: Ena federation is Ubiya hiyeska. Inti Sika we buy. Ebe 20 pine. Oh, from man for Ubiya.
0: But signing to it, ekrano, you qualify for $20 million. $20 million, oh. And Ghana crash as a country create me call Mananuko Bobby Sia over there. 20 million, 30 million.
3: Scanna body no yes I could wow.
0: A bit me buddha one kind bear fat see a bronze baby and the cab share back
3: with yes. And yes, I could wa and I think say like Adamens I said, no. Shall I is that football no a business? A scanner idea football. And the federations now oh no. Kwaku, especially on our part here, no. Yes cow. Yes, car, papa, federation, three, yes, car. It's you if I didn't know in the media, me who say, I say, I'm where you'll be. I was like a competition. So, what I say, two different competitions all together, and Obia won the leader,
0: yeah,
3: or Dano, and Obia so won the ideas, ni the opposite, ne property, no,
0: yeah.
3: On the direct your process and the outfit no echo. What you say? UEFA wanted it there, and FIFA also wanted it there. Yes, Infantino, he has made it clear. Say on only there no. Yes, sir. What you say? Who shall wake up here? Your also the commercial aspect of the World Cup.
0: Yeah.
3: Who say yeah? I say FIFA and Ankara and Omu trust na Omu plan is no. We should go this direction.
0: Sika debi wumba.
3: What you say? And apart from UEFA, no. Look, Asia, Africa, come born no money zani amano. Kweku, they need money. They need money, and I don't think say CAF. Ever reject this proposal? I don't think so. And say ban say member associations say GFA no mo na dem fa o ma dream na say me bracket e be trako say de be we dey my engentum. No yen cry o ha you cry kwako ye ti say Ghana GFA I reject this proposal where dem cry na dem I beka
0: go in here ska
3: e yes ska
0: I see your pitches
3: e hu here e yes ska e ti we dey UEFA yeah on the lemu. Me nese onu dey oppose because on pese obi ni ne beye apa anase obi be san ne ho in terms of revenue. Eti onese be bi onu akodu nu. Obeye di obeye bia dey frustrate FIFA.
0: Okay.
3: Tell about FIFA men no.
0: Okay.
3: But Australia UEFA jale like Kojo said no. They are less than 50. So what you say? She member association of Mudom FIFA. Asu. Now then a small way the organization there. On only the end on your more revenue. On your scabby bray. Not kesia no mono. On ya bisa. Me my only problem is baby oh yeah I say on no boca down on. That's the only problem I have. Because I say kwesi kono ojina. Quentia and I'll be
0: Quentia.
3: So, dear, I didn't know, yes, when I would buy a proposal. But since I would be my private entity, sell no, or manage, no. I mean, I don't know, Janine, you know, say, who cry, yes, and your idea will be here. I didn't know, find so good, and the Panon Codano. But one Casancas, who person who Debbie S. Anna, I say. President Mahama wo hu yina
0: I say real conflict kaka bebe
3: mo yeso but no.
0: You said there na ala air can e yebo World Cup US player ya man red card but in here over 10 where you said Donald Trump ne ba kunu na e shechiri na we nyina e ba ya bebo World Cup me ya be show bi red card America say masa ye na ko ye ntu ne mo se sana na influence bi ntu me
3: influence there e betumi aba
0: kaka un
3: betumi aba in a way. But you share the larger aspect, no? What you say? You share the larger aspect and say, okay, influence go be bar. I mean, definitely, I did be a paper piano. I think Monica Kra,
0: a tarahoon.
3: So, influence, no, a benya impact be. I can see it. What you say? No more now. Saying this idea, we can go ahead and make sure say, beer, the negative aspect, no, be a minimal. What you say? It's a media, yes. Idea is there, obi di beba. Bakwako, esi bakofo na wo baba ko hu wi a, enye onko na wo hwe.
0: Yeah.
3: Ana meboa. Enti, FIFA president di beba. Obi be share chi be influence. Ye. But at the end of the day, no, e hifo no be benefit.
0: Okay.
3: Enu na se hwe.
0: Momye mfa eno entwiro kakra. 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Under 20 and yabeshe se di ABC ako but me wo certain voices bi wo ha I would love to play them and na we are it me ako eti mami ntie wo na fi we are mema nida konso and you are also only 10 on the dadwine na fi yenko
1: Ken, anopayi, medeme dadwine ebeba meko under 20 nesu diye, but mamenko Scotland.
0: Mm-hmm.
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0: they say the MZ free football ABC athletics in the MZ generation we know.
1: And you crowd.
0: Super.
1: Yeah, Papa. Papa, attention. No, so I demand. No, so a problem.
0: Yeah, prepare.
1: Yeah, prepare. Mu ye. Because now no say what ye, Mr. Dansoa or no LED Ghana. Your team no ohona. Or say I hope I didn't hope. Ebeba, but time ebeba no. Ebeba nebi anadi efe kwenye ye. Time and now here no no enko ye but who call your ministry hona one hour money war papa good year no one sem no no e wo one way
0: now no Charles success be the barrister any need you come oka sem bi na e ye very critical pa we say butuo in kegbe e ka chire honorable minister say say we say me mount podium and I say me gi gold obema me $10,000 and can you say $10,000 no ma me mu $9,000 na me find your preparation now they may call me winning good mammy mu $1,000 in count because they feel that a moa was here the boy as a country moment they prepare no anyhow yen to me and prepare we a year near catch us all corner defense about $10,000 and then I won't spend the $9,000 in preparation of the athlete for the championship name of flow podium now thank you man $1,000 and I think say for an athlete a triple Olympian to say this no a chair a lot say in their preparation, nothing from government.
1: And
0: they are sad.
1: Bibiankum, you should bet here, I see a Benya medal.
0: And so, you say, I'm Muman preparing, and I catch him so connect with you good, bra.
1: Oh, good, no, what
0: you know, you didn't say, own to me your good.
1: Also, so I'm quite good, you bra. Nipana hobo, a boy, yen, papa, and some fatas or the good, beba. Me say, now no me who your boxes, see me who are morning power, Mudi, could do crimson. Go for me. Oh, appearance of Modigina crazy grass or when you're ready. As a boobi, in tea, ten piano, yeah, just papa, a ban of boxing, any idea in a chroma, tea, so I'm picking the papa, man for picking interest. ye peke ye interest interest no so ba peke no ye ba wie no na attention na ese nyama omo e mo mo de prepare ye ni am prepare omo ye me mi fi se from day one quite fast we prepare athletes na e ko Commonwealth games no papa en so ani
0: enti de area no
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1: 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Oh we ja na match ndi ma we na betting koso, we koso papa ye hu se saade ne yapa ne puma si breda wo. Se se wo hu se Women's League ne je de Ghana Premier League na ni monyam.
0: Sa.
1: No, but I say Gophers is a headline sponsor for the Women's Premier League. Oma sanya KFC. Oh, no, so I said, I don't know what the women's football, no. Eti di anaba. Because, omu luku attractive. 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Because, nke Ghana Premier League, you know, si eba Ghana hadi ya papa, etuche league biya ebo ukruma. But, abay, edi 1 million Ghana City each shame dema 18 clubs, you know. 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
1: 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Obako the players, you know, fire the average players, and I'd be a Kopako to a no.
0: Very well. 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
1: Ah, okay.
0: Offer say, powerful FIFA. Powerful UEFA, powerful CAF, powerful GFA, powerful Ket Okraku, powerful Maestro. I can't think far. Greetings from the Cocoa Farm. And of Sabri, the Abba. Nah, but you see, on only the end. Powerful FIFA, no, one for question mark. Powerful UEFA, one for question mark. But powerful calf, no?
3: Or the question mark.
0: The question mark about ABs, I say. And a powerful GF, you know, with a question mark. Powerful kit, question mark.
3: Okay.
0: And no, a year, asema of ABs, I say UEFA, a powerful. FIFA, a powerful. Na calf, a powerful. GF, a powerful. Kit, a powerful. My studio is also one for question mark.
3: And I say, Wajatum is also powerful.
0: Oh, now say,
3: Wajatum.
0: Maybe I'm a tedious any of my family.
3: Oh, you're powerful.
0: I mean, Mutiam from an econ. Mutiam from an quantum intimate con car. Maybe I offer a Sabri will be an opa. Yencia, a year offer. In fact, the youngest old man in the system.
3: Yes.
0: Offer Maxwell Sabri.
3: Only 90 years.
0: Offer Sabri.
3: 89 years.
0: Offer Sabri.
3: Hey.
0: Obe dia sama obe bibinyum di wa obe dia
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3: oh to aso dia anka ye dia ba ko ngwa to aso ye ba ko na sa na business man for call US no no
0: ada in dia na sie
3: ma ticket bi hun sensem sa kwaku
0: ticket in sensem no
3: Minister,
0: Baba, I'm Morocco. Yeah.
3: Into office Glasgow, now seeing come Morocco. Oh, yeah, Nomra, and send me everywhere.
0: The human do so.
3: Ah, oh, yeah, Nomra. We Morocco, they never saw.
0: Yeah,
3: the human
1: do so. Oh, Morocco, no, yeah, Nomra.
3: Omra. Is that more?
1: Ah, my name is Mani Bia.
3: And now I share my game, no, I share you.
1: One crown of a car, one quiz is on your mera. Hey, you put it to.
3: Yes, sir, so. But. At least
1: my onya no mra.
3: Yes, omra.
1: Some money we here.
0: But eventually obeba be do.
1: Obeba be do.
3: Omra onya no mra. Na yeah, it should be because honestly speaking, niama na me.
0: Oba dey take it in some dey also on your investigation. There should be a committee to investigate yeah, ticket.
3: I was say omoma yes.
0: The ticket are be here 300 at a point now $1,200. What you say? Obeya obe dey omo ministry officers na no ma be catch so. We obi be tow ticket. Na obe tow ticket no. When your visa, enti, or sign their mammy, oh, ministry, as a mentor, mano, enti, ebia, nipanaso, of $1,200. Take it, $2,200, no. Now, officer,
3: so we are now, because it's a baby who I say, yeah, or my entry, sir, or my boy, say, no, I pay for funds, I'm here, you know, sir, and you're 72 hours, can't do two ding,
0: yeah,
3: or my whose amount are.
0: You take it at 70, Ghana supporter be a travel from Canada. By US football administrator Bako or the committee so that committee so football administrator Bako in fact boy no adding the messages in the voice audio in mommy now I could Jake catch in Isika or Canada so we money ticket we tear over $1,200 or $300 the amount would this show bottom from Canada now the idea idea BPMO Ewo Rhode Island after you buy or Frewa up and down so football administrator management committee
3: it's,
0: member.
3: It's
0: no, bad. I do a busy cash and no ticket.
3: They are entertaining there.
0: Nipana, yeah, so of free police in
3: your messages. I went home. It's been one or more requests. It's been on JJ tickets. No one told my woman. I didn't know. Minister about convention. Bakwaku?
0: Yes.
3: I remember Black Queen Sabaso.
0: Okay.
3: And now, me share woman, Kivet, and I can prove the game. No. And I can say, sir, head coach, Lass.
0: Kim Lass Buckingham.
3: Why are they pa kweku? I said, baby, Nora, a giant. Papa no atuaso. Ma why ni ye pa?
0: Mummy and Queen Nimukakan
3: no
0: waka.
3: Oh no, kweku.
0: And I said, no, no, face standard name.
3: Queens, almost standard of play. NC Sire. Mihu Nora, Jumadi Obediwa. And then the kind of standard that Oseti and Sana Oko. Kweku Sabafuma, Yebeka.
0: Okay.
3: Nora call one of the African countries mentioned Nansa or match.
0: Zambia.
3: I think this is Zambia. So yeah, almost Egypt.
0: Six.
3: Yes. It's na me try say me check him last and ra. Na ma say standard no. I drop ya na. But what I saw yesterday, I think say
0: Emra when you game ni be here.
3: Oh yeah.
0: Na light of him go.
3: I'm show my phone so.
0: Ah, okay. Now, yeah, so phone so.
3: Light off in there. My basso.
0: Oh, basso.
3: Light off now. Oh, basso. Eh, friends, what I was so. I found DJ. Friends, I'm with Samba. No. Yeah, I'm saying. So, because of machines, you man, you know. So, you can pump.
1: You
3: can
1: generate you light.
3: No one, baby, I'm meeting Kweku. But 2 weeks in here, what is
0: he?
3: Two weeks in so, ma. Now one day away, Greek for the way by and what's what you have to say? Hey, and nothing means to me to pump his 2 weeks and one day.
0: Brava, same.
3: You can't work on him. Can last I had
0: here. Hey, but Charlie, if you are seeing you. Safu can tank you know,
1: underwear, of course. Now, who have papers here? Papers here, I say, M. Coso. But live, if you are Coso.
3: What the injunction?
0: Yeah. Say injunction, court to make a decision. I was all survey on the. Party also seven. We don't know why.
1: Where
0: FIFA power ni bi ni? Funeral power.
3: Hey, Timi anti. Are you? Yeta umechi.
0: Okay.
3: Kwaku.
0: Yes.
3: The American is Ghana gradually. Yeah, women's football no is not back if you and you say yes I see it from somewhere. Edu baby no nanya manko ye a band of my footballer nenye. But I always say, sir, Sebio, in as much as Ube criticize you, you know, for near my enko you know, be being so ko ye, I was born in and I have been saying, sir, the current GFA, sir. Ya Fabi Bia Kra Moma Basua led by Ketuk. Ya Fabi Bia Moma Basukra, Yem women's football de put me Jim Fumusem. The kind of investment omwa ye no a man football mu. Any babia, your football no, a man football no a rise yakono. Almost a basso ball. And now me share game in the end on sema. The we are players no air bomb ball. The kind of maturity, and they
4: a simple FM.
3: Omo calmness. I almost show a pack no so no. Say no. Benfoya there. Do a first game there. Bagwaku. Say our group mu. Now person we advance to the next stage of the competition.
0: Yeah.
3: Now one draw. But we nya our first 3 points sir. Musa basobo.
0: They said they ni Panama here na.
3: Am I yon koye nim? Anami boa.
0: Yeah.
3: Yes. Eti. Mebo emano abaso ene mpenyufo mu die chi nyina no ebe bobo mabaso but ye wie ye me expect say ebe qualify because I said tournament na e bo no surprises be e be mu na die na Zambia football ema football those days you know ye ka ma football anka Zambia die be ne for Zambia
0: omo jina na super
3: omo jina na so
0: eh to score obi 6
1: I know odin
0: enye obi akeke Egypt
3: ano odin. What you say? Inti, we have a long way to go, but gradually, you know, I think, sir, we are getting there. And the Taumechi.
0: Okay.
3: Coach Maswe Konedu.
0: The second game. And the two fan one.
3: On the ocean, you about drop cry.
0: Then the two fan one, your problem.
3: And yet. And yen, and I'm seeing the interview, no. Oh, defeat to Nigeria, no, I'm going to Taumechi.
0: Okay.
3: Sasuna. Chivanyo, and so kai. I'm the two much. I want to enjoy the better.
0: Also, correcting mistakes.
3: That's not correcting mistakes, you know.
0: And now, be friend is Maxwell, Nano, Yakbo, a year, Queen, under 24, you know. I'm the one tina or no, on tina.
3: Oh,
0: debit,
3: and all share Nigeria. Yeah, they better have on Abaso.
0: It came last, you say, Yakadi.
3: Yaka Yabon and Yabon Abaso.
0: And in fact, I know Kwanane, general statement of
3: yeah.
0: How I come
3: to your person as a person.
0: Pram, any Juma will
3: do. Yes.
0: That's why I make us say, Joe, Abed, may send the voices to be a man. Baku Kradi, any money, Dean, or where you didn't have your idea, tea. And you may cause a problem. My book, I crave answer my big phone.
3: You see, it's money, Nibufu cry because young teams, no national teams, engineer, any DHA. And most of these players are, like I say, almost all of them, no. You pick them from the local scene, Anami Boa.
0: Yeah.
3: And you need to match it. You should say, yeah, football, it was that China. And see, we are always behind them, supporting them. But Uncle Ya, Kweku Yebeka. And then, for instance, we are playing against Burkina Faso,
0: yeah.
3: Anami Boa.
0: Yeah.
3: It is expected, say, after losing our first game, no. You go ahead to win our second game.
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3: See, the Bayer at least, your position in the tournament, you know, a Bayer okay and a Bayer good. We can't afford, say, and then so no, you better draw and now you better lose to Burkina.
4: The ultimate sports show.
3: A Banusana, a Bayer. A Banusana, a Bayer say, I say, competition, cry, Eko Murukano, Yanyahu, Bwebi, and I say, we didn't pick the right material. And I decoye. So, yet how much? The first game not to echi. We are going to support him and the entire team. And
0: okay.
3: Then we expect say you 3 points in your first 3 points out of six, you know, because you're two first 3-1 3 points, you're 2 second one, and we should go all out.
0: Okay.
3: Now mistakes are on no one can admit yes, sir. Mu yeah, and don't tell me consider cheap goals. In our first game, no, and repeat it.
0: Okay.
3: Because, as I repeat here, I'm wondering the kind of excuse and I say, the Ibeka Bium. Because, say, why are mistakes? Players, I have mistakes. Who coach, why are mistakes? And your opponent on the day, no, and you're better. As in, what they are. Let's just say, when you have 2 or 3 days, they are prepared for your next game. So we expect, say, some mistakes, no, only, say, obi a better say you know, ya correct.
0: Okay.
3: It we wish them all the best.
0: Okay.
3: Your best support to them now. Your first win in okay. today's game.
0: And ki pina man say moti am frama abreso.
3: Onesoni
0: brebeso. Ne moti am frama brebeso. And na ode aba. Na user I say looks like you guys don't understand what corrupt FIFA president is doing. And na ode aba here. Timo I say when power is given to us as a person, it is not given for you for your personal gain, but it's given to you to leave a legacy and a name. I know they are coming at the bar. Sad for the poor man. Once money is mentioned, we start shaking without thinking. It's true. Siko, sika, sika, sika, sika. And onso at the bar. We say good job. And yes, Samuel. And so anyway, at the bar. Me kwa kofa a year T4 friend, but my mom for alive a union film.
3: I what's that?
0: Yeah, alive.
3: Alive. Or Bichim.
0: Okay. Bichim.
3: Bichim, yes. Mm. Bichim. Nyami Aduma, Ochina.
0: Ochina.
3: Yes. Ochina na alive. Ochina ni Saturday.
0: Ochina ni Saturday.
3: Yes. Ena oye na se eyi.
0: Alive.
3: Alive.
0: Bichim.
3: Yes.
0: Okay.
3: Udu Bichim stadium no chempe supermarket ni back se ne wo ho no.
0: Mm. 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
1: 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you know, you name under 23 what coach da under 20 no kura 2013 what coach da Black Stars why assistant coach e hoda until when it comes to papa your national teams na you name say your ka coach say you kuda mokroma o ka ho obi anka say eye chinchin atwa say u ko jina kunu bia wo ye Ghana nti you have to win but ye nyina ye nim level ekita was coach ye ni ya ma wakwanya say build the under 20 team am I. And see, I build the youth side in the year. That is where your transition instead of no one make ano. I bet me aye, Jumadi amaye. Once we have a better under 20 player, ano, you tell me the no cop. Etiri na I build the no cop Black Stars. I mani ye ye. It is okita under 20. Na papa ome ye who handwriting with team neswa. A hard drink because the old boy papa and your African Cup of Nations can see beyond the airbar who competing with the Southern Africans who competing with the South Africans and Eastern Africa for no and your West Africa, young fans, seven nations. Now about this competition. Mm. Now, papa, untimi am my own who say we are kukudam players are friend and so on. Every time I bobo, now me a new yaswa, you better come with them. It's your option be any who. what the kind at the first one every war I'm an SC former against Nigeria. Mm.

0: abe hostunti wo dia wo bɔ ne wo bɔ ne sɛ wo bɔ ne bia kekede a enye adwuma
1: mate mame na sɛ senior eko asma sɛ good morning maestro aka until you know you have been powerful ever since all the way from the other house to this house oh jobless regards to all in the studio and yes senior eko asma but mame chia the board chairman of a year until super international super international too much super international or no and a year the board chairman the whole him of the until a year group now why you this a year pram nkomo aye ka say aye community of businessmen no yenya a lot of aye voice audios and calls from certain coaches ma audios no ye be six but ebre no ye be chi ni makuma ko sa
2: bo bonjour good morning we may drive into me to me throw message and answer me to me any call and I'm seeing your voice with yes and no Ganama honey, ehia cleansing, Ganama hono, ehia cleansing. Pram, Ganama hono. Maestro, John was a me, I was once a former team manager for Angle T United. From Pure Joy to Angle T United. Then I hear no pram,
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2: 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Omu hiya. 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
2: 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Ah, now ye ko kampu o horo na se. Maybe I can camp or honor see a battery one. 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
2: 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Eh? Bless now. Ya drop a bean. 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I say, who be some say, ah, I a banner say, is it? 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
1: Okay, wei ehia di rikan ye basia ba ha ye makuma kunsia. Ye be yin nyina de afri ho. Ba ku sa coaches de wum na ye timi edin komo. Ho 0302216545. 0302216546 oba na wa ye snapi na wa mawunu anso etumi enya bi na otumi. Akabisu afu asempa FM sunie 94.78 da hotin kunya so the Thursday's edition of the Ultimate Sports Show. I know asugusu a uti. Hello, good morning.
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1: Papa, ya unie.
4: The whole second, I'm here to pay. I'm here to move a second. My bet. Any CK that you buy for shopping, I was second.
1: Yenti, I'm quantum.
4: The American is there, in fact, and now the person, my body, my partner, Michel. Now, could you add them inside? I'm going to show you, I'm going to say. But then there'll be a master, I see, I catch up by and say, yeah, that's channel. Link, radio, AF, what do you say? So called ESCO members, no, I'm going to talk about, I'm going to say, I'm similar, Edema Legino, Edema FN football. Legin, I am with you, I own product, almost a minute, almost a day. By a bad up idea, any event that you're talking about, FN Fonidia, Jebet, FN, I buy a committee, come here, and on Legapa, Blastane, and the Tottenham football. Oh, yes, Eddie, Emano, Nina Legin, my FN Fono, because. 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Put me ko first sponsorship aba mo legi no. 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
1: Mate, I'm going to say 0302216545. 0302216546. Hello, good morning.
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1: General, ain't you we?
5: 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Let me say boss Nana Abana Asensu Ujina ba ko fe. Soccer. 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And then, yes,

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1: 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Dem better make am say Dana me me call na na ye omo eye unveiling this so abo form no. Ebia as of now no ye nim de edru e wo ho. Nti e say ye fatu ye ho so na ye kohwe ba bi o madru abra di sika na ma omo no.
0: Thank you. But just my reporters no. No mko pam pam. No mko put this na for years ago na e fa ye this so abo form no. E bi na he na edru because e yo money na soka. I get the bone kwa so ne papa bua. Person can even cast a Ganamasoka excellence from some. A 50-bedroom hotel, and a certain scenario come to Honum. So, any of it.
1: A BF, Papa
0: Brandy, the Kutu Sinukra. So, what's your best day? This half way is a good night. It didn't get Karaku Dusoka. Many end up black with Bishop with good luck. I don't know when you're a sweet good about your bread. Memory to me, we are about to be enemy. Your democracy, your democracy, or more cost of money in Munyam. So, I am petty better, but as I near could be said. Ni esi ko si e mano akwa so ne mo mabaso ye mpese bese ni ko ma biom and they yes e ma football e the brand of Ghana football it is your pure abundance ya it is because tell e ma football ni ye pa ne ma amanta hu sampa e ma football si ko ma and the best no ye kwa ni ye konka ye kwali so akwa amano ne nka akwa ye boyi Ghana it is me je because so ka bitimi ju say e ma football black with ng up on da and Nigeria nko age 10 e ko tora gini nko age 2 So the promoter not guy. Can I give after the soccer in Guasia? This time no, and the Kesukuku mess with the SM football. It is the biggest brand of association. And after you there, yesterday you are third, you are second. On what they come from, bra, you are found through his into a say. Can't impress no. When you share your crown, or simply your manager after no, I'm a gun in a band when I'm soccer has the Yamaka a good. The people being has view soccer. Has I am running for 10, 16 years in year. Has any of the people being some boss like I say? Has any yourself growing way? 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Because send the minister fee. 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
3: blata 0302216545 hello good morning.
4: Good morning.
3: Yes, Apache Hwani.
4: Open uncle, I'm catching Takwa Kwabedu.
3: Oh, Takwa for who you're
4: there? Yeah, who you're there?
3: May I interview?
4: Okay.
3: Yeah, too.
4: Hello. Yeah, this is because I already know it's not here, you know. My candidate, I am Ghana Punangas and there is no organ and want to bring in. Not a true, I'm already a spooner, I want to want to bring in, Papa. Because as I on the 17, on the 20, on the 23, and now, a friend then, guy, black person, black medicine, I did now. Chef, apart from Blaster, radio station, for now, what can watch them? What do I say? What more commentary? And after what can watch them, I got a thing yesterday. In my born, Walukodu and Nasra Unkodunu. I done a funeral first. That's time between when I'm ready to tune in radio for now. I got it and I want to say so. Present it and I want to work on it. That's time my back with Supermachi. You ain't too much.
3: Tano pay a bemo who do you call a crack? Hello, good morning.
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3: 0302216545 0302216546 hello good morning
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3: Yeah, accident
6: dia. Accident dia, yeah, yeah. One lady cry if free money in corporate paper. Mami mom penny for abaso. O man penny greater cra minister ne MP no wo me bo mi na abaso. 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Oh, a cry again if I were ready to swing to a cook. And you nine. The bomb and penny, any stop telephoning in our Abasopa. Kokuma Michamunya Micha Saint Police Enterprise or Second Michan Elitons. Abu Salam Yaku, Nano Dresa for Micham. Kwaku,
3: Max,
6: what's him in name? Master Credu, a wolf.
3: Ah, and then you're bending.
6: Information you
3: are in Zana.
6: Oh, there be a whole name, Bufu, dear man,
3: and I will be friends.
6: Name, I do not so I at you. From club side, national team, Blaster and Kasa. I remember, say, 2015. Africa Cup of Nations qualifiers race. Who's the master credit card about too much? Is it? If you are son of Van Grant, Befa,
3: yeah.
6: And he, and at 23, you know, work with you, money pressure. Really, ba. Obi am with you. In football, na dey back with football we had in say seven on a day no. O born a time po na win ya. O no say entry come stay in bebre.
3: Say na win ya fefe.
6: Aha. E no na dey baba me so dey na me film station we no matter because anya one match pen here bo. It is say Nigeria ashe of 4-2. Na Manchester no mo e question egusan sam wo. No more in general cra na. En say say na mu mo bufu. No one say o next match oni Burkina Faso be bo enen. O ba silence man show. Wa bogun be 4-0. Me pa to bogun be ne 4-0 be nya bibia ka.
3: Da bi.
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6: 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Only Brazil nanya 7-7. I go for the second woman group from Africa countries near Koya no. Go for the second woman group. Yeah, you the third and you qualify 132, and you free mu. But you know just a boy boy wants for him, and I can say yeah, or quite so. Sa bon fiana, you boy trophy to me libio. Yeah to me 2015. Yeah, call Africa Cup of Nations, but call the second man to check out the players, you know. Sani mana yeah, kwaku. O my Ghana yetu maji Africa Cup of Nations makuma ko four ye buye won bon fie ma se se ye ko tournament ye ko di ted ni niam ani aba ni ye to party ene se ya ni be yo trophy ni tumi ni bi o ye ko world cup ye qualify for group stage round of 32 ye se ya ya de ene se ye se ya ni be yo
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3: ma me na se Maxwell Agege 25030221645. Hello, good morning. Hello.
7: Hello, Mr. Bate.
3: Yeah, I mean, you have been called here.
7: Walk on. I'm about to say, yeah. You know about coming from the way. You boy.
3: You boy, you boy, you
7: let it come. Some men you crow, I say, Mr. Way. I am my brother. I am my mom. I'm not correct. You cry in tea. A year 27th November. What about me, Kurasa? Quagwanta Jansen.
8: You, I answer no concerns. My son, remember, my son was.
1: Oh,
8: papa, papa. Oh, share, senior, or be a busy by crab baller. Between you know, we say, I am, and be on the moon, you're to me, and well, and better man, one, yes, six cow, oh, and be on, share more than about boy. One master of papa, one can go in him, and yeah, we'll bet you make it. Kuru anaba, okay. Aba main.
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8: Ana, kakara mimi mpani tia, miami team has. 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One cash is a miracle and a co. You who sign in the answer here. 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
1: Mate Mamina say, Yamfa find out 0302216545. Hello, good morning.
9: Good morning. I go here, Papa Mashu.
1: Yes, I'm Pacho, when you.
9: We are Kwesi Blanks electricity papa pa ba kwa mkasifika science.
1: Kwesi yen kwe?
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1: Ye no, eye de, 1 week ino, eye fe, diye hiya?
9: Brother ba, eye no.
1: Brother, any brother and see me, you mean take class.
9: Brother, me and the town will reduce the pictures of brothers and make a and a bow. You know, with deep, best of men.
1: What and only, must see me, you know.
9: May I go see blanks in yarn? I'm a seaway.
1: Never said a bay.
9: Oh, sir, I check.
1: Number one.
9: Now, wouldn't it? That an hour. Now, one call a crowd. And I police in the motor community banner. I'm going to be able to get a new one. Ghana, ye bani fo na hu ana.
1: Omo hwe bi pa.
9: Omo hwe. Master na we ye the education na ye. We ye nyan den ene ya enti mirika ye tuwe. 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
1: Ah, na ba bi akoduru no. 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
9: Master yeah, a human group for you, eh? Basketball. Eh, my boy. Into your schools near there. There been something about down to the say. You're going to be doing more. It is here, this caca crashing one. You're not the four, a walk on home group for a movie mechanic. Must wait a yajumae. In the empire and the federation in a Wagana Hano. You can't hear both football for which you need a boat and you are here near there. Must with the federation in a Wahano. What would you do with you a Ghana higher day?
1: Yemfensia. Mame na sipa se utimi efreya nyame onshira pa wa ntimi amfrenso at the right time oba yebetumi apikio na bibia ye kama na breaking news edi how Johnny Rowe as the head coach for Newcastle. I know you're breaking this. You're sure, Eric, the latest or Honyana no Ebeba. And Ishmael Ibrahim say, good morning, my show. This is Until Camp. We say Ejuma Juma and Ishmael Ibrahim Ediba, Ejuma Eda. Say, Chantel should play the number 8 role. It seems we have two number 10 in the Black Queens team yesterday. Samuel Asare, dear Samuel, so Ediba, And I was said, please, so I can tell you, make sure, say, yeah, you're born to you and son, worry. Very important part. Yeah, the poison is in the year, born to you. Okay, our under 20 is the foundation of our national team. So Maxwell should stand on his feet and get to work. And Ishmael Ibrahim, Eddie Wayne. Ede eba ye de besia na ye de atwere ha na ya dan ho akofa amanone ensem no na ye de abre osisia e wo dwumadie ne so nemum kame ho na ye mfa aseda e ma aboafo kakai ya no pe o muso ya asrem ye de ye ndadwene no e de eba ye na me kanfo Franco eye trading enterprise e de ama ho is it Franco speed shopping no ene ye de aba we eye 6 hours it's all to save big every day. What do you say? Franco says, save big every day. This is Franco Speed Shopping. And what do you say? A 6-hour online shopping event where selected smartphones, electronics, home appliances go for up to 40% off. What do you say? And the assembly also be saying, will you shop before time runs out? And when you be saying, so make your calendar or mark your calendar for the 7th of August. 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Now, what do you say? We're getting ready to shop like never before. Franco speeding shopping. And I say speed shopping. And here come for Eddie Ama. Blink and you will miss it. And to my friend Franco is here. And share for the abano. I was all your part. To be online shopping. Na bibia akwe. Ye be to ma 6 hours no. Ube nya kwenya. 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So I de emao. 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Na open chimwe wu wihwa. Where your Franco speed shopping, the ultimate online shopping experience. And a Franco Ede Emao. 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Kompu gana so eke yopa. 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We eye the ultimate football experience. 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And ano pay ye kamfo edi amamo. 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Ewo honum. Jowo, ye chia Honorable Rex. Honorable Rex. What ya say? Aha, we drew Rhode Island, one of the province. Fabebia, man for born in Samrane. Honorable. Na do na so in him say, your friend Rex. Adope yen chia Rex. And I say Honorable. Ewo province in Rhode Island in the United States of America. Honorable, anope, very good morning. On fashion in near grow crack crack crack crack crack crack crack. And those wonderful children of yours, Jewa and Junior, young Chacha woman, honorable, and I said Rex, Rhode Island, one of the province. And okay, yeah, child, honorable, pa, honorable, yami, unshapa, now until then. And for me, did my show, me, dami, wamba, me, ba, still, the Thursday's edition of the Ultimate Sports Show, no, etwaso, Eddie Amos is here. Name, Ansano, Yentiwe, Ansan Yakwaman, now the latest, the foreign minister, Eddie Adami, Tiwe, me, ba.
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6: Okay, okay, I'll see you soon. 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
7: Hey, my Mr. Enra, my boyfriend, I could see a boss star 959 hash. I want your phone so. And I will win.
8: Ah, Anita, I don't want doggy park.
7: Oh, bonsoir. I could see a sansoir by number one. Yeah, my dream now. Hey, and that was so yummy show, papa. Now, me toss am a short, sexy dress, no?
8: Hey.
7: Uh-huh. 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So come on, come on.
8: Oh, no, no.
7: Me fa uba. Make a do some small 1-2-1-2 rounds behind some drinking. That way, cheer. Hey, Nana, so he for order. So, Chinese, any wine, Papa B. And I didn't mean this, I check, no.
8: Hey, Anita.
7: Now, son, me, when you hear TV, you know. I also was a sound. Not to prepare. Now, meet me chilly, Esimo. I don't go feel sweat like that. See, fine girl.
9: Hey, Anita.
7: Jesus.
9: Maybe I will do no

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2: Entemukura. 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Anaji Estates. 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
3: As the historic sesquicentennial celebrations roll on, Infantepim invite all old boys, associates, and the general public to the prestigious second Infantepim 150th anniversary lecture. 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He will be dissecting a theme critical to our collective future, educating for peace, democracy, and responsible citizenship. 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Time, 5:30 p.m. prompt. Venue, the Accra Reed Church Hall. To every old boy, every partner, every citizen who believes in the future of Ghana and Africa, this is where you need to be. 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

0: 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Not for persons under 18. This advertisement is regulated by the. Asam Payetia. Obayan Safusu Munia Wankana Asam.
1: The National Pensions Regulatory Authority, NPRA, is the regulatory body of the pensions industry in Ghana, ensuring the compliance of the three-tier pension scheme, being the mandatory basic national social security scheme, first tier, managed by SNET, a mandatory fully funded and privately managed occupational pension scheme, second tier, and a voluntary fully funded and privately managed provident fund and personal pension scheme. Employer enforcement has been beefed up, and therefore, we are entreating all employers to enroll their workers onto the first and second tier mandatory schemes and pay their contributions. Failure to do so will result in prosecution. NPRA, ensuring retirement income security.
2: Electrical appliances are baby back up and I'll be near the airport.

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Is a traffic in the chair. 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Dear the Ben Echo. 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As soon as I saw this one, Messiah, my woman can't show you the book of concert. 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Just a BBM.

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6: robert david me kaso fi germany
7: Kobe. Okay. Yeah, Amsterdam.
6: Cost of no work for our Jeffrey, whom I want on an animal, whom I tell my another no motive, whom crown after program, whom after project, whom I am.
1: Shannon, say a minute of beer, 6 p.m. Bogger near Abu Chukumuni.

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3: I'm the best in the world. I got my power, I got experience, I got to everything to my And the old man who want to challenge me, hey, I'm okay here. This is my national flag. I'm proud of it. And I'm proud of Africa.
4: Oh, you know what I mean? I'm too bad, baby. Bad, baby.
5: Sing test tank at Aroma, yeah, kwa manoni. 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Manenya sing test tank. Manenya sing test tank. And no, and they're strong. And they're tough. And they're durable. Hey, papa, papa. Now, what him say, you will lay us where the animal said, they be bia tons your ma. Wait me, who knew the way ye. And I say, what you chimu. Young choir, the no, and they will lay us home. And to open double layer, open triple layer. And as a quadruple layer, in a sing test tank came out. Not what you mean at all. A bono city. Oh, a muda ho. 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A tank, a sea padia, a sink test tank. 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You bet you pa. And I'm saying about the Musa. 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They are strong, they are tough, they are durable. I don't pay Omakai Honey at Tijoma. 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It was a betting, Nidia. 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And we team, I may come for Mullasports, the amount. 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Omo Diano and a papa. Eric. Eric Esie Du Buedi.
6: Zoom.
5: Mr. Machen.
6: Ya obi ade.
5: Na ekoye.
6: Ya, ebe fa ni sa Yakobon ama yenkwan de. Ah, Yakobon ama yenkwan.
5: I like your top.
6: Me da se pa.
5: Original ne bo be din pa.
6: Eh, original na me sha me nche fake.
5: Za.
6: Da bi da bi me nche fake. Why?
5: Ko me hwe ni na nka me se ni original ne bo be.
6: Da bi da bi me nche fake.
5: Za.
6: Me nche fake.
5: Chale, if you test channel mami. Lansa ka test channel.
6: Me nche fake.
5: Original ne bo be din.
6: Okay.
5: Yeah, okay.
6: All right. Mm-hmm. It's Obia. We're joining live on YouTube BM Wakwaba. And of course, this is it. Abribia joining us and yeah, Jobua, man, you're still on following. Still on following now. So follow. Send a bear your bar live and we'll say a ba.
5: Yeah.
6: We'll say a bani adia dia tea. Don't send in some sit here. Yeah, they brought now pay. And my show, man on your bad. It's a good start.
5: Yeah,
6: even when you read about Africa, they say, you know, you ain't
5: read.
6: I say, not even a single like you. I'm saying, I found officials, they go around in Nipaka.
5: I think that the bit of beauty, a free game, you know, it depends on the horse.
6: But then, no, Africa, bending. This is a basin, Papana.
5: Well, I feel, sir, Nina, yeah. The publicity and the sponsorship drive, you know. When we don't have sponsors, it's not awesome. What you say? Because here in the sub-region, in here, they say,
6: Well, even Europe for the end, some of them, and man pimp for home, baby. Man born in there, I think.
5: But Omoba?
6: Omoba, yeah. Maybe there should be ways of yabase ni pakakra. Because you can say when you find a camp, famra ni ade da bit be a school for be an ekia soma be gum. There stay be nano ye hosti work for kru mara sene ye no na. Ye base school fund the corner ade ade ni na no. But ni na so comes with a cost. It comes at a cost, I know no. The only thing na mo ba want be base ma me wura na de me din fa ho. I said de me di fa ho. Oh yes.
5: Pass in the tiapo.
6: The consistency wo yeah manu di ni mundi ana anode fiti even omo enkwala brimu ni ade ade na yeah progression no oh na ye progress omo fi one stage to the other and then obot team ni bi I guess the wasan ni emfro bi de body where is I look at the last half con you were there this half con to you are there one obot him honum ni ade so experience no oh yeah rehearsal came last bit my ejuma no na no say we no on Zambia for no so mo sha sie bogum ni tipa mame de come na ho fe wo won ho fe pa na Yes, Skasemia Buesica. Buesica.
5: Boo, yes, and okay, good. And we gave a story cinema. If a story cinema.
6: Can very funny, Yadi.
5: Oh, I feel no messy so.
6: Some more debut, you know. Me man and I somewhere had
5: been stubborn.
6: But almost suddenly, O me man, I am, sir. Oh, here. Almost statue, young, Sabah, no, my baby, Jad Nabos.
5: I'm a baby.
6: I'm a son of Kuturagin for statue. And kick it, Yanki Kaho, where they are Benho, said Teddy, I feel you do Teddy if you have been Benho this year, Yan Chessay, a calf, who goes Ted Nedoso.
5: Where you
6: dance party, it's me actually Ted, this and a second.
5: That's statue.
6: Ah, yes, statue. In a hang on, in the next game, they say to me, my Cameroon in Malidia, I say, yeah, said next game, kick your book, Cameroon Bakubia. No, any more, we are near the idea. Santa competition is so calm.
5: Yeah,
6: competition is coming. Maestro,
5: yes, sir.
6: Yeah, mobi akwaba, and of course, and some diana torso. There's a fatal sort in your baba no chichine kufu deba. Kete was senior to Rubia. Kedwanagasan Erika see you ready. World Cup on your year, dear, but I chill some no barn eba kakra, and I want some kakrabeba, but no pana on your letter to us 38 dinko mobi, FA, FIFA, and Shaya, war ya, and be someone in your especially UEFA. As an amana, I see a born, why in the sika. But the ana association need be typhi for chini say. Oya wono kwani. He said we say work no. We say wono kwani da.
5: Yeah.
6: What they are there? Esan ti chebia ma. Ya associations awu don so nya kakrata free. Because dey ntini ya bobo no. Ese say pesca. No say na UEFA won pesca. And kwa san the format of your adiana say ya ma more matches emrem. UEFA so pesca ntii. And our Champions League no. What say format no?
5: Yeah.
6: Ah, my Champions League na fair matches no. A telephone bi eshiehia. Telephone bi she so kwen mo se na be ya mo benya enipa bebre mo be hwe no nya sika
5: yeah
6: yeso se yeah she say ya pay ways of making money to make the associations go full good wa and they also won penny why just say ya be ti be duga na nya bad
5: eh
6: se nya bad nya bad nya de be ya de pa ni ade ade anti
5: nya sika keto na e ba no
6: eh so e bi mo ho mo no se se mo UEFA fo yi mo associations na bi amo mo sika dada
5: yeah
6: Oh, I scare four quack or conto quabia here for Musumu ya to kick and tassi, kick and tassi. That be another kicky and boobium. The beyond the enemy behind was the situation different from Modiano.
5: Yes, Kappa.
6: And I'm sure all the African efforts, you know, African efforts in Abembrisi.
5: 55 in Abbey.
6: Abembrisi won
5: 54.
6: Sicker, but you be a bet cham of Yanya Kakredi. And told you, young man who be a. Oh, Yamo. Suddenly, yes, I work up on Yakobo. Yakobo, we are. What parents fear the Bemount. Stage bi abedu bi ebe ma osika ti die na mo teams na moje
5: sika na
6: se udua ye nka se osika na ye ntua ye betua bi bi a ope bi ebe ma
5: o
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5: yeah
6: ade na ope se wa se o de o se subsidiary wa se o beton rights na de ama company for from company na e be take charge of sponsorship and one one cry dia dia in den osika ope o gapes ye nfa ma o
5: ye ebe ma o
6: ade na ope Anyempre ena eh ya uja fo o peso sikasam na ene de keep as ya pempem na short power
5: yeah yeah
6: ana she ni 2 peke se go dibe 25 na short na copper majo
5: yes
6: it's really a fee eh a fee for how dey buy don some over now be ma be bi o me ni na ye wo ye ye brode anyeman kan majo name say he tried was we call back to Santos ama Santos bo ba ko bo mo bo wi ye ana kwa bia say for to chi name ana kwa sa match na kwa oba mu antimi amoni nyina omo Santos for we need 4-2 omo na Venezuela team back na dey prim so eno say chale the time is up
5: my here na so
6: o say dey why dey obetumi bia you know I think my time with the national team has already passed I made history there and I'm very happy about it you see I'm sure 34 years now I yiru ho eritize aro
5: unze oru na no unze injuries are born kakra on the way nti
6: AC already about now we see you know na Sunday they say meniscus in the head
5: there
6: but dem go run eh
5: where terms keke
6: ACL no asan do meniscus asan ka ho it ACL perhaps meniscus ni gese wu as a two lime one no yeah ibu awaso make che bu ha ehu pa ehu sa me nu aketo an o ye pharmacist
5: yeah
6: na waso wo hobit me baso o to a particular cough mixture bi am sa cough mixture no I had there like e ma o ye drowsy kakra ne dia dia ke so mo to asan ye cough o What talk of Mitch and O'Connor? I'm going to France, Abby.
5: Oh, now send them boys, he be bringing. Nah, ye. But who will be a Janaka? Come over that. Oh, I know Ghana.
6: I don't feel him any.
5: I'm saying, friend, older.
6: Not just older.
5: Oh, that would you know it's me at da. Complete.
6: Eh. Now, dear, we are Bruce, and now we are saying, I want to move to me, I'm more than you.
5: No better.
6: Hey, boy, your boy, and I any more in there.
5: Well, the way I'm addiction. Yeah, no body in here, yeah. When you be on team internet.
6: Wow. Much will tell once, I don't know. But I walk aside and say, I tried. I tried. Now, it is over. Oh, name myself, you have mobile too. I started here and I'm finishing here. Oka Santos, you know.
5: Yeah.
6: It can be as no one and then the Oka. Or they want someone so at two Jania, despite matches be brilliant, much to a quay at three and as one to me and CM Farmer Brazil. No, still, I don't want more time to score.
5: Wow.
6: Yeah. Yeah. Why, you know, can I get some matches on Bob Boka? I want to say, I can't go 100 goals. Go travel 150 grand. Go 80 goals, despite matches be brilliant. 80 goals to one war. What him say? Carlo Ancelotti after the World Cup will resume a juma.
5: Okay.
6: Now Carlo Ancelotti at say I see them as all mobile. No, I say well, it is fine. Ancelotti said they're going to start all over again.
5: Okay.
6: They're going to put together a new squad. But without letting go, one more call World Cup Libya Mobile. No go on World Cup Libya. Go run to me anymore.
5: Okay.
6: So rebuilding is going to start now for the national team.
5: Okay.
6: Omo ye juma.
5: I see we World Cup now.
6: And Ibra Bani ye kwe nim.
5: Nyeka sebiya.
6: Munimu coach. So twas. They say no. Coach them at this time can September boy every week, but this time starting year.
5: Yeah.
6: Starting check your players B 1-2-1. They say they all buy it. One more matches can create two. One more from BMU, one more from Kabia Church Muni and the other day. And they say on one gas on him say or twas and on twas.
5: I don't know. So yeah, trying the technical report. I know the Bema direction of a
6: deco. And chair on.
5: Ache.
6: I agree with Captain Dada. Tell your reports that I've been seen. Because you're a boss September. You also say, Nana, Bobo.

0: egusu ne toa sa be fache mi wosoa oh wosoa on a chechere uno
1: yeah
0: two ni two we wosu we de ne de half
1: very very important
0: we de ne de half to so na we de ne de half to so na mo wosu sa to so we mu kakra na so we mu kakra
1: yeah
0: eh bo bo be de
1: na ne we de
0: hey she I feel who say na ko person tete but wa oni guess be five for me na be na one one on chill fake and yes I were don bia na be na mo but you say heavy heavy phone kwa Sisa sisa images no.
1: Wow.
0: Edwin ya din. Na ya na ze job for the moon ko break say wow.
1: Na wo din.
0: Hey,
1: dia na dey call.
0: Sick away wake up ya bre. 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Wa mre.
1: Me bre ba.
0: Na dia so ya kwatena beach bi na aja. Ya so so ka mo so so jigu ye so say. Ana krumbe o dan ubotum.
1: Eno a na waka no.
0: Hey. Say 1 2 3 4 5.
1: Yeah.
0: As I won't wait enough for crowds to be feeling like we win enough for you. I saw
1: it. I enjoy it. I enjoy it.
0: The why any tea yellow here? What dining tea is on your bad?
1: I'm a fan.
0: Bad. Now, on you in Saka Cray.
1: Live on YouTube. I'm waiting me about now. I've heard Michael Lee say in the holidays. No, he's here. Enjoy it.
0: So go for you when you.
1: Pisca.
0: It was Cadia Ring and Gay.
1: Pisca.
0: Such as I also, you know.
1: Yeah.
0: Nyinyo nso so
1: pesika
0: hey yeah, guess it your mo ase kama mo amon na mo ase obi ni nua oske ni yire no mo
1: ke ni
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0: Your friend is saying ministry. No ministry is on my phone.
1: Oh.
0: Yeah. Send a yeah, no. Send a ministry in the no.
1: Yeah.
0: Yes, I know most ministry in the but say as a ministry, no mon foi so say the heavy no beba natana. And the heavy so brach your mate out. Because after what happened at the final of the I've gone the ministry no money in so got the coach in the lead here.
1: Yeah.
0: Hey, don't play. They feel said coach has to go when he wants. So they weren't in support of him taking them to the World Cup.
1: Okay.
0: Elfie na sobra cheke keke keke kenge. I'm running the court and I'm World Cup and singing singing. I feel no sicky akemu no. But some apa media. They are
1: coming.
0: No say yeng.
1: I'm not feeling good.
0: Na bina ne ya forge mum. Yeah, they new mu. Now we have to be okay first camera, be okay first camera. Oh my, that's true. No be edge mama mama. You go call in the fire. Oh, I'm unyaya sa.
1: Too bad.
0: Makukureya, maestro. Raskuku after World Cup, ni na Raskuku edge the thing. Now two new looks. First of all, see Raskuku ni tingu no aye puha. Ono manu the phone started training noa. Omo aye training Mourinho aye show moves oro. Don't freeze a start it. Omo ina Mourinho show moves. Who could you onkoye? Okay. Rasku so no kwachira kwas fast the final.
1: Yeah, wabre,
0: I had to a break or resika kania dia dia. Was it ni coach or no ne coach aye the Spanish national team de la Fuente no. When Shana who is to coach denti wakwa ne ho tattoo dia to ne ho.
1: Wow.
0: Wa ye coach ne tattoo dia to ne ho. Ano ye one number 2 so ni team ni aye puha no wa boni ti no they say wa boni ti ni say. Wow. Say we aye puha I say aye no. They ready ti na wa boni mama ni dia. Say ni coach no aye na to ne sa ho no.
1: Yeah.
0: That's interesting.
1: You see,
0: Madrid.
1: Okay.
0: You see, a new life altogether.
1: Wow.
0: It was jagun it didn't say.
1: But that's the way looking simple and nice.
0: But I couldn't
1: puha too much.
0: Who said all my reasons are on the bano? Oh, autism.
1: Aye.
0: Nah, autism na ne bane wono. 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Any trim, you know, from day one. It don't pass us a sun hairstyle, and the Muslim go around. We do it so.
1: I got
0: so Nimu, baby.
1: Autism for one
0: day. I can say, and then when I say, oh, by yeah, I also Nimu, Benny. I had to on person Sabbath, MC, we did. Well, I'm why and I dress so best son and the idea. I don't know what's a man or no. It's a new coach, so now I am a tattoo. That's all. Say, be like a black stars boy, see, Niko, be a good toad, I don't know.

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1: well enim
0: yes, mu. It's about your live on YouTube. And you, the acopium near the Adiano. My so there's a level you get to. Adi be aware. Now I be a part of you. Unto me lower standard now.
1: Mm-hmm.
0: What pay just standard now? That's a level.
1: Yeah.
0: Tell me what you're planning in anime. What the chain? Oh yes, I want to know what they call for me. That be me who say no. Something is wrong.
1: Questions, baby.
0: To be called three. Three. Three. Three. Three. 1.5. Then. Then. Then. So what for, baby? Go ni wo ni mo ho den.
1: Mm.
0: And I am winning. So money.
1: Oh, but say days gone by be are now ho den so ti. Also hun so so.
0: Oh, there be but say cross are dey obeh dwen.
1: Mm.
0: Yeah. Yes, so so so jina so ye, nyese wo ba kwa kra wo. Where brandy ya, we should be akra.
1: To the train is abi.
0: We yes say akra ite. We just say yes say akra say na wada. Wo ko he na wo ba ya wada za.
1: Eh pressure o.
0: Pressure o ho.
1: Pressure.
0: School fees na dan ka ho. Enti me ma half be anwa fa ne sa. The sad ya, I say yes, see this idea. Can you bad? Yeah,
1: pressure.
0: Mikela Teta says, no pressure no matter how much. So, what you lead you here? There's a standard you have set for yourself.
1: Yeah,
0: it's one of the boys thinking there because I said they shouldn't lower the standard. You are now a league champion. It is in a common and quack what you say to home. That is the pressure on my yam. They want to live up to that pressure. They won't come to Nessie's in Imuma, my year, Mosa, Lala, Biam, be prefer, be prefer. Now, they are also contenders. For the past years, I'm a contender to some union and the Omagino. Now, you're a petty, be a beja, a sea boss, Nadine.
1: Okay.
0: Tell you, baby, Naki Trikiti City, na Liverpool, Lala, and Ibino. This is our open league, ja, Bajifia stance.
1: Mentality, Nessie,
0: Bajifia stance. I'm on a Nikitam, the day. Open league, it's making me a Jeffia stance. Now, Ramadra Brante Gonzalo Garcia, no, I'm so full, I'm your
1: bebo.
0: Ah, say, see, dear, well, when you pan all honor, now open us and pania, dear auntie. Abelo, I say, oh, Hiano Palmer, I be leading a new. Yeah, projection at the amount. The Madrid is to give 60 million. No, Madrid say, hey, any Quambia, so nebia, you know, 60 and wait much 30, nebia, any image rights and the money, that's why 30. Now, Madrid, Jacka Crata, Dim Bacho, and the Equator wants them, and so ever. Eddie Howe, Newcastle. Minimus Oba Castle by Newcastle, I added, yeah. Sika by,
1: yes,
0: Bajin Newcastle. Never Castle, yeah, dear, sir.
1: Oh, yeah, dear, you'll be funny, sir. It's a Newcastle, and shed a near top tier, a UBR.
0: In recent times,
1: but what is the reason behind so Ojaji?
0: Odo ayad get juicy kama why get juma wabre. 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
1: Yeah.
0: Ba se to da bi abetimi akọ dwa okite ska pe ka ato. 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
1: Yeah.
0: Ene o ka ni bi wa man show. Se o ko park ya. Ene na me hu ye o. Udu baby to me sport so with masha with masha with masha.
1: Yeah.
0: Na sport ya man. I tried no screen so amount.
1: Mm.
0: Eto ku ani pa. Opposition won so with papa kino jaaka no.
1: Na no akosho.
0: Na no akwa na chi amash papa ke pepepe o. 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Sa o ba ka pake o bebe escane ho nyane ho sa habit masha.
1: And the idea is that you do baby space now ko parking is sir.
0: Mm-hmm.
1: O park you have say be do answer we pee. 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
0: Me so.
1: Oh, you be to be we nyi bia.
0: Me nka se en to be but nkrofo twika.
1: Eh, o mun ni kan twie beba.
0: Eh,
1: you be draw.
0: Serious o.
1: Mm.
0: Che say o be me bia te pick che say on person o pim ne kra. Obi di ede ne wo kan o nya signal o phone so say, kala mo bi ni na mo card ho aso ya rough kakra ne dia. Eh, ba ku suri out like a cheng cheng stone to two. Eh, so e bi ka ho dabi. Now Interfor dia beto jua say yambi sec, o ma tete ne contract man till 2031 am go
1: give.
0: Yes. O center back I should say, e te kwan bia so e Germany, Interfor say no, so 25 years no dia. I don't want some so e ba ne dia. Fernandes so uso okore nem mo hila moto mo na the eba say he's coming back to Italy Juventus for eh yen na wiama na be boy juma na be bia sweat make ye. There's a Peru fourth year club.
1: Okay,
0: maybe the clubs in Ghana be to me adapt it na me call one when your 1,000 sponsors.
1: 1,000,
0: yes. The greatest places in their jersey, you follow me, say one more mo Peru one mo.
1: Okay,
0: we your company be na person sponsor ma for gym.
1: Okay,
0: and your cases be oba o sponsor kaka nyese omon tun bebere o ma tete so.
1: Okay,
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1: Wow.
0: That's 5 billion there be what do you 100,000 fabra ne ama space wo ya tade ne mu e to ma tade ne show mo e mu nyina sponsors enkoa
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0: time na bu ko fredent na ma boy quicky na ma jema ma yeli akanse for na kwambia so no wo so anya bia ye over to you man fro
1: mamena se the foreign minister, fantastic update. And now, the Amabusha for SMP FM senior 94.7 Nema Junior, the enjoyment in Kwa and Kune career. Next is Lamine because he is an idol. And Ishmael Edibai, good morning, Maestro. Maestro, you really enjoy your football day. So, yeah, the Indian Tisakra. Ah, Eric Opa, Otuado, the Sune. And now, also Edibai. So, why did Kuku put his World Cup trophy in polythene bag? And now, also, Ebisa Eriko, if you buy a car, you never buy the road. Okay, yes, so you better be. And yeah, or the way Eddie Abba. Asempe FM Sunye 94.7 at home at Tim Kunya. See, the interesting point of interest, Eba, na you are Abiga for Atnasia, Yadi and Commoboy, dear Chinano, Eddie Eba. 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
2: Yeja.
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2: 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Under 20 nona amokano. Wika krebi na yon kwe ni.
1: Okay, interesting point.
2: Yeah. But I know about Black Queens have also. They were not satisfactory but they won and it's fine.
1: It's fine, okay.
2: Okay, they almost squander chances bibi.
1: Maybe. Yeah.
2: Because we no be say 6-9. Omo hane man hane tricky. To unye opportunity na yese hoshe. I believe say Bwedu abe correct ni mistakes. Na wafye na as a lead striker, no. But all in all, it's good when you have 3 points.
1: For
2: you. Papa, so okay, Papa.
1: Yeah.
2: Every, also, you have 3 points, you have analysis. And, now, you have Burkina Faso. And then I, Matisse, was a important stager. Yeah, they build your national teams.
1: Yeah.
2: Indeed, it is so for all countries. And Ghana,
1: yeah,
2: the under 20 level, no, the bridge between national teams ene senior ones no
1: yeah.
2: Ubo fi ase ho abedu under 20 ni nye mo a
1: na chese graduate aba de senior level
2: chese utimi bo na do refi ayi
1: o na idea no
2: o na o mo an e graduate o transition nti bedrock no the foundation fi ape na akwa ha
1: yeah.
2: Ene football no mo mo bo ne mo no e nkola
1: bebre
2: at this age
1: bebre
2: mpa jodi ase ni akubasi mo akire ni lama mo akire ni England okwa ba bia
1: yeah
2: o ti ase nti na mi di ho ya o se maso eye ni oye wo ha no and our resource na mama Ghana
1: okay
2: because I believe senka ebe a renaissance ebe build it upon this mpa to we o se two matches no no obe qualify kra I'm saying that he has taken a lot of shine
1: yeah. Especially playing against Nigeria, we lose a man. We have a rivalry. A rival.
2: And you know, mono, and me worry cry and that game near born.
1: But kina di ano?
2: Aye. Man, you under it 1 minute.
1: Yeah.
2: In May 2020, we came from behind. We Benin near Beshom 2-1. 2 years later, May 2022, almost saying, every year for this same tournament. In the head to head near 1-1.
1: Okay.
2: And they are such a solid size. Junior football, we Burkina, we Senegal, now we Ghana, and Nigeria, Cameroon, Budiana, Uba, Okamali. My analysis, I'm saying Nigeria, Burkina, Senegal. I can't say much, man. You understand? Because okay. If I ask you for the data for why you are putting Mali there, junior level, Mali there, no, my. The answer will be come. Why? And I Roma. I don't foot me. I'm say Sami Kamali, man Kamali.
1: Yeah.
2: I'm a born my boy. What in America?
1: Yeah, Tiopa, boss.
2: Ah, Namali didn't have China 3-1. Only got.
1: Burkina.
2: How can you say, oh, yeah, strong? My man coming. Oh, yeah, this thought to me, but it's fine. And Tim Maxwell, I say, you have defeated in 2 years, dear.
1: Yeah.
2: Than to give you benefit of that. But if you organize a side well, as I might show, then maybe I can't say, you're more opportunity. No? Now I feel, oh, God, to top up, so sad.
1: I
2: have been enough, you know, the pressure, and then, but I'm more money, GDO, woman, a dear German man, so.
1: Yeah.
2: But what I say, sir, me know you're fine, me need that queer fine, me need bansi, eh, fine. I'm a more opportunity be. No one, the results now. Say me na pressure by me so.
1: A lot of the coaches require question the opportunity of certain coaches. Etiminya over time.
2: I and what I say, I have friends and cronies.
1: Yeah.
2: And you recycle some of the national team coaches, and that's what I'm saying. Say, Obinya believe wo mu. Otin American as
1: yeah.
2: Now you for so with your experience and now no pay all the money kano from acquire the top.
1: Yeah.
2: Now I feel with what you know at the top. Faber build the way mumaya because it's just a header away. Now, who consider 4 years? It's a 1 year for you.
1: And especially you can say, "Oh, you two say we are petty mistakes." Then you are not able to.
2: We should forget mistakes. About we hosting. You have to play hosting. They are not the buyer. But you have to compete. And you want compete and I host and I will compete.
1: Debbie, same old story.
2: My realizing so say we yamfa G and Ghana Ghanaians born outside under 24 ni biama. And then Emran ma kwan na.
1: Oh. Emran ba kwan. I don't know ma kwan.
2: Adan kola no so tifi.
1: Emma kwan.
2: Emma kwan.
1: Emma kwan pa.
2: Ah, na we me offer so unti me mobi.
1: Betimi agba.
2: Oh, I 19 me boy.
1: 18.
2: Caleb why?
1: Caleb ye 19 ah ya.
2: Caleb do na do bi sibi obi kwa na wa bre, obeka so wa bre.
1: If you work up abana. Yeah,
2: you see, put your best foot forward and get the results. Una, say see how ni akobei. Ni ame am fefi na nensu ala kasa oka esi forma. The whole period you don't cut now Ghana man and answer all the investment you have made. No, what shego? I am such a worried person when we lose at under 20. Yes, we can lose and nebe bi a say Nigeria, but for consistently.
1: 17, 20, 23.
2: Be I answer 17, 20, 23. Be I answer 23. And also thank you penalties.
1: Yeah,
2: the last time.
1: Yeah.
2: Yeah, into Bianco. Oh, yeah, fine. Into Mr. Maxwell. Into NRF. Oh, if you are on the battlefield, now there be a when you were here. Unco anymore.
1: And they just okay.
2: What's yes, yeah. Na my comment say and they allegedly men can say say ne bo fu say go for
1: ka
2: nti ke mo yen sem 42 down
1: won pesa ka won pesa o be
2: so ah issue e so kokko nanim because say be one call with the objective say kwa ko lusu
1: yeah
2: and akoba we will not be happy o ti say we will not be happy. Enti ebe kase ebe ka ho sebi me metra di wa obi an me comment am obi an ni wo o personality at
1: no
2: mo kan say you've gotten a lot of experience so nka o timi de boying
1: exactly
2: that is at this level nkola an adwuma na edin ese o hun sesio mo so say because they easily lose concentration
1: but o say nya a couple of months so the adwuma
2: that's what I'm saying oh anyway
1: there what will come out in.
2: Yeah. Kwanse asante kotoko.
1: Okay.
2: Fans ni bia starti. And I think like I'm a nyanhwe. Oh, sa negative energy no. In pain pain I see a boss be you. At any time ti o se bibia se. But what na me?
1: Yeah.
2: Sa o tu nipa ni preja and I say o chance what be you no na but how you put it no. It points to a fact to say, oh, you need to cry, say, I bet same, I bet you be a. But I think I will encourage fans and they say, no more come together.
1: Okay.
2: No more support to Penny for. Oh, they say, never hear what will happen in the new season.
1: Yeah.
2: Because only doctor, and your own, Tamakro, in your one on one. On Accra
1: House.
2: The past, the present, the future, and what is likely to change.
1: Okay.
2: I want to learn from the gentleman, doctor, and all that. He has a lot to teach us.
1: Yeah.
2: Because me kakra me sua won the hone ni opanino aye organa ma. House of folk intimin feedor drums ni muno. Emi wanwa. Ida se ma directives bin a dia
1: fan
2: ye juma. But as it papa etimidi emuna sine sreso. Not guiding because he has a lot. Our former FA president,
1: FA chairman.
2: And he's been around. Okay, sorry, chairman, that time.
1: Yeah,
2: he's been around. The doctor, good morning, sir. So, I need you to get him.
1: I will do that. May
2: because I'm so tie.
1: Pa, dog, there on fashion in
2: here. Sometimes you send a message to correct certain things we say and all that. Mm-hmm. They are respectfully at sober granting and that audience. Now, many audience, yes, you are there because me did say something should change.
1: Okay.
2: With Kotoko and Haas.
1: Okay.
2: And you say, BBHM, no, Oklahoma, Dr. Ogu, say, and Kebe.
1: Yeah, only they know any one of the favorites.
2: Pa. And they hold that same view, Anna. It would be good to, before the season, hear some of them. And Anna Blue Butler, become a coach at some near day.
1: Yeah.
2: Anna Blue Butler, if he's around, the whole club near day.
1: Ebu Suna Drops.
2: Ekose.
1: Enyo crack.
2: You understand? And what is happening? Division 2. But what I say, into the traditional, they've done it before. We saw what they were doing on the evidence of the scorecard. You know, and then the Omaya Okrumuhano. They can't sit back.
1: Last season, they are not bad. I'm saying it was 4-4. Drafts. Division 1, yeah.
2: Where so is the objective? No.
1: Debbie, yeah, sure. The people of Cape Coast and Peresa. The energy of last season, the boy, no. I'm saying supreme fidelity now. At this table, I'm going to cry. And
2: you're on the marriage now, so now, Boko. I'm growing for a Boko. I'm going to cry to me.
1: Port City.
2: Port Abua Habidui. Port to my person, my friend matches by Kukran to me corner up and down.
1: They have fine players. But weather soon beat me. I come this season.
2: We need to spend time on our game. This year, your product around our GPL. We need to take the game to the next level.
1: Very well.
2: What did I say?
1: Very well.
2: That said, I wish Maso Kuna do, but Black Queen should be wary of Cameroon.
3: Yeah. Yeah.
2: Yes. Yeah. They should be very wary of the aggressive, physically well built. Yeah, now remember, I know we have games over there. Now we are born up there. You're born, my born, I'll be that.
1: But Osha Zambia squad, Nina, Zana Man for Kai. Now we're the man, man, you know, Mobana.
2: But when you say, oh, this time when you're male, so yeah, you are not a male hormones like a crack. I'm more quantum be, yeah, my own,
1: yeah, my
2: own, yeah, my own.
1: But so far, the MZD, who need the MZ mana,
2: I'm where they test is all apart from doctor hormones near them.
1: I know I said no one of the bay. I know more certain sample tests to be around them for certain players in this. So,
2: because now Philip O'Toole said, could be smoke, a general say, ah, now we know a man for.
1: Interesting point of interest. Samuel Kwadari Rinchi and Moti Ninka Ewo that segment. But the new Kogu said need a kukotoko ewa hada da yeden neshasia no pa. Master Banson and so ewa hada man. Abenego, what's the voice? Yenti part two, you know. Yenti twaso, yenti twaso na fi. If you are in Queen.
4: I'm the best in the world.
1: Okay, young name say Abednego, no one nephew, ain't he? Oh, who baby, I will pray any voice. No, no one is a voice, are you ready? Ain't he?
3: Chenis in the name.
1: Oh, Johanna, my baby, and I can't done. I am not a whichever. Are you ready? Mammy, ain't he?
5: Jacob Nettie, Sakwa Jacob Nettie, Sajacob Nettie, Sajacob Nettie, oh, my name, Fua, Massa. Oh, no, no, oh, dear Jimu, Jacob Nettie, and a 70 and a 20, oh, no, crown, or not to me, or to me, phone. But to be far from the fret, players, managers. I just say, I see, me, I know what I'm talking about. Take up netting. So I got an omen in a few hours. One way, some time ago, you play with my friend under 20. I'm dropping. Look, he was told, sir, I have no drink never because I teach him to be a player. And Titi Brothers didn't come there as a friend.
1: A simple player.
5: Going to the tournament, the boy was dropped.
1: They told him, sir.
5: Young man, but don't drink water just because he was of his brother's team and then his brother didn't come there. Why?
1: Why? FM.
5: And then see, what you are saying, me, I'm listening to you, but I didn't want to. But you see, you per se, man, you are talking like only on the whole, and because they're all coming in, and it is true, and you see. One silly thing about we Ghanaians, Sebi, it is for evidence, bruh. What is going on there? It's very, very bad. Maestro, you can't track a case out, but you're very, very bad. And yet, the business aspect there, no? And yet, everyone, my third sister, so to you as a manager, or so to you, or hey, she knows all this, but why didn't you know her? Very, very bad. Good morning. May driving to me to a message and answer to me and your call. And I'm seeing your voice with yes and no. Ganama holiday, Ganama Hono, a young cleansing. Pram Ganamahono. Maestro, so does that mean I was once a former team manager for Angle Team United?
1: Okay, NT, I know Kakra and also by the second voice on the four six voices in Tibon Makuma. Master Majin. Bibia Boko. Need a mummy and quiet enough and common on the decay away anymore. And no chassis mammy.
3: Quaku Mira home Kakra.
1: I didn't see an obey.
3: You see, audio yeah, oh boy, yes, I see. I know I'm a mirror hook kakra because I mean, unim, sir, but yeah, 1 week in they are starting a can local coaches. Any the reason why a woman to me and call anymore, and a woman, the way I can expect to say one back
1: home
3: and. Some of these things, you know, a deep one dance here, say, Ninina can be.
1: Yeah.
3: And some of our local coaches, you know, own to me a sally from a more baby, a more level.
1: Yanka said, Nanwa, ye, this are coaches on common.
3: Yeah.
1: Maybe one football administrator. And yes, sir,
3: Odio.
1: But at the part of it, you know, ka se ma o munte o pekra bomidin
3: okay
1: and me wo coaches in so a omo so de ka ho
3: yeah.
1: Me bono ma kuma yeah. Kwaba just to buttress the point enye se bia ye ka ne keke enti se omo challenge du ba bi se bobodin a enkrofo na na yi omo ti ba no these are coaches o club administrators
3: these are club
1: administrators the business aspect e course wo pam pam no se ne te
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1: yeah
3: e wo tournaments mu ebia in the next 2-3 months the tournament be ball and the players never monko ball
1: yeah the Ghana nyina hye
3: won sa sabio yeah the Ghana nyina hye won sa and I don't think say keto kreko de hye won sa say kona koye sika go botom anafa koye sika o say pe players and penyufo de djuma na ma o say pe players a omo so bo omo nim ball no ball but the fruit of near my cost or honey nano, and the Yahoo Sesiano. And I'm a boy.
1: Yeah,
3: I don't know Yahoo Sesiano because Quaku say player baho. No nimbo, no bo. But of you be our tongue drinks, Tim Muneba.
1: Yes, you have a tongue drinks.
3: And you can't say a beton drinks because your tongue drinks like I am my home real envelope here. And you be dropping the player.
1: Because your tongue drinks
3: are your tongue drinks are your business. Yeah, your business. And you, Ochina. So before from soba
1: nane ni papa to
3: for instance
1: ya gacha wa ba dien ton funa da kawa
3: eje alaji lamini wo player bi na player no ni bobo na player no ba pram pram o ba say wa ha ye ton shipping materials na dia wo ha ntino
1: ye freight forward
3: ye freight forward ntino this is our manager ba
1: ya say cars about champion
3: why why? And your chin be say U17 be tournament be here ba. Now before you can say oh there be your coach is saying you're credible. It your cope friends expatriate be now be down and no say back and wasem.
1: Unze man the NT sa
3: yeah
1: not a crab by antiti sa
3: debi debi debi debi debi debi debi
1: agent
3: wrong
1: Brunino.
3: Who go ahead? Oh no or best select you based on merit based who deserve say who be woho. Uni bo no bo quality say e hwe no ye ni say e ho no mo
1: do the integrity na to
3: o dia se
1: na o ye adwuma
3: na adwuma e na o ye enei so be bia no ra ko du o so na o gana ha
1: yeah
3: e na o be fa no ko friend say Zambia o coach wo se se a e ti wo ye coach a de bia me ka se wo ye even player na wo bo local league kwa na e no kwa se wo ye okay man so ho a e wo se wo I said no in the next 1-3 years no me ko be before fro. And see, look, and I audio ya boy. About the cop net ding.
1: Allegations we'll get back to.
3: What you say? A allegation. But sempe if you come on no cra Kweku U credibility away. It is next time no akwenya biba. It be mawana. It's Mr. In all honesty, the acoso ni de pampen you for chew.
1: Yeah.
3: Omo ma wo mani enko pram pram ho na management committee members no eh omo we
1: omo oba obi the way by say to the extent that they don't even want to give you a chance to play friendly games to see more better players than those there the players na because abia managers abi hu
3: yes
1: wo ma no omo better na friendly match a obegba obehu ada better players a omo ye better than there ebi agent abi hu omo no
3: o ma
1: friendly match
3: o ma hu mbo because kweku e fa ni say dia has arras wo hoyi ana kotoko young pocket power wo hoyi na player bey major or say player dey on the ball but you don't expect say say bio and na me no cause Mr. James Brown e best player nan sa e dia brew say je no send the envelope aka hu o ma o ti ase e ti me sempen you for management committee members it is that yeah pam say mumunda this teams yano It is any way a cosson, you know, it's a monty.
1: So be one more management committee member, but they be crap pram pram home. Yeah, Jadia, my coach, and
3: oh, it's true. The Alcalay look at me, the management committee member, beer, and maybe now, oh, I think you 70 or say you, not you 20. Now, papa, we mingle, Cassie mingle, and now, all coachy. Ah, oh, the panel management committee member, a fray, coach Cassie mingle, oh, bonny day, or management committee member, say. Minimum,
1: minimum,
3: no, no, no, no, no, no, no, no, no, no, no, no, no, no, no, no, no, no, no, no, no, no, no, no, no, no, no, no, no, no, no, no, no, no, no, no, no, no, no, no, no, no, no, no, no, no, no, no, no, no, no, no, no, no, no, no, no, no, no, no, no, no, no, no, no, no, no, no, no, no, no, no, no, no, no, no, no, no, no, no, no, no, no,
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3: te kwa ku manager no as an individual sebi yo ono so oboka o player no ho
1: da bezo pushi player
3: o ba pushi no so no say kwanda ho a na say coach wo ma ho kwa say ndia say dem we die manager say dia you don't blame them o the player bro o the baby aka ho wo dia so offer kwala no
1: na wa cheche won sa no
3: cheche won sa no yes uno na kwa pam
1: o the bet $10,000 abeto
3: uno na kwa pam kwa ho waje
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3: o say
1: wan ka be ji
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3: 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Your yeah, youth system no gradually no come from na san nema we nyina no e ka ho bi e na your youth system no ain't me con name
1: okay neither ko meda say na black of ho
3: say stone
1: na ka jan say me as me bullet abedi no
3: sa
1: ana
3: oh oh oh one one ho
1: oh no
3: e one ho
1: e say elder pa no ye ye
3: no no ko ho kwai me ho wa
1: black of
3: black of
1: anya do abuso
3: oh abuso kan black of photos
1: AK stone
3: AK stone
1: sir, dear channel.
3: It would be a channel of
1: papa in the area and as a Cassiana.
3: The Bacuna,
1: the Grand Channel.
3: Now, Miss Otting or a Chavis or
1: Miss Ayman, in fact, and I'm a try some rich. Yes, so soon.
3: A channel. I saw all kinds of a co-workshop. Channel. I like you, and I'm a co and I'm a co-worker. I like your business with the
1: co. Channel, my kind of semi-denial, my baby. Why?
3: Ah, because of the Mamaco.
1: Oh, the Minunisa.
3: Sir,
1: Minunisa.
3: Oh, I like you, dear. Odi mami akaba mbi wako ma.
1: Gaza. Imagine ho.
3: Sabanko adia.
1: Imagine ho. Masabansin machi.
6: Yo bia de.
1: Yankoi issues na medical abobo obo so
6: tata. Voice na boy no.
1: Oh, all the issues say I can't say Black Queens under 20 jina game no munne FIFA stakeholder year proposal Infantino Diabeto and all matters. Yeah, come with.
6: Yeah, the U20 ni bowa fobia. Na this voice no to betwe chini anything. And ever since I for the past 7 years, U20 is here more. You can go work up that under Kent region. You can go work up the U17. You can go work up that. U17, U20. You can go work up that. So, when this kind of issue CP near Bonte, I think it's very bad. And the thousand man here, he said, I need a cooker. I in Pennsylvania, where I think they are aware of this. Because in Benifona, the sounds of Nibia Tago Mopensu, in terms of player selection, only too selective near
1: it. Yeah.
6: And he, Omangasana, Sumbona, and it will be, like you say, Jacob Nett, the former captain of Asufuk, Ayasano Mano, or Pram Pramon, and Benifona could be a bombed up. Second to the matter, Keto Crooks, the chairman of a juvenile committee.
3: Yes.
6: And he, and a fold, he's really, he should be really, really concerned about it. He intimidation qualified with that. So if indeed, the FA president and the FA phone, you know, be all your football, be all the key conform your football panel. So, I'm a concern pie about, say, Omaya 2009 energy, any the only African nation, it may the U20. U17 ye Nigeria free one be Brazil Ghana falls in the top 5 whatever meaning is to make the argument open. Let's say for 7 good years in your turn won't qualify be that. Now one yeah, holistic approach you share the reason why a parent team qualifier, then there must be a problem. That is why I don't limit it to the coach in because well, I don't think the U17, U20 are Ghana team qualified is because your local coach is no good. I don't think so. And that two, it's not because any quality. Because teams know me free man. The Burkinas, the Nigers, the Mali for now do me. So I U17 on be in a batch maybe on be in ABS and any about U20, U7, which is 2026. In the next 5 years, Uber Ghana was stars about big leagues, you know. I fall in the same age now. Yeah. So then I justify say one more quality change. And I'm more talent change.
1: Okay.
6: You be anti me justify that. Because now share the Mali crow opportunity where to me peer players for France near the crown. But the Mali national team then Ghana will play a ball like Papa Chum. I'm using Mali because the U17 2025 down here boy, they were runners up. 2015, 2017, they almost U17 back to back. That's why I said Mali over here. They're one of the best in terms of Cameroon and Burkina Faso comes nowhere near in terms of youth football in Mali in the last about 10 years. 2015, 2017, Mali U17 back to back. 2019 or U20 or could work up could be third. They are one of the best.
1: Okay.
6: Ebehena Ghana will play a team. So if there's something going on, Yempenin for Adrian Koswa, then I think I saw Major Koso. Because if we youth football no end in Jaswa, it means you don't have a future. How do you transition to there?
1: Bedding.
6: Yeah, when you look at the current Blasters team, the notable names here, because you Blasters, a coach, Bia Boba friend, over 95% they didn't play in the Premier League.
2: Yeah.
1: And Chris Energy.
6: So those are the key issues. I start more Adrian Koso if you're a leader. Because if you're not getting players from Unya players in free Premier League in Munko Bowl national team, Unya players and qualify for the youth football, it means your football is dying. You don't have future. Because you're going to promote 2 players, Mama. Then you're a Tombi. Now, like now, clubs now, yes, come on. Now, yeah, yeah, we're doing something better because you're like, they promote 2 players, they call your national team. So, U24 GBB, and a blaster, so crying out the year, GDS, this U70, this U20, there, and you're about 5 years' time there, you GDS, your national team will be.
1: Master Banzi, mommy, and lose sight of, they said, this coach, he debas, finally, yeah. So, no, you coach,
6: yeah.
1: Our team, or few said, talent woman, say, the national team coach, you know. A open up for a friendly match, obetimenya certain players in the account.
6: Yeah.
1: Also, when we ready grab for a be a friendly match for under 17, under 20, the national team coaches empress a friendly match because players now want a camp. No one person will be able to know
2: that's true.
1: And the meaning is that Nipana or hold on, a beer alleged labia will be a man be being to supply and all protecting. And it's also most from the ABA FA. Who coach Nankasano? What is your aim of taking that project? Say, Kobo Afcon, qualify, co work up, one Kasaudi, and we
6: yeah, but mind you, any panel statement, you look at it from 2 angles. Well, one, the national team, say, or no, so the team, team assume I see or no, a club, no,
1: yeah,
6: or no, so on the kind of friendly games of a sobo,
1: yeah,
6: or any program for preseason or the friendly match to be team. Mean to me, if you are seeing for shooting be a good year, players, no, friend, he might play or he might not.
1: Mm-hmm.
6: So the U20 coach deciding not to play against your club doesn't necessarily mean that, or your dream team numbers or no, maybe you more plan games or match, say, we, maybe the kind of teams, numbers of number, your team doesn't fall in, maybe so at the all kind of shit and cray.
1: Okay.
6: So that is, to my dream, that might not entirely mean that coach in person will be in your place. But the influence comes from coaches, Nankasa. Club owners be on the work deals. Maybe a Adam Fu, maybe a Bushia, maybe on the work deals. Club owners be on person place with them. The football penny for be on person place with them. That's where the influence comes from. Because the team you are going to go for any match, not cry, then the place will be good.
1: I'm
6: on form.
1: I'm
6: That's what we feel. Say, I'm about 2 or more players be or
2: more interest.
6: I'm on form.
1: Yeah, no credit.
6: That's what they make. So it makes the work very difficult. But my problem is, your test running your concern. Okay, so good. And he must be concerned. One of the reasons, people who have grounds to say that Kurt 8 years either were underperforming. Let me use people who say were underperforming is because for 7 good years, I have about U17, U20, about 2 years.
2: Yeah.
6: So it means that we come here, come back 4 times. Won't qualify for World Cup back. Well, very, very questionable. It doesn't give anybody hope that let's give you an extension. So what about between under 17 and 20 na you say be where 8 major AFCONs AFCON no kwa if my if say kaipa U17 AFCON I think I qualify one in U20 no if say kaipa because you be bobi we fear kwa Cape Coast what for ain't you can qualify like and you like it sounds you familiar and all these speculations except fuel in Pennsylvania, especially the FA, the ESCO members, now more and more the energy to probe well and find out why we are not qualifying. Because I don't think concern more, but when you keep on doing a DABI and then more the same results, and now hope you have more different results, it's up to you. I think 10 years, 8, 5, 10 years in every afford be how you be. If you don't come on top, change your star.
1: And apart from 2009, a star started national under 20 side. If you say okay, after that tournament, Ubenye certain did you over qualify working straight to the Black Star squad. Daniel Addo, round four, no any other. This time around, the last, like I say, the last 8 years or 7 years, Minkai, any national under 20 player, or your household named that?
6: I think Jerry BB, Jerry Free.
1: Say Jerry Free, you know, free second division, the boy. Yeah, but I'm saying that, she said under 20. Yeah, who's your boy under 20 every? Oh, a certain Master Bansi be a Dan who had you under 20 muti. Yankee name no, maybe I am on a progress to the senior national. And Massa.
6: Yeah, I think it comes back to the point.
1: And Massa.
6: Until I make a say, and yeah, because you need talent. See, you need talent, yeah. Look at the. I don't know what cup here, Kui. The African teams here, Ghana, team, I know, Kram Kalapa.
3: Yeah.
6: And we have young guys, umbo, I think under 20, under 74, another player, so I'm Fiso Yin, who can cry. Yen Timin Kwaf, and Yen Timin Kani Aziz.
1: The young boy, yeah.
6: He's another good player. And say, it's because of the selection. A selection, no? Among four preference was searching, selecting the right players. Because some of you are almost 17 years now, you're being boy. Oh, man, I got right dreams. No more about Denmark. No, within 2-3 years, no, I could not about the national team. Number. No, I don't know, BBB boys who play. Bambo is a very good player. No, but we don't know, but Bambo is Momuni and only under 23 players. Yeah. I'm sure that Hayani won't be here. Yeah. Some of the players, Hayani won't
1: be here. But won't be him.
6: But when you look at France for near, I don't know. Mbappe didn't call no picture with Ebia Thierry Henry. Ubehebia no picture with Bakol no Nebona. Oma, PSG. No. So, who's a France national team? Imupa, almost played 11 and English, all the big, big national teams now. A mobile 4 or 5 on my book, on who under 17 and 20 number PO. So at that time, the potential I who in 9 or 25 years, a the same player, no, so potential like a crowd who brand over 17 years, by any hand, and Capchano. So was 17 potential and Capchano, but didn't play for under 17.
1: Okay, so in the 2019 of CON 2021, we won it, but the World Cup was cancelled due to air COVID.
6: And your Kudus near Yamuna,
1: Bani, Fatao, Dan Lad were best players from that side, but apart from that. No under 20 team in your parody, am I household
6: and look at that normalization?
3: That was 2019.
6: No normalization,
1: COVID 19.
6: So, mm-hmm. Time now,
1: Ket or
6: normalization?
1: Oh, Ket said 2019. I Ket by 2019,
6: but the tournament itself, okay. Mm-hmm. I think about the early stages of Ket
3: 2019.
6: Between that period, make a year more. Okay, a year,
3: Dominic,
6: yeah,
1: Dominic,
6: a year, and Kudus.
3: But what, even Desmond under 20 no crap. There were some players beer omo yi omo di pa in that
1: Desmond under 20 no and no Black Stars be call World Cup here ball friendly against Mexico. Desmond under 20 no boys be there no share number 18 the ball 6 no Emmanuel Ejie so no the ball all the games by Desmond.
6: Oh hold on, Desmond is a credit team.
1: Black Stars
6: okay.
1: Oh, Black Stars.
6: But I think, I said the U23, man.
1: Debbie. On a free U20, no? Any man assistant coach of the national
6: team. So U23, one of your coaches here? Because I'm going to be here. I'm going to be
3: here.
1: I'm saying mingle.
6: And that's more team here, okay? In the next year, I'm going to progress it to U23.
1: Yeah.
6: So if there's a transition, I don't know, that's won't take you on for more from.
1: Debbie, transition, man. They say the current squad of the Black Stars, I was here, you be brave for him. Near this side team no be room because not forget say your team no kwada na enim no so e affecting say you were about 4 or 5 under 20 superstars e ka team you want you can build a team around them it say women nyina inaki say sebi baby at time maswin
6: ye
1: piana manako come out team nyina mo bra so ye pian o mo what you say
6: Naki has really underperforming last year.
7: And a lot of
6: again, or somewhere 33 years near the. So if you are planning for World Cup 2030, there's no plan for Naki. There's no plan for Jordan.
7: And this our team there in Mexico boy. We just our boys in a womb. Asimeru no name, Emmanuel J no name. Our boys in a
6: womb. Bosubamunya.
7: I will see a team lift two women. I need to share the base of the senior national team.
6: Yeah, imagine the youth are in there. There are a lot going on because. I remember my grandmother and the cousin was in Ukra, black porting bag na dwuma obi ba zoom say bi bi bi kwadwa ni obi zoom even the idea say the squad club by inform club crowd can it create a lot of suspicion obi ba chill the danger it means that because people have issues say players in select one from a particular clubs after the womb from all the bar one for player be adding attaching can what deny club no crowd the access album mo say 3 mileage you know?
8: But that is it true.
7: Good morning, senior. As you said, we sometimes lose sight of the discussion. The easy target has always been the FA. How about the coach who took the job? Does the coaches take the job from the FA to destroy their CVs? Big question mark. The coaches are simply doing business, and that is where they earn some money as well. Correction 2021, Danlard and Co squad, and Ket was the GFA president, and Karim Zito was the coach.
8: That was
7: 2021. Who as a coach? They said this morning, but under 20. Maybe the same thing. Coach number one. But that was the first time. And
8: yes.
7: This one, free man on
8: very good.
7: What now? See, I a high speed coaching. What bruises are? What bagana? So we pay a jumai. Or buy a man under 20. Against all the odds, I don't know who said any players.
8: What be we need?
7: Our friend Kamadi, near Bakufi, Europe. No, afraid. What about Jake Cameron?
8: What about the trophy?
6: That's not Otimi qualified to. Africa and qualified to World Cup. That was the Africa. That was the Africa we lost to Egypt. That's one won all African games championship. That is not a major tournament. That is a mini tournament in African football because timing of it quite different. That time most of the players able.
8: And only one for the one Ekasie.
6: I'll give it to Wafu is more of
7: say
6: a
7: qualifying tournament. Yeah,
8: we
7: not even downplay.
6: Qualifying tournament. No, you qualified tournament. Yeah,
7: it was African games.
6: The African games, say ball. The football is that say Olympic games. The football aspect. Now, if it's said there are 7 years in 7 years, you appoint U17 coaches more than I think it's 8 or 9.
7: That's obvious.
6: The decision making is one of the key factors of whoever a good leader is.
7: Just saying.
6: So who decide? So what Tinyaka say? Say a normal and I chairman of phone here. I bet no good no. Neither I couldn't win no. But for you to pick the number, bet you are no one. I'm and you're one of the best. One of the best attributes of who a leader is. So when you keep getting it wrong, who are pointing out, we can't say the common denominator in every equation. I don't know the main reason why we fail. The common denominator is the one who have appointed 7-8 coaches in the space of 7 years. He is the problem, not the coaches. No, he's the main problem. Let me put it in this way.
7: Okay.
6: Because so solve the equation on and more.
7: So yeah, Oma we juma yeno. Yeah, yeah, no.
6: On an appoint our point in the past 8 or 9, you know, fail Oma fail. It means that also failing in terms of
7: appointment. Okay.
6: So what solve here? Coach is not mobile. Obi Abawa no call, but on them 8 times. The person who appointed them, who said that they are capable of doing it. It is not matter of being a leader is not matter of you give you're supposed to get it right with no excuses.
7: Mati, Mami Nasi, Master Bansin, and so Eddie no, Patrick. Bafo Emmanuel Essiem, Patrick Mensah, Matthew Enim Kujo, Frank Boateng, and Emmanuel Ajimendria. These are the Karim Zito team. Okay, Karim Zito team, no, no. And Malcolm, the way, the Eba. Osagyefo, that is saying, Osagyefo, Ewo, Ewo, Cried, Asaman Kese, right? Osagyefo, honey, Asaman Kese, Omo, very huge facility, be horror, Charlie. Fantastic edifice, pa, and ye easy. Yeah, for saying, Pep Sports, Pep Sports, Charlie. Oko facility no one. Jai. And yasim kwa. We been here. Who appoint the coaches? What are some of the rules and regulations put in place by the GFA to make sure call-ups are based on merit but not the coach's interest? Who is to make sure proper preparation are put in place for those national teams? Until the government comes in, we are not going anywhere. Ishak Diawo de Eba, we need to do things right because the low-performing nations are catching up. And also, Eddie Way, Eddie Bay. Okay, Pep Sports. Okay, Osagyefo Eddie. By Honoma, and see you for messages, you know, so Ebi by Papa Macho. I'll be honestly, you are doing a great job. Try and read YouTube messages. Why? Thank you. God richly bless you in the name of Jesus. And now Thomas Doche Edebae. Or say, Macho, please let me take this opportunity, your platform, to send condolence to the family of Baby Jet Asamojan and the family. Should be strong in the Lord, Asamojan. Onyame Betre. Why? And Edebae, Macho, please, when is the Ghana Premier League going to start? Yadikan Abosoda, the 4th of a year, September, and na Eba. So, Victor Addo, say a happy 65th birthday to Mrs. Joyce Addo of Royal House Chapel. May the good Lord continue to bless and keep you from the entire Addo family, especially your Chocho Mucho, Mr. Addo, and also Eddie Way. Eddie Eba, na Ofro Srohanama, okay, hi, you had the ending every. Good morning, my show. This is until come. We say, Jumajuma, okay, no, so you're here for we say, Kwaku, my show, and some until pa, and also Eddie Ba. Since you came back from Donald Trump, Chrome, dear, and some running, kwa, and okay, we say, hey, Eric. Minchil fikin kwa 10,000 and onso ede eba Eriko, if this money come there F4 ye best sound quite brutal and onso ede way ede eba honoma nida kum medasi I am the greatest Nathaniel.

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What do you say? Now, what do you say? I work if one year one for life. When a campaign, I was saying, you know, idea who gym pa. And I'm saying, yeah, supporting people living with various cardiovascular diseases. What do you say? And to bottle back, could be able to be a dedicated amount, you know, you donate it to the National Cardiothoracic Center. What call it? What do you say? And to one room, you know, pomdino. Now, boy, me as a kumaya dear, I may be a timakui. So drink awake purified drinking water, probably produced by Sapreku PLC, Awake Purified Drinking Water, One for Life. What do you say? Insure Munsio Parano. And I feel stand big for so kind, huh? What's it? We just $500 a pet. A bit me abo. What do you have for money wallet in the moment? When a MasterCard. Now from the August of 14th, you know, and yeah, baby, we need 2 tickets. Now I could hear any phase. ABI the UEFA Champions League 2026-2027 season. Oh, my so dear, oh, my dear, papa. To God be the glory. That's the end of our story. Yeah, the Messiah. Now, yeah, that was it. We are the greatest, Nathaniel. Prophet Nanaya Osafo, 8 to Cuba. Good morning.

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0: Ennity, Tiabu Chenkomo, Aqua Manqua, Akuntejo, Eddie Bro was Sempa, 94.7 FM. So,
2: it remained that I see you and Mwaman on it. You almost see a cacra, you almost will hunu, yes, yati, in Etnasia, Yakabum.
3: Memory Debia, a bonusia, a pemusia, a question of what a change in your home, our approach, said the Yakum, any diabetrufi, the Yahoo, near her, the Ye, near the Abba, the Enyano, and you can say,
2: yes, I abrochin kuma na dim tintim pa
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0: Farisees Quicentennial celebrations roll on. Infantipim invite all old boys, associates and the general public to the prestigious second Infantipim 150th anniversary lecture. This is not just a lecture, it is a masterclass for national transformation. Addressing a nation at a crossroad, we are honored to present the distinguished Dr. Mohammed Ibn Chambers, renowned international diplomat and statesman. He will be dissecting a theme critical to our collective future, educating for peace, democracy and responsible citizenship. Date, Wednesday, 29 July 2026. Time, 5:30 p.m. prompt. Venue, the Accra Reach Church Hall. To every old boy, every partner, every citizen who believes in the future of Ghana and Africa, this is where you need to be. Block your diaries, clear your schedules, make it your number one priority. Join the conversation that shapes tomorrow. Infantipim at 150. Vin Chekan.
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6: 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So,
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9: Memory Debia, a bonusia, a pemusia, a question of what you change your home, our approach, said the Akuhu, any diabu drufi, the Yahu, near her, the Ye, near the Abba, the Enyano, and you can say, Ye,
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0: Hey, Reverend, I would have gone for low, Pash.
2: Bless you, bless you, bless you. I hope you are fine. Last week, it Monday, that Monday or Tuesday, during the Yasitram program, no. Prophet mention of this quotation, Ezekiel 21:27-10. So he was asking us to repeat after him over 10, and I said it's nti adechinya me ba fie na me frɛ me nuanom nyinaa conference call. So we had the conference call and I raised more prayers and we prayed. Ena bibi ba madwum sɛ na over 10 ne. So meka your last prayer na meka say na my sister is pregnant. So the last prayer and I was like say omo akoye alter bi wo baby a my sister be kwakọ wo na ye over 10 sa alter no na ye di na chiwa dia eye Jesus Christ ade shimoja no e ka sa alter no. 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

ones our Lord Jesus liveth forever. Most definitely there shall be an upliftment. 10 minutes after 10, Asempa 94.7 FM. Restoration will be your portion, no doubt about that. Promotion will be part of you. The blessings of God will be received by you. Receive the grace and the favor of our Lord Jesus Christ. Whatever you will start doing today, it is as a result of you having a dream. 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automatically you become a hero automatically you become an advisor automatically you become a mentor. You become a counselor. Wana etimi tu fuye pa emotions enka hono. It is as a result of the pains they've been through. Their life stories. Ematapa. Whenever you want to possess your possession, no matter the spiritual height from which you have fallen, there is something that you must know. My God. God
God is very much interested in restoring you. My God has what it takes to restore your marriage. He has what it takes to restore your family. He has what it takes to restore your finance. Yes, I know him. He did it for me, and he will surely do it for you.

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You can cry unto Jehovah for mercy. He will show you mercy. He will surely show you mercy. Nehuma bro endureth forever. The mercy endureth forever. I know. When you read Job chapter number 10. Sorry, Job chapter number 42. Verse number 10. The other day the Bible said, and the Lord turned the captivity of Job when he prayed for his friends. Also, the Lord gave Job twice as much as he had before. So when you are in distress, when you are in pain, when you are in agony, when you are going through life challenges, pray for those who rejected you. Pray for those who came against you. Pray for those who malign against you. The people that cause you pain, pray for them. This is what Job did. He prayed for his friends. The Bible said, Job.

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He can even steal your marriage. It's not because he's interested in your wife or interested in your husband, but he wants to steal your peace. He wants to steal your joy. That is the modus operandi of the enemy, I tell you. But trust only the Lord. Trust Jehovah Nisi. Trust I am that I am. Trust the Ancient of Days. Trust the one who was and lives forever. Trust Master Jesus. 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

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Eye better. Because the strength how did you driver ni sika no? You will account for it one day. So for TMI or TMI, and the NSA, sorry, Nase, you are deceiving God's people. Akwajia drone, now the NSA, sorry, Nase, now the Yesu, the Akataso. You are going to account for it. Any baby bread name, I will meet you on Nemu. I will have one on Nemu. I take two on Nemu. I will cross on Boba, Boba. It's Shamo Jaguso. 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the aim of Satan is to dent on the image of God, is to destroy the image of God through man. But it's not going to work. He will use any method. He will use any means.

0: The Bible said when the hedge is broken, the serpent will definitely bite. Ecclesiastes chapter number 19. Ecclesiastes chapter number 10 verse 8. You know, many through carelessness break the protective hedge God has placed around our lives. They allow the enemy to stay in their heart. They allow the enemy to stay within their corridors. They allow the enemy to stay within their boundaries. 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We are no worry, poor no say aku. 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A minute bia, ababa will be chair, Miss Eni Kununi. Abraham, I call Mumpo Temu, I make quiet, dear. So for what dey what be fear dey be bomb pile fuma me so onyahwe mate timi kunu ni ochia no e sha brandie ni din say yam say hey mommy what problem me area hold on a girl ho afi a brandie hwema ni no wasi ntrase a brandie hwema ni wasi ntrase and I'm so kai me also me kai me so kai me pa meti kwa benya onta ma ho. Was you with Tabaho? Was so for dear, your bomb pine, we are Zimba Sammy Ken, we are Zanama bomb pine. Ha! If you are see who, if you are see who, but I know pay the ambassador, catch you on your hand and say, dear, we ye piano, what borough will be from her, and how dey ye? Nasani pani bet me at Jessam from her at any time. Otimiji obi dear after evening devotion. Why here evening devotion every akwa dano? 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Ewa sorry dem. 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Then from my when you're now did you grow no? A brand here be a winner saying, oh, social media, and so on, and then the whole ha. Also, you're joining Freemasons or joining occult. And what deceiving Mebunu? Mebuna said, you're imagining Yajuma. No more pest can tem. 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Who got to pay scouts for Ska Brands and Mama Oska? Who is Canibio? Also, Hotro. 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Money tin free 3 million ni me no fa balance ma we. Money 2 million 2000 man we are. Also before we be this cano. I draw the 5000 Ghana cedis about. Tin free scan him. Tin free scan him. But we who's what Jiminti? Who wa ko we all my miska 5000 no say about now 7000. I've old friend I won't fa. Old friend I won't fa. Money na ho. Money na ho. And the person me bizarre says, yeah, so for ye collection free mu pa. Nipa do draw say the bedia gusu adi so for. Ye offering a free mu. Nipa do draw say. Ye tight free mu. Nipa do draw say ne betu me. Adi so for. Majority a cash. Into one tia. Umpa bokresa. 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What's it? What's it? What's joining me Facebook and I no pay. Now I share live stream, no? You be bonpire. You be bonpire for restoration, ho. Tete no nanka, ukwa sorry pa. But then what she has Our God should restore you. Nanka, on our boat instrument, I was sorry. Nzo ma ngusi afa ohwim ne wasum nyina akata wani. Ya the drums de crazy one mo na obo yefunu so. There will be a restoration. Nan ka ona o lead kwa no. And out in nyamnyom kra na obu afu. Our God should arise and restore us. Share video na. Invite others to join us. And ramene Dr. Cosby Echo baby. 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share Dr. Cosby said, As Alfred Dr. Cosby said, Omra. And also, a person placing one call. Do you know why? Because he saw me, you know. Also, a person placing one call, no friend ahead. Also, the software say, I dear almost a young cassie and quay enough, your monk say, Yamai. A dimpa. A chamun. I said about Dr. Cosby because hey, it's only the other side. We are saying the other nation is a walk with you. And no one so hard. It's called the next office. The same thing happened there. Protocol, no Musa. Within some short minute, no, my idea, no, my area. May you be a man, shut down time, PP, mean pitching it. And Rami Sia near my hood will bear me and some. What dear be your bonnet for not temper with it? A radin and coupon bear restore. Job lost everything. But in the end, everything was restored. To him, not only once, but in multiple times. Joel chapter number 2, verse 25 and 26. The Bible said, And I will restore to you the years that the locust had eaten, the cankerworm and the caterpillars. di adie bi o ma sei ni bi awrade nyankopon so obe restore kinka awrade asema me
1: chewo chapter 2 verse 25
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1: na makamfo awurade mu nyankopo din
0: na oh yes, I did when you know the amount for a reason, sir. We be come forward in your coupon, sir, or your restorer.
1: Yes.
0: Say, praise God.
1: Hallelujah.
0: Twaso.
1: Se only mo edinu awanwasem.
0: My God. You should be wo Isaiah chapter 41, verse 18-20.
1: Isaiah chapter 41, verse number 18-20.
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2: amen
0: na you will be the first person I'll be graduating from your obusuom
1: yes
2: amen
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1: 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That they may see and know and consider and understand together that the hand of the Lord had done this. Ube hunu se, adie we die, eye urade nyanku ponsa.
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1: 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Etwere niema de agu adwuma ho.
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1: 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Mwe kwa me accept you.
3: Amen.
1: Wo Yesu dimu.
3: Amen.
1: Now make us a way dear.
3: Yes.
1: Ya urade nyankopon sa. 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
3: Yes.
1: Twaso mame.
0: Wasi na wonu ntia sie mfensie wona kuma mu.
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0: Na wonyu ne wo preko pese.
1: Na sa dwene wo preko pese.
0: E ya urade sa na ye ye inum.
1: E ya urade nyankopon sa no pe. And the bet to me, I
0: yes.
1: Praise God.
0: Hallelujah. But see, Israel concluding in the boy.
1: Hallelujah.
3: Amen.
1: And your body for the boy.
3: And
1: you want to be redesigning what
3: brabble.
1: And your body for the new thing.
3: Oh, yes.
1: Want to be redesigning what brabble.
3: Yes.
1: Now, but we say, a ratting and coupon a boy. Only power, yeah, cast a car and say, to me, two spare parts for Fronodia.
3: Yes.
1: Sign a ratting and coupon the form dot here. You know, no. Say, problem be a bunny, but you anymore bet to me, I restore.
3: Yes.
1: Kidneys are said, Radiba restore.
3: Amen.
1: Their

0: Pray this prayer after me. That in the name of Jesus,
1: in the name of Jesus,
0: fire of God,
1: fire of God,
0: consume
1: the evil clock
0: of the enemy that's working against me,
1: that
0: working against my life. Let the fire,
1: let the fire
0: of my God,
1: begin to consume
0: me right now.
1: Watch
0: Biara.
1: Yes,
0: sir.
1: Yes, sir.
0: And your talk.
1: And your
0: talk.
1: Abra
0: Boro.
1: Abra Boro.
0: Na Edimia.
1: Edimia.

Watch out! Watch out! Watch out! Watch out! Watch out! Watch out! Watch out! Watch out! Watch out! Watch out! Watch out! Watch out! Watch out! Watch out! Watch out! Watch out! Watch out! Watch out! Watch out! Watch out! Watch out! Watch out! Watch out! Watch out! Watch out! Watch out! Watch out! Watch out! Watch out! Watch out! Watch out! Watch out! Watch out! Watch out! Watch out! Watch out! Watch out! Watch out! Watch out! Watch out! Watch out! Watch out! Watch out! Watch out! Watch out! Watch out! Watch out! Watch out! Watch out! Watch out! Watch out! Watch out! Watch out! Watch out! Watch out! Watch out! Watch out! Watch out! Watch out! Watch out! Watch out! Watch out! Watch out! Watch out! Watch out! Watch out! Watch out! Watch out! Watch out! Watch out! Watch out! Watch out! Watch out! Watch out! Watch out! Watch

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1: That is fighting against my progress.
0: I reject you.
1: The spirit of impossibility.
0: A kasagun kro fo adwene mu. 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

0: refuse to wage war.
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0: against myself.
1: Against myself.
0: My God. I refuse to wage war.
1: I refuse to wage
0: against myself.
1: Against myself.
0: What they be saying? Be my papa be by. Nanko be your one day. Now so di abufo pamu. 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

0: God should make our case a miracle.
1: Powerful.
0: It should make our case a miracle.
2: Yes.
0: Make my case
2: a miracle.
0: A miracle.
2: Yes, Lord.
0: Shock me.

0: 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Oba so ano wa share. Who shall say, "Oh Lord,
1: oh Lord,
0: make my case,
1: make my case
2: a miracle,
1: amazing."
0: Who share video na ano wa throw ewo so.
3: Oh Lord,
0: make my case,
1: make my case
0: a miracle,
1: a miracle.
0: Oh, what a theme.
1: Yes, Lord.
0: Oh Lord.

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Oh Lord, make my case a miracle. 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
1: Yes,
0: that in the name of Jesus,
1: in the name of Jesus,
0: let every tree of

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1: Yes, yes.
0: War biara obon by an eye hindrance.
1: Yes.
0: War biara el possessive.
2: War biara possessive.
0: War biara astoriatia.
2: War biara astoriatia.
0: Etia won Bible.
2: Etia won Bible.
0: Said ye Jericho war ni Jericho.
2: Said Jericho war ni Jericho.
0: Say ye biara no.
2: Ye
0: biara. Ne obon by an
2: eye hindrance.
0: Ohia war.
2: Ohia war.
0: Ahuchira war.
2: Ahuchira war.
0: Eka war.
2: Eka war.
0: Yare war.
2: Yare war.
0: Enim guasia war.
2: Enim guasia war.
0: Suje die war.
2: Suje die war.
0: Enim war. Body be around.
2: Body be around.
0: Enjuringu.
2: Enjuringu.
0: Where yesterday mo?
2: Where yesterday mo?
0: Sawo no.
2: Sawo.
0: Where yesterday mo? Enjuringu.
2: Enjuringu.
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2: Enjuringu.
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2: Enjuringu.
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2: Enjuringu.
0: Enjuringu.
3: So join your Facebook one and I have Safo page in so and as a perfect page in this year. The ambassador yen saw type 21 u type amen 21.
4: Yes Lord.
3: Ebra ye bomb ya soja no. O dia type amen sa 21.
4: O
3: type back one was sending. Bra Facebook says ya type ya no was sending. O type ya no was sending. Empa bona ye bo wa ha no. 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
1: Powerful.
0: Yes, listen. So that I can see your face, Lord.
1: Ah.
0: So that I can see your face,
1: Lord.
0: Uzziah, be our sorrow,
1: yes, Lord.
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1: Psalm 144 verse 6
0: yes verse 6
1: verse the number 6 and if you mean to Ebrady Asem no what say Psalm 144 verse 6 was it pa enyinam pan samwon na toto wo memma
0: na toto wo
1: na say wo
0: na say wo cuz I don't Jesus
1: Ebrady
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0: What's in a was someone a honey?
1: What's someone a honey?
0: A Danny won't feed you.
1: Danny won't feed you.
0: What do you want, baby? Any one mama?
1: What do you want, baby?
0: What do you want, baby?
1: Yes, Lord.
0: Now, what come with you any for a guy?
1: What come with you any for a guy?
0: What, baby? Any one mama, a moja?
1: Ah.
0: What do you want for the Emma Kenna honey? Emma moja egu assassin and fiend.
1: Ah. Because what is
0: it? Every day,
1: I don't know.

0: Nazareth.
1: Yes. 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
1: 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And never be a radi dear Beduno. 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
2: And yes, I'm Kitoka.
1: Ober Tefichi Hoodie.
2: Aye, and I met the hoodie.
1: Nice one. Yet you want to pay them.
2: That's it, baby. A better prophet, I say. It was a favorite watch. See, I am home with day. Said a prophet kind, eh, who now wants to dear Aka home. A guy had bought mischief in the capsules. I ought to be a metal handing with him whom come on and then say, Yawada. Basuba, eh, Sassin Widdy. 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
1: 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Yewo kiano, ewo suhum, on the Asamankesi Road Neso, kiano, suhum Asamankesi Road Neso, ewo na ubehum, thanks to you, computer clinic. 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
2: 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Oh dear, but more than when you have some mixture and then a capsules. A big crew in every hole. I'm a yawa, what's the ABA? You're not all yamu yamu yamu ya. 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Oh, 10 castle on Sanon's, Wunan United Treaty. Oh, boy, the deal said you're not choking me minimum. At the end, intimate Tommy, at the unnecessary book. 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
1: 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Now de Alive toothbrush and so a brush you teach Freya in 0266 503031. Oh, here Chico or Kaishi, a hot now being a one hour share a ya Buadiwa Herbal Center. Buadiwa Herbal Center, Peso Wunta, four Peso Bakubako, or Bana Bema, a ya Buadiwa Herbal Center. We will be our fallopian tubes, no a blocky when your infection be pelvic inflammatory disease, and so entry manipa entering insane. A ya Buadiwa Herbal Center, no, a winning dia, or did we draw it me a consaya the animal or bar it mean insane. 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
5: In fact, we're agreeing with our submissions, so we thank the Lord for their erudite in it. However, we'll just wait for the entire judgment. The Lord have said that the judgment will be ready by close of today, so we'll get copies of the judgment and then we can peruse it and then we can make comments subsequently. But I am a happy person and I believe my client is also will also be happy. In fact, I would say in terms of strategy, we had come essentially on three main grounds: on the fact that the charge sheet itself was defective, and then secondly that there was no proper prima facie determination against our client, and then of course we also attacked the judgment itself. So these were the grounds, but as you may have already heard, in fact the court only read their conclusion and then they only dwelt on the first leg of our submission, which was the defective charge sheet.
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4: Oli prison ye rena ye unho. 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
6: Ye krenk. We are trying to call by. We are trying to send audio. Is that so? By no yare.
4: Maybe
6: say na what a wheelchair monadi and I said home fan into no the hospital at 20 into no June 24th June. A fiemo, and I it is a fee the omen and ama in someone in the DFM penny for an omen a choir a go to my or chassis say appeal no almost ambassador.
4: Is that say or pretty.
6: The reachy I and a train, mamma and comrade, to mamma and comrade, and they abbey PM say a court of appeal. Penny for me and sa etna so we, you know. Almost say, dear, all a buying quite bony prosecutor, no. In some way, they buy, and they are said in a tamaclo, they buy, no. 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
2: the court of appeal the court of appeal adhere to Musa and the director said the name Tamakro onye boni and that any conviction say you're wrong according to law much as what fun when the to the song at some year no if a court na it say not of no be no for no court no I'm from Rano Anthony Quem and answer I'm not prepare your amber and then the court of appeal I owe to me assisting the court below area high court you know and to me a cafe I'm by the shame you know
3: and to my fan
2: court would be at a new down here the high court you know and then me and now I am from so be your baby and to your tenena now I said you are kind of a new one so still to me I told you know over court supreme court na was saying e dey accord am o fa processes bi no na dey atam na kwa court supreme court na supreme court ada dey yes mo na so yin tu me ah my state you know any interested on the game o mo jam so bi na en one na we ya no
0: eh enti asam na we ya no pani wa bini wo mram yen fa mram to mu bum ntiti mu no e wanim de pa ye wa John agbote en atin nken
4: Aduma 06.3 any anuma 94.7 inch 104.5 test the angaza kasi ebon egusu ayeke kan ma wona na de ya se se ni padi bi bo freedom
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4: Jim FM. 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
8: 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We can organize it. I'm a teacher, say the crack of the year, the oil. But it is, see, I call it, not called the best of the year. And it didn't say in here, but Nana say a banner, only Mumra, two in the day. But we're seeing who say, when they obey. Now, the court, we are caught on crime finding. If you're the agent, say, get the mayor, Juma, Yem Pesabas, I say, this is Yem Pesabu, it's Wato. Yeah, the answer said, the court down court. And I called to say the officer, you know, called say on train train so main castle. Also in Mumra and Obusua, a denishika, now the Abayanadi Busua, you take action, or oh, one or two. Now, I say, Mumati, say, court ama order. So, but I say, Ghana police, I have reluctant. Among your margins, you make any achievement more government. So, and say, if you think them Russia and so much, you're so better some member.
4: Ɛne a yɛkɔtiɛ yɛi twɔtwɔfoɔ pɛ nyina wɔgyina hɔ ɛde ma apostle engineer meritus kwadwosafoɔ a wato anana no mɔnseɛ do a ne homa nso akɔyɛ bebrebee wɔyɛ twɔtwɔfoɔ de ma abusua no yɛ fren kesisia woyɛnkɔe kofie agye powers na de ne na nneadi nsɛm noakyi kofie hello comrade biribia bɔkɔ
9: gyina mu
4: na ɛyɛ deɛ nnipa abo Ya
9: Kumi, maybe do a bear Lucia and I'm the team of Alimpi. If you turn upon it yet, any panaba and ever, any panaba and ever. And I said, I have a police, as a man of what you mentioned, and your father, the Kakano, and how much you tend to know about the degree in the Eastern region. About Bakunya, Kano Peninsula region for Central region, Gota region, Eastern region, be a Central region. As a region, regional, Bula, Apple region, maybe as a Kunubiano, or members Eddie, Bass and Gata and Gata, and I film Alamzea, or Ayedoti, Ediama, the late Apostle Kodosa, Emeritus. As you look at a Guadian, Ebusu, I was in the future of Paradia, could be a Yasa Yago, over Pim, Alguma, and Potadia, the Kuruma, the Menem, and the Sumer, never did a Yanakasan, Papa Abadia, I have Yantam as a principal year. We have as a Yasa Ketua, that is a Yakuma. And on one cast, I bet you like auto friends who are coming in. Can your body be able to zoom in our and one in our and where you will do as it? As in, I know any amount, any capacity. We are you know, and one, Bongone and any other day, and I was a idea. A month to do an hour. Now, to me, best member, it didn't tell me, and you have upon the money be at the VH. I get a blue today. I'm going to get a chance.
4: I'm going to go to the house.
9: I'm going to go to the house.
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2: The growing concern surrounding indiscipline in schools across our beloved country have drawn the attention of educators, parents, religious bodies, traditional authorities, and policy makers. Incidents of bullying, substance abuse, examination malpractice, disrespect for authority, violence and other forms of misconduct threaten not only academic excellence, but also the moral foundation upon which our nation is built. Education is not limited to the acquisition of knowledge and skills. It must also shape character and prepare individuals to become responsible members of society.
1: Ani ayo kwetu ye ye ayo bono mantem eso afo Joseph ade akwaboa ina atiso wade sam etudwa kire mu se busua de kokanya me ni na oni suban a it said what's a cup man wanwam ana sa osakete no ansebro 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no ma ni nyana da etubika
3: the church therefore supports all good approaches These approaches must be fair, they must be consistent, they must be restorative, and they must be values-driven. It is important that we hold learners accountable for their actions, but we must equally provide guidance, counsel, mentorship, and opportunities for transformation. As we reflect on these matters, I wish to encourage the Ministry of Education to intentionally empower educators.
1: Ani ayo kwetu ye ye panipa wona na presbyter safon woda no wo mai mu right reverend Dr. Abraham Nana wo pare kwache wono so ne de no no
4: yanto aso ne kwansem foforom enche akra ne beto dwaso kopiamu e wo tema west abotrom pesu ya no so ne wo mu a ene agya wo mu yinso mu nam koposo ene fish nie ball nie fish nie ball nie chese esa nanana musa wo mu so atoto a the same thing na pani wa binipa e ba ne se yemu man na young car, a memo who was a more named Yoramonkoti, and then what to which I'm say. So when you are a young farmer food and drugs authority FDA for them say, when would you my dear word yet yenum and ya baku baku baku baku nasubonum, yachere, and ya near any and saying, as I've been previous, and would ye and I am moved to know, yachere subono and your momo tonu FDA for any farmer woman.
5: So food and drugs board, maintias, yes, omuni district offices, beginning of the year. My platform should be a mekase. Food and drugs board, they can employ a lot of people. But whether it's fish, whatever it is, you know. Now, baby, Danny, dear, baby, prepare me. And the food and drugs board will have to follow from there into the kitchen. They are not doing it. I'm going to take action time. And a hotel, I'm going to check it. But in the market, you know, they are not there. And you know, I mean, we say skip be a bar. And go for be complaining what time I happen or move dim recovery or more office. Or my bar. I didn't see the moon new offices were down. And they made the formalin, any other chemicals, and a enemy. Who is to check these things? I don't understand. If you are in the crowd, what do we know? If you are near here presenting a man coupon, it has a temperature. If you are near the temperature, is here presenting. But whose business is this?
6: And
5: it's a food and drugs portal. They are not coming down at the district level. So, assembly, you know, they are going to check food vendor, you know, or a certificate or the year.
4: Ebani say so Ghana this year bi achere wadwe no na wo de yentie Ghana fo no so
7: FDA na se fo no ese mo hwe ntimi fo mo hwe na mo check e pura no because at the end of the day no e de yare na bebre o man mu amamfo yare yare bebrebe nyina hospital yare nkrofo yare na ja ebe kwa ese bed ni wona vida bi hospital sa ye

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7: peter kora so denka yɛ yesu so ani
4: na ɛnyɛ wone twa so wɔtwa so na yesu se Peter
5: Fasika ni se o hanim.
4: Where
5: is that? That you must say to a full fro.
4: Hey, say, yes, I'm pretty strong. I said to Tune. Was it fast? You're the best in Sanga. Now, where's the hour? So, area by Mary. Mary, so the hour, dear boss, me Romo, me Romo, Scotland. And one of me Romo, dear fruit was here, yeah, some woo. Poggy answered in a message about a year first seat into baby a grundia cassia body. You would come
5: a poo.
4: Oh, be do.
8: Would there be a say, and run nail night in the city?
9: Only the business, Yammy.
10: Coco,
9: father, before Tom for moon, may funnel. Let me see, I take a cassa hold with you.
10: Hey, we am by walk, a country. And yes,
9: so yes, I say,
8: ah, be a man, check.
5: That will be any hammer.
8: Stock or top bomb.
11: Apostle, I want to do, O Sissy, a drunning, so good to bar.
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1: Pese boom boom boom, na webe bata se weo. 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
1: Let me hear you say, "Well, I say, boom, boom, boom, no, we're about to say, well."

0: be twane sika kese e so de be nko an o ba be e nti wan sam ye koto ko supporter na de fine mary sino sene be like when sene be ya team ne be team are ne matches but me me hunu say sika say
1: be le kom die be ji league e say are o mu ji league a che e ta tris se la are o team ji league na o de ko africa na o team dru quarter finals a
2: eye ande ye koto ko ni die ande ko e wo mu say team ne say je cup a che ndi coach abe wa ju to be fe ajume ne bia de e pe ne say o be team ji league amaye na nti ye team akwa africa ye koso a ye nko perform well
3: e reken kra in fact koto ko o koma din a che
4: masa
3: ye me me nkai o me hu e da koto ko e team e bi me sire koto ko mpefu o mu ja no o mu fe ajume nyina fa man no ye na ajuma as a coach na o fa koto ko endu baby pa e fa man bi ko koto ko e ye premier league ne ye hia o ye hia champions league
5: I think we need to start building from the ground. That's what we need to get the principles, our methodology. How do you want to play? How do you want to go forward? So it starts from the ground. We can't build from the top. When you're building a house, you can't build from the top. We need the foundation. The foundation is not there. So no matter the coach you brings in, it won't work. They will try and patch it. You saw the World Cup. They patch it up. They use plaster to patch it up. And when it rains, it will sink. It will drain.
6: Indeed. Drawing on imagery from the fields of genetics, we have christened this publication Ghana's Football DNA. Indeed, it refers to its unique generic codes and specific sets of instructions through which it functions. It is that by which a thing is specifically recognized. My colleagues here in Gadet, over the years, like I said earlier, there have been references to Ghana's brand of football. And I recall, in clear terms, examples such as the multi-system that was coined by our celebrated late national coach, Sam Ade, of blessed memory, and Agro, coined by many a Ghanaian, and in recent times, championed by the legendary Professor Mohamed Ahmed Polo. We have also heard about the Brazilian Samba. We hear about the German machine. We hear about the Catenaccio. Indeed, these are but a few examples of how nation states have built identities for their football. As we at the Ghana Football Association have said, time without number, fundamentals of our football need to be strengthened if we are to take our rightful place amongst football's nations of the world. It is in this vein that the idea to identify the trends or the threats of our football DNA was conceived. Today marks the birth of a new baby for Ghana football.
7: I think we are playing a lot. You know, it's a joke. We have to invest big to improve facilities. And truth to be spoken, our facilities are poor. I'm not going to sit here and pretend like because I'm a Ghanaian and I wouldn't tell the truth. Our facilities are poor. The teams don't have good facilities. Our junior size, we are talking about the Starlets, the Meteors, the Satellites. And I think that football, we are not taking football seriously. And it's killing the younger generations because that is where we all developed from. And these are some of the things like when I look at, it really hurts me because it hurts me so bad to the extent that when I see our junior teams really doing bad, are not able to, the Black Stars is not able to get the players that they are supposed to get because they have to go from generation to generation, put them together, develop them so that we can have the product for the Black Stars, you know? So when you see our group and the group of Muntari and Asian that passed by, tell me, we've not seen any other group like that. The day I used, I was there, Nkum was there, Harry Sinafo, the Wakasos and the Ajiman Bedu, Rabiu, tell me, the Dominica Diaz, where are they? So I think we are playing a lot, you know? It's a joke. And when I see things like this, you know, it really makes me like angry to talk about it. And when you speak, they say you talk too much. But this is the truth. I'm telling them the Federation needs to do better. They need to encourage the coach teams. They need to push the money there. They need to make sure that these young ones get the facilities for them to improve. Otherwise, the Blaster is going to keep on suffering, struggling for years to come because we are not going to get the product to supply. And that's the truth.
8: Forget that the old coach that we saw of, we still had some responsibility for him also over a certain period.
9: But so, Otuano. So, Otuano is still old.
8: Of course, we still owe him. I can't tell the figures, but we still owe him.
9: A lot?
8: Well, for a country like Ghana and considering the funding that we get for sports, that should be a lot.
9: So, we are talking in excess of $500,000.
8: It could be. Because if even just 6 months of pay, you put that together, it's quite substantial. plus some other. But we've paid some of the monies, like the winning bonuses that we have. Everything has been cleared. So we don't owe any player, we don't owe any technical person for all the bonuses that were due them during the qualification. And so Coach Otuado have also benefited from such payments, and any other player or technical of official who is supposed to have benefited from that. So it reduced the responsibility in some ways.
4: They have quality, there's no doubt about it, and they play with so much aggression, of which we are also aware. But I think we have, you know, been prepared. We've prepared the boys for all these areas, so be a different ball game altogether. You know, now we are like anxious to, you know, score or win the game, but that should not also lead us to, you know, train everything at the same time, eventually getting.
10: I say boom boom boom, no one about to say well.

0: 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Girls, they be a show. Me say, fireman, oja ne showa, obe ba.
1: Fireman, we buta, oja ne showa, wa obe ba. Baby girls, ya te wachi, ya te wacha, ya te wano
0: suwe. 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Tu jane ma, aso atu amu amu. More fire.
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3: 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Come to my fire. Now you just. Put your own. I show up ready. Obe pa. Hey, what's up?
4: Oh, fire. Shalom, yeah. When is it?
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0: Chantel, fire for fire, number one. Girls, they be a show. Me say, fireman, oja ne showa, obe ba.
1: Fireman, we a buta, oja ne showa, wa obe ba. Baby girls, yata wa,
0: fireman, oja ne showa, baby, awa no ati. Unya ba, tu oja no, na isi show biya. 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Nasu atu wa momu, more fire.
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3: 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More fire.
4: The budgets presented by the FA and other sports associations must be known by the public, especially regarding the budget of the FA. It is the taxpayers' funds that are used to fund these activities. I've instructed my office and the Minister for Sports and Recreation to hold the Ghana Football Association accountable.

0: fire for fire. Some for life.
1: That's okay.
0: Fire for fire.

0: Kutu to Ado have also benefited from such payments.
1: A slice of man Zion. Yes, man. A slice of man Zion is for what? Aye. Yeah. We are always seeking Jah children to do to devour. Yes, man. More fa. When did you regain home? Fire burn you, catch me, oh hear me. What was you when did you more fire? Priscilla. That girl. That baby girl. More fire. Almost you manage your home. I don't know. Regino. Almost you manage your home. Now, then I won't have me out catching him. Where did you want her this fire belly with that? Performance in here. Bro, fire. It's like a man Zion. In the ticklish ghetto, we know the rules. We know the rules. More fire. And then we have Truthful Thursday. Quotations in the doors who are happy, believe me. And Jesus, and your back here, and Jesus said, the truth shall set you free. Yes, I'm going to be Thursday, the quotation in the doors. What do you see? What's he seek? You will find. Knock. The door shall be open. What do you see? And ask. And you shall be given. You receive it in Jesus' name. So it is Truthful Thursday in the quotations in the doors. Young call. I am my father. I want John 10:30. Right? More fire. We janish Shiva Bede. No water can quench up the fire. In your cup also. And say, I'm a man dry, sir. What else? I'm on for Remy. I'm on for any DHD. I'm on for Titeho. Anna Vincent. Vincent Opari. Champion manager. Enjoy, yes, sir. Anna Media, don't go near Breono. Yes, sir. Babylon, you kid, steady Rasta man. How can Babylon steady Rasta? Catch them, my baby girl, catch them. Can Babylon steady Rasta? Maybe so, baby girl. Why would you me? You tell me, me boy. Can Babylon? Maybe so, I said, can Babylon stop Rasta? Or steady Rasta? Babylon will be to my steady Rasta man. No, Babylon can't steady Rasta man. It is, you see, the more energy drink. More energy drink, pa. Next level, I don't know. The fire. Now, make more energy now. My boy. What? Who been to position baby baho? More fire. Now me that's what for people take. So go to bam no. For people. Sisi ya onu beko. Onai na afetele ni beko. So go to bam. More fire. Now me do ya too so. Bet winner. Oh, and in the Ejara, with the Atosu, bet winner, more fire. doing Patrick Osage, man. You can call me Countryman Songo. Asempa 94.7 FM. Fire for fire lives. I bring me. You know, co-commentary position. And don't go. Energy. Drink. More fire. That is, I don't go next level. And yes, I won't say, baby, ID. Hey, so say, baby, ID. Babylon is the baby, ID. So, more do now. Yashimukina. I don't go next level. Yashimukina. Energy, do I? Ah, boost to me. Solid. Babylon, but be at the other. More fire. No time for any imbecility. Me natural energy already me ordered that. Yes, I did. I don't go next level as I become say. O commentary position hold up. Tell be our person where they would don't be. There's a me fire, sir. Me fire commentary position. Chilema Guinness, sir. Both and I'm there far. Don't go next level. Number saying energy no more. Number mana komude dim. Fire and birthday. Ever call him for mude dim. No time for any imbecility. More fire. In Yanko Ponosu. You win Yamibia or Suye Pa. On Tunko no one day. On that. Say, well, I'm far mawa. Wound to me. What does he say? Fios wa mawa. Say, fios wa ma. Wound to me, yeah. She. More fire. Readiness will do. Takwa mediama for fire for fire. As it FM, for a champion of Takwa de Meboa. As it FM, fire for fire life for DSTV, Go TV. Radio Nukwa no Kwaman on here, China, Chinese, Choi Wan Cha. Oh, a Omo fire for fire life. A GL. Radio. There's no time for any imbecility. A slice of man Zion. More fire. We always pray to God. Yinyanko Polo. So obey the boy who buy. Obey chile kwaino. Stay in fear of slow ma. No, won't me, you can't. You can't. If you wanna more sports presenters, you know, and I see a sports presenters, you know, they know themselves. They know themselves. They know themselves. Only momo. If you wanna as sports presenters, the NRA say, yes, sports in Kuya and as in Kuyi, in Kuyi. Yes, sports in Kuyi na, it says sports presenters, but Tejina, they know themselves. Oh, but Tejina, we met me a face sports in the Kuyi. It may be a term when you're sports to do, just say a chassis, Ghana or talent, no. Ghana or talent, the main for boxing, main for athletics, na main for football, na kaza. Ghana, or talent in the bar. Ah, when you say me be a criminal, ya chase your talent na, say, ye pay attention ye. When we keep them on their toes in the professional way, ye can't do kule ni, ye did do kule no. You fire who for the corruption, you know. You fire who for the corruption. corruption. We panu wa feo. Fani say yes, what was the resources now the koe? It u petrol be an our gas in the coin biasu. Send the $1 million who send the $2 million who say a 10 city when they say 1 auto. Two now news in your boss it here. How expensive professional you are. Eti sabi when you see gas and our petrol and I say what is in South Florida you can do. But you got to be professional. And you want you ma. It is already no idea. Let's say Nipano to ati and you would be can't you know. Nipano to ati wa mau adie wa mau wa che wa die sisi ya wa dani na huwa hoko ni to ati nti wa che wa die nti uti mi kanchi na anu ni chese ni hypocrite wa to wa gina na adini wa di mao wa di to wa gini wa di to wa ni munyam wa di to wa ni pedia na anu chese ni hypocrite because Pana chwa di wana swa di adi amau. Eni ose influence o. Ma unka ne kre. Look at our sports. Ishasi wo talent no. But unu mbe kanu kre. Unu mbe wese. They keep them on their toes. They fire them. No mind the right thing no. They are not doing it. All because of their selfish interest. They are hypocrites. That is what their livelihood depends on. Almost so so can kure na. Sa sika no, almost an kabim. Sa favor no, almost an kabim. Omo kan kure wo sports no, your sports na say na, your sports ni your talent na osenkwa. Sports journalists ni they know themselves. Omo ni ni ni ni omo presenters ni omo ni ni ni omo whoever the captain let him wait. Sumo efe ekipi a sports no in a professional way on his toes, leadership on their toes. Ika by now, no ma be piaide assistant, ewe ye sports, enka ya gym medals, ana ye gym medals, ewe athletics. World Cup we, maybe a blessed as if we, ewe se inkinye a whole new city team. Yenina yen kanu kwinti and mgwasi de bia wo Ghana sports miketua yentimnya mega tv ya moye ho modern boxing na yebi world champion tina me fa sporting disciplines means how we boxing athletics then football boxing yebi world champion. The future of boxing, it is a, as we may be a champion, you are world champions. Your world title. Now, we say, in the future, it is a war. A boxing. A direction to say war. Boxing. Boxing. Boxing. You are world champions. World titles. It will claim him. World champions. African champions. Now, we say, in the boxing direction, to say, people who need a boxing, we are confirmed, confirmed, but we are saying, scan you, boxing, I mean, now, we are boxing, you are boxing, but you are boxing just for fun. And I say, you are boxing not to scare you, and I am boxing, no, I will be the agility, you say, you are boxing, you crew him, as so now, there is no future. You go and bring all these superstars, a stage fight to Ghana, but we are not seeing any world champion, any world title, any world champions, world title, BMI. You too scared, you keke. What is the direction? Eh, but me ama world title, world champions, eh, boxing, but me ama. Direction, they say. Say, let us Commonwealth Games, keke. nipa kakra bi a motere de kɔe with all this talent Ghana ɛntimi ɛmfa more than even 40 or 50 athletes solid ɔmu nyina akɔgye ɛyɛ medals aba ne sɛ talent ne bi wɔ ne sɛ Ghana yɛni talent no yɛwɔ talent no nsusu yɛntimi develop yɛ ma leadership ne ni plan bia leadership ne ni plan bia so we are just wasting the talent. We are not doing proper scouting. We are not selecting your athletes based on merit. We are not selecting your footballers based on merit. So trophies in my football and athletes also are made as a boxing world champion. We are tied to be entered in Ghana. Leadership not failing. And talent now because also new vision. We are Ghana. Sportsmen and women only vision, they are not aspiring for anything. Only you be on me to me. I feel say we are looking up to you, the resources, and I say, I mean, scholarship, and I say, it is a resources, or say, a support to you, to grow them, no, you're the young woman, and I'm the young woman. Female, Ghana sports, and this. Guys are quiet. What are you doing? Because now people are in bed with people who are in charge, leaders, leadership. They can't tell them the truth. We need to be kind of crazy. As much as we were down for an answer, oh, Buanama, the Juma, oh, Yako, and another conquering. It is about your hypocrisy and your selfish interest. Now, you know. But how many look like say Ghana sports, no? You can't want say mama, you can't want mama. We are failing, and people are not accepting the fact. Say we are failing. Leadership, no? It's about delivering what you deliver results. Let's move more fire. And you say we manage a public. Perception.
2: A simple F.
1: Leadership police will be deliver results. Your ball or say it me in your results. Your football wabbit them over 8 years. No results. Wakotina boxing as you know, no results. Wakotina athletics as you know, no results. One cause we leader. Now we are human resource in my also which is show. I'm not the one to fire you. I'm not the one to tell you. Ghanaians are not the one. Source you catch you. One person who's one failure, you don't have any results. Commentary position any.

0: Ghana. 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Ghana football no. Ghana football ehia enkofo a. Omo ye builders. Omo ye planners. They are futuristic thinking. Enye administrators pe. No mabet in office keke because titles no mabet in office no maji. Administration, you know,
1: as simple
0: FA. Administrators, they are paying them. They create a lot of offices. Oh, football as well. Thinking, say, they are doing football good. But 7-8 years, blasters are down in your cup. Under 20 years down in your cup. Under 17 years down in your cup. You say, you say. Tama under 17 G World Cup, any under 20 G World Cup. No? The number of offices are no football as well. The number of positions are only 20 football as well. Nay say, Sikasa turn your pump into it. Yeah, G under 20 World Cup, yeah, G under 17 World Cup. It may be a game. Yes, too. And then, they were able to deliver them all. A million sika resources. FIFA million sika, the taxpayers' money they can't hold. FIFA million sika, the taxpayers' money they can't hold. Then the national teams also attract this sponsorship. Sponsors, he blaster sponsors and new sponsors get what? Incontable transparency. Sika blaster senior, sponsors and blaster senior. In Kuntabu to say transparency to say oh, sponsors are blasters in ya sponsors. Sika blasters in ya sponsors. And Kofu Mudumu, a bear attach blasters. You call World Cup, you could sponsors who were on board. And we Kuntabu to say transparency to say bonfire. Ghana football. A bear, yeah, honest. Reflection. Any Kuntabu. Football development, you know. Also, I'm more important to you. You're a survivor. What done with a politician? It's as I say, oh, good ball, yourself, football, no, it be. Say Ghana sports be say athletics, boxing, other sporting disciplines mean now a bit my year no so you know. Say blasters, you know, say football, local football be local football be in also, you know. Anyhow you are, you will survive. Anyhow, you will survive. Anyhow, Sikabeba. Nya chedi. Yabaji pay DM. Yabaji appearance fee. Outrageous budget. Indemnity. Yachek coefficient. I mean, that is what you are thinking about. I'm in charge. I just said, Sika, you do your grassroots. Sika, you do your football. Sika, just said, the Eberco tournament at all, being from FIFA, being from the taxpayers money, send you a bit changing the egg now. Follow up! Yeah, you need football, no? CBCC football, no? Just personal, you're being in the year. I'm not medals, I'm back. I'm not titles, I'm back. I'm not the trophies. I'm a future of Ghana sports, no? Future of Ghana football, no? Blast out the future, no? A bad bite to me, and you know. You're getting, you say, you be chess candy. A bini world copy. You're the Ghana seeker at your ticket, say, you're from me, free.
1: A simple thing.
0: And go for a ton ticket. Go for a ton ticket. Roman and a ton ticket. I'm a dim demanding accountability fire for fire. Ghana for demanding for accountability is also so up to date. Accountability my. Up to date in accountability my. When people are only thinking about how they will share money, they will get money. Say I'm counting, yeah, I'm going to blow and reflect. And when your mistakes, we are correcting. How would Ghana sports be okay? How would football, Ghana football be? How would Ghana boxing be? How would Ghana athletics be? It's all about him qualify. We are now outrageous budget. We are now chance to fly. And go, there be a tournament in Kosovo. Yanko give one appearance fee and a per diem. Yanko bought shambolic game. Yanko to make a fool. Tessa, your brand new celebrity, Midoka. Midoka fool, new abyss celebrity. Fire, burn them, burn you all, and burn them all. Ghana for. Put pressure on leadership. Leadership must wake up. Say leadership need to be Jumana. You get them out. This is what we bargain for. We bargain for say leadership must wake up and produce results. Football will need to be producing results. And we need to fire them. We need change. Sports now question they can't produce results. We need to fire them. We need to change. I'm not going to be able to make a money. Scouters, no, at room common, and it's even a performing. Let me say, talent, you know, how they can perform because resources in your name investing in them. Move from a new show, no talent, no more proper scouting, no more
1: as simple
0: if you lay out proper, I mean, plan stretches and perform. So, you do with your normally exporters. Talent in any scouting, you don't even give those people the chance. Meaning, I see co fans the moment association, you know, where you're paying me an answer, a leader, no, not where you didn't go for me. 1 year, you might call me saying, yeah, yeah, oh, yeah, you must win, you might know, and yet, the record in their results, and yet, no, or my mom positions, and they can't do the job. They want to mean your Ghana sports, no, they can't do Ghana football. You can see it. Fire burn you and burn them. Open Ghana sports in here. On my Ghana, no more penny sports in here. Open football in here. Open blasters in here. Open say blasters in the cup. Open say under 20 team is the World Cup game. Under 17 is the World Cup game. Open say local football here. Because even football, any medical catch up. Say football in here. Local football in also Mohepa. Local football in here, national teams in here. Local talent in also Mohepa. That is the local football. Local talent in Mohepa. National football, national teams in the Blasters in here. At the same, local athletes. Talent in Mohepa. Correct people, and I say correct athletes in also Mohepa scholarship. But we meet me if you have the most scholarship. Scholarship, Kurana also the money panuka, no, I found a Giska. Who are found D and Huska. You panu, a bit developed a world champion, the Amagana, me, Ghana, medals, and trophies, and titles, and all. Well, many of you, Calabulis, you can do, sir. You're paying for the Insano Marina. Your politicians, you're paying for your president more. You're paying for they know all these things. And I don't get it. We do our homework well, but we are not doing our homework well. And yet to scapegoat our resources, the taxpayers' money, public fund. If I am so can you do? If I am more so employ myself. If I am more so the BL saying yeah. FM. Eh yeah. Eh yeah, football, eh, I will call him football. And yet. Last year, and the 20 year, and the 17 year, local football, and yet, and yet, and we'll be saying it. Athletics, and yet, boxing, yet. As to Messi, car, almost send you a sports, and we'll grow a move. Football, see, can you be the image, and then one blast us, we'll discover, see, come with the corner. Siko mudi kwaona, enye players ni kwaona di ni kochi si mbedi u. 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That is nonsense and how, fire burn them.

0: nim so mo sole no bi akire ka dia me appearance fees ko mbenye dinti no mo die tete se kwa ko je bibia ba o mo nim se blasters nya so mo die akire no mo die akire se asiye ko je bibia ba ni so mo ko je hwe mo ko che sika na edi keke ko we si sika leadership is responsible. You people should wake up so we change. And society, we can never return to the top without bold reforms. Say, I'm not bold. Me and me, I'm not down because I'm not being more young people who are resourcing there. My idea, your association. Why is it Ghana? I didn't tell you as soon as you saw Benting Association, but a Ghana Football Association, a Ghana Athletics Association, a Ghana Boxing Association or Boxing Authority. I mean, why is it that Ghana didn't know? Why not a club Ghana now? You can't form that association. An Uber footballer, the taxpayers' money, the national teams, if you local football club must come far and share local football sponsors and now sponsorship to the beer and buying in a discussion local football. I buy any seat at the taxpayers' money in a core national teams, you know, blasters. Now, no World Cup, Jessica, the choir, Mumua Kunta. Jessica, no, I can't send you a World Cup or Mumua Kunta, the ball of Mumuka boy. Jessica, the choir, our Mumua Kunta. So it's about the taxpayers' money, it's about Ghana. It's about Ghana. And when they are not performing, what's in my association? My association, we are not performing. It's a fact, we are not performing. If you are not performing, you catch lower. We want it to be well. We've given you all this time, all these years. All these years, young football, young football, all these years, 8-7 years. It's more than a question of fair. No results, you say. Results, bay. Trophies, no way. Blast us, you say. Blast us, team, your papa. Under 20, under 17.
1: A Semper FE.
0: A man football. All these years, 7 years. A man football. Black Queens in team, me, AFCON. Black Queens in team, me, AFCON. African Cup. Black Queens in team, me, AFCON. All these years. My football resorts in New York. At the end of the resorts, tell me, administration, Utechi and Gofoka, Baby and Juma, and then they have resorts with football in Mana. All these years, blasters at the Formosa, blasters in Queen, blasters in Yadi. 0302211701, hold on. Hold on, mommy. On fire. Ah. Okay, bruh. Baby girl. I say. Okay. From a near corner. Me fire. Now my day. My bum a don't kuno. So I say. Uh-huh. Yeah, I don't kuno next level. To be fire, sana. Energy na side as a baby. I restore
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0: Well, even man not dry no cry no better. I be cool. Cause the journey jinamu sana, they are not dry no ba. 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Uti ase no mama shatawali ni fire mani, mami shatawali ni fire mani. Tumba no masa abone se matuaso. Ma fa course no 0302211701 0302211702. Mame Shatawali di fireman ni adonko next level mo fire.
2: Shatawali ni fireman ni fire for fire mo fire champion SM for life kakai eoja fire for fire
0: say no me dey I don't go

0: commentary position wo na me ne Ghana fo edi nkomo more fire ti me kuta next level ne de ma restore fire no back energy no more fire adonko next level more fire in short fire ni anko ya ni so kuta mo more fire
1: I'm going to go to the government.
0: System Ghana football koy Ghana sports koy sports minister ni timu wa kunta more fire more fire Zidane
1: ba ko ho
0: Zidane
1: Oh yeah, come to me. We need to pass the whole car. We need to get the whole car. We need to pass the whole car. We need to get the
0: whole car.
1: We need to pass the whole car. We need to pass the whole car. We need to pass the whole car. We need to pass the whole car. We need to pass the
0: whole car.
1: We need to pass the whole car. We need to pass the whole car.
0: We need to pass the whole car. We need to pass the whole car. We need to pass the whole car. We need to pass the whole car. We need to pass the whole car. We need to pass the whole car. We need to pass the whole car. We need to pass the whole car. We need to pass What are you saying? We're a coach. We're a technical man. We're not a ball.
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0: Sports minister, we're a free World Cup about who are Kunta. Bad leadership. Leadership, a failure. We need to change. More fire. Me power, man, so I don't go next level. More fire. So, Koto Bam. Bet we now. We're going to more fire. 0302211 701 0302211 702 oto ba o ma no so Ghana sports ni Ghana football na kasa no ehia ensisa e leadership ni ko kuntabu matoso fire mo fire and don ko next level
1: e o songo mo fire mi ba ye o de wo ma to pita na ejipa no at the end of the year o jine gwa kunta mo are ti ta ejipa no o ko do bo ni da ji ko ni se ni ni pa o te e do o mai ma ja pa die ni ta to 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
0: dibri don fa ni pa
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2: asepa
0: 0302211701 0302211702 more fire Adonko next level Sokoto Bam Fetichi Pays, you know, Wina Miaudu, Ebeko, Sasuso, Enna, Ayan, Bet Winner Bonus, Unsabede, Unsabeka, more fire, more fire, Sokoto Bam Fetichi Pays, you know, now Pays in the Bede, Ebeko, more fire. 0302211701 0302211702 Oh, see a Timishan here in Yema, more fire.
1: I don't know. You know, the town and every day. But now, can Olivia, after now, can you now swear in Babay, you can be Kawa, as that. That's the name, my friend, what I'm going to do in Ghana. Yeah, yes, yes, yes, yes, yes, yes, yes, yes, yes, yes, yes, yes, yes, yes, yes, yes, yes, yes, yes, yes, yes, yes, yes, yes, yes, yes, yes, yes, yes, yes, yes, yes, yes, nearby in you. Who we are, who we are, who first got a football here, who got it also in check, yes, in front of. Now, by us, I was going to come on here, that's well. Football is the end of the day, your excellency, your German mama, as a man, and me, I'm going to know about as a man, and you pray, as I think I'm going to be there, as two, three, set up and check out the other, yeah, for no. If we be there, and go, oh, my boy. This kind of rabbit is a football man is doing as a man in the shop. I am going to give a winner. Can you use a doctor to look at the reality for more? I did it from the ball. So, I bet in my own. Look at that, but the church, y'all. So, I got there for real. Because the idea could be the idea, if I ever said, I don't know, that's it, the Muslims.
0: You have a sports minister who no have World Cup about when a mama who may be kunta. I mean, how is that possible? Oh, yeah, we see the bar, the bar. Why are you buying time? Oh, what comes home, but see now, yes, but to see a papa could you be a dear could do better who qualify a World Cup your fifth time. I mean, overseas, you know, a free place based on merit for a coach, Papa. You a giant and pay for a woman need a DC catchy. We'll be on my book, Raji appearance fee. Who's sports minister? What do you say? Over who are content, you be winning in a sports minister who she can say now who could do a World Cup. Who could he say? What Babu Bua Kunta Onenam? Onenam, you are throwing your weight about. A Ghana Hentia in a professional way. Yes, a Ghana Hentia. Now you can't want them taxpayers' money.

0: 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Ekusi say on Asempa FM 94.7. 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
1: The number that has been capped by the constitution. Now, another person asked a question about the abolition of the tribunals. Well, if you read the government position paper, we have made clear what government's position is. The constitution as we have it now establishes one integrated judiciary. The regional tribunals are currently part of the constitution. If you read the constitution, it is very clear. In fact, the district tribunals have been, the district tribunals are also justified pursuant to Article 126 of the constitution, which provides that parliament has the power to create such, lower courts and tribunals as it may determine. I know that the predominant argument has been that the tribunals of the past were not the best when it came to the protection of fundamental human rights. And I keep saying that the tribunals that will be established pursuant to the bill that is, that has been passed by Parliament cannot operate like the tribunals of the past. They will be regulated by procedures established by law. They will also have to take account of the fundamental rights enshrined in the constitution, as well as the procedural safeguards that either the constitution or statute will prescribe. So, for instance, I do not see how a regional tribunal can decide to overlook Article 19 of the Constitution on fair trial and then hope that its decision will be upheld when appealed. So I believe that what we are doing is in tandem with the letter and spirit of the Constitution. There is textual support in the Constitution for the bill. And if I may say so, there is also spiritual support in the constitution for the bill. So I am not going to yield to those who are saying that the bill is not in the interest of the people of Ghana, because the tribunals do one thing that ordinary courts do not do. They allow for the participation of citizens in the delivery of justice. And the constitution is very clear that justice emanates from the people and must be administered in their name by the judiciary. And the judiciary is defined to include the regional tribunals and such lower courts or tribunals as Parliament may by law establish. Go and look at Article 126 of the Constitution. I've answered the bit about saving face from the Sedina matter. There is also a question about building consensus, given the fact that we are a very deeply divided and polarized country. Now, the level of polarization in this country is very high. I also agree that it is at the level of the two main political parties. And so, in coming to this point of the constitutional review, I have tried my best to build bridges across the divide. I wrote to Parliament as a co-equal branch of government, and I submitted the final report of the H. Kwesi Prempeh Committee to the Speaker. I also wrote to the Majority Leader, the Honorable Mahama Yar'Adua, and gave him a copy. And I wrote to the Minority Leader, the Honorable Afeyomi Akins, and gave him a copy. I reached out to the minority and requested that they give me a name to serve on the Constitution Review Implementation Committee. And I was given the name of the Honorable Member for Asante Achim I think, central. That is the Honorable Kwame Yimedu. Is it central or south? Central. Yes. So hopefully he will be there to represent the minority. And then also we have a member of the majority caucus being there. And we have an eminent justice of the Supreme Court who will be the chair of that committee. So I have started building the bridges. And let me tell you something. This constitutional reform project is a national project. All right? Under His Excellency Nana Addo-Dankwa Akufo-Addo, there was a constitution review committee which was spearheaded by the then majority leader, the Honorable Che Mensa Bonsu. I sat through the proceedings of that committee. I made my views known. I was then in the minority. I was a member of the minority, the opposition. But I sat through and I made my views known. So my hope is that being a national project and with the good intentions exhibited by His Excellency the President, we'll all come around the table, because the amendments that are being proposed are supposed to enhance, or let me say, designed to enhance our governance. And if you look at the Constitution is very clear that governmental power must be exercised in the name of and for the welfare, underline the word welfare, of the people of this country. That includes, members of the minority. And I'm hoping that they will come around the table for us to all think through what is doable, what is practical, and what will inure to the welfare of the people of this country. Also, there's a question about Kenneth Furuata and the dual citizenship, and whether we will not be appointing spies into office. Well, to be honest with you, and I'm being very, very candid, all right, I have not thought about the question of spies in office. I trust that any of our citizens who has the citizenship of another country and wishes to offer public service will do so in good faith, all right, and with fidelity to the laws of this country. And it is not only dual citizens who can be spies. Citizens, people who do not have dual citizenship, can, because of material and financial considerations, turn themselves into spies for other countries or agencies of those countries. In our history, the CIA didn't pay dual citizens to overthrow Osagyefo Dr. Kwame Nkrumah. If the people who did so, who betrayed him, had dual citizenship, I do not know. But I can tell you that the fact that a person has dual citizenship does not diminish their loyalty to this country. And so for me, I will stand by it. It's something that is long overdue, and we should be doing it. Now, should we be saying that, I don't know what the link is with Kenneth Furuata. I've never had any doubts as to whether he was spying for CIA or any entity. And that is not my concern at all. It's not my concern. And given the situation in which we find ourselves, I would want to stay away from commenting exhaustively on the issue of Kenneth Furuata. There is also the question about the removal of the CJ. I think it's a legitimate question. Article 146 is not that simple. It provides a regime for removing the CJ on stated misconduct. It does not say that the president can, by the stroke of a pen, fire the CJ. It doesn't. It prescribes a procedure for determining whether or not the stated misconduct has taken place. But of course, there have been concerns raised about what has transpired recently. And I have noted those concerns and will be, as I said, refining the rules and elaborating on them to make it probably as more, not that more difficult, okay, but just to ensure that there are no doubts raised when it comes to the removal procedures, or the removal of a chief justice. But you are very right that the judiciary is a co-equal, a branch of government, that the chief justice is an officer of state who should not be removed very easily. Okay? I do agree with that underlying principle. But was the current, chief justice, the former chief justice removed easily? It was not. Thank you.
2: Thank you very much. So, no, nobody who has asked a question is coming back. We need to save time. So, the three of you have not asked any question, can ask any.
3: Okay.
2: Max, you had the opportunity. We have in the next 10 minutes.
3: No. Good afternoon, sir. I'll make it this very quick. The first one is on the referendum. You propose that you do it alongside the district assembly's elections, which is somewhere next year. But we would need 40% turnout for this referendum to succeed. The district assembly's elections are notoriously having low turnouts. The last one was 37%. The one before that was 35%. Are you not shooting yourself in the foot by putting this all-important amendment that you say you support alongside the district assembly elections, which normally will have a low turnout? If that turnout repeats itself, it means that your referendum will fail. How are you doing that? Don't you think it would be good to do a standalone referendum, even though it would be expensive, so that we know that we are succeeded? I would like you to clarify that.
2: Thank you very much.
3: I have just one question again.
2: Make it snappy,
3: please. On dual citizenship, it's not only Mr. Kinofriata who is away. I don't want to bring that issue back. But Mr. Akoli is a dual citizen. And I've not heard us even ask questions about him, because we know that it is totally impossible. We won't get him.
2: How do you arrive at such a point?
3: Because even Mr. Ofriata, who is our own, a Ghanaian citizen, we're having issues. I read that a court in America said there is no basis, despite all that we have done. So imagine their own citizen. What's the principle that MPs, attorneys general, who will now become, will have the tenure of a Supreme Court judge, can have an American citizenship and a Ghanaian citizenship, but a vice president and a president cannot have? What's the principle? What's the difference?
2: All right. Thank you.
4: My name is Kwame Asante. I work with Onia TV, Onia FM. My question is simple. With the proposed month of November that the Honorable Attorney General said they are proposing that we should have the general election, the election of the president and then that of the members of parliament in November. Is there a proposed fixed date in November that election will be held? We know December, it was December 7th.
2: I thought the AG answered that, but anyway, he will take the opportunity to reiterate it there.
5: Good afternoon. My name is Romeo Tete and I report for Ahoto FM. Honorable AG, please, we want to know the number of recommendations made, especially on media reforms. How many of those were accepted and how many were rejected, and if any reasons? And please, lastly, for the avoidance of doubts, when is the new changes of the president's term in office starting? Is it starting from the current president or the one that comes after him? Thank you.
2: The AG was very clear that it does not apply to the current president. Thank you very much. Okay, Max.
6: Thank you very much. This last question is in the spirit of oral. Yeah. No, so I just want to find out from you, Honorable AG, you've made known your intention to appeal this decision. I know that in the spirit of double jeopardy, if it fails at the Supreme Court, we cannot continue. Would you be willing to bring fresh charges against Sedina if the appeal fails? Would you be willing to bring fresh charges? Thank you.
1: Yeah. Okay. Thank you very much for a second round of excellent questions. As I indicated earlier, I will employ all of you to read the government position paper thoroughly as media people, because it's very, very comprehensive. Now, on the referendum, the concern that you have raised about the 40% threshold is a real concern. But again, from the statistics that you have put out, the district assembly elections usually attract very low turnout. Okay, so if we were to just tie it to the assembly elections and rest it there, then you can be sure that we may not be able to get the 40% threshold prescribed by the Constitution. But the referendum is a key aspect of the legacy of His Excellency John Dramani Mahama. And therefore, there will have to be, you know, educational activities by bodies such as NCCE regarding the referendum. Of course, I mean, I'm sure civil society groups will take part in whipping up support for the referendum, given the fact that it is supposed to, I mean, it is designed to ensure that we put through these constitutional, amendments that are designed to ensure that our country is very well governed. So the threat is real, all right? But I don't think that it is a threat that we cannot overcome. So a standalone referendum for now is not what we are proposing. We'll work with the EC and then the Minister of Local Government and Chieftaincy and Religious Affairs to see what date will be fixed, and then we can take it from there. Now, there was a question about Mr. Akoli. All right. I think of the two, because Ken Oforiatta was a Minister of State, our former finance minister, there's always focus on him. But the request that has been sent by my office includes that of Mr. Akoli. And now, take it from me. All right. The fact that a person is an American citizen does not immunize them from extradition. All right. So, American citizens can be extradited to Ghana. All right. Well, the fact that it has never happened doesn't mean that it cannot happen. But I'm telling you that from a legal technical point of view, the position that you have taken is wrong. The fact that somebody is a dual citizen doesn't make it difficult, put a roadblock on the way to extradition. Even if that person is not also a citizen of Ghana, they can be extradited to Ghana to stand trial. All right. Then there was a question about why the distinction between, you know, offices. I think that the discussion excluded the high offices of president and vice president of the republic. All right. I believe that if somebody wants to rule this country, okay, they should be in a position to say that, look, I do not want to be the citizen of another country. And I think that that is probably the basis why those two positions, I mean, in fact, even all the civil society groups that have campaigned on this, there is a bill to amend the constitution that is currently being considered by the Parliamentary Committee on Constitutional and Legal Affairs. And in that bill, people like Professor H. Kwesi Prempe, as well as Professor Kuku Asare, have agreed that the two high offices of state, that is president and vice president, should be left out. But I want to also let people know that historically, for instance, we had Justice Apalu, who was a chief justice of this country, okay, leaving Ghana and becoming chief justice of Kenya. He was a Ghanaian citizen, you know, but he was appointed chief justice of Kenya. Okay, so these are matters that I think the CRIC will look at. They will be debated in parliament, subjected to a referendum, and eventually will come to a position as to whether or not we want to go forward with them. Then the question about proposed fixed date in November. I said we will consult with the Electoral Commission to be able to determine what that date should be. So we don't have that, and the government position paper did not specify a date for the elections. There are a lot of recommendations on the media. Of course, you cannot have the Honorable Felix Ofosu-Kwakye around the cabinet table and not expect that recommendations regarding the media are included in the position of government. And so there are recommendations, for instance, on the National Media Commission and its a role in the regulation of the media in our country. Those recommendations are contained copiously in the report. Then also, the last question that touches upon the government pushing paper is on the term of the president. All right, I made it clear that this is forward looking. Okay, it's forward looking. We have proposed that the 5-year term be the term of the president when the president is elected. All right. Now, if we look at it critically, and the term of parliament has also been, we have said it quite clearly that the term of parliament should also be enhanced to, 5 years. All right. The question whether it should apply now or should apply, in the future, and whether, for instance, parliament can decide that in passing the legislation that its life be extended by another year, those are all matters that will be hammered out when the CREC begins its work and parliament begins the process of enactment. Will I bring fresh charges? That is legally impossible. After the Supreme Court speaks, I don't see how I can bring charges. Fresh charges. Yes, unless the evidence is different. If I get fresh evidence, okay, of wrongdoing, that will be an entirely different kettle of fish from saying that based upon the same charges, I'm going to arrest her after the Supreme Court has made a determination. Let's say the Supreme Court says the High Court was wrong, or it affirms the Court of Appeal. I cannot legally, I'll be legally barred. Okay. But as I said, I don't want to comment on the substance of the appeal. We will publish the arguments of my office that were filed before the Court of Appeal. And again, subsequently, when we file our, appeal in the Supreme Court, they will be public documents. And for those of you, the media houses that have lawyers, I'm sure they will read them and determine whether I am right or I am wrong. But I have taken a principled stance, and that stance will go forward. I thank you for your attention and for the wonderful questions. Thank you.
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5: Chief Baini, Akwabana, Apom Tiden. Fantastic. Now, mete fote un catcher. Bibia bokoa.
6: Oh, Yankupon Adum, Bibia de Na wazu apum.
5: Yamenadum, kakran kakra. Ye pimso, kakran kakra.
6: Asempa, I wouldn't know which you mean. I watch this. So, Ghana, I had been your 200 Yabra. Won't be a ramble, Morocco, to be out of my ass.
5: Fantastic.
6: Ghana Manda on us.
5: Oh, okay. It is a Ghana Nibia 8-year. The person should not be confused about separate identities. No.
7: Oh, na internet no crown is Obo Media. And now show me Wikipedia. Was I recognizing me as Freedom Jacob Caesar? As
5: oh, okay.
7: Kwame Bediako.
5: Okay.
7: So that's what I'm saying. No, I'm going to go to say Jay-Z.
5: And Sean Carter.
7: Uko check it. Wikipedia is here. I'll be connected the two. Until you need your motion. How I need to no, mudi combine and no mu yet search engine.
5: Oh, okay. In the meaning, it's a cheddar and a nick, you know, and a nickname.
7: Cheddar, yeah, nickname. I just say Obi. See, we don't cast a cheddar and a maca Obi.
5: Oh, okay. Wow.
8: Uh-huh. Obi, nye. Ekosi, say, nye. Bonsoir, one minute, sempa. De brani mamba. Obi. Som. Obi.
9: Oh, yes, this is a very beautiful. The whole nation, I would say. And particularly for me, it is a total slap in the face of money crisis among delegates, which nearly destroyed some of the political parties. And I would say also that if this has not happened, or if judgment has been written today, that would have been the end of democracy in this country. And I won't be surprised if the soldiers step in.
5: Yeah, but why do you think this decision saves our democracy? I mean, there are those who believe that really, in terms of the influence of money in our politics, I mean, the decision notwithstanding, still people would pay money, because even if you broaden the college, in this case every member in good standing will be allowed to vote, still people can influence as many as possible. No,
9: so what you are saying, if that is tried in any political party, that party will be exposed.
5: Okay,
9: that's point number one. Point number two, that party will be an enemy to democracy and to the people of this country.
5: But I don't know if you've heard some of the
10: corruption in the closed delegate system.
5: The delegate system.
10: And you know, yemi muna anya more democratic. Now, when I'm no. Let me give you in the sense they should inform us, say, the you know, and yet in accord with democratic principles, matter, say, what 55 or no?
5: Mm-hmm.
10: The political parties, internal activities, no. I just say, I hear you with democratic principles. And a party, no, I hear you internal, a party, no, a political organization, no. A political organization.
5: Yes.
10: And see, Uba, and Brian, oh, no. Now, but Granny B, now for your Juma. And see, sir, constitution, I say. I was said internal operations no are in accord with democratic principles, sir. It means, sir, the way you be in terms of your elections, discipline, you be way you be no. I was said, the first one. NDP as a political party. Ah, I won't know. And I was say, you're too abra. You bet too no. A form. Inform bar all polling station officers and you'll be able to be. No Macabum to electoral area, Macabum to constituency, Macabum at origin, Macabum at national. This is democratic. So, ABA, when it's democratic, then you must declare it unconstitutional first. Then you now depart. But don't care, no one can answer your court on it. May try with the full judgment, no? That will help us to do the analysis properly. And once you say it's undemocratic, no? Then you can now go to the second stage and puffer why you think it's undemocratic. But the court didn't tell us it's undemocratic. So when they say it's undemocratic, no? That one, no? Because they should declare it undemocratic first. Before we can go and open it. That's what you are saying.
5: Yes.
10: And that too. All card bearing members in good standing. It comes with cost. In fact, even what we are doing now, it comes with cost. It comes with cost. Electoral Commission, they don't pay for any cost of running elections in internal political organizations or structure. They don't. They bring budgets. The party will find money and pay electoral commission to supervise the elections. My question, they say that you be able to be, you know, who will pay for the cost? Is it a state from consolidated fund or the party itself? Is it a state?
5: Yes, sir. It should be the party. It's a party, Nana.
10: Where will the party find the money?
5: Members of the party should pay for it.
10: Where would they find the money?
5: Some would hear dues. Members should hear voluntary contributions.
10: Obi, when the Kubisa, for a national treasurer, for the China, the Busan, the person that tributes a big party, Busano. Busano. And the court does not make its orders innocuous. A court order is meant to be enforced.
5: Yes.
10: So, if the party should go and run elections for all cabinet members to participate, as a party in this cabinet run elections now, how would that process go on? That is the question I've asked, and I'm not yet getting an answer. So, the Attorney General, when they came in earlier on, they first said they support the position of MPP, NCPP. And then later, when they realized NDC was rather supporting the plaintiffs, they changed their position and supported the plaintiffs. No, I asked them, who will fund these elections? In court, I asked them. They said they still may support. I said, let's be very careful here. Because if you say we should go around the elections, competitive elections, you know, be a to be. Let's get in the whole map. How are you going to do it? And I've seen practical challenges in political parties trying to run an elections. I've seen it before. I've seen political, example, political party. Sometimes they can't even pay their own electricity bills in their party headquarters. It is not as easy as you see it like that. So when they say the members should pay for the elections, as it stands now, I'm telling you, call it to China, national treasurer, and that's it. The state of Department of Treasury, even those who are there now, are actually more deals. And you see practical challenges with the implementation of the decision. I see it. It's a capital challenges in how this will be implemented.
11: Asempa FM.
10: For those who are in government, yes, maybe they can find the money to do it. Or those who are in opposition. So yes, it is ideal. It is very, very ideal. Say, all card-bearing members of a political party in good standing can be allowed to take part in an election. It is very ideal. It's very ideal. But is it practicable? Is it practicable? That's a question that I'm still seeking for answers. That is why you realize that MPP gradually was moving towards that direction when they opened up the system by bringing in all old executives to bring them onto the electoral college so they can also vote. So the next thing that we're going to do is to identify those also who are also effective members, who are active members. At that time, they will have built a solid system internally to know who really is a member of the party from polling station, electoral area, constituency. So what the party started doing, you know, was to build a solid electoral system from the polling station. Hence the registration of new members at the polling station. But they said, who is a card-bearing member in good standing in MPP?
5: Yes, a court number 1 year to sort all of that out.
10: Obi. And what did you say?
5: July 29th, yes.
10: 2026.
5: Sure.
10: Let's see whether next year, 28th of July, 2026.
5: 2027.
10: Mm-hmm.
5: Uh-huh.
10: A party will be able to build enough solid system to be able to comply with this decision. You see, some of us who work with a political party, we have direct knowledge of what goes on directly in the political party.
5: Okay.
10: Because the co-chair committee meeting, the co-neck meeting, the co-council meeting, you need the co-chair party on a day-to-day basis. So what you're saying? And you said the decision is pretty, but it has got practical challenges in its implementation. That is the problem.
5: Very well. Counsel,
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12: Oral. You see, let's be extremely careful. If we hadn't insisted on the rule of law, stretching it. Let's be honest to ourselves. Tachi Kwesi will not be sitting here today. Because they were going to do everything to jail him. But we insisted that the rule of law must work. Process must be followed at every turn. And God being so good, he's the Deputy Minister of Foreign Affairs today.
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I'm Raso Sia Diye Kusi Saint Jume Diye Airbrem. It's a Thursday afternoon. Live from our studios here in Kokomlemle, Accra. 45 minutes after 2. And said ye munim no and yakokofa the Attorney General and Minister of Justice ne media engagement on the Constitutional Review Committee report and abain position paper the bebre na friend white paper no and oye ho press conference and sem bebre na atom sem trofo enim Ghana fo nyina nso mason ATB. And Emrah to say, yeah, so you better not say, and that's how come started showing a bit late today because we had to bring you that all important press conference. And that is on our table. That's the

0: 94.7 Asempa FM. I'm Rasa Sadi Kusi Saint Jumedian Airbrand with a Thursday afternoon. Live from our studios here in Kokomlemle, Accra. 45 minutes after 2. And Sadi Munimino and Yakokofa, the Attorney General and Minister of Justice, the media engagement on the Constitutional Review Committee report. And Abain. Position paper, the baby na friend white paper no, and oye hon press conference. Then December baby na atum central for enim Ghana phone na anso mason atibi. And emra so say yansu ya bet na say that's how come yes started show na a bit late today because we had to bring you that all important press conference. Inti that is on our table. That's the Constitutional Review Committee report and a buying position paper. Some of the very controversial constitutional issues, no, the gray areas in our constitution, a buying pursuant to the committee's recommendation, no, at your munsomu position paper. Apa, some of the main ones, I was saying, but before that press conference, now the Court of Appeal of the Republic of Ghana had delivered judgment. Judgment way on the appeal filed by Sedina Atiunu Tamaklu. She was seeking the Court of Appeal to acquit and discharge her based on some grounds of appeal. But according to charge sheet, the state issue against her a share in the trial somewhere in 2021 no sa charge sheet na defective in the Court of Appeal inyina so nfa embo the conviction and the sentence no engu. The Court of Appeal agreed with her and we deliver decision. Yeah, to say by the close of day today, the full judgment. But the big story is Sedina Atiunu Tamaklu are now serving 10 years imprisonment. Court of Appeal acquitted and are discharging. You know. And just say on fan who in the song, you know. And only in Samoa, a war. Attorney General's Department issued statement say omobe appeal and then so no AG account sem kakra at the media briefing or year no and the it's a very very interesting development. I mean Osha social media the dominant narrative one of disappointment. I mean nipa bebre na free say we dear emu ayorom na it may deal a great blow to this whole oral oral and komoa question. What do you think? Yani all the persons involved omoa ekabia ewom ebedi nkomo ewie. But truly the feedback on social media has not been good and yet a favorable feedback at all. People are truly disappointed. Of course some lawyers have exercised some caution say omo chain ama full judgment no aba on the face of it no the feedback has been extremely disappointing. I mean a sense of disappointment my men kwa homa san sana ye beba san sem we nyina so no enne honorable Felix Kwachi Ofosu and one minister of Justice and Attorney General addressing media brilliantly, you know, na fe yemra honorable Akwaba Ekosi saying so me sa ahoden ho
1: nyame adome ho
0: ye danyame ase papa inti edikan ene jumedia Attorney General ebabedi to present a buying position paper on the Constitutional Review Committee on report and recommendations no essentially nyoma ben na buying Ajiatum, the Aina by Anyantum, Rabble.
1: You're not the baby. I'm the bear, Sama, bear, do, call, do me a terminina. Age dinner, some kind of baby. Now, I'm penny mamma, I'm sir, or better, no, so January 2025, now, bear, now, children said,

0: 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wanye bia ntu ana so ponu sa aban e issue white paper e se ochre mu se nti a on issue white paper
1: yes
0: but we no a committee into white paper same year
1: okay
0: na mom no in the spirit of transparency and accountability if you say yeah the position paper actually a year in someone abeto gano the abandoned tomb and the abandoned tomb and a blue of why a buying at the atom but also say yen sesane kakra the affair no modification never and say to say a year age limit on contesting to become president.
1: President, no.
0: So see, I hear that say no. The constitution says say yeah, 40 years. So would be 40 years.
1: Mm-hmm.
0: Answer, which means that he enters what about president?
1: Yes.
0: Constitution review committee no can say he enters somewhere 30 years. But Abayin Susu say 30 years. He said we need 35 years.
1: Okay.
0: That say answer now the premier penye kunda no. He said now say because what black at least you have. Some level of maturity and experience. In Chabai Jesus said, at 35 a year, you should be in the prime of your life. You would have acquired significant experience and maturity in life. Indeed, the trend globally, and they say, more and more young people are getting into government.
1: Mm-hmm.
0: Indeed, there are some kind of, if I say, me, ha, me, ninka, I'm the Netherlands, make us say, you're more prime minister, or in the 30s.
1: Yes.
0: And Serbia, I think Austria also, they also had a prime minister who was in the state.
1: Mm-hmm.
0: So, idea, I'm saying, them when you say at 35, one should have sufficient maturity to be able to contest to become president.
1: Okay.
0: Yeah, accepting a recommendation with of modification.
1: Okay.
0: Yeah, they take this position paper. Cabinet, if she was asking who in Permian, sir.
1: Mm.
0: But I think about 2 months ago, I put out information and said, Cabinet, this year, Ashe, report. No. Report no, is over 600 pages. And each page must be read thoroughly and sign a way to make a position.
1: Yes.
0: And it took us about 3 meetings. In fact, there was one weekend about a month and a half ago, yesterday, Saturday, Sunday, a whole weekend to deliberate over this. And now, yeah, last meeting, you know, I think about 2 weeks ago.
1: Mm-hmm.
0: And here, you know, and a cabinet man, I tell you, I need to me say, ultimately, your position paper, no, that's what I want.
1: And here,
0: you know, I tell you, I know, I know, actually, it is a subject of extensive deliberation and consultation. One of the most interesting recommendations, any the tenor of a president.
1: Mm-hmm.
0: For many years, there's been a subject of debate. Like I say, at least, in recent memory, no, Nipa would be kind at this age in Chamber to President Kufu. I think I tell you, I know, because we still say 4 years, no, it's not enough for a president to be able to effectively govern. Because the first year, essentially, you'll be assembling a government. And then the final year, no, it's dominated by electoral politics because the next election will be coming.
1: Mm-hmm.
0: It's effectively, the president has just about 3 years or 2.5 years to, if I'm saying, roll out his program. Now, we still say, sad time frame is in Tiabea and the 5 years. I think that's good to have, contributed to that debate.
1: Mm-hmm.
0: Into the committee chaired by events and professor,
1: yes,
0: I recommend this, say, 5 years. Yes, so, you know, now you're in committee, no, you're agreeing. Say, you know, 5 years. No, no, it must be placed on record. Say, it does not affect President Mahama. So, if you can, it will come into effect after. It is approved at a referendum because it's a joint provision.
1: Yes.
0: Uh-huh.
1: Yes.
0: And it will take effect after Pedro Mama. He said, "Be obi unkoka se." Yeah, yeah, BB to benefit Pedro Mama and team must be placed on record. Says Anna Senate here.
2: Okay.
0: That one was accepted as recommended by the
2: committee. You know?
0: Committee. And then there was a recommendation. So say we should cap the number of MPs.
2: Mm-hmm.
0: Committee, you know, cafe it should be 276.
2: Okay.
0: But yet we agree with the principle that it should be capped. Then when we thought that it should be made 300. 276 no should remain elected. 10 years is here. But 24 now canon. We should use it to promote inclusivity. So for instance, people with disabilities, service being paid as any animal who may give them any minority groups be ordinarily the current process does not allow them the opportunity to be part of legislation. Into the 24 will be reserved for those people. But turn attention account, you know, studies will be conducted on how to select SAR 24 so that it is fair, it is representative, and then it is transparent.
2: Not just say Omono, they will not be representing constituencies.
0: They will not represent constituencies. But well, you can say that they will be representing not political constituencies and not geographic constituencies.
2: Yes.
0: But demographic.
2: Demographic constituencies.
0: Demographic constituencies. In other words, normally they are, for instance, MRC. For many years, they are not. So but the electoral process, the competitive electoral process, no, has proven ineffective at dealing with it. But make us say you will 376 MPs.
2: Mm-hmm.
0: I think just about 20 or so of them are MPs, which is completely inadequate.
2: Yeah, very.
0: What the total SM can do with a can about promoting women inclusion at the idea. And so it has become necessary to take some affirmative action using other means, constitutional means, to ensure that we increase the numbers. And then people with disability, naturally, because of said disability, means even the mobilization of resources to contest elections rioting. So the capacity of such people to be part of decision making, because they are also part of society. And MIA are from Mubi, but they don't appear to have a voice.
2: Yeah.
0: And today is one of the ways that you have to promote you almost.
2: But Felix, did the committee recommend a bicameral chamber, it's rather than the unicameral chamber, you will see, no? Say, be a yenya, another chamber, be a then, sa, nkofu, a besheda select one, a be a statement, people represent identifiable groups, almost being an upper chamber of a sort, be.
0: As far as I know, no,
2: Oman, yes, recommendation. Okay.
0: What they did was that, yenya, we should.
2: Yen kapi at 276.
0: Yen kapi. And okay. We thought that we should make it 300.
2: Yen fanko 300. Okay.
0: So that then we make space for some marginalized groups here.
2: Okay.
0: Then there was also a recommendation to cap the number of Supreme Court judges.
2: Mm-hmm.
0: We agree in principle with our defending recommendation.
2: Okay.
0: Except that we thought that it should be 19 instead of 51 recommended. And this is based on consultations with the Supreme Court.
2: With the Supreme Court.
0: And many of the judges have indicated that they are overwhelmed with the cases.
2: Yeah.
0: So they need hands to help them. Mm-hmm. It is to say, if we have 19, that is Chief Justice, any 18 other
2: justices.
0: But it is capped. Beyond that, no president can interfere with the numbers. Which means me, I'm
2: okay. That. It will be called retirement that you can replace.
0: Yes.
2: Okay.
0: But I'm
2: saying, say Obi call retirement, and I say Obi Fimo.
0: Yes, Obi call retirement, and I say Obi Fimo. I'm not the same. So then you can,
2: yeah,
0: you can replace the person.
2: Yeah.
0: But pa say, a president can select more than 19 Supreme Court judges at the same time. There, any idea? ABC.
2: Okay.
0: Then there was a case about the tenure of the Chief Justice. Exactly. About the tenure of the Chief Justice, and also the government position is that. 10 years.
2: Mm.
0: After 10 years, no, the whoever the Chief Justice is should leave. And I say, would this 70 before the 10 years are now before Fraba. So that one too is in the position paper.
2: It is Obedi young fan is ABR Attorney General, no, by stroke of providence, Utimi Beye, MSC Attorney General, Chief Justice, no, by stroke of providence, Beye Chief Justice at age, say, 50.
0: Yes.
2: Not just say, Odi 60 years, sir, it was so free, oh.
0: Yes, so Odi, say, also retirement age, it was so cool. Even if ABR, you're appointed just 3 years before, I would do retirement age, it was so cool. But, say, Odi, sir, age now, then, he will be in office or she will be in office for 10 years. After 10 years, maybe irrespective of your age, as a worker. So that is a recommendation.
2: No, no. Obeko asin se, obese yamba beye, Supreme Court Justice announced will be free or cry.
0: Well, I think that has to be clarified.
2: He
0: will no longer be
2: CJ. Yeah, yeah.
0: I think it is assumed to say after that year, he will go on retirement. Oh, man, yeah. Your friend say,
2: Supreme Court Justice.
0: Yes. Hey. I think so.
2: Now you say, oh, Sakra, I'll be called retirement.
0: Ethically, no, that would be the thing to do. Yeah.
2: Yeah, because I mean, it will be some way because certain American.
0: Exactly, it will be yes, it should be like a demotion basically.
2: Yeah, I get it. Okay, I quite say IGP.
0: But also,
2: I quite say IGP. Say what time soon as IGP? Now say uncall retirement. You cannot come back and become a COP.
0: No, you cannot.
2: I think it's the same way.
0: And then there was also a recommendation about the timing of presidential elections.
2: Mm-hmm.
0: I think and also no. The recommendation was that the first week of November.
2: Okay.
0: But of course, the specific day that was not determined. I don't know. Electoral Commission will do that through their own administrative processes after consulting relevant stakeholders. But the idea was that the end of November, it gives mm-hmm. enough time between the election and the transition.
2: Yes.
0: So that now some of the problems associated with short transition, which means. And then there's also one on presidential election petitions.
2: Mm-hmm.
0: I think in order that the experience from 2013 was that it took about 8 months to adjudicate the matter. Yes, Anna, it can leave a government hamstring because then there's uncertainty. Yeah, you know, Montenegro, say, Nipa, you know, Abeti, I don't know, it's now an answer or call, and it can lead to problems in government.
2: Yes.
0: Besides, you know, definite dates and timelines have been put to this. Say, the petition against the election of a president must be filed within 14 days of the declaration of the result. That is 2 weeks after the results are
2: declared.
0: And after, so the Electoral Commission is obliged to provide all election data as requested for by either the applicants and after the courts.
2: Mm-hmm.
0: So that one too is very clear here. Let me say, the recommendation is not done. We'll be publishing in the next few hours both the full report of the committee and our government position paper. So, most and 12 researchers, lawyers, and members of the general public, and then we can take the debate from there.
2: Yeah.
0: And in addition, also, Constitution
2: Review Implementation Committee.
0: It has to be. Both aisles of the political divide. For instance, we've specifically requested for membership from the minority.
2: Yeah.
0: I think Honorable Enyimedu.
2: Okay.
0: From the minority.
2: Okay.
0: Has been nominated by the minority. The majority will also bring a nominee. And then we'll get an eminent jurist
2: to chair
0: with other members. So that will be announced very shortly. But and then we'll publish the committee's full report and then the position paper.
2: Me pacho, I mean one idea na nipa bebre na any edaso eye the proper decoupling of parliament from the executive by that no say emma president any minister bia in free parliament was that part of the recommendations of the committee
0: it was a recommendation but the position of government is that there should be no compulsion say the president must appoint a certain number from parliament. So the president can choose, so I must say, to appoint people from parliament. But what's currently, you know, the constitution says not more than half.
2: Not more than half, yes.
0: Uh-huh. So that provision has been recommended to be removed.
2: Oh, okay.
0: Uh-huh. Okay. But it does not say that the president cannot appoint people from parliament. Because we have the view, say, a minister who is also a parliamentarian also has its merits in terms of helping with legislation and institutional memory. If you say you're yielding in every water now, it be to me at your half a crap. But any or say change now, chair or my opinion, you would be a free parliament, the minister. That is what the position of government
2: the current the status quo now, because only not more than half of the ministers from parliament, no. CCR,
0: you and Efriho, yes, and yet there's no compulsion.
2: Okay,
0: but the president may.
2: Okay, Opa onyi bi free parliament openso o betima yi ni ministers nyina from parliament.
0: Exactly, it depends on the president.
2: On the president, sure.
0: Uh-huh. Because we believe, say, there's ministers who are MPs bring some additional impetus to governance. Uh-huh. Mm. But just that, this is your search engine and you're going to pay to send you.
2: But yeah. Felix, now when you say, I mean, this was an opportunity to really deal with this thing once and for all. I mean, some have argued, say, you have proper checks and balances, which every democracy in here. We should get a truly independent legislative arm. And Wayne presented us the opportunity to do this thing once and for all. I mean, the president outside parliament can get so many people from his party to be ministers.
0: Obi,
2: honorable,
0: we do not agree, said that necessarily is a problem.
2: Okay.
0: Sadmacy.
2: Okay.
0: There are democracies in this world who are far more advanced, mm-hmm. more complex than ours are. All members of government are members of parliament.
3: Yes. Semba FM.
0: Like the United Kingdom. Obviously, yeah. Can say the kind of democracy practiced in the United Kingdom, no? It's less advanced or less efficient than here.
2: Yeah, but this is the parliamentary system of governor.
0: Yes, but the principle of the argument is that so be an MP, not as you minister, I have, and that there's no separation of powers. In Britain, there's separation of powers. The executive is separate from the legislature. But they all their members of parliament, mm-hmm. and I say, almost ministers as well for now, are picked from parliament, and there are other jurisdictions like that around the world. So, we don't agree with that narrative. We agree that tying the hands of the president, say, I will say, a certain number for parliament, you know, creates problems,
2: mm-hmm.
0: and you're inflexible. So, we should create flexibility. But having members of parliament who are ministers, in our view, does not undermine governance. And there are examples around the world that show. And so we need to understand clearly what our position is. Our position is that the minister will share presence, the Konakoyi ministers, free parliament, a certain number, half, more than half, senior citizens here. But the argument that that in itself undermines governance, no, we do not agree.
2: Okay. I mean, said Yawakan, the debate would continue when we get the full report. We can continue with the debate. But finally, on the recommendations, no, was there something on S. Gracia? Now, committee recommended, then our buying supposition here, then?
0: Yes. Sir, in fact, as far back as the 2020 elections campaign, when I President Macron said, the current arrangement, there's a special committee set up to determine emoluments.
2: Mm-hmm.
0: Any S. Garcia, no, any idea, or the two, into Oba or the system. And in fact, the Constitution Review Commission recommended that. In the government position paper, it is stated clearly, the Attorney General mentioned it today. Say, the arrangement, say, some maintaining a power emoluments committee, normally at the tail end of the tenor, to determine the quality of service of Article 71, no, as Article 71 of the soldiers, no, obey if you also. Now, you being an independent emoluments committee, a best is Obia or yeah, maybe a Ketia. So there's no exception, there's no dichotomy. And then it's a movie between members of government, I am from Article 71, any Afufra, almost we are buying assets. So that is clearly stated in the position paper.
2: Oh, okay. And now that's the way. And this committee, you know, because mostly, you know, the challenge we've had, and it's such committees are put together. At the end of the president's term, to determine how different would this one be? Where a standing committee?
0: Where a permanent? Okay. Where a permanent committee?
2: Okay.
0: And they are independent from government.
2: Okay.
0: Uh-huh. So they will determine the salaries and working conditions of all public servants.
2: Okay.
0: And yes, it's one of the soldiers. It is merit based on objective factors and everything. Uh-huh. So that name say. Article 71 for not to and a mumunya bibis room could be a thing or more car or more Benjamin.
2: Okay. Yeah. The ones that border on entrenched provisions, now I see a core referendum. When is that going to be? About this year.
0: Indeed, I tell you on the kind. Say, send me a bea, yam cobo cadu dubia, a cheese winter. We will time it together with this assembly's. Elections. I think they're supposed to take place sometime in the middle of next year. And to work to ensure that we'll do it on the same. So that near the war back we could manage so that we don't have to spend additional resources organizing separate referenda, referendum for our constitutional amendment. Those ones that are entrenched. But the end you're entrenched in there, it will go to parliament.
2: Yes, sure. Sure.
0: And you need to get majority
2: two-thirds,
0: to
2: two-thirds it. Majority to pass that. I mean, the entrenched one, let's say, focus. No, what it means, they say, a buying based on more convictions, no, would have to mobilize the Ghanaian people to vote in support of more positions, no, Mebwa.
0: Oh, yes. I think that we any a buying pay. No problem, they said, the clamor for this amendment, no, a long-standing demand. Any a buying we are paying so.
2: Mm-hmm.
0: Indeed, previous governments have tried. President Mills, 2010.
2: Yes.
0: I think that there was some effort under President Akufo-Addo to also do the same thing.
2: Mm-hmm.
0: Uh-huh. But I'm saying, Sabrina Kwenya Bemo, you to me, aye. And I will share the way things have gone. The consultations have been brought. Indeed, attending another kind, said the Constitution Review Committee, you know, they spoke to over 21,000 people.
2: Yes.
0: They spoke to about 500 experts. Omo received over 750 separate memoranda.
2: Mm-hmm.
0: Omo 11 eminent Ghanaians, including all living past presidents, any other prominent former office holders.
2: Yes.
0: The Constitution Review Implementation Committee, you know, will have membership from both sides of the political divide and other sections of society.
2: Mm.
0: So everything that has happened, you know, shows bipartisanship. I believe that many of the recommendations have come from members of the public. And in fact, there's also another way, as you can watch them. The position paper accepts the proposal, say, Yemma Ghana for going to trigger constitutional amendments.
2: Ah.
0: Except that Constitution Review Committee, you know, Eka say you need signatures from just 5% of the population.
2: Mm-hmm.
0: Baba should say only 10% so that people don't abuse it, so that it doesn't become something that is very easy to do.
2: Oh, okay. The citizens can now trigger constitutional amendments.
0: Yes, we should have constitutional amendments. You can mobilize around that cost. Yes, I need 10%
2: of the population.
0: Yes, population to sign.
2: Okay.
0: A petition to trigger it.
2: Okay.
0: International war.
2: On MMDC elections, sir.
0: Yes. And also, Abanji Tumu said all DCs to be elected. In fact, the Constitution Review Committee recommended, say, only financially viable districts.
2: Districts, no.
0: Any metropolitan and municipal assemblies. There's a baby, I'm going to say AMA.
2: STMA.
0: They persist for money financial because I'm going to make it idea of a cost row.
2: Yes.
0: In KBI, I'm going to elected mayors. And I say, this is an offensive chief executive.
2: Mm-hmm.
0: But I'm going to say, yes, I'm to be discriminatory. Yes, I'm going to say, I'm going to say, this is be a shame to normal. I'm going to say, there should be elections for all MMDCs. So the president should nominate 5 people.
2: President Nabe, so nomination of 5 people.
0: 5 people, 3 of them will be shortlisted, including at least 1 woman. And then they'll be presented for elections at the district assembly
2: level.
0: Oh. Yes.
2: Oh, okay. Okay, that's interesting. And see, the other one here, I don't know, on the autonomy of the Office of the Special Prosecutor, no?
0: Mm-hmm.
2: Did government agree to, like, proper independent OSP? And I'm afraid he said, still, the mandate given the Attorney General in under Article 88, you know, should still remain. OSP, no, should not be that, like, independent. It was Attorney General, so is that what government agreed to?
0: Oh, I think there's been a
2: decision
0: Supreme Court pronouncement.
2: Yes, yes.
0: So we government agree with the Supreme Court pronouncement.
2: Okay, you agree with that.
0: I think yesterday or the day before.
2: Yeah. Okay. That's fine. I mean, even before the tribunal bill, no, be called parliament, no, na committee, no, aye recommendations be on the tribunal. What did the committee say? Na abiding supposition, aye day.
0: I think they were calling for an abolition of the tribunal.
2: So you need free okra.
0: Yeah, but we disagree.
2: Really?
0: And in fact, there's a law that has been passed by Parliament to that effect. You see, most of the arguments against tribunal, when you say a scaremongering, in order to discourage the setting of the tribunal. under PND, which was a military regime.
2: Yes.
0: There were abuses in Chino. We cannot have tribunals. In my personal view, no, I have not heard one sound argument against the tribunal. Legal argument. It's all scaremongering. Odi, the current court system as set up has resulted in abuses of a man for rights.
2: Mm-hmm.
0: Even in the most advanced judicial jurisdictions, no, courts have sentenced people to death.
2: Yes.
0: There have been many instances that people have been sentenced to lengthy prison terms, only for it to be realized decades later. So, abuses by courts cannot be a reason why you cannot expand the scope of justice delivery. Obi, in this fourth republic,
2: mm-hmm.
0: there have been many court verdicts that people have vehemently disagreed with and condemned as amounting to abusing the rights of citizens. There has been a court that has, there's a court ruling now, essay, birth certificate,
2: mm-hmm.
0: cannot identify where Obi comes from.
2: Yes.
0: Obi, may must birth certificate, the media also, on my media also, I actually be a mystery, actually, you're my mystery. Yet, there's a ruling say that information no, is inadequate to determine who or the nationality of Akalaya owner.
2: Mm-hmm.
0: A court ruled that rule. We disagreed, we disagreed and railed against the court by its law. But we cannot say that because of that clearly unjustifiable ruling, didn't you know? We should do away with the court system. And I will be under the Fourth Republic, there have been human rights violations. In fact, I think the biggest of them was that the former chairman of the PNC in the Northern Region, Fela Alhaji Isa Mobila, 2005 elections, no?
2: Yeah.
0: Or aligning with the NDC, a company, TRNPP, Abai. Right after the elections, no, he was accused of something. I thought that for the chair, no, because he barracks, he was mutilated, tortured to death under a civilian democratic government. Yet, we cannot say that because of our assembly, we should do away with the current justice system.
2: Mm-hmm.
0: There have been many instances, sir. In fact, judges have actually been punished for ruling a certain way in their courts. One of them was the judge who sat on the Upuni was the case should be started afresh.
2: Yeah, trial de novo.
0: And then 2 or 3 weeks after that judge did know, he suffered punitive transfer. Meanwhile, he had only been brought about a month or so from Winneba to sit on that case. Look, there are instances, sir, we have been told under this court system, said because a judge has held somebody in contempt, he is likely to be biased. I criticize that as amounting to interference in justice delivery. But I don't think that it's basic enough to say it's a maintenance. The court system should be done away with. So all that scaremongering against tribunal, no, it is baseless. Simply because under a military dispensation, and every cause, you know, does not mean that we cannot use a method. We are the same people who complain. Say, case is cockwater, et cetera. Indeed, one of the attacks against oral is that the pace of justice is being slow.
2: Yes.
0: So if an attempt is made to speed up the cost of justice delivery, on what basis do you say, in and of itself, no, So we disagree vehemently with those claims. As I have said, all the claims have verged on scaremongering. The courts in Ghana's history have done things that ain't changing Obi. And I think that you would agree with me, sir. Several cases you can cite that show that.
2: I agree. But, Felix, my point would be, sir, the courts now operate with rules. In the traditional court, near the rules of court, High Court, Court of Appeal, Supreme Court, the tribunal, I'm told, sir, will run with Act 30, which is the Criminal and Other Offences Procedure Act, and you be used to at the tribunal. If that is so, then why do we need the tribunals, really? Why don't we rather build more high courts, appoint more judges, and then cases ne enko clutter in few courts?
0: You see what now? It is the same thing. You have said that the tribunals are not going to operate on their own whim and caprice. They are going to operate on the basis of the law.
2: Yes.
0: The tribunal system will still operate under the auspices of the judiciary of Ghana. Mm-hmm. And Anambra.
2: Mm-hmm.
0: They won't operate under the auspices of parliament and our executive. And I will be Mebwa.
2: Yeah, that's true.
0: So then what is the issue? They will be supervised by the judiciary of Ghana. There's an appellate system. Ah, what can I say? Who's to say, tribunal in the year? You go to a higher body. And I will be Mebwa.
2: Mm-hmm.
0: So what is the basis for the apprehension? They are making it, and they say, hey, you're just scaremongering. Most of it politically motivated.
2: Mm.
0: Because some of those who are making those politically motivated claims, you know, under their jurisdiction, their watch, you know, there were human rights violations. And under a democratic government, elements who were wearing masks with no provocation. Didn't it happen? Was it not a violation of people's rights? I'm of war, emperor, a woman. So yes. I need to know, we should throw away the court system. I don't think that argument is valid. The tribunals will operate in accordance with law. There are strict rules and guidelines on how tribunals know every year. So it's not like, say, we'll be able to ask for a question of your tribunal. No, that's not what is going to happen.
2: Now, if Act 30, the will pray to order, you go through the procedure set out in the Act.
0: Absolutely. So,
2: you are not worried.
0: The tribunals are going to operate according to law.
2: Of course. But yes. You are not worried, sir, there would not be a judge, properly so-called, this time a chairman who is a lawyer and two ordinary Ghanaians. You are not worried about that. Because, sir, judges are trained specifically to be judges.
0: I hope you said in previous, sir. He will be asking questions on adjudicating matters. In any event, Ghana has anything. There's room for trial by jury. And yeah. Who is a jury other than ordinary citizens plucked from the street to come and sit on a case?
2: Yeah,
0: they are the ones who determine whether the person is guilty or innocent. And
2: yeah, but as practitioners, we have issues with the jury system.
0: But it is this in our law. I have not heard anybody say that should be removed from our system. Abolition, where we ourselves learned how to construct a judicial system from.
2: Mm-hmm.
0: There's trial by jury.
2: Yeah.
0: And I'm a boy.
2: Yes.
0: There's trial by jury. And jury, you know, only a lay person.
2: Yes.
0: Normal individuals like you and myself.
2: Yes.
0: I have promised. Brah. Now, this year, I said, Nipa no difu anase odibim. Na fatuga. What they do is that they get the guidance from a judge, mm-hmm, based on what the law is and all that.
2: Mm-hmm.
0: So there's a lawyer who knows the law. In any event, judge Ben or what Ghana ha on for law practice move.
2: Yeah, judge, be our lawyer first.
0: Mm-hmm. Everybody, you have to be a lawyer. Me say me drink for a judge. Because I'm not a lawyer. Under the current system.
2: Yes.
0: Uh-huh. So the fact say lay people will participate in it does not mean that they will not be guided. And I say they will not go through due process. And then there's an appellate system. Who can say? Who's to say? You know what I mean? Yeah. You go to a higher body.
2: You can go up. Sure.
0: Uh-huh. Sure. So whilst there's room for expression of concern, most of it is based on politics.
2: Mm.
0: Scaremongering. Say, I also argue, can you see under our legal system?
2: Yeah.
0: Most of it very glaring, very abusive of the rights. I hope you share. Munche three cases.
2: Mm-hmm.
0: Wouldn't say the owner, the people radio station, and they are now. He didn't even know who was coming on his radio station. Assembly, see, you know, this old man was someone to call. Yeah, man, just 10 minutes, Obi, to defend himself. Every sentence, a judge shut him down in court. And then he was convicted and fined. I don't think that meets the standard of law, Obi, in my view.
2: Yeah.
0: Who to me will be 10 minutes, some really 10 minutes after you accuse him of a crime. Assembly, okay, on come with you, or to let, in fact, Satan, okay, not on Tiapo. If you see a court, 10 minutes, so you know, and on that basis, you know, you convicted him and fined him. Yet we are supposed to accept it. And this is the normal court system. I mean, we can once again. And only acceptable. People think it's great. There were people here in this country who almost both say somebody like that had been punished for a crime that he did not commit. Except that the judge is say, and the judge is say, oh, no, she's in India. But look at the process. Just 10 minutes. Defend yourself. And it has happened in many, many, many cases in this country. You did to me. So why are we scaremongering when it comes to tribunals?
2: Very
0: and
2: well.
0: Then they see another sort of Republica that makes a tribunal scary.
2: Very well. Felix, I mean, the debate on the committee report and they are buying position paper no would continue. I said, what can we publish? I'm in Naya Kambian San Mijamo Akono. This morning, all prepared to host the Attorney General Ewo Jubilee House Ewo media briefing. No, the Court of Appeal delivered a judgment on Sedinam Tamaklo. Mijini said, Ote and San Amo starting a press conference. No, when news broke, no. How did you receive it? Net was I would say court no acquit ya discharging no.
0: The position of government on Sasimweno was expressed by the Attorney General in court. Mm-hmm. Indeed, many of the responses no have been misdirected. You know what you see? One of the things is you see on my women. And it's a SE and betrayal in the analysis of issues that come.
2: Mm.
0: In the Ninka say, Okutren ko yumeku, Emma Ponchanin to Mufifi. There's no basis, absolutely none, not one, a zero, zero basis to blame government for anything that the appeals court has done. But my sister, I'm for air can't simply be condemning government. But let me please, there's no basis for that.
2: Really?
0: What is the basis for accusing government, Obi? If an appeals court makes a ruling, how do you blame government? You are the trained lawyer, can't tell me. No, what do you tell me?
2: No, sir. On the things that happened behind the scenes, people may not
0: what
2: know.
0: Things have happened, Obi? What things have happened?
2: No, I'm not saying something has happened behind the scenes. I'm saying if something happens behind the scenes, that people will not know.
0: No, Obi, so catch me. What has happened behind the scenes? Say it publicly. What has happened behind the scenes? I don't see behind the scenes.
2: What is public now is that the Court of Appeal has ruled, acquitting and discharging.
0: So, who ruled? Who ruled?
2: The Court of Appeal.
0: So who answers for the Court of Appeal's ruling?
2: The judiciary, of course.
0: So what is the basis for attacking government? So, you see, we must avoid emotive responses. Facts were why you avoid the multiple responses. Why, Obi, another question. Was it not the judiciary of Ghana, represented by the High Court, that sentenced defendant?
2: Sedinam, yes.
0: Omo yes, our sentence, no. Why the cast Akufo-Addo are sentenced Sedinam? And as MPP are buying a sentence Sedinam. So how is it that when the High Court the same judiciary, a committee will be a assembly, but the same judiciary can say, Yeja will be a assembly. How do we reconcile these two positions? The point is that in 2024, I think April,
2: yes,
0: High Court, a committee said now, and of sentencing to 10 years.
2: 10 years in prison. Sure.
0: I think the month after that, 9th May 2024, 2 clear years ago, and I said in an appeal sentence. So see, Attorney General, this has no court to know. Ofiabemu, January 2025. And Attorney General for Baye. Attorney General for Baye, no. O opposi, appeal now. Said in the court.
2: Yes.
0: And appeals court, SLT, date, for judgment. And no more a ruling. Attorney General Babontia Beka say he disagrees with the ruling. He believes that said the High Court judgment, you know, was sound and had merit. And don't you know, he will do two things. He will file for a stay of execution. And then he will appeal.
2: Appeal, sure.
0: Obi, what else is there to do at Abanyeyi? And what would be the basis for attacking government for this ruling? How does government bear responsibility for an appeals court ruling?
2: And I get the sense you vehemently disagree with Omoa Ekase, and I've read posts from some CSO players because this is not good for the optics.
0: Let me address the issue of optics.
2: Yes.
0: Why? The court of Ghana, or for that matter, the court of any other jurisdiction in this world, do they convict people for optics? And have they free people for optics? When Sadi was convicted, was it for optics?
2: No.
0: And how can we argue, say, because of optics, you know, so it would be different, and I am finding too, and that would be different, too. So that optics argument does not apply. With the greatest respect, it's an emotional argument, not a logical one. The judicial system is set up to ensure, say, nipa a different pair any drama to if you have an idea on the two if you have because a human institution, the mistakes can be made. So I'm saying
2: yes.
0: So nipa didn't be two if you have no. So if you say you didn't mean yeah, and man of whom say or call appeal like two things can happen. Either say the initial rule judgment of the court will be upheld, and I say yebe buego. So one of two outcomes. One outcome has come out today. So what can you say optics are? What is optics? So because of optics, I should come and block you and put you in prison so that I will satisfy public opinion. You and I know, and you are the practicing lawyer, courts don't deal with public opinion. They don't. They deal only with what they believe to be the facts. In fact, even appeals court ruling, you can go higher than that.
2: Yes.
0: And Obi, in this country's history, there have been many appeals court decisions that have overturned high court decisions. In fact, after forcing, it was under the MPP in appeals court overturning
2: a high court decision.
0: Submission of no case ruling in a high court.
2: Yes.
0: So if the same appeals court takes another decision, doesn't matter which government is in power. And how does the government of the day bear that responsibility? What is the basis for it?
2: Yeah, but Felix, when you look at how things happen, into look at the scenario. This is someone who was standing trial, or jumpy bail. The trial ne also in absentia. Wamama abain SSI. Abain SSI extradition also Emma Obai. Oba Ghana. There were issues. I mean, minority raising issues. Only prison. Abide by Ebe establish clearly say or prison. About 51 days of her coming back into Ghana, Court of Appeal discharges and acquit her. I mean, how the chronology of events, no, may lead people to make the claims Ebimu make
0: it
2: here.
0: Obi, it is a bogus position to take. First of all, time then I said Najam Pibio.
2: That should be in 2022, thereabout.
0: 2022, not abandoned where Konyaso.
2: MPP.
0: So does the MPP, NDC bear blame for setting Najam Pibio?
2: No.
0: Number two, so you are aware, so it was the MPP government that filed for extradition.
2: Yes.
0: They filed the extradition in 2024. So the 2 years Nana said in Nihano. Who was to blame for the delay in filing for extradition? And then because they had already filed for extradition, there was nothing else for the NDC government to do and to wait for the Americans to effect it. Anamewa.
2: Yes.
0: And I said the buyer, Chedi is in prison. Up until this ruling, she was in prison. Not one left you. The claims about Bontin said, or the few, it's a blatant lie. I came out publicly to debunk that. And you know, correct. It is not true. Number two, Obi, appeal now said, yeah, no. The ban of filing.
2: From the records, I think May 2024, as you said earlier.
0: You see, May 2024, no. Can you say, a NDC person of filing appeal now? So now we raise the issue of chronology.
2: Oh no, I mean, sir, based on the dates.
0: And then number two, which body sets the dates for judgment?
2: The judiciary.
0: You see, I end this in a set date for judgment now. me. Answer me.
2: No.
0: You are the one who has raised
2: it. No, it cannot be NBC.
0: So why then do you speak about chronology of events? How? The NDC was not responsible for setting a jumping bill. That fact must be established. So if we are not responsible for setting a jumping bill, how can we be blamed for her jumping bill? In any event, the day Obagana Okode Fiaseno, the sentence started from that deal. So that resolves the issue of her absence of the jurisdiction.
2: Yes.
0: So up until this appeal, she was going to serve the 10 years, starting from the day Okode prison. So whether she was here or not, before the condition, it's immaterial in terms of the punishment that the state was exacting against her, Anamibwa. So how do you tie the NDC with this? Is it make us emotional? It is not logical. In Naswo BNA, so there's no basis. It is completely baseless. And you see, we must refrain from that kind of conduct.
2: Yeah, but
0: you cannot blame Obia on your bunny for it. Unless you are suggesting, says you see, President Esoko Kachere appeals court, how they should govern. Do you have any evidence of any form of government interference in this?
2: Yeah, but Felix,
0: That is not emotional. Mm-hmm. Do you know when they were appointed?
2: No, I may have to check.
0: They were appointed under President Akufo-Addo.
2: All the three?
0: Yes.
2: You are saying that for a fact?
0: That is what I know. So I've set out the scenario for you. So on what basis are you accusing the NDC? And now Obi claiming say they are angry at government. How does government bear responsibility for it?
2: Felix.
0: And now Obi, is it the first time in our history appeals court has overturned the high court ruling? In fact, okay, it's a go case, no?
2: Uh-huh.
0: It was overturned. It was a very controversial high profile case, but the appeals court overturned it. And the decision stands until it is reversed by the Supreme Court.
2: Yeah, but Felix, I'm wondering if this is a position you've held over the years, because I recall.
0: But why did I hold a contract? On what basis would I hold a contract?
2: Hold on. And I'll give you an example. Mekaisa, when the Atoforce and Semne Koswa, the High Court, and all of that, I mean, we had interviews. I mean, and just not you, I mean, communicators of your party in opposition, blamed the Akufo-Addo administration for some decisions and the free in court, Eba.
0: No, I see. In my view, the Atoforcing case was one of the most useless cases. So I reserve the right to criticize the decision to prosecute. So I must say.
2: Mm-hmm.
0: But government's role ends with prosecution. Anamibwa. Hello? Did you hear me say the judge who sat on that case and answered the appeals court in that case? No, I be money. I criticize Godfrey Dami for taking a bad case to court. I stand by it today, I stand by it tomorrow. Obi, I have criticized the judiciary before. I have criticized them on the handling of the birth certificate. I mean, have I not?
2: Mm-hmm.
0: I have said that so publicly. I have criticized them for their handling of the Muntie case. I stand by it. But how do you say the scenario I have set out, President Mahama should be blamed? How? Did President Mahama facilitate Sedina's exit from Ghana in 2022? One and should say Obebo Ghana Ashiehu Bank. In fact, it was even the court that granted Sedina the leave to travel in the first place. Adamibwa.
2: Yes.
0: So how does the NDC come in that? And I Yaba Abemono, have we not followed through the tradition to bring Yaba Kum? Adamibwa. Was she not serving her prison sentence as of the time of this judgment? And indeed the appeal, no, does it not long predate this government? So what is the basis for that purported anger? Say, NDC Abani is born.
2: Yeah, but you know, sir, one of the reasons why some members of the NDC have never forgiven somebody like President Kufo was because of Chachuche Kata. I mean, there were allegations all over the place, Kufo and panel judges just to get Chachuche Kata in prison. And it, where was the principle you were espousing today?
0: Obi, the seminar work on. Mm-hmm. It doesn't jive what you are saying.
2: I didn't hear.
0: You are claiming that there are opinions on social media and that they are angry. So okay. I've said, maybe this was a series of questions. All of them, you've answered in the affirmative.
2: No, this is related to
0: no.
2: You saying it's a man for blaming
0: the government
2: for what has happened today.
0: Is it Obi? Okay. And so in somewhere in that's also.
2: I didn't hear.
0: Why are you telling me, sir, there's a negative between Chachuche Kata anyway? In Chachuche Kata's case, Okor court. No date had been set for the judgment. Then Okor court, you know, nobody had been notified that there will be judgment that day. In fact, the president of the GBA at the time himself raised issue with that.
3: Asempa FM.
0: Sorry, Masi. But you are, so what are you alleging? The president, I'm an army, you said, that's what you are suggesting.
2: No, I'm saying.
0: So then what is the issue?
2: People blaming president and the executive for decisions from our court on political issues, no?
0: And I'm saying,
2: didn't start as today.
0: Work alone, there's no basis for what they are saying. What is the basis for it? Catch me. I've set out the scenario for you. My clients are in actually, which of them can the NDC be faulted for? Which of catch me? And they should finish us with the basis. You see, as a giant and comedian, war Ghana.
2: Very well.
0: An appeal, see, a process has been undertaken.
2: Mm-hmm.
0: You see, a year upon Abain did not defend the state against the appealer. Then you have a problem.
2: Sure.
0: And I'm aware.
2: Sure.
0: You, first of all, people have not even read the judgment. No, but I'm not going to read one sentence of the judgment. They've not even seen what the state said. And yet, you are saying, Abain should be blamed. How can you engage in misplaced anger? Say, Fum, Ayabia, Namisimi, Wolfu, Obi. Why would I be justified to do so? What would be the basis for it? Is it criticizing the court is allowed? So criticize the court. Anamewa.
2: Yes.
0: Right. There was a judge who recently went to pick some judgment from, I think, a offensive view from Wikipedia.
2: Mm-hmm.
0: Did people not criticize and ridicule him?
2: Yeah.
0: Can you blame government? I mean, government of course, Wikipedia when he went on here. Recently, judge now, Oka said, Abronye was not equal before the law like others. Was he not roundly condemned?
2: Yeah.
0: So that is done. Condemning judges, criticizing judgments, if you die. But I'm saying, any claim, say Abain bears responsibility in this matter is baseless. And you have shown some in so. And that must be placed on record.
2: Very well. Felix, my nurse, he said the Attorney General, I promise, you know, you have a chain appeal, you know, and then we
0: yeah,
2: we
0: and the Attorney General has even gone the step to tell you what. In fact, and he was clear. So he believes that the original High Court judge had merit. That is the position of that. In fact, that is actually the position of government. Charles Murphy. That is the position of government. The NA appeals court in Nyadjin.
2: You don't.
0: But you know, sir, whether you agree with the appeals court or not, their ruling stands until it is overturned by a higher body.
2: That's true.
0: That is the position of the law.
2: That's true.
0: And Obi, as for court judgments that we disagree with there, it will not end today. It will not end tomorrow. It's not the first time a man for any court in Nyadjin, no. It will not be the last time. But nobody has the right to peddle on truth and falsehood about government in this matter.
2: And this
0: simply because we are citizens.
2: The outcome today will not deal a blow to the fight, the oral
0: how
2: fight.
0: How does it deal a blow to the fight against corruption? Obi, is it the first time in Ghana's history? Sure, under President Mills, almost every MPP person taken to court was acquitted by the court. Anamibwa. Did it deal a blow to the fight against corruption? Did it stop us from pursuing corrupt people? Right, Edwin Jima. I think he was the MD of Merchant Bank, Mebwa. Not your MPP, me. He was taken to court for causing financial loss to the state in some rice importation matter. He was acquitted by the court under an NDC government. In fact, was it not under an NDC government? Then also forcing High Court, Appeals Court, if free, no?
2: Yes.
0: So is it the first time, Appeals Court, Omega Ubia, you want to and I say you do not have more court now. So if it is acceptable, say Appeals Court will free at forcing under an NPP government, why is it a problem? And is it because it's not NDC? You see, so we are NDC here. Just because we are buying what we're buying, so we need for crying for 1 to 2 years. Is that the logic we are espousing?
2: Felix, my
0: friend. And the reason for that cannot be that previous court judgments have been criticized. Criticize the court by all means, but don't tell a lie about government and our NDC in this matter, because NDC may be diabolically was acting with them. The facts are very clear. There are many people who don't know. If you know, Mr. said, Nabai, he has finally appealed me. But you and I know that something you know, clear. She filed this appeal 2 years ago, two clear years ago. And yet, it's a woman said, of starting the sentence, you know, NK. But that has nothing to do with the appeal. And indeed, it was not the fault of NDC. Ain't you not said many Ghana? It was a court that was trying her. And a man, Akwenya, said, Uncle Bushin, once I am.

0: afe na aban aye na dwen sa ode na ekọ bo omu ne agree se on the onkoda prison kakrom be pekwan bi na omu eyi na free fi ase nsem no kokoye bebre ye ne minority for ne so ebidin komo e wa sansem we nyina eho and you just have to stay tuned o messages na fabrain 0548443523 na ansa na mede the rest of the interviews na ebe bremo no mamini en komo ewe one of the nation's leading men of God, founder and leader of Parliament Chapel International, Apostle Francis Amoakwata Abekansa Ewo Studio Ha. Barely a week from today, Obedine birthday. Now he will be 62 years on the 7th of August. And we enya just a birthday celebration. He's doing something very, very, very impactful. And on his birthday, he is launching a book. Now, on that book, no, yeneno e babi diho enkomo. And then 62 years of a purposeful life, 62 years of wisdom, 62 years of prophetic impact. Yeneno ebedi enkomo. So that he tells us about his life, about this book, and what we are to expect on his birthday, God willing, next week. Asempa FM, so niye kusi isen, ena wasugusua utie no. Yene ni wye pepe pa, yede, yenkomwa yene ni ebedi no, ebebremo. 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
1: Yami aduma mapo mu ye.
0: Yeda nyami
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0: Yeda nyami ya se. Yeah. Nyami ya se. Yeah. I mean, next month we 62 years.
1: Yami adum. Yami adum. 62 years.
0: Wow.
1: Yeah, ochina week.
0: Ochina week.
1: On the 7th.
0: 62?
1: Yeah.
0: Hey, wakubi yo.
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1: yes
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1: mbɛm 2-3 years and I'm a meko company de meko Italy.
0: What say Italy?
1: Italy me di 2 years.
0: Oh, okay. And I'll sign back again.
1: From Italy I'm back again. I'm saying back as now Canada. No my Dan Hosra.
0: At the time you're not abdominal my.
1: Na me sacra impo. Na me fa urade.
0: Oh. Wow. It o sacra wie yansa na abdominal eba.
1: Yeah.
0: And at what point now, who said, who are the gift of prophecy?
1: As a matter of fact, because now, men sacra, I won't emphasize it.
0: Yeah.
1: But trust me, say, me, nana, titi, me.
0: Okay.
1: It is me, da, a son, I'm saying, nana, mommy, die, we, na, mass. And I did, we, na, mamu, we, who are, medofu. Believe you on me.
0: Oh,
1: seriously.
0: Even dreams, you know.
1: We are too serious. Me yabo friend na.
0: Wow.
1: Yeah, you can't come by. Jimmy na nana of family diago no me ne puma. Yeah.
0: Oh, okay. In the Siciana, you are now well vexed in the prophetic ministry, you know. Still, and so or revelation, you know, you true dreams, and
1: Debbie. Say, but okay. Say, that time, no.
0: Okay.
1: And I know Paul to say, me, I'm a friend.
0: Yes, I'm a friend.
1: And at that time, no wound you.
0: Yeah.
1: Don't forget, sir, tell me, Joseph Isano, when you're my man, a dream. Only two dreams, and when you dream, beam.

0: But now, the Akanyina no, the prophetic intelligence and the revelations. So one thing about God, and say, who master as you so, and say, Nyamia ma ushebele. No. Who na uko nwa ko kra? Uko kra se me pesa meko. Okay, obidi na pesa okay. Dienye ne na wo babe ye, wo kra se wo babe ye. Until God showed you your end from your beginning. No, I can't just say, then...
1: Yeah.
0: Start it.
1: Yeah, it's true. Mm-hmm. It's true. In the Siciliano, the revelations come to you through them. You hear the voice of God, dreams, and answer. I mean, how does it come to you? But yeah, many prophet be a din koma. It's a question I ask.
0: Yeah.
1: I because say me wo empire ba kwa me tie bo me bomb empire zanya me mami sa. I just want to appreciate how and how do you hear from God?
0: Prophets are born one day, but prophets are not sent overnight.
1: Hmm.
0: The prophetic office, those who are born prophet. I was born to see. I was born to prophesy.
1: Oh,
0: and
1: okay.
0: To be a name, be and say, I don't struggle when it comes to say, you want it. When it comes to say, you want it, I don't struggle. I don't struggle at all. And I was born. Mm-hmm. And those who are born to prophesy. And now you would do so, would do so good, so then they receive it.
1: Mm.
0: Elijah was born a prophet,
1: yeah.
0: But Elisha was impact the prophetic grace.
1: But I mean, Paul drew a distinction between the fruits of the spirit and the gift of the spirit.
0: Yeah.
1: In the fruit of the spirit, no, because the spirit there, no, yeah. When you are born again, the new you, the new spirit, and you upon the ethos, you know, you share patience about your cherry, long suffering. And the San Yumaninya are the fruits of the spirit.
0: Sure.
1: But then the gift of the spirit, you know, prophecy. How would somebody then be born with the gift of prophecy? Because say Yahuwa Usa.
0: Yeah.
1: I was saying when ya kon bow so we are now fee the gift of the spirit no will follow. But say yeah, woo wa ni hum kron kron. And I would any different.
0: A defuning all the major prophet. That is how we are. Every major prophet is born to prophesy. In the Old Testament, but they were prophets.
1: Yeah, they were prophets, sure. Isaiah, Jeremiah.
0: They were all prophets. Yeah. Until you're calling, you were calling to because you were wired. And you know, crash, oh, baby. They make an what I say. Now imagine, Mammy Fonka, Moses, Mamma, and Papa, Miriam, and a deacon. And Aaron, a toss to me, you know. Before Moses, why would God not choose Miriam or Aaron, but Moses? Because he was wired to do that job. At the point in time, you see, tell me when you meet Ishia Moses, our friend. Moses said, "Dabio, we have so many powerful. Then you meet Jalai. Why didn't you meet Jalai? Because eternity before time, you were wired. You meet, you know, this is the job you are going to do.
1: Your purpose on earth,
0: Yeah. Until now, no. Jesus said, "You pray to say, meet me. No, you say, I am born to die. I am a dead man. Until now, this is my job. You must know your assignment here on earth.
1: Sure.
0: So when you know your assignment, and he said, you get trained to it. You mature to it. The American what he said. Until now, no near there here. No, na make him ya na ema problem.
1: My problem, no eba. No.
0: Yeah, man, a prophetic, one officer. We have 12 prophetic offices. Yeah, offices. Most Elijah, only a face to face prophet. And only face office, face to face. Exodus chapter 11. Exodus chapter 33, verse 11. Bible says, Moses, any young couple. edi nhwɛanim e kasa se obi nadamfo nti eye face to face
1: omuno ye the upper level
0: no the second level no eye the cs ye nim ye die no the cs you know the mayor and you know from there no then you move to the presidential and then national then international the American party said all the way to local church prophet now problem I yan say obi the local church prophet no apart na net ne so obese or ye international prophet overnight that is the problem you're having now and but say you said this is our area this is what you are going to do
1: specialize you focus
0: you focus nothing you are moving on
1: that's powerful I mean, I wish I had more time to delve deeper. But one thing I know, people say me who and I said, I mean, Obi Ebedi ne birthday. I mean, 62 years here, a milestone. And Nanka ye she say it will be about sophomore mwa kwata. I mean, Obi your party, Obi celebrity, or donation be our koye. But it seems that you are moving to a legacy phase. I say. Obe say we jabi be a unni hokra man for bebodi. Is that the case?
0: Yeah, is that the case? Is that the case? Because yes, by one children yumuda, but you are two young baby at your fan. Yes, by one children book that, but all the books is about him.
1: Yes.
0: And one magana. You know what I say? And it, imagine 2,000 years ago, imagine if nothing was written about him. And all the religion, all the way from Hinduism, Buddhism, Judaism, Christianity, and Islam. All of them are religion of books.
1: Yes.
0: And any you quote to from a religion of Bunji Tambiano, you attribute to Negusuchro, because it's faith based.
1: Yeah.
0: Anything that is faith based without written it, a baby, no, na you be your
1: hope.
0: And you know, my main call, Mamma do 62, no, Martina see who said, no, something is getting wrong. In the atmosphere, when it come to the nation wise, when it come to the religion, organized religion, and I'm so passionate when it come to my nation.
1: I'm so
0: passionate to be an enemy. So passionate.
1: Yeah.
0: When it come to the nation, I'm so proud to be a Ghanaian. I don't want to be in America. No. I don't want to be anything. I want to be a Ghanaian. Hana yamedem bai.
1: Yes.
0: I am one
1: of assignment near Ghana.
0: Assignment near Ghana. I am one of the gatekeepers. And to be BBA, of course, I was making sure. Na I know I am a man, one man, voice. I was a Yetim
1: account.
0: Now, but under any nano, your party, your co here, your buy, winning the Yama, my donation. But then the empress me focus on say, you were 69 years. Next year, no, my way. 70 years. Bible the cry no, there was 70s a womb. Then you see why until me face me book with the Ghana. Why Ghana has delayed?
1: Oh, in the book now be launched on the 7th of August. Why Ghana has delayed.
0: Lesson from Israelite.
1: Wow.
0: Yet here you some Abraham Yami. You some Isaac Yami. And you some Jacob Yami. And an asifu. Into DNS you see through more. What caused them delayed 40 years on the desert? The tumor, you must say, America, you start here, you know, then I draw it back.
1: That's interesting. That's really interesting.
0: That's how
1: much
0: you want to remember. Sure. America, you start here as near Ghana, you know, then you see along the way, you have faith here, you have your fusus, 69 years, as you know, you're two, and I'm back, you're not.
1: You're two, baby, and some
0: by your chin. You're two dupo, and by your chin. You're two back, you're two ten. One forward, ten backwards. Something is wrong somewhere, and therefore we must go back to the life manual, and that is the Bible.
1: The Bible.
0: I could have Genesis chapter 15. And then Yamiko country Abraham said, verse 13.
1: Yes.
0: I say, know for sure. For it's a surety. What's it for by young kwa? I will my woman so. Nyame my specific date, 400 years.
1: Yes.
0: That is the first slavery of the humanity. 400 years. On by young kwa. No movie yame baby you. Yenso yebenya
1: transatlantic slave trade.
0: Slave trade. Yes. Yenso 400 years. And the Bible, that is the first trade. Israel for the first slavery. First slavery, no, it was a physical abuse. Yen ananum was a physical abuse. Then Israel for ebenya second slavery. Second slavery, no, was not a physical abuse. Israel for second slavery, no, was a mental slavery. Can I go deeper?
1: Go deeper. Go deeper. Go deeper. And I, Dabi, as I'm on for and to book now. I'm for to book now. I'm kind of
0: now. Now, it's my main for with this. It is second slavery. No? Mm-hmm. First slavery, no. Na school, no. Nipa ba ako pe. 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Na ni oko school, no, odifu, omendi, no, 30 years, ebe toso. Because, okay, in kind, Acts chapter 7, verse 22, was Moses was educated. Mm. So, go make sure, say, the leader must be educated. Enti, we educated, we have problem, we free ho. Na, oma kenyi na, there was no education, no. It took them 30 bad years.
1: Wow.
0: Extra. Second slavery, thank God there was a Daniel. Then the slave masters gave them education. They gave them education. Into Daniel chapter 1, verse 3, they gave them education, they gave them their food, they gave them their name. San Omaya, they gave them their education, they gave them the Francis.
1: Wow. Yeah.
0: And they gave them the education, Momusia, Kadia Focasa, and then Mama, Mama Diane, and again an impefu, get an impe a
1: fum fum.
0: Gan an impefu, Yampe Diane, and Bunny, and Mayan, and Anunicha, you know. So, Yampetos have Yampe, Mukadaya, Bilbiampe, Yepe Pizza. So, they take away, and they are taking us. Easily.
1: They are taking us away.
0: They are taking us away. So wow. it was a mental slavery. Mm. But then by the grace of God, Daniel chapter 9, verse 2, Daniel said, I understand it by books. Wouldn't be me. But I said the intermediary and he said, my trace who said the reason why Momo Breso and in Nebriso Mobreso no school moko school na me manko class 1 though. I did not get opportunity for class 1, another former or informal. Obi obem bi anim. Yeah.
1: Untna school them da.
0: Da.
1: Wow.
0: Me do for what here? Bit mo tam no, na mo kosua mo ko twere exams ya. Ye ntwetwe twam se. 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Na nipa ne ye frustrated. De na ye koso because mo tam no, the discipline was so much.
1: Yeah.
0: Now, there's no discipline. Abiding anybody discipline. The only thing that causes people to be disciplined is reading. Bonnie Atanasia, who said, any pebby be me, open so the BBC now.
1: Fashion book.
0: And I Atanasia Manaka. The reason why Papa Jen Umbreso called back, Yanakufon Umbreso. Now, Temidia ni politicism, Temidia ni social media. Nedia nebai. You have people, you see, now you have a generation. Who are more interested about in a smartness instead of intelligence? Yeah. But it is the book that make you intelligent, because you see your brain is like a muscle. The more you read, the more
1: you stretch.
0: Hallelujah! Hallelujah! It's me telling you, no, they didn't think again I catch. So again I catch here. So the two is not for the one. You bring your solution. That is the first book.
1: And you launch. Okay, 7th, Robert Lanchi books me, you know.
0: But Lanchi,
1: why Ghana has delayed?
0: First book, a lesson from Israelite.
1: Lessons from the Israelite. And second book, there.
0: Nine things God never promised anybody.
1: Nine things?
0: God never.
1: And Yami and Shea will be above.
0: This is never in Shea, but from Eden. And Yami and Shea, but that. And Shea, but so that. And you know, politicians, you know, Bobby Homu Shea, you know, you never, and you can't fulfill. But God, Yami, you're born, you're going to promise. Now, you're going to promise.
1: That would be an interesting book.
0: Oh,
1: nine things and Yanko Pan promise you will be
0: able. I shall be able. I shall be able. Yeah. Now, and no near dear you, yeah. The American what I say. And to say, yeah, we will continue to preach this sugar coated gospel. And you do, baby, any panapim. Any panapim. So many people, you know, if they find it difficult to go to church, it's like your promise, oh, man, we receive one of any panapim. Oh, dear. I am tired. I don't know why. I don't know one.
1: Yeah.
0: But there are things God Himself, He never promised. Nti odi for promise anya.
1: Oh, promise anya.
0: So for your juma. Nti a best day na nipa no aye matured.
1: Oh, okay.
0: Yeah, so these okay. are the two most important books. Wow. Yeah.
1: I can't wait. In the 7th August, ena Jumedian Ebaso. Ebaso or Asori Fiwa.
0: Asori Fiwa.
1: Parliament Chapel
0: International.
1: Yeah,
0: Odoko Official
1: Town. Odoko Official Town. Yeah. Yes.
0: I want everybody. Yes. And I want everybody.
1: And are you open to Obi Abeti, my baby?
0: You see, that is why I'm a person me jai and niji and because people be dikwa no me refi. But get some. You see, anything can happen at any day. The wisdom, the knowledge. Bible can say, and come shebegu. Obi anwa no one diye Jesus. Okay, so I'm trying to be if I don't put it down, you see, the problem your generation, they have to know. And say, Ghana, you see, we are yet the black man. And the black community is yet to know, say, success is not a destination. Success is a journey.
1: Yeah.
0: It's true. Until they know, say, success is a journey, they will not be disciplined. Mm. And the Bibi can create in 24.
1: It's reminded.
0: No, Aka.
1: Okay, your money chems so.
0: Your money chems so. Because why are you so sad for? Until more Bianca Nassim. No discipline, nothing. No, I said, Benechi. Instead of say, Obekonenim. Would you look around the whole world and watch around? See the black community and the white community, and you know the difference.
1: It's true. It's true. I mean, I know following your ministry, I mean, him say, I saw Funky to be brain off. I will say, man. Said you are too chain one of your junior pastors. Good.
0: Yeah.
1: And I saw for be brain off. I was one mentor be brain off.
0: Sure. Thousands.
1: If you look at the state of ministry, and anytime I'm almost share, say as a young minister now, in some way, at the same, what's the difference?
0: The difference is take away. No?
1: Why is it as you say, I saw Funky to one are not prepared to go through the process?
0: That is a seminar. No, I can
1: easy life, no soft life, not does
0: easy life, soft life.
1: I can't say, come on,
0: the reason is that because they don't read. The problem for the church, the nation, black man, is because reading is going down. The more reading is going down, the more nipadwene eye light. Nipadwene eye light, ne nipa eye weak, because the day you stop learning, you start it down.
1: Yeah. Wow.
0: Then the Bible man, or the Bible man, and say, the Kai 1990 sacred. Oh, that kind of Bible crowd. You will read your Bible before you sleep. The more you read, not now, not I shape you. And when you pay, TikTok. People are not shaped. People are not strong
1: by the word.
0: By the word, emotionally, spiritually, intellectually. You be a person or smart. But we say you only intelligent. When you be intelligent, you can be smart. And the Adam so different. When you be smart, boy, or be so pretty smart. My mother,
1: that. When you be a bit, after that you be a bit.
0: You know, I think it's about time. It's about time. As you are getting 70, maybe I said, maybe, you know. I said, as you are getting 70, it's so programming paying 40. But let's begin to train. Let's begin to bring people. Say, yeah, you see, at the 70. Now, if you go all the way back to Genesis chapter 10, the table of nations, Genesis chapter 10, Genesis chapter 11, God, or if you divided the whole people, no, by 70. With 17 languages, and we are seeing that today. Because God divided them by 70 with 70
1: languages.
0: Now, Jacob, Egypt, or the Nipa 70, okay, over on my nation. And 70 is so prophetic. Nipa, I may bo and pay 40 program, and he said, my 70 and yet one day wonder. ye parade, or it's about parade, it's about parade, it's about show. But say 70 no, in Israel for Jew for 70, ye nya Daniel. Or ye prophet, and ye prophets in the building nation. Ye nya Nehemiah, na omwa obwo presidential ye architecture people, they know. The children of Issachar, they understand.
1: They understood the times.
0: Yeah. Less it's about time this nation find ourselves. People we will listen to those who have wisdom, those who have knowledge. Wow. Because Bible Daniel said, in this end time, knowledge shall be the stability, knowledge shall increase. Misruma Soreno. The most worst is a prophetic ministry. The people have become so lazy. Nobody want to learn. Nobody want to pray. Nobody want to do anything. It's all about one man, one prophet, one everything. What about you? We don't build a nation through this. Yes, he came to fulfill. And he came to work. Yes, first statement public. I must be in my father's business. There is a business for this nation to accomplish. Until the 70th year.
1: Which is next year.
0: Next year. But I want to see more Daniels. Wow. I want to see more Nehemiahs. I want to see more Jeremiahs. Yeah. I want to see more Ezra's. Not only prayer, not only prophecy, but those who understand how to
1: times.
0: Build. And we are moving into AI system.
1: Yeah.
0: What do you say? Yeah. AI don't care about prophecy. Yeah. AI care about wisdom. Yeah. AI care about knowledge. AI care about nations. You better catch it up how the world is running so that the big system will not catch up with us.
1: That's powerful. That's really powerful. So for that's I mean, on the 7th of August, all roads will lead to Odoko
0: official town,
1: Parliament Chapel
0: International.
1: It will require now this kaka crash or honorary media two books. Maybe book me, you know, they are all must have books. I mean, the first one is powerful, the second one is absolutely must have. Say, Newman in Konoa, Nyankopon, and Shebo.
0: Wow.
1: It is a way that so say on the best hand you know. Then you're wasting your time. You know, you need to have all of these books. Now kind. Let's begin to build a community of readers among especially Christians are 80 a Christopher Mutie a quadrono e dorson. Let's read. Let's understand the times. We are in a knowledge economy. You need to build knowledge. Learn, read.
0: Yes. I am tired of being tired. Say your first minister, our special aid, special days, special days. We also know to police need
1: dinner.
0: Get away,
1: wow. And let's build that reading culture, no? and let's also pray. Let's be positive in our declarations of our country. Let's be positive. Let's be positive.
0: We are what you see, in every nation.
1: Yeah.
0: We are what we say.
1: Mm-hmm.
0: We are what we eat.
1: We are what we read.
0: We are what we read.
1: Sure.
0: We are what we say. Mm-hmm. We are what we eat. Mm-hmm. We are what we read. Yeah. Because we can be, you know, who can be, bro, now, no, a Christian.
1: Yeah.
0: Nobody necessary.
1: Yeah.
0: No, can't necessary. Yeah. But, you're a two. There you American ye nako. And then woman in Kakrubi Mapamia and South Africa.
1: Oh.
0: Krubi nya Yorofwa.
1: Oh.
0: But Ghana, then for my come over video can say the next 15 years. Should I the next 15 years. See your good leaders are Ghana will be the best. Because South Africa has spy. So Ghana must take a lead.
1: Yeah.
0: And let's see.
1: Yeah.
0: Baby, Papa, I will be a Yamishao. Yamishao, you be our friend, or Phoebe of Remy.
1: Sure.
0: Yeah, Phoebe of Remy. And I love that.
1: Yeah.
0: Yeah, I love that. Baby, I will be a man multimedia. When you're me, I program with you, that's why I am in the pa.
1: Ecosystem.
0: I did a year in 70 years.
1: Ecosystem.
0: Same, same, same, same,
1: same, same, same,
0: wo team sisi wo adwuma no wo bekwa kudu fi no sen ne bekwa kusi onyame ma wa wie ye
1: amen
0: enye ye
1: amen
0: enchen wa shase
1: amen
0: I prophesy with my eye open say you will be the head and not the tail.
1: Amen.
0: If you in the Bible say the name of the Lord is a strong tower, any time the righteous run into it, they are saved.
1: Amen.
0: And all be me do shen yang go ponti as a vonsa. When yam yo you free when I am
1: Jesus.
0: Now or do I do level you or prepare?
1: Amen.
0: Or prepare.
1: Amen.
0: Obi winning. Once upon a time to an cancer, you know. Once upon a time. That's a time. Once upon a time.
1: Time.
0: Now my ba aye. Now my ba aye life worship.
1: Okay.
0: Me sana me pee na aye. Reception. I brand TV to Ocean Nika. And I was just strippers. And I'm sitting machi. Michiane da. The town and I'm gonna call the car park. And I'm sitting on me come ne hamatre. What I'm saying for us and was a frame a captain smart.
1: Captain Smart, okay.
0: And I'm ye scaffolding bottom. Nam send me the acracho. Obey then was a fine maba. Ubi any me. Nam send me the acracho. Me the mansion chow, me the adan a chow, me the cars a chow. Could we eat the fatness of Accra? I will be your father and your source. Until now, the mkai di a yemini ni,
1: and
0: then I'm going so. Na ebe bem and I will be there. I will be name Jimpa yemema.
1: Amen.
0: Nangatwa ni shemani Jimpa yemema.
1: Amen.
0: I see your crowd gathering. The friend would give far more quanta. Good evening. Because two, I be okay. And I'm saying one call. Your crowd is gathering.
1: Amen.
0: One call, Obi. One call. When you are prepared intellectually, when you are prepared, you say we will do more than. Now who can say Jah will move? Jah pe wo wo numu na. You have no. Hey, if we interview and find Jah will move change, you do be at it. Na osuru be kan.
1: Amen.
0: Na ifie ne onyame edene se bi nkum be yusum ye.
1: Amen.
0: Obi, where ni fan be kata wo.
1: Amen.
0: You have to what to say Ephraim any man as na ensana ye say aka kire bi na ye say.
1: Amen.
0: Bonne dite to. O china adie bia da enye part and parcel of your journey to your greatness will end tomorrow.
1: Amen.
0: Nyame shina.
1: Amen. Amen. So for your darcy. I mean, show him. So, into on the 7th, you know, you're about the tower. Why?
0: On the 7th.
1: Your darcy, papa.
0: On the 7th.
1: Prophet Amwakwata, and the attending canon, or a founder and leader of Parliament Chapel International. Like we see saying soon, after this very short break, interviews are akano, yedinina ebetuamo, sonomo husadie, nioma esiko. We have quite a number of interviews to bring you 20 minutes after four. Okay, I would have to do this one. Inti, Honorable Alfred Tia Yeboah Esquire, or a former Deputy Attorney General of the Republic of Ghana, Council Akwabana, it is saying.
2: Nyamiadom,
1: yehoye papa. Me bacho time said the name trial ni sha asiana o ye deputy attorney general, right?
2: Me betoso.
1: Oh, ba betoso.
2: Abra na penka e ho ba betoso.
1: Okay.
2: Le dudu mna no me na na me ho.
1: Okay. I mean, sir, o she grounds of appeal na the first one was said the charge sheet no was defective. And you would realize, the Court of Appeal, no, ABC or Moody decision mainly on that first ground of appeal, no, it was saying, I mean, a defective charge sheet, and I say,
2: yo, Vinia, me that's it. Yes, Court of Appeal judgment, no, Nyamia Domestic, maybe actually more. You are right, say, or more customers, I rely on defective charge sheet. But the big kind of say, I disagree with the Court of Appeal. They didn't do a good job. Judgment, not to stand the test of any legal scrutiny. Now, the metrics data are making that.
1: Okay.
2: In your soil, you are needed. You are needed. I would say me the ample argument sake. the charge is quite a defective one. And just also the panel ujano by the appellate court. May come remi citing remi no section 31 of the Court Act. Go check 31 and 31-2. Na said the Parliament in Max Omutroyo ho said the Court of Appeal any appellate court enyai obi on the ground say charge sheet no a defective provided say miscarriage of justice MIA and I'm and so evidence via any record HSA Nipano EDFO. So the Court of Appeal is faulted firstly by section 31.
1: And you it's your considered opinion, sir. When they establish a charge sheet they're defective, no? What should have been the decision, sir? They order a trial de novo? And now, sir,
2: I'm coming there.
1: Okay.
2: I'm coming there.
1: Okay, that's fine.
2: So the first time we can say the defective, no?
1: Mm-hmm.
2: Next phase, they say, oh, she said, I don't see a warm crater, so no. I don't see a it's support to any other time, it's hard, you know, as you have it, Nana. And I'm pushing your catcher, you know, say, could what work as a charge a defective one? What you do, you say, you order trial de novo.
1: It ain't should be asked for.
2: Exactly. Because a basana is on technical ground.
1: Yes.
2: So, because we are talking about 90 million Ghana cedis. And I can't watch them. But I would say, that shit, you know, they're defective. So that's the first point.
1: Okay.
2: Second point, na a dance here, or court in any more court, we boon any fast one, and a dance here, one could be can be so, like I said, judgment, no, a dimuana, like I said, amen. Edi kind 500,000 Genesis, I can't say, Maslow for the command, that institution, or Ashanti region, no. A dance here, the court, and I say, a mass microfinance company, in a cash the canoe. Omu said, interest, I was no moon to be here. Don't miss some more the checks. Ebra Maslock, Mammy Temaclu, now send his class to be out for 3 years. Mammy Cassa Debbie, on a board chairman, look at Debbie, me near cash. A dancing American is a good idea, yeah, what dancing room. Yes, our cash in a bank, that institution is kind of cash, at the bar and kind. But you'll be here, Mammy, no more. There's a police station, Batuna, police station. There were dancing room, second no Mushiano.
1: Okay.
2: And on this canoe, a shenny said. Then I'll choke that church and a sacred canoe. But the sacred canoe were found called Maslock accounts to be. It's a green yard dancing, yeah, judgment and a cassette. I still say a dancing beer in you. So that's the first a dancing solid. Unless, say, could appear a patch and say, I can't dance there, my Jesus Christ too. If I am my Mamra, me in a quarter, a green yard dance here. Solid a dancing. Number two, a dance here, a one crater, so a chess, Mammy Tamaku, a mra, a ja, a shake and tamanto. A mampani Mahama Samra in 2013, 2014. A castle money first time, ma, master of war, Nasses cano, umfankoma, get the four mano, and show me omujum. First can semi-year wrong at almost 1.4 million Ghana cities. Audits na, it shows, say, the core man who no close to 700,000 Ghana cedis. The almost 600,000 or 700,000 there scan anchor money be out. Any advance here report no at that court farm or so. Number three, Maslow, ASA, Omoque sensitization program from a mana, Omojiska from Hono, about 80,000 of them throughout the 10 regions, then 10 regions are Ghana. And on budget, close to 1.8 million Ghana cedis. Mammy Tamaku, Eco region me and Sape out of the 10. Yes, so call yes, score spend the year within 1,300, meaning I nearly 13,000. 1,300. So, meaning almost 1.7 plus million Ghana cedis, you know, and also of fire. Another one, only some financially literacy for more clients, maybe. Don't buy 246,000 Ghana cedis. 1 year when spend even one city out of the amount, 1 year program na ma nipani biya. First cano pass and fan call back. Do you have dance away a war in Kratemu? And the last one, only a so more talk has be 350 Yeah, the advance they buy in the car now can be in a cost of panel a 10 point something million dollars. Now so we have $14.5 million. Yeah, advance any signing my in a room. Now the same a bomb a crane say. Padan se de bae mu egu nyina no maame no yena dwen se on ma court e me nanu se ade we die enye no kre e ne tie so on what basis we record of a piece say adanse e ni sa same we mu eye na maame ne kwa bia me kwa so obinya da kan ka so we na enye no kre me so scan e bae me de ko ha de we ni ko ha then that case o two side me se criminal prosecution the state must will do prove his case beyond reasonable doubt.
1: Beyond reasonable doubt.
2: But on the side of the prosecution, I mean, I can tell you without any equivocation, the case is be said. The state prosecutors, this tells me, the man, the public servants, investigators, the kind of auditors, don't be there dancing or court. The other court, the court of Vika said, I dance anywhere.
1: But lawyer, even before say we beba the whether the charge sheet was defective and as any defective, no, on even the evidence, no, and the probative value accord the two evidence, no, so, no, the Court of Appeal in omu conclusion page 92, 93, and 94, minya mintimin kind, and I'm only taking a cursory look. So I'm sure conclusion almost say. Paragraph 120. It has long been the golden thread running through our criminal jurisprudence that the prosecution must prove the guilt of the accused and that this burden never shifts unless the enabling statute or law has expressly and clearly said otherwise. The principle articulated by Viscount Stanky in Wilmington versus DPP, our law student, BN, you know, say, and unshaking sins is not a technical nicety of procedure. It is the constitutional expression of the presumption of innocence and it is owed to every accused. 121, I'm going to say, the learned trial judge lost sight of this. Confronted with a charge sheet drawn mostly in negative terms, that the appellant had acted without authorization or without due process, she reasoned that because the prosecution had averred a negative, it fell to the appellant to prove the positive. That authorization, process, or justification in fact existed. With respect, that reasoning inverts the very principle it purports to apply. 122. The manner in which a prosecutor chooses to draft a particular offense cannot, of itself, relocate the burden of proving an ingredient of the crime. A negative averment, artfully or carelessly pleaded, is not an exception or proviso. It's not an exception, a proviso, or a statutory defense. It remains in substance an element the prosecution must establish, and the difficulty of proving a negative is the prosecution's difficulty to bear, not the accused to solve. I will go further to emphasize the principle that unless a statute plainly places the burden of proving a particular element of an offense upon the accused, she is under no obligation whatsoever to lead evidence in aid of a prosecution's case that has not yet reached the threshold the law demands of it. To require otherwise is to ask the accused to complete the prosecution's unfinished work and to convict her for declining the invitation as was done by the learned trial judge. The prosecution's evidence, on a fair and unaided reading, fell short of proof beyond reasonable doubt. The shortfall was not made good by any burden properly resting on the appellant, and the trial judge's misdirection on this fundamental point goes to the very root of a fair trial. For these reasons, therefore, I am satisfied that the conviction and sentencing on all the charges, including those manifestly defective charges, cannot stand. I would allow the appeal and set aside the appellant's conviction and sentencing on all count. In the way and a justice, Emmanuel Ankama, I'll not sure this lead opinion the conclusion and no into one the evidence he believes say you couldn't prove the case beyond reasonable doubt because that it was for you to prove and not for the appellant no to rather prove positive when you crafted the charge sheet no in the negative. Okay, hold on, counsel.
2: The judge misapprehended, misunderstood the import of the prosecution's case.
1: Mm.
2: With a great respect to the judge, his appreciation of the burden of proof, yeah, on person watching, no, I wrong. In criminal cases, the state or the prosecution is supposed to, criminal cases, sir.
1: Mm-hmm.
2: They will say, yeah, they have some court, no, it seems to be a case. Beyond reasonable doubt.
1: Yes.
2: Everybody knows this is not something a judge should lecture anyone.
1: Yes.
2: Now prove who we are, then the accused person will have to just raise doubt to show said the okay no prove beyond reasonable doubt. Something that everybody knows. So before what you know, to me, it does not answer the question. The key question is charge sheet the state prepare, you must prove, you must get evidence to back the charge sheet that was required. The advance here beer, I was a state in India, state no the advance and a buyer. My minus cratana of sign say, scan a magic cash a free more. Nipple discover, no back, I say, or Babby Shannon Bachuna, filling station and crime manage his canal. Accounts on prepare and issues there one first canal for two company with the accounts no. It's the jet of a sorcery. Before Kaina, meaning Siskama manager, no, Rafon Cataswana. No, that is not how the law works. With all due respect, the trial judge, you know. Hey, yeah, a very good analysis of the judgment. I mean, you're calling a judgment now, the first one judgment now.
1: Mm-hmm.
2: The extent say, or evaluate the your evidence, you know. My question is, you can create a lawyer, you can consider it. Including my the statement of the man, please, or consider it. So the judge, sad that not the court of appeal, is that they telling us, if the accused person stating proven it is beyond reasonable doubt, the accused person can say, I will not speak, and then the court will acquit her. No. The court will say, if you have a case to answer and you do not answer, the court can go ahead to convict you. And before the court will say, so case to answer, no, the court must be satisfied, say, there's evidence on record.
1: Mm-hmm.
2: So the greater respect to the court of appeal, they grossly add, even, when we talk about a charge sheet, say, defective, okay, we're not ready here now,
1: yes.
2: Say some of that defective. And so what? Section 31 is clear. Section 31 of the Courts Act is very clear. Section 406, subsection 1 of Act 30, very clear.
1: Mm-hmm.
2: The Court of Appeal got it wrong. The trial judge got it right. But Court of Appeal, three judges against one judge. The Supreme Court will have to step in to see. Because this particular judgment, so much as a dancer, we will know any dancer meet the threshold. And so the court, we are no magicians. Every single ingredient here can be stated here. In terms of the catching of the charges, they'll be in the negative or positive. Whether negative or positive, the state must prove its case. So it doesn't matter the language. You are supposed to lead evidence which you said they are all canon, what prove. We never said they say, ma'am, I'm proving in innocence. The Court of Appeal, they should also know that. You also know. Then no, the state never says to them, ma'am, you come and prove her innocence. That's why the trial judge evaluated too. I mean, if you look at the Court of Appeal at the abonnent page, go to a trial judge judgment, not the abonnent 4-page judgment, and then look at the analysis that will make it against the Court of Appeal judgment. To me, plenty English, but Ghana for a seeker over 90 million Ghana cities and a Court of Appeal, episodes technical grounds, because we can be saying, the charge sheet is defective. A court doing substantial justice and a court minded, say, also you protect state resources. I'm deciding you go back so that the matter can be tried again by the court.
1: In the then, no, on acquittal or better discharge, yes,
2: because that's on 32. Meaning, if you look at court act and I look at the court act, how would people know? And in the act,
1: maybe section 31 of the court act.
2: Yes.
1: Appeal in criminal matters allowed on substantial miscarriage of justice. I don't know subheading. No,
2: Ose
1: 31-2, right?
2: Yeah,
1: 31-2. Good. Two. They say the court shall dismiss the appeal.
2: Yes.
1: if it considers that no substantial miscarriage of justice has actually occurred, or that the point raised in the appeal consists of a technicality or procedural error, or a defect in the charge or indictment, but that there is evidence to support the offense alleged in the statement of offense, in the charge or indictment, or any other offense of which the accused could have been convicted upon that charge or indictment.
2: Okay, you move the whole plane. So court of appeal, telling us, say, this section, no, Omohuana, and I've been here, so was section 406 of Act 13, so 4061, with me here, no, so.
1: Okay.
2: So, as a lawyer, speaking as a lawyer, I can say, sir, the court of appeal has done a great disservice to the people of Ghana in this particular matter. They seriously erred. Our judgment no cannot stand the test of legal scrutiny. A combination of whatever the judges think should be the case, but looking at the evidence on record properly, so called, the trial judge no, again the Juma said judge ni, the judgment no, and also Ghana for never say yeku femu ye. I will be speaking as a politician, as a party in that case. I rather urge people who need that kind of thing. So they should take the judgment of the trial judge. No more court of appeal. No more law. Some keep we. No more case court of appeal for the omu ye no. Support
1: and ready support so man. Auntie, who support current Attorney General decision, say, obey appeal court of appeal decision, and while at that, no, obey file stay of execution.
2: I agree. An appeal ought to be filed as soon as possible because this judgment, Senator Mekano, cancels. But whether they can apply for stay of execution is another matter because in criminal law, I'm yet to be educated. The state between file state of executioner. Whether the work file for suspension of orders are fine, but that one leads to the Attorney General.
1: Okay.
2: But if I were in his shoes, that the man is a mess file at peace and an canon, then may I surmise the grounds the womb. If I'm doing the case out of a genuine and honest heart, this particular appeal, the judicial Attorney General, also for failure. Now, who knows? Because this particular case means various dimensions. One of the damage that I can say, your Tikuma and a mommy, your different America be do Kuma. The neighbor Kuma no for about 2 weeks. Now she was not under any custody of the security agencies. Not under custody of the security agencies. Or not in if she want to say yeah, they done last month, they're not for prison. So
1: now sir claim no a buying spokesperson they deny vehemently.
2: Oh my deny, but the data they could prison no is there. I think that was on the 20th, I'm forgetting, or in June. And they later admitted, the prison service admitted, data had been in the room for over 2 weeks. And so, in the Attorney General is honestly telling us to so file a appeal, some of us will support him. Because Sana Mrano, I was saying, Yefeno, Sebe Amrabi, Ejina, Eipa. Then, Obi, there's one thing, as media people, CSOs, NGOs, are more fighting. Corruption. This particular case, a DBM in Nakaka, a man in your office, no, appeal like a file here within time, within 1 month, no, the gentleman now come out and no, or no, file appeal, we serve. Mammy, in our time, never served us with any notice of appeal. I should place it on record. Now, I'm saying I'm a case also, or file within the same time. Yeah, and the original swear the journal.
1: Yeah, and you are saying, sir, judgment neighbor on the 4th of 2024, 4th of May 2024.
2: Yeah.
1: What the government communications minister Aka and said on the, I think a month later, my mini file ne appeal. It means that the appeal was filed in 2024. Now, what's it now when you're aware of that?
2: In your sanity, only one person, a branch and organ, had me 2 months.
1: Yes.
2: On the file appeal within the 30 days.
1: And then you said the name Tamaklo.
2: No. Empty for at least a time of his best 7-8 months as I issue of it.
1: Yes.
2: So that time, you know, no appeal never. Yeah, recently, the mammy that didn't buy an appeal about the AA submissions in January, February. And I can tell you, you can file from the AG's office there. And I can tell you that ages of God to know it's my only ones of follow my submissions.
1: Oh, really?
2: And so that's the case.
1: Into the claim, sir.
2: Foundation document, you know. I ask some of you to check that been of file that file, you know. I'm going to check a record book because I'm going to file record. We all honor. I'm going to enter every single process.
1: Yes.
2: I'm going to enter that record book. Because criminal people, all file are UPF. So I'm just raising some issues.
1: Into the claim, sir.
2: We need to look at this particular matter.
1: The claim, sir, of filing appeal, no, and within, sir, 30 days, no, of the judgment, no, and you know, correct?
2: To me, that's why I'm raising the question.
1: But the other accused person appeal, no, you almost say, Vomo.
2: Almost every year, yes.
1: Within that 30 days, no?
2: Yes, within that gentleman, final appeal within that day, almost every year, we knew so much on why. But for 8 months, I still want to say a few of it, no. We never said. So it raises questions. And more especially, I'm not in the Veda district court, I have the proceedings.
1: Mm-hmm.
2: The lawyers have filed my arguments. They raise issues about how it's incompatible with the treaty and the rest. They never raised anywhere something called filing appeal in Ghana to challenge because think it's a judgment, you know, and you're proper or something. And the magistrate who started the matter needs never reference to any appeal because some are filing appeal and power. And you think a lawyer in the US have said, oh, yes, you want to take it back. There's an appeal here. You still think the conviction is not proper, A, B, C, or D. They never challenge the conviction. Never imagine someone filing with your. So many, there are so many questions. That's why I want to ask, meaning, sir,
1: meaning, sir, as far as we are concerned, you know, and at least from what I know, in the 8 or so months following the ruling, and Sana Mufri Abemu, no, there was no appeal filed by Sedinan Tamaklo, as far as you know. Next tradition, you go through Obaye Yana, who fits somebody appeal in the court.
2: Yes, sir, I'm interrogating me here.
1: Okay.
2: Because civil matter, say the meaning of the civil matter, and receipt, and I would be out filing fees, and the date, when you know the receipt book.
1: Yes.
2: Criminal matters, you're filing fees.
1: Yes.
2: Just this night, true go. They will file on this day, that's all. But there's also a remedy where time of filing, there should be a record book, a visual in serial numbers, time at that particular piece. So some of you have to go and the question, find out. So for that appeal, I can remember the date there was no. Omo enter book room date bank. That have been on here. That's a foundation document.
1: Does it matter, sir? Osher justices of the Court of Appeal now, Emmanuel Ankama, Samuel Obindiewu, Emmanuel Senior Amedahe, into justices Miensa and Etna Assembly. So there was no dissenting opinion. Omo nyina unanimously, they agreed with the appeal. Does it mean anything?
2: To me, it does not mean anything because which means after unanimous Supreme Court, it means it dislodged the court.
1: Mm-hmm.
2: So they are unanimous. That is it. But it doesn't mean final. In fact, to tell the truth, as a partisan lawyer, my case at High Court, Malusuo, Court of Appeal, unanimous, three, Supreme Court, require no five, they set aside everything.
1: Oh, okay.
2: So it matters not. Some department may say, I agree. Okay, judgment, now one person wrote it. And I think I said they all agree. And so that is it. That's their judgment. But the judgment, that's what I'm happy to say. If I told you such a good on a pillar, because there are so many things in it that we need to look at. The issue is very passionate about it. And they said, not because I'm a politician.
1: Mm-hmm.
2: Politicians, if you give us that opportunity, Ghana will be in trouble.
1: Yes.
2: Because they say, the amount for be discount, town office, okay, make this guy, there can be a way out. We must tighten the loose ends. Make sure, say, we'll be only bonnet, you'll find a question. We'll be already bonnet, so you'll find a question. Because we are talking about, for Christ's sake, 90 million Ghana
1: cities.
2: It's a charge, a defective one. What I expect and I think applicable to do is, having in mind the amount involved and the evidence and everything, no. Bring the matter back for a retrial. So the person can then state and raise all her defenses. For the court, the matter to be heard de novo. But you can't say, what's clean, no. The money is lost. So 500,000 now, Jay was Bachuna. Yeah, it's on record. Oh, my winning now, Nina on Fana. I don't understand it, and I don't get it.
1: Very well. Among Fraka said, we would be a slap in the face of the fight against corruption, and that it would weaken the oral drive. No, would you say?
2: We did 100%, if there's 3,000%. We did it.

0: erred. They erred seriously.
1: Very well. Into Cecilia production furnishing me with this information. I think the trial court ne judgment April 16th, 2024. And media reports including graphic reportage etremoa said nam Tamaklo lawyers led by Enoch Degbe of Fresh Fields Law Consult filed a notice of appeal on the 9th of May 2024, raising 9 grounds of appeal. And that's what Graphic is reporting. If they indeed filed on the 9th of May, Amono, you were not served at the Attorney General's Department.
0: Sadly. And my brother, is it not so curious? Very curious, it will be a work journey.
1: Yes.
0: Yeah, no, so on me, dear seminal. They're converting, you know, within 2 or 3 or finally appeal. Is it not so curious? Very curious. Very, very curious.
1: Very well. Lawyer, my nurse, BBNIA, you best have a baby didn't come up you. Why? FM lawyer Alfred Tria Yeboah, former deputy attorney general and Motezi and Eno AD and Komo Asempa FM. So any Ekosi saying you made you wasugusua uti no ma yewo 2 more interviews to do. Yene General Secretary of the NPP Bekasa omo issue statement will take you to Parliament and share what the minority caucus make of this particular decision. They had held a press conference earlier, alleging said nam Tamaklo no osefie baby no ni prison bia na afi no modern echo at the time omo press conference no na omo ni oni aban wa agreement so we dey obeko na e bepe kwan bi na you they made so many allegations and anyone who been come na yahwe what they make of this judgment from the Court of Appeal na ansana no mamin fa Kojak Farmer Emremu na 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
1: Eko si sense na haya sempa FM. Adofu no miyenko tie wei emra ye ba. Justin Frimpong Kodia, General Secretary of the NPP. Yene no EBD Nkomo. 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Stay with us.
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Ari Sesku Centennial Celebrations roll on. Infante Pim invite all old boys, associates, and the general public to the prestigious second Infante Pim 150th anniversary lecture. This is not just a lecture, it is a masterclass for national transformation. Addressing a nation at a crossroad, we are honored to present the distinguished Dr. Mohammed Ibn Chambers, renowned international diplomat and statesman. He will be dissecting a theme critical to our collective future, educating for peace, democracy, and responsible citizenship. Date, Wednesday, 29 July, 2026. Time, 5:30 p.m. prompt. Venue, the Accra Rite Church Hall. To every old boy, every partner, every citizen who believes in the future of Ghana and Africa, this is where you need to be. Block your diaries, clear your schedules, make it your number one priority. Join the conversation that

The National Pensions Regulatory Authority, NPRA, is the regulatory body of the pensions industry in Ghana, ensuring the compliance of the three-tier pension scheme, being the mandatory basic national social security scheme, first tier, managed by SNET, a mandatory fully funded and privately managed occupational pension scheme, second tier, and a voluntary fully funded and privately managed provident fund and personal pension scheme. Employer enforcement has been beefed up, and therefore, we are entreating all employers to enroll their workers

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2: Eddie, Aji, good drink to Yatomo.
3: She said, yeah, to be a dear. It's a she knew shop.
4: Mary Potts, no way.
3: Minya, assuming I'm pursuing you. And so she knew, but.
5: Hmm.
3: Some food business will feel be more. I mean, ideas. Ideas are never cool. The Biani are doing for Frau. And so I'm on two Biani. Also, be a dean say, and yes, some drain when you. Hey, yes, Gassam. Bills wo ho idea menye comment na manchia bio ye wo a free emergency loan kwasi salary loan working capital ni startup loan bills si instrokra for Ghana card be apply eneya free 0596 920 833 and 0302 200 390 bills

Do you know how money moves in Ghana and across Africa? How it really moves? It doesn't move once a month. It moves 100 times a day on Ecobank's digital platform. Airtime for that your sister. Transport for Papa. 500 Cs for Saturday's funeral. 2,000 Naira for the cousin sitting jump in Abuja. Because we don't just move money, we take care of people. Money moves in every direction. Uncle to nephew, nephew to uncle, sister to brother on Monday, brother back to sister on Friday. And it moves together. The funeral contribution, the susu, the wedding levy, the hospital bill in the family WhatsApp group. In Africa, money is rarely one person's transaction. It's many people moving small amounts toward one purpose. That's how money moves here. And there's one bank.

0: It's amazing how people you've never met can ruin your mood, make your day, break your heart, or become your favorite person. 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Big Brother Niger is back with a brand new season. 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
1: 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So,
3: it remained that I say, Yanom Waman on Ne. You almost see a cacra, you almost will Hunu, Yensiatia, Yenetrasia, Yakabum.
4: A memory debia, a bonusia, a pemusia, a question of what a change lay your home, our approach, said the Yakum, any diabetrufi, the Yahu, near her, the Ye, near the Abba, the Enyano, and you can say,
3: Ye, Abrochin come on a dim tintim pa.
1: 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O man yimpuntu. 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
1: Shannon, say a minute de bia. 6 p. And Boganier Abrochin Company.
7: When I wake up in the morning, I brush my teeth.
8: Oh, Fabia, now what you truly say? And now who did you know?
9: Mom, Pa, Charles, I took piss, not that the buyer no. Send me the shishimis, yeah, no, me, no, shishimis, no, me, boss of no me.
8: Wayne, yeah, excuse. Abo Fratia, what's sorry, no, Pa? And what's the what you truly say? And son, where did you? Now, on also, Eddie and Ayan is sorry. What you truly say?
9: Yes, ma'am. Medical kits toothpaste now, or the buy and run. And it's a trim is you.
8: Why, dear? Kel kits toothpaste, dear. Yeah, your mama, fat is someone, maybe in fear me, you know, or Pimon Fiencia.
9: Yeah, Mr. Dad, this is a strawberry. Let me be semi dimple.
8: Debbie, any, and your toothpaste, and your toffee, why? Eh, yes, say, the Kel kits toothpaste. Be mama, fra, with the in fear me, you know, or Pimon Fiencia, dear to tree, one will say. Every say, a boy, a sea, in one boat. To crew, Anna Ashe, a Pamumwa, Wamwa, a Hase, ne mana want dimapa, me bomadi say, me the Kel Kids toothpaste, be mommy made true woman say, Abrivia, Kel Kids toothpaste, and mamma Francis to tree, ye need Jesse.
10: Kel.

0: Nso wo CCTV cameras any ye crystal clear ne bo phones any accessories a abi you know dada Franco eye number 1 Burua Franco shop bia ben wo ne kwaje electrical appliances a ya tete so fre 0246422338 ana 0555939311 ana ko www.francotrading.com obetimi ako app store any play store no download Franco app Franco! Still! Phone papa! Is he?
1: You know how money moves in Ghana and across Africa. How it really moves? It doesn't move once a month. It moves 100 times a day on Ecobank's digital platform. Airtime for that your sister. Transport for papa. 500 Cs for Saturday's funeral. 2,000 Naira for the cousin sitting jump in Abuja. Because we don't just move money, we take care of people. Money moves in every direction. Uncle to nephew, nephew to uncle, sister to brother on Monday, brother back to sister on Friday. And it moves together. The funeral contribution, the susu, the wedding levy, the hospital bill in the family WhatsApp group. In Africa, money is rarely one person's transaction. It's many people moving small amounts toward one purpose. That's how money moves here. And there's one bank

0: It's amazing how people you've never met can ruin your mood, make your day, break your heart, or become your favorite person. 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Big Brother Niger is back with a brand new season. 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
1: Know how money moves in Ghana and across Africa. How it really moves? It doesn't move once a month. It moves 100 times a day on Ecobank's digital platform. Airtime for that's your sister. Transport for Papa. 500 Cs for Saturday's funeral. 2,000 Naira for the cousin sitting jump in Abuja. Because we don't just move money, we take care of people. Money moves in every direction. Uncle to nephew, nephew to uncle, sister to brother on Monday, brother back to sister on Friday. And it moves together. The funeral contribution, the susu, the wedding levy, the hospital bill in the family WhatsApp group. In Africa, money is rarely one person's transaction. It's many people moving small amounts toward one purpose. That's how money moves here. And there's one bank built

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1: She said, "Yeah, to be a dear." And so she knew shop.
2: Me report no here.
1: Minya, so me no pass you. And so she knew but um. 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I mean, why? Yes, I guess I'm a bit cool. The biani are doing for frau. And so I'm on two biani. 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
1: 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In Japan, why they are brewing? Aye, uni bida Valley View for Obi. Ope pan why they kwedu aye Valley View for Obi. 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Enti Valley View University, ye domase papa papa papa papa. 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Valley View ye SDA for University. In the university ya Edimu Papa Papa Papa. 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Ahomane so unse bidika katre mu se NPP for a issue statement on the decision of the Court of Appeal. Na simabe mienu miensa mamene aspiring first national vice chairperson, current national organizer, Henry Nana Buache, or a lawyer ni yeni ni komote oni entwa so Nana bi akwa abete sayin.
2: Lawyer, ose bonzu, lawyer madarma, yoso.
1: Ye danyame ase, papa apa. In the mode statement, abba, ubwane tofa, mu position on Court of Appeal decision no ye den.
2: Obi, aye bad, aye very very bad. They say, "Ariel, who has screamed, aye mobo." 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
2: 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Now what to me I celebrate Idi Amin. Now what to me kate a woman said Ghana Mrano at Chetty na ye pet. Now so no a be at Ghana Mrano so a be pitching Ghana Mrano. Sao penny ya pitch na kwako any high court judge. 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It's too deep. And this is where we find ourselves. Then the whole court of appeal, trial judge, etimiyama, aye juma say, etimidi just say 3 weeks, say 1 month. Aye shem, adansi anko for diaba. Wana ye fre omu mumbedi umwa adansi ye. Pape ya, ye bon hobu siye ofri, aye ejula, edisi kei beshe ane bachona aba. 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It is akesia. 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Kokobot scandal. A ben yi ba yi omu si yo wache wo court into 271 million. Ana ye involved in this matter. No?
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2: Yewa Dominic Ayeni. Se Dr. Stephen Kwabena Opuni Onkofie. Se wushe taglime issue. E penivu ane ye involve yen sikana. Obi ye involve ye $200 million. E no sono Attorney General extra krata 1 page po. 1 page pe. Wa enter into noli prosequa. E no anono ya pepo mu free omu kofie. E no anono. Obi. Unibank. In sense some. Sikana ye involved in all of this. Ne ye 5.7 billion. Ghana cities. No so mpenifu ye involved. Ya fo mo ya prep from home nko fie eno anono. Ya enter into no the prosecute eno anono ye hwe che biem. O be snitch. The Ghana involved near over 70 million Ghana cities. Eno anono. In fact, in all of these cases too, na court na asha say they should open their defense. They have a case to answer on. In all the case when you know. In fact, ni emo ya kraye Bank of Ghana governor. No can say me who be. Yeah, paper appointing no, at Bank of Ghana governor. No. Yeah, they can't talk or yeah, paper no, so I'm ready now. No. The following day, and yet an appointment man is on a governor, Bank of Ghana. I bring you your bio, you knew. Okay. It's the NA selective justice, suppression of opposition parties, and the Equus War.
1: Attorney General, I indicated, sir. Obe file an appeal.
2: And you're part of the choreography.
1: Adain.
2: Ah. Now, if Attorney General Oko now put in such a weak and relaxed defense. Uko jeja wo ho court of appeal anim. Wa wo wa bi bi dada. Se wo pese wo ko free wa wo hu nipa. E ti no wa dwin bi. Ni obu ye na ye part of the choreography. 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Check ya hwe kwa kwa nke ante. 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Obi ma announce anje obi a wo.
1: Okay.
2: US authorities in the back say. Obi nyame ya dum na ade we ye ntia se da wo.
1: Mate.
2: A kwa ya ye first wa ye de mbra na se ye sima ye sa nyame ya dum next week. Demonstration. Obi. What is going on? Obi afra no ntumbi.
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2: Enei. Obi bi akwa mpa ye chi na ye ndi na se mo. Ye nka ho asem no. Na nipa ne dem. Yes ye di be ko ni sikese bi atene so. And we will see over the country at a channel project. Oh, by ya, Sika Kasia Kasia, we you know 5.7 billion Ghana cities, 200 million Ghana cities, 271 million Ghana cities in your court, yaw the Katako, Sempa Pomo, Omukufi. And na Emumuno. Oh, Pepa Omoa, Sebi, Omedi Ghana Dream. Oh, Yamia Dumoa.
1: Very well.
2: We are going to announce a very massive protest. Me had much now. Young king, a matadu. You want to me as a mercury. So, want to me on Ukutan and Krata. A nipana or no? Omuno Mosias or Quagga Lamsino, or not the dear dance crew.
3: I'm
2: going to far hundi. No, look what now, Kosho Bibo. 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Nipana baby dear dance here. Obedia dance here. Ose San Echedia, based on here, see, Midwatum.
1: Ana Mate.
2: A PM open patch on my last words. His Excellency the President.
1: Finally. Mm-hmm.
2: A point out administration air fossil. A plan. A moment can be a memoir. Free speech air cassette. Selective justice. Say, attend training, you know. I say, a do honoma, Omon and Brano, Yayamom, and a do honoma, Yayas and Brano, and Kuntiaum. Obi, this is a dangerous president. And if this is the legacy, our president will be so jealous on one. Obi, we are going to rise up. Obi,
1: Harry Nanabuache.
2: Yam for Ghana and this fool.
1: Mate, we'll continue next week. Yameya Dumwa, when my announcement from a demonstration. I hear that's a power for your time. And you may Yami Shao, Papa. Harry Nanabuache, a lawyer, ni national organizer, ma NPP, or Sanya Press, a party for Ntomano, na Omeya first national vice chairperson for the party. Make us say a idea from the Jubilee House, Nanaya Champem Jantua, Nanaya Kwaba, na Pum to sing.
4: Never may you.
1: Last week went to me, ama.
4: Baby, send out your budget in your mama.
1: Yeah. Last week near far budget. Sure. Hey, Akwaba.
4: Akwaba.
1: That's it. Now, Oman Penny, who are you?
4: Oh, yes. We say we can this is where could be stowed away. If anything, Legon. PhD.
1: Sure. On, to Dr. Julius Debra.
4: They say your friend Dr. Julius.
1: Yeah, Jubilee has a friend Dr. Julius.
4: Dr. Julius. They say any doctors. Dr. Callistus, Dr. Julius. Yeah, Dr. Julius. Dr. Valerie.
1: Oh, nice. You know.
4: Ocean go for more dear
1: and China, Doctor Nana.
4: And yes, I don't know who ye. It is a walk. Na me fanchia ma wankasa ma feel.
1: Me so ma feel.
4: Na me fanchia so ma wati fo na me nchia na na bi na bi mi nua ketwa.
1: Yes.
4: Ne papa, ne me papa we friends. Na the okay can dey me ntina ntia akyna. Yes, appeals court ya na omo ekwogina na nim se won free won to me.
1: Eh won to me appeal na so yes.
4: E na make akyere ntia akyna no. Se won to me kone BBC and also so almost so ye be manipulated by MPP ana. Obi koye appeal. Nese appeals court no pan and panel three
1: yes,
4: members.
1: Yes.
4: Omu decide they say ne unkonwa. Wune wan wakwa koye yi. That is why your friend is so why can attorney general? Why then? Wa file.
1: Yeah, wa 7 notice or be file appeal.
4: Appeal. Mm-hmm. Otimasi. Mm-hmm. Before a case ne cry beba no sa e file, but say we agree to the appeal. Mm-hmm. But the point is that said the name is a Ghanaian.
1: Yes.
4: If as Ghanaian as wound to me. What I say, wound to me any more Ghanaian than said the name.
1: Yes.
4: In this one who saw a woman or pentamo good a phone. Or pentamo or a pentamo make a cousin will be a campaign and the wire cases. Hey, campaign Ben, where are wire cases? Aquaba. No, we are there.
1: Somebody use of video.
4: Aquaba.
1: Yeah,
4: also, the Michi cases are in an abidia to 8 years near your case, you who are convicted. You be a
1: family.
4: I am saying, for how long? 8 years. Oh, evidence are in fear watch.
1: Some cases are 40 years.
4: I am saying, say 8 years. Who's in the panic a crime of a gun? Nessica, as I saw you in a sharp, sharp 8 years. Oh, Mokoba sa 8 years. Number two. MPP for during Atamil's time went to court and they were acquitted and discharged.
1: Yes.
4: And also had a normal case. They went to court. Okay, Ghana at 50.
1: Yeah.
4: All manner of people went to court over various issues. Say, yeah, share, sir, a year. Yeah, fourth Republican. Why not jelly in Crawford saying MPP? And so they be a normal more case. Only a more Ghanaian than who? Obi, I'm telling you, Omo, you're more Ghanaian than mine. It is a saying that there's a wound to me, there's uncle, call you near Casa, okay, and it is a ye, and you don't be crazy, eh?
1: Judges,
4: but I said the name, dear, and because I end this in the because Nimo Janya Ghana. Oh, see, the court has done something. If you disagree, also, so there are processes behind the scenes in here. Can you processes in here? Me, many lawyer, ni by believe he said there are processes. Are also so no, we bet him, we cry, no, we bet him. I can say we open it. We are lawyer, ni winning processes. So you don't say these things as if it's so be ashamed. I say, oh, my baby, sir, no, this excellency Mohammedin Bemwa. Na, ya humte.
1: Adentia.
4: Because onye lawyer. And on your judge, there is a good for no, we can ask him. At that time, the judges in the near can walk. No,
1: yes, sure.
4: Yes. His Excellency Mahama on pe crime. We are one for Bugapele Antum. You know that Bugapele call court. Bugapele is his best friend. Otimasi, Obi Oni no abu nkola abrim. And so adi na nko you anfa na nko court. Okaso ompene. Ode no call court ma ye convicte no. Ana.
1: Yes.
4: Aha. Intinu eminye chwa sese bibi oho ne se nya. Ono be kwa ko kanche judge bi se yenye na ABC. No. He will not do so. But judges now take a decision.

0: me feel say ABCD me so some appeal say the beko supreme court
1: yes
0: the supreme court a can asem let's wait till then so near my sama walk kan kra wonu a woni pe be odi ne nam twen sample bi o kan tintintin bebre menua so what the image I think it says asemba we should take our time and even look at all the you know to on lawyer ni ne ni so kasa say me a menye lawyer ni mpo mato me bo ase ahwe bibia na maka say sesa dynamic we ya bem say attorney general say oyi say yen twen esie nyenye abotre me hu ad konti mpp for kokka ayi campaign ti wo mu position ti bibike to abi aden they latch on and they make noise about it because obi I'm telling you say boni o 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
0: whatever it is ye see ayi ya charging or certain things ye din sem bia to no so Womra, no me kase manye sa. Ote masi o.
1: Yeah.
0: Ya ke kase, ba adie benti na wo former finance minister. 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Obi.
1: So, ononso was our right, mama.
0: Our right, but I'm saying, se nye bibiana, uye penyimua uye. When you do, you do level bia. Nye mebi o why you don't do it. They say, which uba ye finance minister, na wa jinti no ye kuro ni sa ano. Because I'm not doing it, I'm not doing it. Because I'm not doing it, I'm not doing it. And Kobe won't get the Oye Kuruno. Into a whole yano or plans, so will be Jai Ho. Into a yana essay, nature said, won't come. Obi Uti de Michiri. Because Uncle Jinny wants to spend the time be with her. Uncle dear no obey. Uncle Obetina, all ye near me ye. Abroche osu osiki medical hospital ko bae na nko osi hospital so crampo two good ones and no be ka to say the Mayo clinic
1: and so musi agenda 111
0: agenda 111 ekosi hene obi ko fa bibi agenda 111 wedin na na da so anko si ba bi cement nim ayi o sai
1: na so me na woni agenda 111
0: emesi a wo hene agenda 111 an o ko man ka say na the acknowledge say wo man ye ni ye because because anka won't see one big hospital or Tamale. Won't improve Tamale teaching hospital. Utimasu and serving northern sector. G. Won't improve G. Mide be a meka.
1: G no more improvement.
0: Any improvement?
1: The two are not mutually exclusive. If I say we improve G in Chess, district be a any hospital.
0: Me pacho say eight, no.
1: Mm-hmm.
0: Eh?
1: Yes.
0: If anything, 111 almost or more. 101.
1: Yes. 111.
0: Sorry, 11. District Bia, they say 260.
1: Eh. Said district, maybe you are district hospital or that. Omu omu ni bi na ye 88.
0: And say no, almost 88. First, say no, they better talk at us. And no, they 111 by.
1: Yes.
0: Ote de Mitri. Yes. But hospitals are kesiye te se mayo. Punt mean sin or district. There's a uncle, so call mayo no. I will call whom say mayo city and a son who timica said Ghanaians also deserve mayo. And you been a kwame nkroma ye ne niswa di hunu iso kwa broche nwa ba wo timu se gana fo di serve mo inti no wo kwa mayo na wo nimse mayo yade na wo mesi e mayo in Ghana mi bisa
1: o kwa mayo no wo free abaye mo
0: debi no wo free abaye sati kwa mayo ye ne ukwano fori ata sati kwa mayo clinic ye ne o ti asye
1: but how do you react to a mo aye kase based on the course so with Saglemi, any all those cases now, age filing, only prosecutor, any withdrawal. And I said, I'm the Asian Baba Tosono. More fight, more oral fight, no, is now dead.
0: Why is it dead? Said the Nam,
1: you are the moral authority.
0: Me person said the Nam, dear, no, where you, yen and your judges.
1: Dabi, mon your judges.
0: Yen your file. Yen your file appeal.
1: Dabi.
0: Why not file appeal?
1: Said the Nam lawyers.
0: Said the Nam lawyers, say your personal thing. So why do you put it on party? Why do you put it on government? Said the name of the year, so mudindindis, yesha, and your personal. Maybe so.
1: Said so the other withdrawals and only prosecution.
0: Or the prison. Now, who feel he said if there is no substance?

0: stance in it eji inti ayene ono abo ayene otiwe with ni team ah womo wo ho ne womo ye adwuma u fili se ade no enkoya obeye ana his excellency mahama bibi enkoya obeye and I'm asking you obi ye guilty 8 solid years unti minye ayi tevinum case ne disen ah muso yes
1: yeah, but I said that point on number of years a case ne do court and then your strong point.
0: Your strong point.
1: No.
0: Debbie, how can you? How, for how long are you going to put somebody in there, in and out? Debbie, your corner
1: yeah, but the wheels of justice grind slowly. When you are following due process, it's
0: due sometimes. Process. 8 years sometimes, due process. Also
1: time.
0: Sometimes, but 8 years. On your case, our MPP for any award will be miao be what now 8 years. I'm telling you.
1: But do you know, so say for most of those cases, no? Not prosecution.
0: But you case. I'm case, I'm not saying can those cases. They say they're
1: that part. I'm working 8 years.
0: But they're that part, so I can say the name.
1: Sure.
0: What you say? Yes. Or no, who said the name, they're no quite inquiring, no digress. I'm saying, say the name, no? Your government, and a court file appeal, man, no? Say the name,
1: government. And your government.
0: And your government. Oh, no, no, court file an appeal, a lawyer. O oti de meche yeah. Na lawyer no eko kama sem na nasem waye de na judges ne say asem no there's no veracity in a na conviction na de man no no inti no yesi wonko obi so so aka say ene ye wo aka say me so so me file
1: be, appeal
0: a counter a appeal inti me so so me mpene so ye ma legal process no nko
1: and running the
0: court as a lawyer ni, because I don't see all these interruptions ye yampo no asema e work court ko ye ya go into contempt because we are giving some kind of judgment be a any say yeah. But you see the MPP anytime omo be kan sometimes na me dwene wo ma dwene mu say ah ya no no mo manipulate ayi na na
1: judicial
0: because I can't see how a court of appeal aye bibi now we decide to say Raba Nunko. Now also won't you see? I didn't think I won't direct or anger at the Court of Appeal. Because me, for me, if there's anything I direct my anger at the Court of Appeal. And say, so why did you judges do ABC like the AG has done? Filing an objection to the process. Going to the Supreme Court. So
2: India, India file oppression.
0: Yes.
2: Or see, bankers who are
1: the objection here when the appeal was filed.
0: Filed.
1: So I was say AJ then so I filed his statement of case.
0: Yes.
1: And he filed one opposing the appeal.
0: Opposing the appeal. That's what I'm saying. Or filing an objection. Maybe I would do oppose. Or filing so opposing the appeal. The identity don't know from the very word go get go. Or filing so opposing the appeal. Then the unka age ni your manipulator. This is the head of the unaye lawyer. You know ye mo bar no pay.
1: Yes, leader of the Ghana bar.
0: The leader of the Ghana bar. And by virtue of his position as attorney general, and the judges are they not members of the bar?
1: Yes, they are members of the bar first before they become judges.
0: The, I mean, bar
1: but
0: association.
1: When they become judges, judges and so on association.
0: When
1: they become a judge,
0: and then you go to
1: you
0: your
1: join judges, judges association.
0: What do I say? This is somebody of a year original when him or see at the end now your objective. The judges are free. They are independent. They can be, and besides judges, no more one. Nana do not appointed two. Two of them was appointed in the era of Nyesebia Nanado as a person, but in the era of the MPP, one was appointed there. But unanimously, they all said the same thing at the end. Why are we looking and saying, say MPP saying it's government? Why should it affect oral? Oral is based on Niyama Nkrofo Aye. It's necessary. The end why you need to watch then, so who betcho? Me debia Nkrofo siya me me dem who example. I went everywhere. Everywhere, but will be today. I'm sitting here talking to you.
1: Yes.
0: Me may come a story actually. Imareta. Now I went to America when MPP came. The kind of threats I was receiving. My family said, "Go to America. Don't come back." I went. I listened. But when I was there and I saw the things going on the media about me, I told my family that I'm coming back. They said, "Nana, don't come." I said, "I'll come. I will come and come and answer if I am guilty." And yes, here may be too much. I'll go. But I know I haven't done anything. And Obi, I came, I went through 3 years. A true time because I said, I'm going to go to the chair. I'm going to go to the chair. I said, I'm going to go to the chair. 1 year back, I'm going to punish you enough. I went through. Me fa, ya de ma fa, ya find me no sene. Sa, and I'm denam. But eventually,
1: 3 years, not old chess, and I'm old court. But
0: they may make quite a young castle court, and ye do call yoko.
1: Ah, yeah, even
0: Chinese do a could be a Yakohana and call ya near call ye be before fro. A woman drew ye near a paper da ho. Yes, ye investigate you. Blaberry port to her, etchna, we ye see why be and ya near some coffee be before fro.
1: Sa, for 3 years.
0: Yes. Me passport ye jye me koku masi akohwe me papa kran po se me je permission ye see what miracles dey ni bin
2: passport dey go kumasi
0: oh asima me can I'm not really don't come and do, make me angry me ye fa me pacho ye fa me pacho ye fa passport dey koku masi
1: say eno ye a form of ID
0: yes yeah the passport dey koku masi
1: but so, who need passport now with any other national
0: that's, ID? That's what I'm saying. Say yes.
2: VIP, I do passport.
1: Oh, ah. To, but I can't fly.
2: And ah. I would drive I do passport.
0: As soon as I want to see you, Jimmy, passport.
2: You see, you go, Kumasi, cry.
0: Daniel, see me.
1: Kumasi, you say, Okwa, you also got your permission.
0: Ah, there's
1: something I can. I'm going to passport to her, but I'll go, Kumasi, cry, also got your permission.
2: And the crown one.
0: Yeah, but you have the crown one.
1: Say, I'm just want the passport.
0: Go, Kumasi. Yeah, no crown, but maybe I'm a Ghana card here. I have a name. I'm the passport in a me ko Kumasi am the passport. What you say? But when I'm crying out to VIP, you should have some form of identification. A kwan so nim the ebesi. Yes, so when your identification show mo. Me me papa ti ase anko be kan chiro. One day me call na papa ya refe janto. Me ti afa na anko hospital because na 5:30. Na me ko catch a flight aba. O ti dey me chire no. Inti no wo ka we your process ya nyina ya fam.
1: Okay. 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
0: Na pese mu sese wuntumi kwa appeal ni si eja na no so e be problem ana.
1: Sampan.
0: E le ye omo ka se judges ne nye.
1: Eye, eye na na waka se wie me dase. 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
0: Time kwa so.
1: Acquittal and discharge matters arising me ntie o.
2: Yo obi, mama ntie o ni wo me ntie na wo me hwe yen.
0: Bi o ye campaign wa ye kesi.
2: Menchia Dr. Mahmoud Baumia baby wo bia juma wo die baby ara na mo tutu asi bia no nyame nka no ho na bibia mram yie ema no na ye party delegates nyina no the cause I'm receiving the support I'm 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
1: ah secretary mpo no wa report o no
2: na secretary nyem po secretary
0: chairman
2: secretary secretary ye na ya na ye wo kan na be nyase mtran na secretary she when a party su na so
1: o ye chief administrator
2: yes secretary there enjo so ya na ja kwajo so ono so
1: Dallas
2: chapter,
1: right?
2: Congratulations. Omuyimi famiensa nti ewia ye bekan the first three no wa ubenya highest no be first na second na third sana sana ye
0: but you don't stand for second ne
2: debi ne adwene ho sa but your party na anyanto
0: debi sana obi aye
2: no me na me de na me mi soje sisi anya ni sa na ukwa na ho say clearly I'm going for first vice we will go second vice na ukwa no afirim no obi aba banye say ye beka
0: sia ranking so amuye den
2: the tie up if there's a tie they will I know you mean see the bab. I know say there's a tie there will be another vote for but be a tie you know?
0: No man that's where how it happened
2: I believe say baby tire to be a first to the tire definitely you know they will do something about it but Obi and this for can go Ghana haba 25th June 2026. Na woti baby a woti ya. Na meti ha. I think na if you say ni don't kwa na some other person.
1: Okay.
2: Ena me koka se. Samra nana said the damn tama kuaba near whom baby had not kosha me kubi saya for suka bekas and none of her prison for so no. Edna mikase a dia womu ye we see. A ye crocro de jom. A ye content creating. A ye settings. A ye scamming. If it's a woman bad no ma be chino. 25th June 2026, komu portal no so kowe, ubenya online in a guho. Me come to me. Me ye Elijah. Nansu me hunu de ebe kwa kusi. Dominic Ayene honorable attorney general. Or see obey appeal. Monye.
1: Ah, adeyi.
2: Monye.
1: Even if he has
2: ma onye appeal, no enkosi aga.
1: Eko Supreme Court.
2: Enkosi aga monye appeal no.
1: It's an advice.
2: Ya trap settings, you know. Gana fo there's a woman person kate a juni ni trim. Fe and sama ye kaneha. Na nana yazi ofuratamra. And as em makan hada. O sunu butun baby juni no ho. Eno who se o chin a dimrika gidigidigide wia no se ja chin. Na wia wu tumrika wu kwe. Eno si fe. Prince for tears to come. One moment, Sashi, one more chimpanjina, Edward Moko prison. And as a bow, now who or chia who bang up a punchy, who janidia, me or sooner the moment to any day. Yachimia, Abian feared you, no, not improve with Sammy yet, so not Nammy or chain. Dear, yeah, we say, oh, for a tamra. Me support this will be by your bonnet. Nemum se abachia no abuntachia abua atan no rough there I swear obi onim nyansa bia oma oma.
1: But why do you think say oba obe ombebu atanchia de tia
2: eh uko mohun de ko wontumi asebun mu no?
1: Yes,
2: obi bu do lawyer circumstantial evidence. My word against your word. Wo wasem de yegidi me de de anyini wa bi akrata bi evidence document bi proof na usora no for that aba
1: but so court ne consider other factors apart from word against word or much other factors
2: obi factors be bi obi yen kwa ourselves
1: very well
2: na all question agenda 111 me person you answer my said that I'm there so agenda 111 or see yen see hospital kasi bi a wa hospital one here wa regional hospital no why na here.
0: Yes, Mayo type.
2: Monsieur, Namumba, and then you have a Chichigana. Your Chichigana 2017, between 2024. Mumadia Acuna.
0: Many were all.
2: Whoop upon my media Acuna.
0: Many were
2: hospital on sea. Quarren Crewman's hospital by Hukra Ghana. Confanati Qualibu, yesterday, Abbey. A Quarren Crewman is here. God is bed, no, a sea, a Quarren Crewman is here. Not on who Mayo Clinic. Methodist Clinic, Kakakana, Dallas. No, Hunu. Oh, you must some no a yet and time. I didn't see no bad syndrome, no. Yemma, Yensisi, district hospital, say a quip for me ye. Because you're ready to wa, and you're referral. A year, a rear, a sea refer will call a beer confanachi and Akolibu and a UGMC. By the way, UGMC phase 2, one is here. Nekufado.
1: Under MPP show.
2: What would be better to channel? In TNC district, any hospitals. Agenda 111, ye via a commission be. And fear me, no, no, no, no, operationalize no. What kind of be able to try then or operationalize no?
0: Yes, or more.
2: Omwa, na usi bi. Wodi adwene no kura ma utrim said district no ebehia hospital. San yansa na matrimo said district no ebehia hospital. Aba obi trim o ye ho adwuma wakodru level bi emfia mienu ni.
0: Obi ka je no nkasa ye ukase nyansa mo bi je didi atem.
2: Mini obi atem.
0: O didi atem.
2: The talk.
0: Debi. Don't say that.
2: Okay, adwene no amo bi. Okay. 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Bed 1.5 hours.
0: Nena musi musi ene
2: wane. 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And to go in 1.5 hours, and now about 30 minutes, Obi, they are in a sebi, Nyansa will say, Obi, Yaria, Yadina Bekwantem, Mwakunyanka. And it will see this hospital to know.
0: Namusiye.
1: Nana ya manenka senye. 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
0: Yes man, I'm back correct.
2: Osi se BNI. 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
2: 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Asem o tra ha
0: e kan.
1: Sampa yemra
2: said. And that is what they were. Now coming back to said in time.
0: Obi.
1: Wow, can a chick. But also mum pene, mum mani.
0: I don't want pene.
2: Na we say we chini pano a one pene.
0: Oh how?
1: Sampa yemra said in tamaklo.
2: Said in tamaklo.
1: Yes.
2: Atunu. Said nam atunu tamaklo. Na tamaklo atunu.
1: No, no, no. Atunu tamaklo.
2: Yanka ni yo na court de di no.
1: Atunu tamaklo.
2: It be me de eja obi kra. Obi. Eh ha, me betray studio ha. E ka se Womu kofana ba abijan. A dear pa na occasion a traditional process no mu a started here no.
1: The dear pa process was started under the NP.
2: A dear pa na started here. A statistician kofana mra no me.
1: Number 7 a sentence.
0: Yes.
2: Mubaye man ye hu hu almost 2 years on and sana mutu aso. Oba e hu sem deja. Baby, I didn't call ye. Dear Franklin, could you no more try and say, or the house arrest? Dear fellow, for 2 hours, back and then I'm just like I say, where, or her, or better than her back or back and say, and you want to prisoners to organize her. Some hand time, Jack, as I will say, say, you want to prisoners so. No, for that, I don't have her so, I beckon at them say, would you baby or tear, on the hand so. No, I beckon at to her. Me can say, a young settings. One would be giant. And to be a court, and ne, and a pa, na me will motive him so I don't. And a bar say, Nasemono, ever court. Be a yes show no. Not your dear assembly, yes, is here. Eddie Abet was a assembly new merit. Into one of us, so much I say, Sika, your car said, be 500,000 Ghana cedis. Ah, or the command company be one, a masse. I want to see who see who no dosso. Check on the buyer copies of the checks in that phone you know. Now what why young baby is can fire young to be recover no. So I say I'm with a rather. When this I want to meet the no, I be any character be any dance you know. Now with a rather. Sika ya kasi on kuchema one wa a wo a bubulosi ho. I want money my she you know. A man we did ya oh no no. One more kasa me di wa dance. So what's a mede e de no jani e? Na se mede e no jani e. Back to the issue of from the 8 years I for biantum. Obi se Dr. Opuni. How many times no one call Supreme Court for interpretations? How How many times do I call a peace court for SMB? It be over 3 months. Eba neko. Sa nipano. Umma process ni jina fum. Na so di fwa. Na aya kumamu de. 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Ebe rani. Enye professor Mills of late. 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Into mom and car went to Ghana for Adjunum. Say 8 years and four beyond two. Yan four beyond 2 years, 8 years. What by ya no? I dare now would be a friend, nolly prosequi. Minim na santi. But the men come and lose interpretation and say, Mejao, Coco do banku. Coco do a bakle and no fetchery. 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Apart from a man for sika or mushire yeno, or my Ghana sabo hunka billions to resettle the people. Meboa.
1: Yes.
2: Sasem we say. Dominic Ayene honorable. And no mark can yina and dinownim. Yasi wamu de yasi President Muhammad on your clearing agent too. Yes, so you super clearing agent.
1: I say, won't be fast or warm, more president.
2: Tamana, Tamana, Womujan Crawford, Ewa court system, no canoe. I say, be a near can, Nakufado, no a wine. Womutia, and a normal fresh Supreme Court, unanimous as
0: Chef Sampa Fasa.
2: Yes, I don't care.
0: What's
2: him catching up? And be a unanimous FC Supreme Court, and ne will be don't mean a unanimous High Court. Obi ntimi nye enti nyam panifo bu besa wo wi fo nsa no ahwo nsa because fo ne sa ban nipa nsa enwi keke na nipa bi kura nsa achi nwi ti se fo nsa achi enti wo wi fo nsa no ahwo nsa no sa na asem no eti e enti mi antra enda ne dani asem no ani mi antra ha enkanne yesi e from ye from den yesi enye ora bi emu. You see, they've been release all looters.
1: A free operation, recover
2: all looters. All looters to operation, release all looters.
1: And the MPP for Amodi Abba.
2: Womu Nedi Abba.
1: Okay.
2: Ah, now, kwa blandu for me, I'm releasing, no. Said, I'm time, I'm going to be a no.
1: Court, Nedi
2: Abba. 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And this new year will be bonny, only so I did our journey be a bra. Now, oh, bar, ye be jar. 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Branane and no boys no gas mushroom. Branabe, there will be ye be a obi, as some no eh, ja, baby, your money corner. The populace are losing confidence or
0: also
2: the trust in the politician. Womo. Why?
0: That because want me who ne word that who obi una
1: dey word. Me words.
0: Obi e words who be una dey word dey man na man dey akọ.
2: Obi. Obi ma me land dey.
0: E ji land dey.
2: Wa mo ye yes anu a, jidie nu a, na omo wo ye mu no the trust.
1: E be free.
2: E was so slowly and the President Muhammad in NDC 4 years say no. E se asem no. kura. He, uko. Hwe, mo mu TV ba kumbi. Mi modi. So mo be man kwande ankme bodin. TV 3. Wo mo pass judgment way. Ko hwe comment. Afi wo ma restrict wo mo comment section no. Obi adwa, mi see school platform bi, ye classmates. 95% ye NDC for. Mi year group war. Saint Augustine's. Your platform back
1: kumbi so. Felix Nkofona Ejano on Tium as a more emotional reaction than logical reaction.
2: I see one more Ejano.
1: On Tium, I see. Because where you said then, you said, where your court of appeal now?
2: I'm going to deliver judgment. I'm going to say, one for Jenny Hantan Kakasa Funchre.
1: Where you said then, you said, court of appeal now, I a day.
2: Nana Ejan to a man in court. Oti UTV, and no coffer handkerchief. When you do could but no a friend
1: double. Yeah.
2: They had born Katsiqua, you know, and not deep penanim no soon say you are too electricity.
1: No, oh, I know your TV 3.
2: Did you not there be a UTV?
1: UTV so I
2: become what there were a TV 3?
0: A DDP wants a manka electricity.
2: Ah, okay.
1: No, I am dead.
2: Who's right then?
0: For 4 1
2: Aha. Not say Obi, not say Obi,
0: I want more bread.
2: Obi, not say Obi, so. Because. Am I the justice system? If you say Obi, Obi nim baby ayen ye dia be kwa kosi o. Me tie amika sasese, me nim ekwan a Obi betu afre mu bibi ato me so, emi abachi me, me akobu ntentia.
1: Ema
2: me. Entimo ngum meka sɛ Obi emotional advert.
0: Sɛ me su ye because
2: sas quilla, quilla animal for quilla nyama no a, eya omo ye no mbeje obunya.
1: Me patcho Manana Yankata, you have
0: Obi, I am surprised that 1 year is me pay equalization.
2: Okay. Now who has equalized? What's your again and our canoe? What's your woke FC? You know what FC has them? What's your now woke you put me as them? What's your now call for that? No, I ghost calling.
1: I'm on 40.
2: Now score goes.
1: Where we are, Mono.
2: Why are you not equalizing?
1: Sampai,
0: respect me. Respect me, I'm a woman. Respect me.
2: If I was here, I'm a woman.
0: Respect
2: I've done
0: my respect.
1: Sampai,
0: me. Respect me. I'm telling you.
2: Obi.
0: You can't talk to me. Yes,
2: I want to talk to you. Propaganda. We make a sham. No, I sham. No,
0: Bravo.
2: No,
0: Bravo.
2: Respect me. I never. Bravo. No, Bravo. I
1: said, yeah.
0: Okay. It's okay.
1: Nana, yeah. Bravo. Address the issue. Tobo. I said, when I'm your age mate, Anna.
0: Aye.
1: Auntie, Nyabutre.
0: Your friend is saying?
1: Yes.
0: Obi. Say, some points, naha. Because I said the name Jani ye because of ye guilty, because of him so aye bonny. Then your foria tas also a Jani because of you so aye bonny. Matroa, ha. Say, some pine. Or say, so ofuria ta Jani away Jani.
2: A simple FM.
0: But said the name de Jani or Jano aye bonny. Call koi and a bonny no aye. Court, I decided, baby. You see, there ever cost the process, ne be see. It is
1: at
0: only
1: the time I said, Nam Coy, then no, I will or jumpy bail.
0: But I am saying, say, or Coy, and in Tibuano can also so what no chrome ha a de finance minister. You didn't call with votes of censures, they didn't in he fought it.
1: Yes.
0: And man sat na you do time because no yare, or baba be finance minister, be vetting, no, or no quiet the 2 days vetting. That time, not then one got in a bridge. So I wish I didn't think I say no. So I'm not so crowd of tricky or the settings in the decoy. In one way, I see a babachina, a chinach, I see a babassi, or the settings. And I did Johnny Free Krumha. So I call medical care. So I see them, Mitchell.
1: Me too.
0: Into a coy, almost so Johnny. It won't mean
2: to do equalization.
1: Sampai me patch on my name.
2: Why equalization?
1: No, let him.
2: My main reminding is that equalization.
1: Let him talk. Oh, yeah, you can make all those points. Nana, I'm a patch on
0: me. Sampai me for our own chao.
2: And I'm me beja.
0: We catch on me for our own chao.
2: You will pay, well, you will pay 10 years and then bread be no more.
0: I understand
2: that you are mostly 4 years. If I won't, my baby, we will pay 10 years and then bread be no more.
0: Me for our own chao. What's it? Uba by ye or near man or her, me so sorry. Nancy, na me kind be kokofu. Yeah, I offer kokofu for my EP.
1: Yes.
0: Yes, see, a year and all the tenia, they were save Usi Campo. Obi, I can ask them. A man of integrity, me assure say integrity award, yeah, your friend is saying,
1: speak up.
0: And so, yeah. So money be. Out of a lot of all these people, Omuguoya, Omuya, near my Basa MPP phone, there is one Wote masi ono sampan ya wo si hey obi abefre na ko baabi wote why you are defending the defenseless o obi abefre wa anya meya so fu se obi ten ni pa ni a wo sampan wa no ya ya ya obi abefre wo
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0: 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Ade be ni dede yi. Otema say this process you are talking about mu yankrofo west. Ebinu nkura wuwom. Doctors Ayi Victor Selome wanwu. We don't want to go back. Wo si no best syndrome, wo si see hospitals a na mu ye ni year, na mu commission ye ni start say ye hu adwuma ke benya issues. Ake benya congested hospitals because we gave you hope. In 2017, mobile, I must say Bahama, and ye be bia Mahama, where ye dean, where ye dean, where ye dean. Mobile 2017, Ghana phone him some baby, baby, papa, be send a dear mobile church. So, what's my dear?
1: Yes.
0: I perceive be dear pow. Ye will cry, ye will ye ye. A month for the woman who will a shame, mumma, I'm disappointed, and ye cast a manamus more be any party. Ela mama example won wo ti obi afrɛ no so wo ye bibia ana there's a suspicion ye betimi afrɛ wo ye frɛ wo wi a ena wo kwa misi kokofu kokofu ye bɔ na ba so wo social media so ɔno nko ay kɔhwehwɛ ne niamam mu no kra no save usika such a person no the enfahu party a wo
3: Simple FM
0: enfahu party a wo we need with integrity we di ne ho ni a se se no obi antimi enka na sɛ Mumuti wei ofaria ta adwane DDP mu ba Ghana ne ma basa obi ye nyina hwɛ de we ya Ghana to abeti amu you always want to paint somebody black de bia na excellency Mahama and e di asem ma sopa pay sa from 2013 mu gusu ye
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0: nanade so mu sɛ den
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0: me pese mbusu asem Na mado ba e measure awode nam no. Ni e fusu o ba ba be bibi. The way they condemn his excellency Mahama. So onye bibia. The way they condemned him. Na momo ba e mo ba be ye worse.
2: E dey no ye ye. You sit there and talk say the kufu ado wa me ye hwe.
0: We are not go hwe.
2: Hwe. We go make try do say to boost apart from politics.
0: Sometimes that kind of
2: obi see obi obi
0: obi
2: atomic gun say o see
0: akwo me party kokofu o yen dis ni ana
1: o yen dis
0: nyen ma bona basu we ya wote ana no ya ya ye
2: we ya me me we
0: refer to we ya
2: we refer to me as we ya
0: sampaya wote hai ana no ya ya ye wono me de na example Saka me fane nye example because yen ye wo integrity.
2: Na ye ba power no.
0: Oh.
2: De chi endi sifonya na ko e. Endi sifonya na do amko ko.
0: So
2: endi sifonya na do amko. One minister tuno ne serious one nya na ko ko.
0: Asema me kan ne se mo kasa te se de obi a hye da person o time ni. Obi mpacho me time am me go through me process se na ni me. Did you hear about it? Did anybody make noise?
1: No.
0: Yes. When it happens,
2: and then I'll be in this.
0: Oh, so Kadia said, my mink, I say.
2: Ah, now you can't this before I see a chew, almost at I was here chew, or now you're in this. Send us to your
1: public servant.
0: I'm a public servant.
2: I'm not sure,
0: but I am saying, sir, when I went through that process, did you hear anything?
1: No,
0: you didn't hear anything. So why all these noises? Oh, be my car to me, see, appeals court. Oh, my, oh, my dear. Attorney General. So, what's not me? Sometimes we hear be impugn or be integrity. Obi, I am not on go school.
1: Of course, we PhD hold.
0: That is the point. Into Fusa or knowing a yenne or share the case, no, not of stress a nya or becas or file it a. O nim emrem. what am I say for His Excellency Mahama to a man attending? I yen what he was on so soon, same bisou.
2: You'll be the time as soon.
0: Me time on soon, yeah,
1: yeah, because I can't 2 minutes for some time.
0: Maybe I land in a me cassette.
2: Eh then we must start a tradition exercise now and say na mo be ka say mo
0: na appeal appeal is start 2020
2: media me yellow yo
1: but appeal no in 2024 no tua yebo a echire mu a
2: amananim and one ground
1: general no they knew nothing about
0: but there was an appeal.
1: They are disputing that because I must say it didn't come to them.
2: Because you said them two, the lawyers, nobody gave any indication of an appeal.
1: But you can seek leave of
0: the court.
1: But in this case, the certain lawyers say they appealed within 30 days of the judgment. Your friend say Tia Yabua said as Attorney General at the time, BB Amo Mohosa.
2: We need to get the records of the court. Because we call court and we say, Monsieur, TVB,
0: even a Monsieur.
2: Your process so far, they are called beer and the records in you now.
1: Sure.
2: Your cock, where you said, you be beer me what copies now with you. In the lawyers, no more family, you're impressed by Mobequaco, Ebequaco, who you did your service for. Now I'm a cop bad date records.
0: And you are quite a minute.
2: The idea of my name, Missing dear President Muhammad, whom I am to me. Ah, now and I know a good father, they are not on their service, no, you'll be back. Or read their no, you'll be
0: back.
2: And now, my quickly before I end. Nana yasi yesay o man no.
1: Yes.
2: O man no yesay no no. Ena mfie mienu. Wo si wa hyehye e me ha dane
0: ha. Excellency Mahama de ono excellent o.
2: E dia pa Mahama be dia kunya. Mahama be dia kunya dia no aye.
0: Ah, dollar to see.
2: Dollar the win me car o man no bottle. Sante mo brother ya pese ti. $1 billion a man. $1 billion a man. Wo ni surprise, wo ni surprise no.
0: Wo
2: ni surprise no.
0: Wo
2: ni surprise no.
0: Sika no mo de ya yanke.
2: Wo ni surprise no.
0: Wo ni surprise dia
2: be. Za cathedral sima ya no mo kan.
0: Dia be cathedral.
2: Wo sika no mo kan say. Eh say
1: 90 something million.
2: $1 million. They do $1 billion.
1: $1 billion.
2: Say Drew.
1: Oh, David.
2: They bet 10 times.
0: They bet 10 times.
2: Now, they are every month. And now, I do fast. I'm going to go for a car. And now we jump 25 cities. We see Nipa for 10,000 I apply. 7,000 depend on our form. President Muhammad Jina platform so. We see a software. We catch us up by automatic posting. We use school now. Back near the court. Walwale DAJHS. Near the court to charity DA primary. Near the court med service. Any that you foresee. Oh, why near the court? And yes, coming.
0: And yes, best coming.
1: Some fine. Enna, Nana Yach and Pem Jantua. Meda, Meda Munyan, Yami Adamot, never say a trussel. As Empire Tia, Enna, Yede Ebremo.
0: Unless you're on person who could jump by any party.
1: Have a good day.

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1: an appeal was filed by her lawyers in May 2024. I want this to be made abundantly clear that it was my predecessor who filed the appeal. However, coming into office, I reviewed what was filed and I
2: asked the Director
1: of Public Prosecution to file opposing the appeal because we believe that the High Court judgment had merit. Now, with this judgment, I've also directed the Director of Public Prosecution to file a notice of appeal and apply for stay of execution, meaning that if the stay is granted, the status quo will prevail until such a time that the Supreme Court has had time to review the appeal and then make a determination. So that is all that I can say for now. I have a soft copy of the judgment. I'm yet to peruse it and then come to a firm conclusion as to what will be our grounds of appeal. But I want to emphasize that I believe that the judgment of the High Court had merit and that the United States District Court that had a basis for making a determination that she was the proper subject for extradition.
0: And near your TA, a Ghana Attorney General Dr. Dominic Ayini. Na young kwa and some foot from NA openye attorney general ya our sign a was so for a share attentive so ewa my gun emu edin sembi at our bonte se say wa muguswada any gun of phobi and my phobi egusu 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
3: it will be put into the constitution that the number of ministers that any president elected by the sovereign people of this country can appoint will be only 60, and they may or may not be drawn from parliament. Now, to parliament, the government has accepted that the size of parliament be capped, and we propose a ceiling of 300 members. Now, the current membership of parliament is 276. So of these, the 276 will be elected directly in constituency elections like we already have. The remaining 24 will be elected or selected through proportional representation among women, persons with disabilities, and the youth. An independent study will be commissioned into the design of the proportional representation element. Capping parliament saves costs, and the reserved element opens the door of our legislature wider to those our politics has historically kept on the outside.
0: Well, we are no and simbia was signed at the source, so any say. And Pimpy no so a month for a quabro, China Honom, while Coqua Yesa or Mino Emma, while Bow or Mamusa or Baba Pretty Bra, Ayana Gana for Antiasia, Nanso, while Share Gana Mrakunia or Friend of Constitution, no, when who says say, and she say, no, a man who quite so will be a quo a man on it, Nasa Honom or your Honomuni pa, while Bow or my gun and ma, a Hanuman so obey to me about a pretty bra.
3: The government has also accepted a recommendation on dual citizenship. A citizen of Ghana by birth who holds the citizenship of another country will no longer be barred from contesting for election to parliament only on account of his or her dual citizenship and will not be required to renounce the other citizenship. The current disqualification sits uneasily with our engagement with the diaspora and with the realities of modern citizenship. In line with this proposal, it is also the case that multiple citizenship will no longer disqualify a person from holding certain offices except that of president and vice president of the republic. So the fact that you have multiple citizenship will not bar you from becoming chief justice of the republic or becoming the head of the electoral commission or, for instance, becoming speaker of parliament.
0: Eye Ghana AG ena yete nene no na yen konsen foforo mu ewo Attorney General Asue ye honom ankasa na wonim se Constitutional Reform Committee awote wo mu esi honom no wo gusoda ewa proboso e bisa 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
3: My fellow countrymen and women, permit me now to turn to the highlights of what the government thinks is doable and in the best interest of the nation, that is the accepted recommendations. The government has accepted a recommendation to extend the term of office of the president from 4 years to 5 years, with the term of parliament extended to correspond with this. Our thinking is practical. Under the current 4-year cycle, the early months of every administration are consumed by transition matters, and the final year is largely consumed by elections. A 5-year term provides a more realistic time frame for the formulation, implementation, and assessment of government policy. Still on the presidency, the committee recommended that the minimum age of eligibility for election as president be reduced from 40 years currently in the constitution to 30 years. The government has accepted this recommendation in principle, subject to one modification. The minimum age will be 35 years, not 30 years. And of course, the details of this will be fashioned out by the Constitutional Review Implementation Committee.
0: Na chese Ghana Attorney General etrese se sei se wadi mfie eye eduasanum na se wutimi edi abe ye ya ubetimi akwa kopre Ghana mampenyi dibre no na nuwe chinsu uba betina ejema ubedi mfie num ansana 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emenim.
3: On presidential election petitions, the government has accepted that a petition must be filed within 14 days of the declaration of results and determined by the Supreme Court within 30 days. In other words, the constitution will be amended to specifically provide for these timelines when it comes to the electoral petitions to be filed. And there is going to be a constitutional obligation on the part of the electoral commission to disclose all relevant data to the court and to all the parties. We take this position because the timely resolution of election disputes inures well to the stability of our democratic transitions and to the general political stability of our country and society. The government has also accepted the principle that the president should not enjoy tax exemptions by virtue of office alone. The president will pay taxes on his salary and allowances, as well as the applicable indirect taxes on goods and services. The government has not, however, accepted the proposal to tax the president's retirement gratuity and pension, and the details of the president's tax liability will be worked out in the tax laws where such details belong.
0: Ghana eye Attorney General Dominic Ayinini ena edisa ensemi etuja ewo accountability series a ekɔ so na yenkɔ ensemfo from enkɔ piemu ewo emrasobjefie enei ebra mrasobjefie fo etna sia wo bobo nsem 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
2: 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Eden campaign na NDC kwa mfanye. Onzo mba nursing training allowance. 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Edema finance minister, if I could do a Juma Opera, near 474 million. Oba media, was it January to June, we're to near 244 million. Let's say, just about 30%. Into the crew only said, there's no more over to me any 70% from July to December. Into nursing training for my allowance, and that's how I came here.
0: Wawie ye ensem bia wode eka ho ene se eba ajimu ya dia wo fra no mental health na aban ne mo ne ho modin wo honom kra esan se ensheye bebre ne sese wode gu akwam ema ganafo ne titiu ene wo na wo ajimu ya de nanso aban eja wo munna ensensem mu a enya dia eya sem papa
2: Human piano baby to be yare. That's why I'm yare. I am a problem. A woba. A proportion of your was about 3.146 million. And was an car said for the 70 million at the cost psychiatric hospitals. And also by one day. And the second man said, I buy a set and first case set a pomodium one. A happy debris. It was a one more thing I will as on mine a pomodium. The quality of the health of your people and it determine real value as a nation. The same minister for finance said, "Oh, make it available for healthcare. If it's a healthcare, any idea, it's too many young yourself." Said, "You always is there as a way area. We play in Bissau or party our wedding or join it. And the common treaty healthcare with a lot of serious because they are doing it. If you feel BM, every household has a health need."
0: Ani ayeti ye Dr. Kingsley Ajiman ono eno ye no

0: Ipsani, Ninsama, Wakan is a Ghana for Enche ye, Esan Sani Pabo Nifwe, one in Am Debia, Eswa do a man for Bekabro Tre, Ako Pejuma Momo, Amomo Die, Nansum Pimpi, Nayan and Yasanet ye, Sawa Manfwe, Ayana and Kwasumu, and Odio Mo Echo.
1: When you saw opportunity, owing to so in my dear Echo. Ghana unemployment rate, you know, even graduates or movie school are finding jobs is a problem. They be my phone messages on my page, and I know how hard it is to come by a job. As a result, I'm desperate, so I'm moving opportunities to see. Instead of say, I'm be conducted due diligence, I'm rise up to the occasion. In some cases, maybe more to me turn or more assassin, and some even take loans to pay for such trips, you know, without conducting due diligence. They're very dangerous because yeah, well, a people or me are organized criminals. Okay. Passports. Then are they promising you know and truck. And you would have to work and pay them for so many years before Ube to me passports. And for young girls, so omu are very vulnerable. In some cases, omu di ukosa only chance bia, only option bia. Omu si you would engage in sexual activities any idea. So,
0: afe was say. Ese se aban no ebo ne homoden se enyuma yeku ahodro wo de omanfo etu kwan a wo frɛ wo travel agencies no se basa wo te se adwuma na won krata se mu se yeye a wo di no kra emani pani na no empanyimfo enhyehye mu nyasa dia enkodru bebi no na gana fo bebre na ene wo de omo akodru enkwaso mu
1: sa travel and tours no bebre they have to be investigated before and I'm sure say so before you run a travel and tour you need license regime B and every year, so they have to conduct due diligence, especially also with collaboration of your intelligence agencies. Okay. Secondly, I think the appropriate authorities establish clear communication channels. So, open information on our travel opportunities. So, online on 0244 obit me afre ufrea, then they give you more information.
0: Eni ya tiye eye Dr. Adib Sani awo no wako darewo ahu bambo ewo nsemu. 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
3: Are from Ghana. We are two. We came here. That was June, and we came here. We are like we get here like 1.5 months. As we came to Jordan to work, no work for us. They are treating us badly. Food for us to eat, and where we have been sleeping is not good. And everywhere we go, where we are now, everywhere there is camera on us. 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

What up, Mrenabo? 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No bawufi. And one is over to Samsung, TCL, and now Nasco Smart TV. A 50-inch. And now, dear Brosa, now get free DSTV decoder. And a 1 month free subscription. 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And a free Zappa decoder. 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Who come to me, share. 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

0: 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Not for persons under 18. This advertisement is regulated by the...
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1: Any tea, Tia Bruchen Como, Aqua Manqua, Aquanta Joe, Eddie Bro was Semper, 94.7 FM. So,
3: you dream in Dana, saying you are no woman on it. You almost see a cacra, you almost will know. Yes, you are here. You need Nasia. Yeah, come boom.
4: Memory Debia, a bonusia, a permusia, a question of what you change your home, our approach, said the Akuhu, any diabet drufi, the Yahu, near her, the Ye, near the Abba, the Anyano, and you can say,
3: yeah, is there, Abrochin come on a dim tintim pa.
1: 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O many puntu. Na ha bot a sign. 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
5: Robert Davy, make us a free Germany.
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5: Cost of no work for Abrochin, Womo, Waman, and an emu, Womo, a German, and no mutipi, Womukra, and also program, Womato project, Womwa.
1: Shannon, say a minute de bia. 6 p.m. And Boganier Abrochin Company.
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0: Kari sesquicentennial celebrations roll on. Infantipim invite all old boys, associates and the general public to the prestigious second Infantipim 150th anniversary lecture. This is not just a lecture, it is a masterclass for national transformation. Addressing a nation at a crossroad, we are honored to present the distinguished Dr. Mohammed Ibn Chambers, renowned international diplomat and statesman. He will be dissecting a theme critical to our collective future, educating for peace, democracy and responsible citizenship. Date, Wednesday, 29 July 2026. Time, 5:30 p.m. prompt. Venue, the Accra Reach Church Hall. To every old boy, every partner, every citizen who believes in the future of Ghana and Africa, this is where you need to be. Block your diaries, clear your schedules, make it your number one priority. Join the conversation that shapes tomorrow. Infantipim at 150. Vin Chekan.
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1: 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Ning yina so Seahorse e wobi. 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And 0544-133-169. 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
0: Ah, masa alaji zemi mani kaka na se as almost every World Cup ya ukubio as the other way wanko.
1: Oh, me one, and ni me akuma chen me kwa baje manye ticket. 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
0: I like you for what's my name. Welcome to the what's in your mobile.
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2: It's a good question. 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
0: Thank you very much.
2: You will be up there. I like that. You are very intelligent guy.
0: Thank you.
2: What can I say?
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0: 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I still ASEMPA Asempa 94.7 FM. So Anwar Sungu Sotino. Within the Prof. E.K. Wallace, a good year catch back up. The only nomenclature the professor's degree in sports. The Al Regina Wallace, the nation's presenter. And I'm missing Kunya Econo Quantum Quadrant Small Drew and Saka. And then you bring Subu Ghana good year Ajao. Catch up with four, number four, Oyere Oma, Ofa Sefo, Nana Mukrumo. And on Pramfu Nansa Prof. Nya Transia. 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O like here, now I share. Now the comment in it, you enter to me. Pemno, you better bring your king kind. I'm a man for so it's your santa. I'm a man for you to the idea brain. So you don't come over, bro. Nothing so crano. Wilma, Nancy, you media, Eddie Bay Nano, Flip 2, AK 47, the gunshot man. Well, no, any producer, Penya, or Christian, Comedia, Gunkumoso, Eddie Amai, Elbow for Cassim. Now if you are less than that, could be stupid, Papa, if you America buy and check, maybe some man of your Gusuho, Bernard Paddy Butre, or Ghana. Now if you Patrick was Sergeant, my countryman Sungu, the fireman is back. Eric can see you. Koko bi maestro and Dennis Asamoa Abednego ko mensan afi kin kanija na afi odifo wo mo e wa han mo techira boa e ma ye di jumedi kese so etian sabro Benghazi e na social media opera prechi na so hwem 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e asempa 94.7_fm adum online .com. You tell us where you are listening to us from or you're watching us from. Or call Prof. E.K. Wallace, baby, be a social media platform, social media kwenswa. Once I beat you, I come to you by day. Or call air TikTok, so I'm Jina Subashi. I had him come on 18 Saba. Mr. Friends of Wallace, now person join here at 0257 023391. 0257 023391. You adhere to some meaningful and very descriptive content to you from now and call him say 830 beat you and Sabo. Abusia, Bomotia, that baby, I will be around for any 18 Sachim. 94.7 FM mainstream radio kita radio for papa no obi em kakra mama fon so aso etia san tv ye director edema asempa FM program no ye fe ne 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And the FIFA already had plans to receive the first air financing in less than 800 days from air private investors in an accelerated launch of a new World Cup AS spin off venture. Omo edia ba we air Sky News form paying for and edia who edi editor au kumu hesa nima esia koso madoma sukwa akwa echiri eno mujidi epase sa unkumui en kuma air koso FIFA fakache na confidential presentation shows say FIFA epese wane wesene mesitia na se 4.2 billion US of A dollars, which is about 3.1 billion US and afin so kwa no and se pounds no mo hwe nim se wonbetimi asa bank by October even as a president Gianni Infantino or insist say a football associations no wo mo ebetimi consolidation process na afin so kwa na and no kwa do man launch ahead of that decision we into in a bid to gain air support by September no amid a growing position. FIFA has now told a member association say Western Asetan ACL Kwa Nese $86 million dollars. And almost a year by a win for a between as a help na a fund a bigger salaries to staffs. Ewo a year almost on my catching the new Western Mexico. Say if anybody being $86 million US dollars. The abona tax of the Ahuma on my penis. But idea any goom is an saying how at the Magana representation on how the FIFA forward air enterprise. We friends say FFE. FIFA Forward Enterprise subsidiary, no referencing FIFA and affairs office, no, say the outside air cash no, can help attract air top talent with incentive driven and compensations. Between Sunday, but some venture way has been viewed as a way for Infantino to remain in a lucrative job overseeing the World Cup, even if he has to vacate the presidency in 2031 under FIFA's air term limits. No, and there has been a free particular. particularly from UEFA we send an emergency course as ankomu ya abanka sika kesia pa na eba efefo na kache no UEFA form pain for the mbu afu Infantino has been secretly working on air partly selling off air the money making part of the governing body to external investors into UEFA for the mbu afu papa into omse sa plan we cross airline that football governing institutions no should never air cross into UEFA form pain for and edesa ankomu kesia tuan sa ba eka UEFA dia let's say UEFA for no omye Euro for now football for and edesa ankomu kesia etuan sa ba according to another letter seen by Sky News no omse 211 F is for Anna Uhima Womo Yamum until 19 September. Someone sign up to miss or out to having access to 86 million. Into Uhima, there's a 211 AF member associations. No, Womo Yamum up to 19th September. Someone sign, yes, I don't miss out. It was SKA, $86 million. Yeah, everything access, no, cash over the next 12 years. And Omudi says, can I say, Aqua, Omudu Media, Omudi, Mr. Infantino, want to spend the World Cup from 48 to 68. You see, World Cup and also obviously we're expanding from 48 nearly cost 64 teams despite only just adding 16 teams for the tournament won by Spain this month. No, and he's working with JP Morgan and after Joshua Kushner and after the brother of Donald Trump, the son-in-law of Jared Kushner to launch the FFE. Inti ukuma nese nkrani chese FIFA yese plata wani JP Morgan ana Joshua Kushner wami ye the brothers or friends and brother-in-law of Donald Trump and his son-in-law I friend say Jared Kushner wami na wami ene launch sa FFE you know na ene US ni Mexico so na wami de si kapudu bese 86 million US dollars wami de 211 member associations will be account to bear portray we in Kuma and also Eba. And T in a bid to gain support by September, no, amid growing oppositions, no, FIFA has now told member associations that $86 million US dollars, no, when for no, can help a fund a bigger salaries to staff. Into a catch on says, can we say Tom account to my movie to your staff on a Kazakh, and so on Kay name him say, and yet money making a offense and venture, a football association, no, Bibia, the board development of football, and Bibia, Yenesica Edifi, the presentation to the new FIFA Forward Enterprise, FE, you know, and FFE, you know, a subsidiary, you know, Omse, Omo Erenfensi FIFA, and FIFA say the outside cash, you know, can help attract top talent with incentive driven air compensations. Ibitian Sandyamon, intervention, you know, has been viewed as a way for Infantino to remain in a lucrative job overseeing the World Cup, even if he has to vacate the presidency in 2031 under FIFA's term limit. Intinye, and also Etienne Sabano, ye had ye, omu hens kenti uresi Mexico, so ye nyungu prensa kurabe heno, na omu akwajis esi ke kude, omu kwa demu chese, be omu kumuni bebi akwa anu kwa anu kwa anu kwa anu kwa anu kwa anu kwa anu kwa anu kwa anu kwa anu kwa anu kwa anu kwa anu kwa anu 11,
1: for our enterprise or FFE Asseba is FM. Actually a proposal, an offer. It's part of a democratic process, a consultation process, and above all it is an opportunity but not an obligation, and as I said it Asseba kicks off FM. The consultation process. It would simply commercialize and organize all FIFA-owned competitions, along with sponsorship, broadcast licensing, and new venture for the benefit of FIFA's 211 member associations. However, Asseba FM unlocking previously uncaptured commercial value. Strengthening the commercial side of the game is the natural next step in this evolution. So we believe that the FFE proposal would unlock the sport's potential in every corner of the world across men's, women's and youth.
0: Tino ni abano no evasana niema esie ko ewo eye FIFA se plata na atenek we Gianni Infantino ana atenek aso de ne komo 18 san ja fasika apudo a eno so 18 san ba se bibia timi to mo se Ghana se yaji 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nibi na CAF uhima President Patrice Motsepe will convene a meeting of the CAF Air Executive Air Committee next week to assess and evaluate the proposal as part of the Confederation's air review process. Where's the message to Ghana here? I have a crane here and could review BBA crab, but CAF there and every CAF will see about Tonsa, their friend and call for or my evaluative proposal. I'm sure say, I'm not saying yet, a boy and not saying why else and a Yama AC, of course, would you media mudim? Uko Rup, dear, Omudi San Sisi Kajetri, and ye BBA seven yard radio Bumudianti, Omudium. The way the any other papa cry. You did 2 pounds, someone who say, says soon, do not Trump, Nananum, what I say, nothing soon in so, and I ever be benefiting for my work up, and I also see changing to some of my organizers. Woman says he can eat and sub by Behajan Dachi into Europe, dear, or man who signed him the end of that. I feel a calf, dear, washing and call for boys, some evaluative proposal, no, as part of confederations, no, or more review process, no, now for me to answer so many, and so many, but Africa, dear, we answer him to her, no, nay, dear, Yaja to move tafa. In the governing body, has also urged its 54 member association so more examine FIFA forward enterprise proposal no na fe actively mo participate in a consultation in line with CAF ne FIFA regulations as well as established governance procedures CAF area for mo ne commitment to working closely with its member association with FIFA fellow continental confederations and other stakeholders so meet to secure increased financial and institutional support aimed at accelerating the development and long term group of football across Africa and globally. In Tika Fun Kusunkoma, Wom Edia Banutim says K Ado Kafukon or na Tafrano Tafritafrano. Na Kafu Kran Tafritafran in the member association de Womo E Geneso one meticopo erasen and maybe seako. In the Confederation of African Football, Oma confirm international window for 2027 African Cup of Nations qualifying campaign into six air rounds of air group stages fixtures, you know, almost on be playing across the FIFA international window as follows. Nyame Adoma Soccer September to September October 2026. Omse round 1 Huma Ebebono between 23rd and then 25th of September. Nafe round 2 no and also between 27th and 29th of September. Nafe a minimum of 2 full AS rest days ebe observe no between matches no. Nafe member associations no may schedule friendly matches from 1st October and copy 6th October between that period no and after round 2 na omo dia 10 times so into November 2026 yebe round 3 no yebon between 11th and 13th November na for round 4 no between 15th and 17th of November na for March mu 2027 yebe round 5 no and ASX no yebe bon between 22nd and then 30th of March na for sa qualifiers we ebe determine the 21 teams on be join co-host Kenya Uganda na for Tanzania na for crown at the final no o ma schedule for June and then July 2027. And no NHSR, CAF a confirm international window for AFCON 2027 air qualifiers. No, and no, and this sound common ABBA 2026. And so, near Benny, Commonwealth Air Games updates. I'm the journal day 7. Atlas, no, and Anita Free, or injured air scar threatens air gunners 4x100 meters every day. In Tigana, you hope say a bit here for the a full strength air women's air 4x100 meters really. No, team, no, at the 2026 air Commonwealth Games no Omar suffer a setback after almost sprint about Kwefens and Itefriye who pulled up injury during the opening race on Tuesday. And Efifa was unable to finish heat 4 of the world's 200 meters after feeling a sharp pain in her right knee midway through the race. And the sprinter no had been recovering from an injury sustained during Team Ghana's pre-games training camp no in the Derby Arena. And Ajumetini Ebetian Sabaso Mumeki, her first appearance in Glasgow, her latest setback no casted out over her ability for the women's 400 meters relay no, where she's expected to play a key role. The Team Ghana medical staff is monitoring her condition and will assess the injury before say Ombe decided whether she can complete in the relay. In the abandon and the free Omsi Praka Kretian Sando Kuniti Ghana 400 meters now ye tunu basa yemano ba kwe prayti one ya na akwahajene e wujumedinim. Yebema Ghana's Eye Yvonne Britton on also a buku her place a women's 100 meters header no final 2026 Commonwealth Games no na running a season's air best at 12.78 seconds or Thursday and then yes I hit in Glasgow and Brighton where the Jumedia Udina often a shift fought in the opening heat which was won by Nigeria's world air champion fencer Toby Amusan and Tiochene Bobrebasa Toby Amusan or your Bruta in a commanding air 12.19 seconds. You know, her time was enough to secure one of the fastest qualifying spots, you know, for the final. It's in Abba Ewo Eye Jumedia. And also a PM 100 meters in the tea. Toby Amusan, Unshan Bebia, Eacoreno, Ujane Basa. Afi Paul Amwa, Joseph Paul Amwa, Onosa Koklo, a personal best of 20.24 seconds, and Obukuni place in the men's 800 meters final. It's in also Etia Banano. Yaba para, them defo, Oma Sebenado, Nankroba Ban, and so still, on Besson Pija Frank Kanijina Kunkon de Magana. The Ghana air sprinter fence, Hayford Adai, narrowly, Onoso Messe Medano, El men's 100 meters T47, a final, Nanka SO Timichi. Now, O'Clock, a personal best of 10.99 seconds, and now finish a fit. Now, produce one of the strongest air performance of his career. On one career in the interesting Mexico, and Yadia Air Cobabia 2026 Women's African Cup of Nations. Black Queen Senso SC off air Kivet 2-0 opener, and Ra, and as I can see it, Messa 2 WAFCON 2026 name. Now, Ghana Black Queen's Ebessa Open, a 2026 Air WAFCON, and as African Women's African Cup of Nations, no campaign with a convincing 2-0 victory over debutants Kivet, El Casablanca, Morocco. And the coach will come last on SCD Blaster, man. No. Black Queen's coach, no on SCD Blasters, man. Oh, yeah, dear. On our back a calf, no to increase the participation of the teams in the coming year. And the near Abanano, now came last, then come on, or dear Jenny.
2: I feel good also. I feel like, yeah.
0: Kimla's voice, no. It's me and Jennifer Kuju, Black Queen's midfielder, and on also say, Ombe building on the win. Now, Oma come up stronger in the other gamer, and also a bit in SPL. Ukum Hessen and Mexico, Ghana will now turn attention to the next air challenge against Cameroon on 2nd August, with air technical team hoping to opening with a win. I'll be providing a momentum needed for a deeper run in the tournament. In the also Etiaba, Ediafa, and my team, no. Wafu AAB under 20 AFCON qualifiers tournament, no. Group B, na match 2, and Yako PMA, Ghana 1, Burkina Faso 1. I can say a game, no, ongoing. Ghana 1, Burkina Faso 1. I can say a Guso El Cosmino Casadia, Burkina Faso 4, and a Pusu Ghana first, and Sana Yabate Karen, and Macacho, and Maso Credu, Western Nema AC Cosna. Womo and she shall be enam ewo e quichimuna sapem and so mwa anna edijumedian ebitian satwas with their mom. Na T&A Stadium Acclare to host air calf preliminary competition after air category 2 approval. In the Confederation of African Football for Womo granted category 2 air stadium approval to T&A following a comprehensive technical inspection conducted by CAF stadium infrastructure experts. It's the Ghana Football Association Omo announced on Thursday say approval marks another important milestone in Ghana's drive to improve football infrastructure and reflects the country's unwavering commitment to meeting the latest aircraft stadium regulations and international best practice. The achievement is the rest of the collective effort of Ghana Football Association, Medeama Sporting Club, the stadium managers, and the stakeholders who worked tirelessly to upgrade the facility to the required Air Continental standard. With a Category 2 certificate, TNA is now eligible to host CAF Youth and Women's Air National Air Team qualifying matches as well as preliminary round air fixtures of CAF Interclub competition, subject to Air CAF's final confirmation in accordance with its air competition regulation. Benjamin Willie Graham and a Kasamafo a penny Edema Medeama Sporting Club. Now, this opportunity a welcoming you.
3: Some Medeama starts all about CAF competition in a Yembo CAF match, whether configuration is CAF and after something or Tapada. This is the very first time, Ye Bobby Bisa, Ewa Takwa. And of course, thanks to Go Fuels Ghana, our Mutimi AC Stadium now, Ama Takwa Maino, and no Nama Sakunyawe Abedaho Ama Medeama AC. Abedo was Nayada CAF Trasse. I mean, the previous campaign.
0: Nzi, Willie Graham, ordinance here, and Ebaye, but wasan kasaka kra, edi afa, eye place, ejinem, na omakun, edi ama Medeama Sporting Club.
3: I mean, we are doing everything possible to build a very strong team. And the experience in the Eguswa, ye bobo ye wano. I mean, you say, can experience, and I just the players of my book of Champions League, and I'm not going to be there. There's also a first time, I will hold my Muslim called making history. So, what we are doing, we are blending the current players with those that are available, almost so many opportunities about tournaments in the almost so our experience, I want to be guided on my baby journey, you know. And until signing here now, while we need to, we are bringing in top class players, we believe, say, they would complement and augment what we have, our team in the move.
0: And see, Willie Graham, you can't be a fan, say, a communication, or no, and I don't need penny, and my Medeama Sporting Club on the sound come with Eban, the Cassidy Candy, and I send you another 2 years. Now, I'm almost saying, him send your toss me, you know, or meeting a senior player, so you'll see interview with your boy, and my Medeama Sporting Club near my 10 to 2 years, dear mom, our calf. I can't see him do my Nibitian Sanchez, you know. Your Bemu, our Air Division 1, Air League Super Cup, and also group no parents, you know, group A, no WB United, one more, and our Rio Tamale United, now Fabusian Drafts, and Atam Divisa for our group, you know, FC Ashanti Good, oh, now for Tamale City. For her and a simple F5 now for in support fidelity. Hey, Nana, Western Mexico, sir. I'm on the whole. Emblem L Day 1 L 2026 DOL Super Cup L Group A fixtures. 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Let's say WB United. 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Now for Drafts any WB 4 and so Eddie Abebo. So El Honum. Yemra 2026 DOL Super Cup El Group B. Niabeni, Ashanti Gold Football Club in Swapon Fidelity at 10 a.m. and no air day 1. And as I can say about Tuesday, 11th of August, and as I do with Unibeti and Tuja. Now for Tamale City, and it's in pay FI and I can't see Unibeti and Samboso. Now here's an Nema ACL Kosa, Nese, 3 p.m. and as I can say about day 2. In Swapon Fidelity in Tamale City, now for Simpe FI. One more so every name second Biaso. One more any. As good and the Aboso. Now for Tamale City and the Ashanti Gold Football Club FC no and the Aboso. Now for Swapon Fidelity and the Simpe FIFOE as an Edia Pem. So in Tino Huma, there's a way a good big game, sir, and also a bit in Sabasa. We any and Shahu do it and send PP. Now quite Thursday and yet the last edition of Sports Night, no, it's me a Saja now for Hosan and Yama ACTA, Ewa Ghana, a good Yemu. Emu Chenus Mame says, see us ultra cool coolant, almost the coolant for our partner in Saba, open coolant. So we're a private car user, we're a commercial car, and as a truck and a bus, now which we sell heavy duty and light duty engines, and all require different level of air coolant protection. It is Seahorse Ultra Cool Coolant FFL. Freya was 0244-577-559. 0244-577-559. Seahorse Ultra Cool Coolant, the right additives, no, and they make it the right coolant. But more than so, on your BTN said this also, BTN Shabwa, and my car, and Juma effectively and efficiently. We patch power specialist Seba Hospital. Hospital. So yadie fence hepatitis A B C D and copium ye almost sending in a omuyiba who cram film sciatica any arthritis gonorrhea any syphilis broken bones no omo ewo don't pimu super glue on my co airport specialist ever hospital catcher a bit and they are so don't pino and don't pin baby I mean a senior dubiano a bit me a senior and no pama or sanihinia kidney problems awodo na ofam mesɛ bomodia da 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betian grabo club beer no enei na a check it under the crown coke no na betian add the next winner Club here, social media pages, any more details, any updates, any baba. One of my five cartoon, you moving with your phone, and you recommended for pregnant women. This advert is FDA approved, and you didn't come out council 18 jow. Now, almost in a near my ACL call. I feel your monk, come out, I was sports night, so you call a man or so. Now, your name a coach, Asante Boateng, a man for not to do not my friend, say in Boomer. Na ARS na niyama ACL ko ewa ni jume dia wano so 18 sen dim as a coach na okita division 1 club ye akra gate olympics ye se sen ena niyama ACTA edemano ewa ni jume dia ultimo over the years ukwe sen mesi koswa wale kos bibi uko fudia ene tema ina enei enene bo hongu akra na fere sen na niyama ABC ako edi ama omu jume dia omu AD coach ya mwajo
3: ya mwajo so walas
0: okay for the benefit of those who just tune in and for the records ugusuye akra gate olympics for coach
3: but what be my majuma one be for me but chairman invite me over through Mr. Kujofiano and my member take one on for the rest of the season after one coach Sule Amadu about 8 matches and we win one now for a team that 13 position players in the repra. So I was invited over to the residence of the Boche. We negotiated there the moment I got there, and then I took it on from there. But maybe a season, you know. Now I'm a team here, you go to Olympics, a free relegation, and all that. No. At least it's seventh, better than the previous season. They placed ninth with multiple records set.
0: Wow. And see, with this performance, you know, I didn't want to ask you.
3: I said,

0: because of some of the things I was into Mwawana.
1: They approached me before the season ended. Say, players, men will be here any day for the next season. And who am I keeping? Who am I letting go? May my praise at my own. But certain players, you know, I don't think that they can continue. But it wasn't successful on negotiation during that time. Yet, me and arrived at a international to back off. Because don't forget, Lala said, knowing me, and then Obi would need me, you know, will be catching me from a given day grow. Both on and off the field, I pose and I protect my integrity. I always mention integrity. I make sure discipline is instilled. Any other entity, club, yeah, fighting a player over indiscipline and integrity. Then you have an agenda to work because I don't want my integrity to be compromised, and I'll never soil or compromise it for any other person on earth. Because the only person I rely on is God, and the only person who guide my future. It's a must be determined sign. It will be big one.
0: It's a great Olympics. One sign more because of a baby or a bit to a sign.
1: Near my baby, who said, oh, club, and I said, what be your first one? Yes, your cup was from India. My buyer, he took the board chair to negotiate again and paid me the past 2019 debt. And Salame started a UFV allegation. I have respect for him, and he's a man of his word. Or catch him so key, and you're not in care that to move it here. We negotiated, you agree, not here. Yebo League, you was happy. Near me, Kosua, many angel, me bonamania at the end of the season. Say ABCD, intimate me, and to us. No matter what. And are there particular people in the management, the IMC that you know? Mean to any woman Yajuma because of the way they run their things.
0: How did you feel, Emra na Oho? Na some management members say Ureku Fianumu, Erika Lagade Demo, or Ajay Timino Elhonum. Sena Ophelia.
1: Oh, me feel good. Let me say this on record. Mr. Kujo Fiano is a full professional. Erika Daddy Alagidede is a professional, but who say me or you young, me too. I was so into 1 year, 2 year, the first or arrogant. But only the bonk was a fine gentleman and a good administrator. I am Sinibe taking over after one reason. You know. The man's son, Papa Nabano, on the way I am Mr. Junior Markine, meaning the full name. I think I keep searching. And one prof, and Mr. Luboy, and one man, be a friend of Mr. Henry. They were fine, but the man's son is a unique, complete gentleman who also needs football, but rely on those in the Yena prof also needs football. Then those were the things that they realize they say, one, I understand the one I sleep, but many with the young, because of one of you things, because they bear 2019, I don't know when to meeting him again, I never felt I can continue.
0: Nti ohwe sena nema city a na wanya bidi da ntina ene 12 na anase send the city e
1: bisa question bi o
0: na wanya ba bia wo kodeda eno so ka wontini 12 na anase send the city e
1: oh class are talking to me but I think say anytime I mention integrity me nema bi wo wa menye obere me request na the last 5 years but you club the breakthrough allegation and wa bua class the break ba bia me ba bia me identity na so kra. May leave you a mark in it. Now, looking at baby, maybe for a team, no. Any baby, major team, no. At least, expected, say, the request I was making, say, certain players, I cannot continue with them. Because, say, a team be, let me show more. Now, Philly, say, oh, those people who caused the defeat, no, were never mentioned. Any most of the games are uncalled. You know, those who caused it were not attacked, but they attacked different people. But you say, well, they were protecting some players. And the office, many office, but the way options. Because my share proximity and my share integrity than to soil it. I cannot move in the same line with everybody because they have to control you because they are your paymasters. No. Me delete direct with the board chair.

0: enti ɔne me kasa yie ni wa invite me twice nko bia me ntɔ no enti no me enti me ntuma meeting members no I felt that I'll look elsewhere which other clubs are talking to me until it makes concrete, you know? Then I'll announce where I'm going.
1: Talking about integrity, ohwe eye two previous clubs are dia niama ana eye e repeating ne ho e wo records mu.
0: When I mentioned Port City being the last club before Hano, they don't interfere in selection because they be unwilling now with training. In 2 years selection, I will be here in your bubble. But Olympus, but time and Eric, you're back training once a while. But I think he gets feedback and he knows whatever happens. Most of the final matches were me born, the boy arranging mommy, but I think the Port City stands for when it comes to player selection, management, and professionalism. No, it stands for. And I know the all transfers, and they don't really employ professionals. Well, when you employ a professional, he knows what he's doing. And every position, there are all transfers you give out either in public, and the mode of communication here different.
1: Okay, and see, Obetiaka say, as we speak now, dear, Coach Asante Boateng, Coach Muma, we are free agents.
0: Yeah, once I mean, you'll be unconcluded, I may penny down an agreement. Be a free agent to move to any club of my choice without any hesitation.
1: What philosophy is saying? What philosophy is saying as a Division 1 coach?
0: My philosophy is saying I can develop players to the highest level, not only in our league, but to play outside. And to be here, players be where I'm a family sassy at the point. Don't want to go Premier League. I think I have players all over and they know the way I work. We are lazy. You cannot work under me. Only discipline. You cannot work under me. If you don't respect time, you cannot work under me. What chances? Because when you're my baby, the team here, you're not phone number, my dog out. You're not phone right in a perimeter. You don't take phone to the dressing room. I only give chance to few technical members. And then also, a player cannot insult his colleague in a team I coach. To maintain respect, and yeah, in the center, they will be going to go after the team performance. And now we are management, a technical member. We are management members who now lie in a perimeter. But who lie in a perimeter? No, you're part of us. You cannot insult the player. Are you mistaken? We are there as coaches to teach them, but I instill on discipline, integrity, and hard work.
1: Okay. In your expertise, in swear. Mini so observe national under 20 team no e kakra so far who on performance saying
0: what me team be on campaign ya check kakra with the experience gaffer e ma so connect no I think say we me nya tournament in the year and let me emphasize on this it's about time you be giving them maybe attention the year and yes I will keep wandering in the same circle and coming back to ourselves. These are one of the few things. One, we should always make sure players in the national camp have less time with their mobile phones so that they can always reflect on what the coaches teach them. I've been to Pram Pram twice to watch a friendly game, and I've been there once to watch training. What they go through is not what they are demonstrating on the field. And it seems that the mobile phone effect on our national teams at all levels. Second, we are taking the job of supporters into our dressing room. We can sing as a team, we can clap as a team. Drumming is for supporters. So when we concentrate on those things, am I in excitement before the game? We cannot concentrate more. That's why we easily forget and make a lot of mistakes that can easily be avoided. Our mobile phone is taking most of our time. And then we need nutrition and dietitian. Football meal does not mean what you want to eat, but what you help your muscle to deliver the results the coaches expect. Into open your episode, this is national level. You are there for a moment and you come out when it's finished. Into you can't eat what you want, but what to give you strength. They are very large show, MSOD. For instance, a tournament, be a Janibia cement, MSOD. because you don't need that. You cannot explode well in the game. You cannot give up your qualities. You cannot control yourself because it will be ups and down, especially Ugani, well as especially now or Hikasa. Oteswa, you cannot run well, Meboa, because you should say Wakuma Bekov. One of the main things I mean, looking up for, ASA, players will be hardworking without being complacent. They will be less with their mobile phone, so they can always reflect on the thing. So sometimes, you can just be there and sit and watch them play. But much of say they easily lose concentration or they cannot stand the pressure when the going gets tough. And moving forward, we need to test players with high-profile matches, not matches that will make them win and look okay at the soccer center. But rather, they will play high-profile matches to prepare them to compete at any level with anybody. We shouldn't forget, national under 20, they have for the senior national team, Blasters. And most players that play them are equally play in the Blasters. So if you start fumbling here with a low crowd, when they get to the senior national level, you cannot. Gone were those days when under 20 players move into the Blasters, the likes of Ajiman Bedu, Rabi Umone, Dede Mono, they moved there and they started playing with confidence because they played at a high level without fear. But we will not say they play with panic and fear because they've not had the taste of high intensity football. And they have an experienced coach, but then they are not living up to the expectation based on the training that I watch and most of the final matches that I watch them. Because I watch them against Empathy, I watch them against the other teams, Vision and Aubi. So, yeah, but home level also.
1: Okay.
0: But one more tournament here, and you know, even though they have individual talent in them, they are not living up to expectation. It will make the job of the head coach difficult. Because when he cannot deliver, and it doesn't go with the head coach alone, the backroom staff need to sit up and avoid them with cell phones. Because they seem to be on social media everywhere.
1: Okay.
0: Even though they are in national camp, most of them. There's about time and we need to give attention to it. A Corsian and a man, those who gave them the chance, their reputation go down the drain because of their indiscipline nature. And then when you had coach Unkwanbe, it falls within the technical range. But the dietitian and the nutritionist is very important. And your kitra. Dietitian and nutritionist, but you're not kitra. I think that you're doing a koyeka kedu ni mekoni, you're doing a blended DPS, you are doing a MY. Because you're high altitude weather, it will not help us. You need to give an attention to that place. And then we should fuel as players. Your mobile needs you maybe yourself a World Cup now. Anytime there's cooling break, no, there's a year now Spain for them, a year for no England for them, a be no power it, a be no get it. A fuel a year approved fuel supplementer. Players and vitamins. They need it every day. And at all times, since it's a players with a tournament, now you let them take water is sodium. See, if they don't give them the still water, tennis one is now the man on them. Factors and my at the youth level, and also, and your coaching. We need to set up if you want to compete with the outside world. Now, we need to do what they do there. We fool players before they play because fitness alone does not play, psychological thought alone does not play, dietitian. Nutritionist is a key role because they are implementing and boosting the fitness of the technical men. What they've done, the psychologists who come into side them, but are they ready to withstand pressure and other things? And most of these things will hold it up a bit for them to deliver. Technically, all Ghanaian coaches that go to Pampara side, what it is alleged they do know, I see them to stand tall and compete with the whites, but we don't get what the whites get or use in camp. You need a dietitian and a nutritionist aside the medical team, you know, for them to show what the player needs based on the blood that you're a woman. If you massage in crowd, if you don't know somebody's blood group, you can't massage him. And I always have to learn with every physio I've worked with. Match days, you don't massage your match days. You do it the night before. Send a bear if there's a problem you can correct. But how do you massage on match days? They have players into my hair. The players in 39-40 need behind you. And that's one more. 33-34, now you're caught off. And then taking carbonated drinks. Me, Jimmy, moved in because you're already so. all those substances have to be banned because we need to be the same work camp. No, I bring a full carbonated drink. We clap for the person. But the camp there does not need it. You need natural fruit, organic, to take or less carbonated drinks to enhance or boost your fitness. What can I say?
1: See, a while ago, I was just told them, say, 1-1 against Burkina Faso. And I'm saying, what do you call it? We are in sir. Oh, send a name.
0: Yeah,
1: let
0: me monitor online. Let me monitor online. Our players were playing either under pressure or with fear. Meaning what they might have heard from the dressing room. But knowing Coach Maswa Kunedu, a senior coach, no, he's a soft talking coach, but a principled one. Instead, I don't know what might have gone on. At such age, you know, you need to correct them more than shouting at them or making that aid for them. Some don't have the edges to control that harsh voices. And we need to change our style when talking to players too. Insult and harsh voices does not correct a player. We have proper direction and a inner developing player and need for them to get to. But you shouldn't let him be lazy. You encourage him to push him and you let him understand why you are doing this. If they understand that, they will deliver. I did it in Olympics. It worked. Because at some point, my reputation was going down. I sat the players down, explained to them why I do this and that and that. When they absorbed it, they started playing to my philosophy and we started winning. That's how we were able to reach seventh, even with 17 players injured when I got appointed.
1: Okay. We jaw ho. Now, OBB episode kind of finally.
0: Oh, met me, I can say, met that eradiacy. Because the past 5 years records are higher, no. So can we England and number be and can many honest and citations, but say Betty within 5 years and 4 clubs, may you have relegation back also. I bet the idea Mohenya, the real identity, the following season won't mean a finally opportunity through hard work. I made them understand the main philosophy of hard work and yakasa. Yeah, you might then yet making the name keeps you up. It raises your value and everything, and with discipline. And you know, Mechia OBBR, especially Francis Ofori Mensah Pucha, the encouragement and motivation, the cheer out, let me, in a harsh way, and go straight to show how that team is all applauding. It says, okay, we are the Kweku, we're the one, yeah, the other. But any other place I've worked on, I really give respect to everybody there, especially the board chairman of Accra Great Olympics. His Excellency, Honorable Amakai Esquire.
1: Okay. And see, where do Mr. Asante Boateng, Coach Imboma, and a man of Runa, and him see the floor. But I say, send him around Brazil, Kwan, so I just pin any other drink.
0: I mean, so many, I say,
1: okay. And see, Coach Asante Boateng, and a Potenin Kano, Coach Imboma. And I didn't come out creating a samba and guma, Bibia Bocodia.
2: Oh, Namia Dumo, Bibia Bocodia, Miti, and Boma. Media at least, Menene sign a crowd of positivity. So because Menene sign at least maybe any matches a
1: crowd
2: of positivity, especially a mana and Noma and Quino. Now it was difficult times for him, but after say. Club no and then no edins I was so mudin komo by so Coach Imboma mama na step aside for some reasons near and then being tea edu baby not get to Olympics na nko ye crowd. Na Olympics baby or dano ne enye. But Coach Asante Boateng be so get to Olympics no. Opito Olympics equ any mo. Nka me expect and ka this season pedi or yeah de ma club na at least. From relegation zone, Timi Pedia or Moa by and a problem come expecting, say, AB and Cam, the management and the board of Gate Olympics. Ebe my modern bar coach name, Ebe boy, yeah, the ma Gate Olympics in Quebec Twasso. With the aim in say, Gate Olympics, beba premier this season.
1: With the aim say,
2: yeah, because a Juma coaching Boma, yeah, will Gate Olympics, no. Say, or yes, a Juma no half this season, I will Gate Olympics. Any support from the management, any board now, and could be team the Olympics, Abba.
1: Sir.
2: Yes. And Olympics here, club back one, say, Uray Ghana Premier League in ma, and my league in mu, a head.
1: Okay. Under 20, so 1-1, Mr. Philip Mamatia say, Yapon.
2: Under 20, dear, Prof, especially a ban of Wafuni, as you say, Wafuni, the Anam Impudu, and Mr. DHDB, because Wafuno, you see, Nigeria into me. Nigeria for the intimi kra Cote d'Ivoire bobo yesia Burkina Faso a na ajegu yesia Togo a na edin even to the stance and Niger kra ba with the performance of putting up because we are group na Nigeria 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they say na say e man say wafu zombie especially under 20 approve ehin fa pa na ya na ye fa
1: okay
2: What would you say? Sanyi yamaye enye se kobane se enye se yambovanka te se di okan ye se wan hwe ni ya ye kwa ye ntimi hosu ade ne de a net the prop under 20 no se e se si ya ne bebo ne de a ni ye ntimi hosu a we not qualify for the African Cup of Nations san etse because ye mu ya ye we the director general of the NSC since Kenny why e betimi de si agopama na hosu ndi se si ye ntimi hosu de a and here with the performance here you put in the app to say and we will group now at least two never qualify from the each group and yes so two no qualify from the each group no at the African Cup W omo na e court semi final until you about two matches instead of six here 1 point into one where group no kra no as you see akaya last match against Togo into one where group no kra be dey what's it then against Togo no
1: Yeah,
2: inti, as I say, yeni, and no more be say no, see, because yema yeni unkongwa, me sports minister, any sports and recreation, nanka say wano, and no more be say, I say yema yeni unkongwa, because I'm really ya, unim, say, a command say be about 2 years ago, 4 years ago, na blasters in the kofoma, na ye because of under 20, enkoye, and yeni yeni, ana 20 yekwa na jegu eno na ma ye bad results e 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
2: 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Satellite, you
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2: baby no no na is aba
3: this kind of family
2: david david david david atwem atwem atwem atwem atwem
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2: eh say we dey en faso ba so no no no no
3: bo se hwehwe niamma so ne ba che no
2: pa pa pa
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2: yeah nana blemeza he said we people could to see movie house e wan we people pa
3: we na ya asra for tata o
2: e so kono
3: na wa wa dey be betian sign yes space busha ni
2: Udu
3: kroma na opu bakwagu akaka na rakot so na opu bakwagu ye ntim bi sa hwe na wiye da hwe e ba ma fo law school ku na ekwa na na we bruta nti e obede obede obede but ye ma ma fo nka se western city na city a awake from pain for the sweat and saba na every day bia obodi ne ehia clean fresh water bi tian saba ma wase tian tian sa ko ye carefully produced by refreshed and hydrated air system a purified air water na medium water say dem awake I'm say one for life campaign. I'm dia ba. I'm support people living with various cardiovascular disease. Every where be able could be out of bottle, but could be na amount no is donated in the National Cardiothoracic Center. El kulebu drink water. I'm catchy. They drink awake. Proudly produced by Kasapeku PLC Awake, purified air drinking water. And I'm doing what I said about one for life, drink water. Drink Awake available nationwide. This advert is FDA approved. In Awake, Omun soon, Emuya, afi infantepim fo mpain fo se infantepim school no e school papa na mu di 150 years but modern da ba bia wo bia but modern da so between sankan say every air great air fire starts with a spark inti let me take you back to 1876 and long before Ghana flag air fluttered in the wind into school no on hill omo estake that spark no the 150 years now infantepim e school papa ni question na ma ese ko so wan ko school papa die na omo ai omo so omo na ne edwin hwekan na omo se journey no e shase Saturday April 11th 7 p.m. ewo Air Palms Convention Center with a grand anniversary lunch and omo de Air Palms so na fin so omo se okuba November when the world would gather in Cape Coast. Legends no ever walk the same ground they once ran on. It is every local son, every air proud air heart, every young air boy who dream of that no will hear the call. And follow the flame no na add the voice. Infantepim 150 .. Now if you proudly air partnered by KGL Infantepim and a multimedia group and a Afi Margins Air Group with stakeholder support from the school Aye Kwabuchi a rock, a fortress, a might. In the infancy pimp for, and then he om the sunshine sun kuni 18 sapim. So in the infancy pimp nibia, no catch and say, hey, muskuna the 150 na om a day a fashe ke CB 20 certain times. So fan unko jim, niamwa, om se jane, shakain, in the infancy pimp for so, omo and so amamene no no, ya de hunkuma kretin senjao. 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
4: Bi boko.
3: I see. Ma ni okunka enka na oyɛ dwuma. Air multimedia, one of your finest air technicians, and now Oanum, Naka technician, Bako, Boy Juma Pa, as a new Kun canoe demarket the pass. Abreno, now it's me friend a panda, but I said, dear, or Tinkunyaso, and to be friend a new Okunka on a leader, and the Emma air back to North Kaneshi health workers, here, Pa, North Kaneshi, nada, maybe I will be out North Kaneshi, North Kaneshi, so maybe Kuma was off Wale, my old glass, look how strong so for you, North Kaneshi for. Old glass, look how long so for, but I better say North Kaneshi. Be young Queen Power, best I crab on. Every our bread. Yes, thank you. Crazy, Vivian, you are called here.
4: Wale.
3: Back to North Kaneshi. Vivian, you are
4: called here. But you will be
3: able to go down as well. Yes, so beautiful. Well, come here. I feel back to North Kaneshi. I'm saying, most started with Ashuja. What health work on?
4: Correct.
3: Well, send a name of BC. I call
4: you. Pacho me dasi. Michia with tea for so. I think this is an annual event. Back to North Kaneshi Health Walk. I think it's Afibia Suya Baha. Yeah, they are Sida Subamamu. Afibia for the past 5 years. Yeah, Nimuan, Jumedi, T. Yeah, they are Sida Kesia Pa Mamu. Back to North Kaneshi Health Walk. this year the first August the Saturday day ni ma ocha Friday Saturday ya na yeshe health work na se yenyina ebe she mwewo Holy Trinity Clinic the hodum ni yenyina yeshia by 7 a.m. yenyina ebe shea wo ho ni akosa walk where the dead walk where yesu obi ma pressure wow peace send na obetumi akono no sa na bra na kono because we are preparation for work with your recovery bus. So we call work in our brea. We to have a cotton as our bus. No,
3: okay.
4: Wow, you are humming up a sober joining work in the backer. No, I sound back into work with the ambulance, DHA, and the ACO police. We be so everything insurance cover be be okay. Emma work with water, Ubenum, Yamia Dum, Air Vena Sports Water. So abesoya asnia or mobile be supply water mo bi all the participants on be join the work we afen so we work na yebe ko yebe fa fadama dakuma aveno sa all those areas in ya yebe fa sa honum nyina ni akwa ko we osan siro park e was swan lake honum na health screening also map hospital so support it with free health screening e won to work we there one baby dear why oh
3: okay in the ochana shall set time
4: patch 7 a.m
3: ochana
4: that be Saturday
3: Saturday.
4: Yeah, day Saturday we are 7 a.m okay there they will work we are said the dress code is Ghana Black Star JC
3: okay
4: into
3: bia Black Star JC bia said that ni bio fufu ni bio then yeah baba ni bio between yaba
4: I don't know but say Unibisua on your white t-shirt now.
3: Yeah,
4: so you are cordially invited.
3: It is Saturday
4: we are.
3: Wow.
4: Saturday
3: wow.
4: We are.
3: A gathering place in Hefa.
4: Holy Trinity Clinic.
3: Okay, it's a converging place in Holy Trinity College. And I say
4: Clinic.
3: Ah, okay. Clinic. The Holy Trinity Om Sound Clinic. Oh not Canadian.
4: Yeah,
3: hold on. Clinic on a show. Nabra.
4: They also cried the near you are coin. Yeah, you are coin. One in Asia.
3: Nana Kwame. For become
5: boss. I'm say me boss are canin ya and gakram the become say before that Michia Wallace unplugged for ya.
3: Okay.
5: Yes, you are your rep one. Yeah, tons as far from.
3: Okay.
5: Because yeah. You said the work canon. Yeah, shas, yeah. This is the fifth edition. This is the fifth edition. Now you start Holy Trinity Clinic, as usual. That's our usual point, starting point at the BIA. You start here. Now they're going to be a San Siro Park and so. Okay. Yeah. BBR is in check. Ban security, ban ambulance. BBR is in check. You be a health screening at the account. I don't know. MAP Hospital and the Kra Sajo Madian. And I face so Vena. Water, mm-hmm. So a kayam. Bruni Bega say all is set for the much awaited and a much anticipated walk. No, all roads lead to North Carnation, Holy Trinity, and a Swan Lake environs in India. We are tons of Rubia and yet for only North Carnation for commitment nepe ye de ye tun sa fegana mania obedu akra nko a ye Saturday ha machi na enko be bia bet net ne wumpo na bibia de bia so ba obehu e wo hono said your kind as usual when them say enough can issue there we know they I say what else we don't carry las bibia e bibia na e piece this na ye ya na man for the thing you choose unique dress code ne ye say any Ghana jersey wo de she na bra na die de ba fi die edutwem I'm telling you
3: okay.
5: Yeah de ba fi die edutwem nti ye ton sa fa ye Ghana mania media men e ben ya yes obi aba on the on contact me last year yeah no they were all sorted out they know what we can do and they know what we do
3: most of the media men out
5: they know what we do when it comes to your work and I say your event I'm in charge of the media and okay. Trust me, they should just come.
3: Trust to say, Obesotu now.
5: Sorted. Bibia, the Bia, Bibia, Bema, be feeling comfortable throughout the walk, Nibia. Just come. Trust me. Call me the Wallace, the Wallace, your guy. Wallace, your guy. Just come. You just come. the obedi be bia obeda bibia
1: Philip say what
5: eh what the bra
1: ah am be sort out am say
5: just come
1: not can be back to not can
5: be Ghana
4: a few ways Ghana Black Star number 1 goalkeeper Benjamin Asare on also the name there
5: ne
4: nyam
1: be
4: tajuma di ni chi afen so Accra Mayor Michael Papualote
1: okay
4: on also odin ne ni onyam ba be taichi plus other dignitary some member supporting yes
1: internet say 50 in your own
4: 50 in you
1: hey kagran kasa back to North Carolina say yes here you go school and get you
4: eh yeah you do
1: We've
5: always been the peace setters. The older days, you just contact us.
1: Okay. Yeah. More number be your friend, since I acquire group in a community, no, and I already be back.
4: Patrol you. Number that's on here 0244 another 447076 0244 another 447076
1: Okay. Finally, dear, na be kaka onafi e jamo.
4: Finally, dear, ye de aseda be manyami ene ahode a wa ma ene bebi ai oni ababedu. Ye nim so no aso ne ye betwa Saturday na ma bebi ai successful. This is a fifth year. It hasn't been easy, but nyami adom ne ye effort. Nti ye babedu a ye expect se obi a beba work wi. Na wa betinti nimpo because am 40 fear. Okay, so among co-worker, among common to be in co, but say ye kaboom ne yin I say ye kodia, they will join. So all these people should come and join us for us to have a perfect health walk.
1: Okay. And you know, back to North Carolina, health walk, Yamia Doma, Meme Day, and I am Suju Medin, Ebiti and Santo Femoti, Ni Ukunka, one a leader, and I think so, animo, him some Domochio, and I'm not Kwame, in charge of the media. I saw media, and now be PM on Kwadia, and now Kwame say, oh, for to be on such him, that's what Tria, near Pankwa, Skauko, good dear, and it's a great day.
4: Yanni, Nipan, Nipan, I'll go on the DC or satellite.
1: Yeah.
4: Oh, you also was said like Kuntu say ne body.
5: Nana
1: I'm on Nana Blemeza.
4: Nana Blemeza.
1: Okay, James Nana Blemeza. I'm on bo talking to Ebia.
4: Or is that same?
1: That's all true. That's just never bano. Hey, and no di ngwa. Na mi adu motion na kwa mi one in charge. We bua. 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Oh, it's ready. Ina masese mobile.
5: Yeah, masese
1: mobile pa. 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Nti we se message go so we funeral invitation. Nti family of the late Mr. Ebenezer Ousu chire. And I'm so much on Sunday for Bibia Mitrema, 2nd of August 2026. Ewa Kasua, Afade Janshin. Wow, we have Kasua. 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of the presidential initiative in agriculture and then agribusiness office of the president wishing you good health, long life, happiness, success, God's abundant blessings as you begin this new chapter of your life. May all your dreams and aspirations come through. Have a wonderful celebration and enjoy every moment of your special day. From Director Kate into Mosquito and Eddie Winsu Ebija Kama Ewanum
3: Jojo Efson, maybe I will be a fantastic evening. And come out, Jojo Efson, sir, Utia Jumedi, the Denden Pa, and Afi Senior, and so 80, and Dominic A Priori, and also 80, the Denden Pa, and Dominic, fantastic evening. And come out, Afi Frank, or Dakuman, owner, the Lost Laundry, and a fantastic evening. And come out, and Afi, a lot of people, and Derek, Derek, and so KF University, CAF University, Derek, administrator, and Derek, fantastic evening. And come out, we'll be here, we'll be here. 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And I feel so a mula sports on so techly and infant painful so woman and she shall so cross the jaw and my own son and yama is here quinty this year. So, say, would you for a seed this year? And I say, every sir, first I send me with you. Okay, and Stephen Udrew say, why are you wearing air dark glasses this night? Make glasses air dark. It's where I just send the panel. My glasses are dark. Serious and never is your cause. I put a banana and broom. One more any one dear. It's your fancy. So, see, and the baby away. Hey, Bella, the baby. Okay, internet producer. Baby, internet. I'm the producer of Papa. I just say, Obebwa, Emmanuel, Emma, Etienne, Kuyi, Person, Mercy, you cry. Send me movie, Eddie. Maybe I took a film book. Into me, then the prof, you kill us. 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

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It's your boy SARKODRE. Sako the open the pump it, and I'm here chilling, listening to DJ Viper. Keep the hits coming. To DJ Viper, keep the hits coming.

Yo, what up, my people? It's your boy SARKODRE Sarkodio Bidibi Pompid, and I'm here chilling, listening to DJ Viper. Keep the hits coming. To DJ Viper, keep the hits coming.

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He says, I mean, I was an educated in a Sadi Abreu. And I pray I want to eat the Nasha say, Yabayawa, Sayada. What I see, and come on, baby, and I'm Bia de Bebreu. The saint in the attitude, you made the energy be beer, be beer. Be beer, be beer. Oh, if you know what you mean, I can be beer, be beer, and I want to be so. Be beer. And the first three are the first for me, and the first year. I didn't even see ye. 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

0: 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Please motivate yourself or say when some things go wrong take a moment to be thankful for the many things that is going right for you. 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What on Wadiana Waboka, Kenya woho, sir, sorry, bium, bossia bo, who will be to me a boa, who sika femua bo, a bewa when yesika, who ya advise be, ne to me a mejumana conkaya, conipa no one who named dear quaddy advice, no. 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
1: 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Asempa 94.7 FM. 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
0: 7,800.
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0: Enti processing fee no. For 2,000
1: 220 220
0: 220
1: once years in your person will catch and they say, Mamma 500, over mammy 10 Ghana cities, Mamma 200, I'm mammy say, and on tears here. It's near yan at that moment, and I, Mammy Sicano. Namin copy me, Jimmy Binny. Then poor Cobanus Hannah Bois, Unia Ba, Unia Bear Marie. 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
0: okay.
1: 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Yvonne
0: yeah.
1: Is it even right customer maba wo customer customer the obona sum sai
0: ne so wrong enye enye right ba kwese
1: okay
0: even though ukoji loan na enhehe wo ho
1: okay
0: ofoma there are ways a ombit me no wa daily
1: okay
0: but eno ntre se wo de won sabe kanu.
1: It's all right, but okay. Johnny, Facebook, say, Asempa 94.7, Johnny, Facebook, who be to say, or assault ne clients and
0: wow, year, which is our
1: office, our office, why, and then you feel our office, why?
0: Oh, this is so wrong,
1: yeah. Well,
0: but on him, they say, on him, the customers, no, so
1: yeah, no, more, yeah,
0: oh, my shedder. Omunim se sika sam na bi ni bre na nam.
1: Okay.
0: Like I say, enye se we ni bre.
1: Okay.
0: I say, edru se ye beje a, se dia oma no de kasa de no omode je ye no, omunye.
1: Okay.
0: Inte emri bi recently ba ku bi see ye.
1: Okay.
0: I'm right to mention their names because it was in the news.
1: Okay.
0: Bills.
1: Okay.
0: Na saying die ya okọ boys no ko push him am na to form no.
1: Okay.
0: E be wi e chire no, they were held accountable. Inte so obesha e ba ne say no obi video. Inte na say oni
1: me no strategy. Na say obi titiri bi. But solve that issue no man ni pani sika.
0: Sa pepepe. Uni recently that's what they do. Into a more bia be she nchen. Okọ na okọ she edumayefo na roba. Mind you. Credit managers no and as a loan managers no they have an obligation to account to.
1: Okay.
0: Into this particular behavior no, I was say yeshe ni ye chucha so.
1: Okay.
0: Because omen will say, okay, so ba na loan officer ne ye ni gidigidi a because of interest ni ne me bi omo nso omo default na so omo ndi no kre enko by the BOG rules ni nti no na che se omo be di nkwase asem the at the end of the day wo na wa asem ye de no na afi de wo wa be ye your friend say
1: said person
0: villain wa be ye villain instead of the victim no you become the villain
1: then wa hwe hwe asaki ukra we
0: sa pe pe pe nti no I would urge this your friend say microfinance companies ne say omo mo omo ninda ona omo mo ma dream unda because at this point no whatever warrant me jin dey say look it takes two to tango me sure. I am condemning the act mm-hmm. you have no right to be assault you obi
1: mm-hmm.
0: because nipa ne de woka
1: yeah
0: but in terms of human relations oral mm-hmm. communication gestures no nipa ne be she da she waroba mm-hmm. na wa fa videographer because I said everything social media
1: mm-hmm.
0: wa fa videographer no the neji na ho
1: e dey go dey say na my bloggers dey
0: eat you pepe. So with this particular incident, you could tell so she that you be call na na musini obi obetimi aye video no because why na adwen so okono ne omo kotentam the American waters and a moreover to an office you are in a territory
1: yeah.
0: into address so sin wo into o she na bufo na but don't forget so they all have targets they all have responsibility to account for sikana
1: ako out no.
0: Into look I am condemning the assault
1: when you are going to me at your finish salary
0: I am condemning the assault but remember that I say Ghana for me and so sa near my waist because it's becoming unbecoming. This is the third time I'm going to be say and me I have witnessed people are almost shedda
1: okay
0: or baba juu sika no wa shawa roba na what tumra no
1: wow.
0: no the what famra kwan so
1: wow.
0: na wa se usika ne dia ma
1: wow.
0: se se amene uka se kwa biwo police station
1: we yellu see chen kwa remember the company also has competitors
0: exactly
1: they can easily best mo be
0: fame ja,
1: exactly
0: the fame
1: is in ya uka no omuso omun hwe yie
0: yes
1: eba no matter ebufu ode aba make sure say wo be so ano no matter the
0: situation I would urge most of these companies said they should invest wildly and broadly into anger management classes because okay. one meme amiti hey what the me akwashi ejuma we mu say meme nkwaji sika ma o na minim say dem the day meme di obi aba ana say na me so na nipa ne jail loan no enyam na me de ne buy o ba me na me registration ni bibia na minim say say nipa na ametua na e betete efi me salary mu a
1: Many bebre.
0: You see, the company should invest. Sa yeah, training. See, I've forgotten the name for that. But omufanka omuwe omu KPIs. Ne ne maybe hu. Say okay. A part of omuwe no. Say omunya companies. Kwa na say organizations be a bit training on anger management.
1: All right.
0: Omo abe hu style ombe shano.
1: All right. Yes, anger management. Monshana momo omu training. Wo hu say they can be able to manage the anger and affect the company. No. Yes, your next story. Wo ho. This self-acclaimed Freemason guy. Yeah. Nanui. Omo apake pake cars. Me de minim ni omo ji wo town ho. Oni omo tu sika. Because sika nyashwe. Tutugu chrome. Omu wo program asa ye tutu sika. We are not the contest at all. No ye popular on TikTok pa. O di guo di ye chi o na Freemason. 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I won't check your screen. So I won't scan o 200 cities.
0: Di ye nase. It's against your friend is saying. I think say well we your way I'm running.
1: Yeah, and you know him say guy in wewu.
0: Wewu,
1: I'm telling you wewu.
0: Then I buy.
1: This is going to me angel no.
0: Oh,
1: Freemason friend to me angel no.
0: Oh,
1: wow.
0: Eba na saying.
1: Boy,
0: mu eba na saying.
1: Nearby, dear, you ever find how you ever come with me producer. Hey, you ever see a hunia, a kuno, a soyare, DNA, see, we don't really know. But in a yan and TNSA, a kuana or say, or your Freemason. Oh, Tutu Skegu said, what is money? Come and join us, pick my contact, right? Oko. Why gone too soon?
0: Indeed, on only sick and went me into one shadow.
1: Dabida. 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I say, Niami 1-1 pan, they say, dear. Emnebi Yamme Biba, ye style Biba so. 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
1: Bra Facebook se, young girls, look at them.
0: Oh,
1: where you money? Your job money saying.
0: Oh, my mom 17.
1: 17,
0: when
1: 18.
0: When you are bros, 18.
1: Onto me na 20 years.
0: Debbie.
1: Onto me na 20 years.
0: Ah, how my dream was from.
1: Mm-hmm.
0: Bema.
1: Mm-hmm.
0: A man.
1: Yeah.
0: What we call a man. What we call a man. Bema. 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Bema said, Mammy Yvonne, me sorry, pa. I'm a cocoa Bema. Bema na adwen esesa every second every 30 second oh eni anyanto me ebi nyanto me
1: sa obekun bema
0: ah ensi da
1: physical osi so unku bi
0: da
1: ebi wo ho a efia physically unku e ba na wa adwen mu
0: eh on say enu no won that shows how matured and how smart you
1: ma
0: are
1: ma wa bi wo wa adwen mu da
0: oh na say ni de yin na de bia yekun na
1: say
0: bibia yek calculation okay mimi de
1: mimi de
0: bibia yek calculation ma okay. And I mean, the biya me catch your man for me dating is leverage.
1: Okay.
0: So me no relationship more. Eh, leverage, oh.
1: Mm-hmm. But you know, say an ebi au kane sao. You were once
0: young. Oh, from the beginning.
1: Like,
0: from the beginning.
1: Say me kai guy.
0: Do you know why?
1: Once I make girls in here, he means so. Me to me unkumi kwa kwa ebabo me.
0: From the beginning. From the beginning, wow. I have always been transactional.
1: Okay.
0: From the beginning, yes, because I knew where I'm coming from.
1: Okay.
0: I knew where I was going, and then I was spoken to. Mama met her. She said, "She said I'm 19.
1: Okay.
0: Onto me in country, me say mama in Champana, but me share na sitting in mwa. Eh? Na me fa na sitting in muno in Champana.
1: Okay.
0: So me my relationship, me kasa transaction. And yes, maybe na me pisika sama na se we, but me share. Na me kuwa wa
1: mi.
0: Ana me me brother da.
1: Bravo so
0: Debbie. 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
1: Okay.
0: Baby amasum be inti me obe ma mi problem a memba. 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
1: All right, yakoswa ma o trend issue ni yafa nyumba ku bi mfem na yafa traffic and sem traffic baby ene nambie be chero na o kwa wako ni jojo bokopa e di amaye mi twa me wa basisia.

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2: won se sese ano sa wo komo a oma ye tai echiti wo mo so
0: okay
2: eye oba either or your housewife
0: okay
2: ana se or your lazy wife look even kano me nka so your lazy wife sese ano taking care of nkola eye full time job
0: sure
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0: e wo say oji ho salary
2: yes
0: busu mi bia wo so tumi twia wo
2: yes
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2: onye she
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2: debi a woman who has a say in his home
0: okay.
2: Her home sorry
0: yeah
2: your money so dwe
0: okay
2: there is nothing why like a mistake.
0: A woman who has a say. A say as in what?
2: Me ka say ya. Fane say me. Me bo me boa me kum. I have a say in the marriage.
0: Okay.
2: I am the first point of contact.
0: Okay.
2: Se me kum ehia moa.
0: Wonder what's one go to me no discuss.
2: Sa pepepe. Sa oba no. Ni kum. O chimp na kra ohun da.
0: Okay.
2: That home is a happy home.
0: Okay.
2: That home is a stable home.
0: Okay.
2: Me inside be ma bi eti cause opia me hu.
0: Okay.
2: And I said ya won so wo say no, onim say o baby wo say woni fie bia ya oba oyo obebu nu like oba o jina ne na so.
0: Obebu nu ye verge.
2: Sorry, oba like
0: oba
2: mu.
0: Oba
2: mu.
0: Yeah.
2: Oba obetimi akol short.
0: Yeah.
2: Say me ti hey. Na me boyfriend. Because of 500 cedis. Na me wo frame me 500 cedis as me mo. Because me want more than 500 cedis.
0: More than that, yeah. So it should be more than
2: 10,000 cedis. Me want more than 10,000 cedis.
0: So it should be more than that.
2: Inti de inti na me kwa ko hu obi a. Se bio even kra oni samana papa odi jare no ho. Na me mama ne one me ada.
0: Sometimes even don't you also think say it's not about sikanimpo but sometimes you are married to a man own him how to pamper you as a wife or a girlfriend own him how to talk to you as a girlfriend as a wife and now say you know they are
2: then things. That means it's not a relationship you are getting along. You are getting along in the relationship.
0: Okay.
2: Oh, but your baby say, your friend is saying, how do I even put it? In kolani nti. Madam, enya kolani nti. Uni baby ako. Ukunja wene. Unya baby nti na.
0: Nti baby or bed nti. Enoti.
2: Because oh, you're unserious in life.
0: Yeah.
2: You're not serious. You don't have a plan. Minimo bia, minimo babya. Sese o shayen.
0: Okay.
2: This 2026 year start here. Only focus plan.
0: Really?
2: Oh yeah, only focus plan. Ya pa we quarter ya chemu
0: mielu.
2: Ama I end
0: it. Ochinana edi akogu.
2: Onumpo till now onim di ode na bra boy.
0: Yeah.
2: Ya wo baby sesi o hwe me. Thousands of the pon ni won account
0: mu.
2: Ya wo bi won money bi o because why investment. Wa ton ni maybe a ton ni ya different.
0: Okay.
2: But it will be a honor man, you can't chill no cry now. It's a woo no be our relationship in him. It's a woo so abandoned, oh, they be a bitch, it's woo so. Oh, yeah, come back around, come.
0: We've seen women.
2: Oh, yeah, never.
0: You know, we've seen women now, oh, they are well to do. Omu omu be beer, they're okay. Omu ye juma, yes, so. Omu boyfriends, omu krumu chitu,
2: omu adi.
0: There's a bemani muadi.
2: There be obani muniku.
0: Obani muniku.
2: Okay. Oba omua de no matter how much money you have oba man fa honye hwe
0: okay
2: and also nchire say oba tena siama be ma anante nante wo so there be that is not what I am saying
0: okay
2: oba de your biggest stronghold e your tekrema ye you are one of every who are tekrema
0: okay
2: nso oba onim kasade
0: e jama de kwa na odi ko kisi
2: oh say ena me ka no ena me ka no me obi a me minim hawa met me age ade e free wo ho
0: okay
2: by the time I will be hu some age ade na wie no
0: na wo call dada is too late
2: yes it's too late as obo mame
0: mhm
2: the American what I say inty oba de e na me de bia me ka me me baby girl me wo be fa me me nya wa adwen se me feminist me nya feminist da
0: wo ye dey
2: me ye baby girl
0: ye
2: shame ye shame no matter how much I have ye shame into me go me ho na wa che me ade into your ba go ho be no nso nche sa wo go ho jimie mu sebe
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2: 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One, STDs.
0: Okay.
2: HIV.
0: Mm-hmm.
2: Almighty AIDS.
0: Mm-hmm.
2: Syphilis. You see, I cried there, dear. The treatment here, yeah. Pan. Eh, chlamydia.
0: Chlamydia.
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0: But sometimes, kwa wuhu. You nyaman kitin kitibi. But as a who need evidence.
2: Sister. Yeah.
0: Me how would you even know say your partner is cheating?
2: And I make
0: my men sano bed than a di. Now we who say this man is cheating on me.
2: And I make say men are very calculative.
0: Okay.
2: Or be me be a obe cheating wo also obe chine be an opesa wo chino. In this act. Yes. In this and as I say some munka say yenja you.
0: Okay.
2: Omu chishi ejuma.
0: Okay.
2: No mudi ato.
0: Okay.
2: Wana obeko.
0: Oba suwa. Okay.
2: Sisi ebe mebiye nu obeko waseko.
0: Amini wejai.
2: Debi. O chishi ejuma. Obe chiti na wacheno. And you know, a man will test your boundary.
0: Okay.
2: Obe testi kakra. 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
0: Wow.
2: Na sa wachi bema. 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
0: And to be a cheat and what's all the
2: cheat? Debbie.
0: You see, that you na, cheat back. And now you.
2: Me put the main support cheating back.
0: Okay.
2: Leave him. Okay. If you can.
0: But to
2: me, a cheat. So I wouldn't be so a boo when you go so like. Enko pensem pensem near me.
0: To me, a jano. But to me, so a. You weni. Ne move on.
2: Ah.
0: Then we juma. And a yoba.
2: But me, I would advocate for leaving him.
0: Okay.
2: Because I see, I ariaba. We share new statistics, aba. For HIV.
0: Even, is it easy to leave maybe in Komo first one? See what build a relationship. Mm. You've been able to build a relationship for like 3 years, 4 years. Now you are just leaving him within a day. Because of then.
2: My love, Okasawa, if you are able to build a 3 years relationship, why can't you build yourself that 3 years?
0: And
2: I may kind of say. Instead of you to put your relationship first,
0: mm-hmm.
2: put yourself first.
0: Okay.
2: Look, until you can love somebody wholeheartedly, you first of all have to love yourself unconditionally. Meme you're selfish. What you do to me is what I do to you.
0: Okay.
2: Oma me ka, me make sure se meto abubu ya amao.
0: Good.
2: Oma me diamond ringa, me make sure se meto a golden watch amao.
0: Yeah.
2: What you give to me is what I remember I was going out with some guy be.
0: Okay.
2: Oma me sika, na me dimu 30% at all.
0: Okay.
2: For the hia da mano.
0: Okay.
2: Dia o mami bi no oba mi ni bi
0: uni bi because na wa undu ahwe wo beti hwe
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2: 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Eyo wo te se fever.
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0: Okay.
2: E ma wo sa vibe no.
0: To be for say mu bia.
2: There be.
0: Before you realize.
2: Exactly.
0: E de wo ko.
2: Na no no won. Eno no won.
0: Ekum.
2: Oh, e betimi ekum.
0: And then me research ya
2: hwese. Eh, you find a simplex simple now the yeah. X account. Herpes. Your normal herpes. Yeah. Now the account. And you're one of the most deadliest, your friend is saying, sexual way. And the, one of the easiest sexual transmitted way out of Ubinya.
0: Wow. What are you saying?
2: Very easy.
0: All right. If I'm going to pick a course, 90.
2: Okay.
0: You share your telephone, your phone, and drink to me. Over to me, a friend, and why a crowd would be to me, a friend, and drink to me. 0302216545 and 0302216546 Na mi ni obi ya me boyfriend. 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And also me chiti. 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
1: Pacho radio adon.
0: Sira wa dwen wo yen komo ehu. 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
1: Pacho. 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
0: Ya te ye betwa wo pa.
1: Me sira mo. 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Ana. Le bi mo mai. It is big. And it says, oh, pa. Let me do it. Let me do it. Let me do it. Let me do it. Let me do it. Let me do it. Let me do it.
0: Yeah.
1: Sir, the program we are doing. What do you educate? Mr. Ramu. And my mom died. The meeting I catch him is in a new way. Se opa akofa opia oban tu oban akofa bema mo bancho madie no niki ana ope ni mo kubu en kutuje enti ema ye to mo ma ema krasa da ni kapa ase mo enye se bia ye tadi ago se opema di opema e di bema se di kapase opema di bema. It will be a so to go far or be metia, so Bema Akofa or bind. Once who go far, it be Obama. Teddy Obama need a meeting in town. I say, I say, so Obama, a coffin by me brim. The moon about 5 minutes, boom one. Quassing me, not on over. Damas.
0: Fine boy, me da se o se oba ufa be ma mi enu bomu a sebi sebi previous ana kese onye oba. Hello, me pa to lo radio ne ma mi eni die mu.
3: Hello.
0: Hello, me ma akwa baba bibia bibia so.
3: Bibia.
0: All right. 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
3: Your friend me bravo. 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
0: All right, ya da se pa.
3: Na mungo mono. 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One, the ultimate one, and he said, only will be other. But most of the things a young man who do or not, yeah, especially on Momoka, and I love yourself first. Now, Obia, or Awario, who should not need very much, a woman saying, communication with phone. So no be saying say, oh no, no, how many times which me a friend you could cry even say you could cry juma. Well no.
0: Mitiopa.
3: Ella a thought that being swa, a yama yet the suspicion, echo say cheating. I was saying this animal no entry a team. Na se only obi ewo relationship na utimi ye wadwin so ni nipa personal relationship ma there will be nothing like the word cheating ewo wadwin.
0: All right
3: sana me madwin e che me
0: bra kwesi me da sinya me shira obi bre. Hello 0302216545. 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
4: hello
0: yes bibia bibia
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4: Won se meme nden de adeba sha ti o.
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0: And our body any artificial.
4: 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More than 3 and 4. That's a more, I can't remind you.
0: Nana, say, Modian, a natural, and I'm saying, mad any artificial.
4: And I'm making some more, yeah. I can't say, my abnormal thing, yeah, and to say, I didn't be asking a mile. 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
0: 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Yeah, hello.
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0: Evening, Bibia Bibia.
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6: Mama say. 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
0: Yes, yeah, body a cage. 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
6: Medasi,
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0: Hello?
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0: evening, Bibia, Bibia.
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0: Medasi. 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
7: Mika, Bibi, sa, titi fono. 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
0: Ok.
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0: 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Hello, 0302216545 and 0302216546. Friend me, hello.
8: Oh, hello.
0: Hello, Bibia, Bibia.
8: Hello, Bibia.
0: But I say, what do you need, Bibia, Okasefi?
8: So, Okasefi, I didn't have. I'm not.
0: Nana, you need to come on.
8: Yo. You back to it.
0: Low radio, no mommy. Low radio, no mommy.
8: Assembly, yeah.
0: Low radio, no mame, me pao chow.
8: But eh?
0: A year cry.
8: Yo. 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Assembly, I'm okay. A year big, the pa.
0: I didn't know that.
8: If it's yo. If it's not, you know.
0: Mm-hmm.
8: Mo, yeah. And it's yeah. A ma. Ma.
0: Okay.
8: The room put a mopo.
0: Okay.
8: A dia ma. HIV. Commission.
0: Yeah.
8: Enya ewu ekesie pa. 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
0: e won say e si wa bo eh ivon be ba cho mon aha ivon
2: say we say e si ya bo
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9: Hello.
0: Yeah, bibia bibia.
9: Bibia bibia.
0: Me ba cho udi ni bibia wo kasa fri.
9: 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That's it.
0: Ya fro say.
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9: So, the mark of fire is how the cats are so people. A bank for yourself.
0: All right. May that say, man, shall I take me? Can you ba? Yet as a self fray, a moody Bible, you bread branya muscle. And what say Bible say, man, tiny yam, so Bible say, Bible say,
2: my embroidery, or buy any cronk.
0: Aye.
2: Ah, oh, okay. They said Gen Z and trim almost.
0: Okay.
2: In Gen Z, you know, you need bridge, my pa, and I buy your own so.
0: Okay.
2: My money is my money. Your money is our money.
0: Is our
2: but won't mean shemeso.
0: Bema sika ya dia. Oba sika ya media.
2: But won't mean shemeso.
0: Okay. That is it. Asamba 94.7 and nyumre na ya wada utie bibia bibia na waje mesu bibia bi. Ah no ne nkomo aye di ene meeting ma menua bema DJ Viper ene me ne Yvonne ene ti ha.
2: My dear,
0: Sasem, we am say ye can ye can be boo because I say, I'm a man, money agina so ye be bia in the
2: house. Oh, yeah,
0: about 40% and 60% or 70% of callers, he say, Ebe, my dear, to me, worry me, you know, no bad, ye be a ye. Tiana, ye walk a far home, as in,
2: ye very wrong,
0: yeah,
2: a very wrong, and I will share omo, me say, de bia me come. Communication, eh?
0: Mm-hmm.
2: It comes in various forms.
0: Yeah.
2: Nipa na oka.
0: Hello. Okay. Yango.
2: 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What I say? Because anya say yama o platform inti no. 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
0: 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Mika, ema sad.
1: Yes, it won't come up for
0: it. Mema side. Umfa, bema baku.
1: Okay.
0: Umfa different.
1: Almost a bema be honey, botomu, and I ask him in Tinia. Then I ask him once botomu, in Tino or balance equation, and not as I complete.
0: And see, oh, yes, Nana, a big cow, a good time over worry crown. What about the committee? What you must say?
1: Yeah.
0: Because say BB say a bema now worry in crano. Say BB cause here. Obe treat the other one, obe one or go out.
1: All right.
0: The other one. Eh. Jamaica what you say?
1: Matia say pa.
0: Ena bema no. Ye bema no crano.
1: Mhm.
0: Me no. Mhm. Enye. BB obe ye ne, obe ye ne no.
1: Ebe. Wo wo chi o chi na.
0: Wonding say. Ope you find it over in our chitia. And it can only Muslim. Obey me, I worry. Good one.
1: Okay.
0: But, Bakuna, person worrying, be faithful.
1: Okay, be faithful.
0: And you know, a beman yama a customer by some of Obioa. So far as Otati and I will never be statistic essay. Okay, you can say, men chitia. A year, you one castle, be over to me, of fire, be. And yet, Obano, who are with you?
1: Okay.
2: Patrol, I am a man.
1: Ebia na komodo ba pem fo de ne ni abri no na mo. Ebia na be ma no ne na anyem nhwe no. Ye komode no.
2: E ba chawu di.
1: Mi ti o be me na.
2: Ma pa ba cho. Ye ntina. Em se se nyame ni nyame ne kan se. Se bia se wa bo e ma bi no mo. E bi o nya ma yi na. 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Na be ma no o de wo kofa no no. Wo de wo ni. E se e bia be ma no. Ana se bi. Media can some higher radios. Now, said the right. Now we need Akata. And I walk off as I be and I walk William. Now, what said, ah, 18 is Samu, a dear Amuye, with the two a lipa for car, more radio, more platform to see away.
1: That's it.
2: Ain't too many man can say near all one channel. I walk and say, and I at Yaka. And I say, be a obeyment, 86 20. And now, it will not occupy me, my room answer. Sebi, what's him? Sebi, baby, my dear, no one. A secret confidential with a German last news. Become chopper. Ain't he a mamma take jam who cram and then see ace. More bomb with the roof. Now, what you will see? What would this can be obeyment, piercing a war bar? Over who could desire obeyment next year? Ah, simply the first I saw a bear man of anyone. Hey, now, Otoka, I won't contest it.

0: my almost sensor, so we should be sicker. Ain't you almost or the body, ever my body, no? Now, what was a body? And I won't, ain't you know, as a way, yes, and yet, we do some crap. A serious way, pa.
1: Serious issue, yeah.
0: The dash, pa, let's pass. Move him, we, that one child of my back home.
1: Me patch you, yes,
0: I'm going to get you, dear, and the basic.
1: Yes,
0: when you find so you're reacting a man now for one quarter, but then I
1: will.
0: It's no more than 1 year.
1: I may say, and as I say, so they boo.
0: A boo, I do pony eating your own channel, our dear Chaka, Chaka, Chakano. On that, say, Casanova, now or Bama Bakon, on training chain. But I say,
1: one castle or band champanado duo. Was he were by Juma? 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
1: 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Hardly for you yourself.
2: And I don't even say me man a chromo mama white.
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1: Hey! I was saying, yeah, you should have better now.
2: Aye, your friend balangitis. 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
1: I have rashes, na sa huno.
2: I said, no, omo wuse, and yama be a guhwa.
1: Yen ya botre she baby e di wura na
2: so wo chlamydia na no be ma wo chlamydia na no
1: okay
2: ase e de ne ne shoro no bo na ase enye smooth
1: okay
2: aye dot dot enya papo
1: okay.
2: But e dot dot e wo
1: kitting.
2: Oh yes me manage san e ma no because me me bo me bra mo bi me say ma bra bo
1: e no de be dem pa e be dem pa. All right, call.
2: Auntie, Benghazi, fato so mami. Ene, matawi, your friend is say, Empress Clothing, or doko.
1: Empress.
2: Ono na che say, we siye siye me kama say.
1: Wow, Empress, yeah,
2: auntie, obia nko follow no wo Instagram, mami.
1: Okay.
2: Ene, TikTok.
1: All right.
2: Your friend no Empress Clothing.
1: Empress, yeah, that's it. Now, you be a CC, Yvonne, and why a fedor, do
2: I tell you?
1: Fatan, do.
2: Thank you.
1: Sana make, I will say, Mia, me did the bella, the all rounder. So, what you see, I Messiah Beautician, the sentiment, which was a massive program, my hairdressers, Eddie Ba, if you wear their chinchin, and the Ghana Hairdressers and Beauticians Association, GABA, you say, a few way, dear, your program, Kessia by Atunidi, Hair and Beauty Festival, Eba Wallegon, Mensa. Sabaho Name Adma 28th of September, Ekosi 1st of October. Me paucho and you whom film. So, your beautician, whether you are qualified to be there. When your beautician, my person who sooner they will enjoy beauty, a yo fair, and our person better product. Just come and then have fun. Come and meet new people. Nanya me fair me, Nija Crown, from all 16 regions of Ghana. No, we are coming together. Na yes, sooner dear. 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
1: 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And I said, O body an insa. And Tanassa, and Pie Boy upon the Yajuma. So, why wouldn't you send Pie Boy Yajuma? I may catch it all, sir, and Pie Boy Yajuma. If you said, Yo can be a Yajuma. O do me a Yajuma, who should a Yajuma? What's there, Eba? Or some missa or the Bama Mumbo Mobibiamo. It's the Empire Bonnie, Kakanka cry upon a Yajuma. Cause me start here, Majuma, be any one, maybe so, why dear no one year. Actually, I said, and my boy, you my papa. He said, I did Pierre Meca, Mitia Fidio Suna Mikasa, or me Pazami, me took my one and Yanko Puy, Repita, and Neo Tayo. Never fire call, Chesa Mikaka, near my pa, and Yanko Puy, dear Fami, I mean, one of the year five from one, and my mum was all bad, dear no. So because we knew what the annoy did in tree. He said, dear, me beside the Amiri Biano, me who me, yes, Messa, Yare. 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
4: Hi, mother, against this man is Kedo.
1: Mo, why are they?
4: I start, then what's Masu?
1: Mo, oh yeah, I mean, you have been my fifth year, quite.

0: Okay, Japan kasa.
1: Mo. Wakata.
0: Yeah, what the old medu achiri o?
1: Yeah, matasta. Now it's mas. I do mo.
0: What do I say? Yo.
1: Asi chiri na say.
0: Mhm. Yep, yep.
1: Frank na mika say.
0: Aha. Fi akwa.
1: Akwa. Aha. Na mika say.
0: Yeah, mi brena na. Mi brena na.
1: Ochina.
0: Aha.
1: Mate,
0: yo. Where do you play now? You're painting. Nyampa, Mefi, when you. Niyakasa.
1: Arigato gozaimasu.
0: Oh, ayo gozaimasu.
1: Hi.
0: Hi, hi, hi. 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Yebe sign eshiabium. Dr. Anna Nebua, ma, my number no ye 0243-510062. Sankofa Eba Research and Spiritual Center. Mitaka say, yes, sir, dear Duane, be your dress and say, would you drew a bay with Duane? I said, the PSCB will be and come on me producer, Kuya Mwabuati, Mosquito. Last one about.
2: Also, you know.
0: What's he saying?
2: Also, say, Made, I would like to see a man apostle, a Benedict.
0: Okay.
2: Sean, or head pastor, ma LIC.
0: Okay.
2: Godly Wisdom Chapel.
0: Okay.
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1: o meeting hotel
0: yes
1: I am my 7 my 7 meeting hotel
0: yeah na wunim say from this time I kono papa topic or the banner say the manifestation of the power.
1: My God.
0: Okay, Exodus chapter 6 verse 1 na.
1: Yeah.
0: Nyankopon ka kire Moses say ko ka kire Pharaoh say me sam me babe ma me sa so.
1: Yes.
0: Me sa kase me pega obe mama ko. 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
0: 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Awo Yesu de mo begin to thank God. Thank God. Thank God for your life. Thank God for your going out and your coming in. Thank God that he have taken care of you. Thank God that he have delivered you from the snare of the fowler. 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Fidi and Sanke, you or KBSL bow. Accident BSL Wunya, a radia chujajo. 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Nanana G, Asidana, Ode Maturian Ponyakopo. Then I send an G, a paka papa. Father, we thank you, Lord, for your goodness, for your mercy. We thank you for your kindness to us, Asa. We thank you for your sufficient grace unto us, O Lord. We thank you, Lord. Asa fear where there was you. 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

0: Jesus. 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
1: Amen.
0: Mm. And then your wire first wrong.
1: Wonderful.
0: You say, Yanko Pompe Fawo, so I am sent
1: yes, sir. Yes,
0: amen. Hey,
1: our dear friend,
0: power to power.
1: Amen.
0: Amen.
1: Who bet me I show Yamidi for our Facebook?
0: Wow.
1: Who is it? Kaza number four, and let's say, and was run and why did
0: Yehua.
1: Amen.
0: Amen.
1: Show Yamidi for Facebook. Prophet Emmanuel.
0: Wow.
1: Mene nyamiyako Apostle Owusu.
2: Yes.
1: Owusu Stephen.
0: Wow.
1: Amen.
0: Amen.
1: Amen. Ensa wo so papa.
0: Amen.
1: Apostle Owusu Stephen.
0: Wow.
1: And then we have Apostle Frank. Yes.
0: Amen.
1: The prophet himself.
0: Yeah. Amen.
1: Amen.
0: Amen. Amen.
1: Every minute he quotes.
0: Mm.
2: Yeah.
1: Because he know the word of God.
0: Amen.
1: Amen.
0: Amen. Amen.
1: And then Prophet Emmanuel, there is the Ashim faith.
0: Wow.
1: Apostle Dinka, if you are sorry,
0: your
1: meeting
0: hotel.
1: Achimota,
0: my seven.
1: Achimota,
0: my seven.
1: Meeting
0: hotel.
1: Hotel back with them.
0: Amen. Amen.
1: Your name, Papa, needing the Virgin.
0: Virgin Pap.
1: Opposite. Opposite. Okuanim Kakra, Jesus.
0: Jesus and Mary School.
1: School. Oba wo chika crowns oba matedis
0: wow
1: sorry that
0: yeah. Yes
1: into here and baby dan here dey
0: yeah
1: papo
0: yeah
1: matedis yo ho
0: amen amen
1: in the school
0: yes
1: amen
0: amen
1: oba na dey sawa ye be ma baby
0: baby ada
1: sister btm kesen ko fre em said that been one is done tuesday last
0: tuesday okay. Yeah
1: ni kuna pam na ko she kra bia kuta
0: Jesus
1: and of frame after church.
0: Yeah.
1: Ona make us the man there no say wafra wenya.
0: Yeah.
1: Na make us my pawn.
0: Yes.
1: Yeah, ready. Time hu papa enya papa. Yeah. Ba cause no crabia kuta obe.
0: Yeah.
1: Na ni kura pam no from Accra.
0: Wow.
1: Because of frame na won fa.
0: Jehovah.
1: Cutting no. Akati.
0: Jehovah.
1: Ndino onya no. Into a frame in a mark on Jesus or Mom.
0: Jesus.
1: You ma was some frames of one frame, you know. Ah, then you say, I won't throw a duck. Whom, yeah, what the pressure? And I'm so I'm a credit.
0: Jesus.
1: That's what Adam Ocasio magic.
0: Amen.
1: I'm an old man.
0: Amen.
1: General friend, and yeah, just a
0: wow,
1: man, had a car with your soul, me and refuse.
0: Wow, wow, wow, wow, wow, wow.
1: Power.
0: Power.
1: Amen. Amen.
0: Hey,
1: sir. Our dear J, Unyankopon, when she said Montete. Now, what and where Jao?
0: Yeah.
1: Was a boy, a bearman, yes, sum ye, ye dear theatres,
0: wow.
1: Sir, Seb, you said, Cassafoon. Bearman, yes, me, and
0: hey.
1: Me, Nim, I junior Benny Padjum, ye mini Cassafoon,
0: Sampa.
1: Even for one, Tuni Passion, Jeremiah 17.
0: Yeah.
1: Now, the end of the day.
0: Yeah.
1: Nyame fe ni person e boa.
0: Ampa.
1: So
0: Ampa.
1: Ben fo se ni pede.
0: Mm.
1: 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E no nkyre se ni pa. Hwi ni ni mu.
0: Wow.
1: Ambe.
0: Amen.
1: Do your best in akasa.
0: Ampa.
1: O se be on the cafe na me se panicho.
0: Mm.
1: Na no one o ya.
0: Amen.
1: Ka ambe.
0: Amen.
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0: Mm.
1: Osososo.
0: Okay.
1: Ndiye sa uko nko pacho.
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0: Amen.
1: Amen.
0: Amen. Amen.
1: Mba omis otie.
0: Amen.
1: Na ukase ubi ya uo. Ubi ya even visa.
0: Yeah.
1: God is a God of traveling.
0: Amen.
1: Tuwase unkongono ba oso.
0: Mm.
1: Modi asembe ko judie Samaria
0: Yehuwa.
1: Na mi godo na ba so no wa kire o se akontie bi do
0: yes
1: ame pa
0: amen
1: si anoni pa za ko bi ka so se ne ba pa frem pa za ko bi
0: o ka sa yako
1: eh ai friends
0: adum FM.
1: Adum o se se ye na m so okay o so Germany na your friends si awo de aba o be hwe na or kura akura echi ana watu to
0: okay
1: on za don't know what you do to
0: come amen
1: amen do bo bo babisa edi se uti na je ka se u benya visa enye wrong o ani
0: yeah
1: adumu no e push you
0: amen
1: thank you to
0: amen
1: Philip Grady on the no footprint
0: Papa da no crowd square agenkwa no crowd to kwan ko Egypt.
1: Ko Egypt. Ko spend the time.
0: No so crowd so yedene ko e.
1: Tabu se chese. Yesu wo na no e boga. Yeah. Yeah, we don't
0: know it. Oh, boga.
1: Yeah, boga. I'm a boga. It is sometimes, Christopher Warner, as a Gideon, sometimes we limit him. You trample a beer, and you may be near Canada, and you ride your mind. Quantity of will be any better. So, for dear, I want you. Nyamima want you. He give them just exposure. Yes.
0: Papa, work up, we, and then we say, okay. And Crawford to me, the one man getting you. US kosher bokeh.
1: Number of funny dear, one good one, good
0: one,
1: and no more boy.
0: Yes,
1: and Yanuna Ghana, Ate, Aguayo, or football team.
0: A double, double,
1: a double called Jenny and Colano. And I don't tell you, Chum.
0: Yes,
1: and I'm Colano friend. Don't now double, don't tell you no kind. Abrante sho se on yakura si John Terry ka amen
0: amen
1: John Terry
0: yeah
1: and to akura na kasa and us be pain akura
0: yes
1: praise God
0: amen
1: John Terry I want to have
0: Jesus,
1: a picture with
0: yes.
1: you is it the boy
0: yeah.
1: small boy
0: yeah
1: sa Ghana
0: ah
1: I go crow crow
0: Jehovah
1: go crow crow no tie amen
0: amen
1: in the life you know sometime you know said you can
0: yeah
1: Kola kura tu kwa. Africa. And now, Oko Jefisa, they see him from because he show a pastor to me, untu kwa enda.
0: Okay.
1: Tom show Asia, Africa utu kwa enda. He thinks a crono na akumu.
0: Umedio.
1: And you're happy. Praise God.
0: Jehovah, amen.
1: Yes. Nyami nshlo.
0: Jesus.
1: Amen. Some of you can you know, to me, I'm one strict.
0: Amen.
1: Because sometimes, said the SCI quiet now. Yamuna near TTV Mwa.
0: Amen.
1: As you said, dear Bia, yes, you shall. When Yamiado.
0: Amen.
1: With me, I did.
0: Amen.
1: Amen.
0: Amen. Amen.
1: Who were the idea to the near Casa for Genesis 39?
0: Yeah.
1: Ah, a brand new friend Joseph.
0: Yes.
1: He's a traveler. Even though, and your preparation,
0: okay,
1: say, or share us will be too quiet. But God mercy, no.
0: Amen.
1: Sometime, and you crew Munguane,
0: baby.
1: And you are so damn good. Hey, yeah, because I'm sorry. We are talking about God power.
0: Amen.
1: Manifestation of the God power.
0: Amen.
1: And then you power.
0: Yeah.
1: That being we're starting on 27.
0: Yeah.
1: That was my birthday. You know?
0: Yeah.
1: Manifestation of God power.
0: Okay.
1: Hey, my birthday 27. Okay. Ebesi dabi ya wada.
0: Okay.
1: Yes. Mbosumi yoko mwyo.
0: Yes.
1: Yeah. Mbosumi yoko. Sechi nechi.
0: Yeah.
1: Saturday.
0: Yeah.
1: Ni obrum. That month in August.
0: Yeah.
1: My birthday womb.
0: Yeah.
1: Inti no 27th no. Okay. Nama starti my birthday.
0: Okay.
1: Program.
0: Okay.
1: 3 days.
0: Okay.
1: Or met in hotel.
0: Okay.
1: Enyumwe.
0: Okay.
1: Sisi yapeko anye de Saturday no cross and one.
0: Okay.
1: Yeah. Ni atuasu Sunday.
0: Sunday.
1: Ayu bu.
0: Amen.
1: Randy Adoma, manifestation of the power.
0: Power.
1: And no, we are who you need power. So, baby. Others are you Muslim, who you Buddhist,
0: okay,
1: who you Mozambique Christian Church,
0: okay,
1: who you also for friends, second chance, who be a then second chance, baby.
0: Okay.
1: Amen.
0: Amen.
1: Because any of you any answer,
0: baby.
1: When I ask you, be free, I'm there. No one say, Christ our woman.
0: Amen.
1: Hallelujah.
0: Amen.
1: Hope if you are Kenya, I'm endorsing him from God. Mistake can be anything.
0: Amen.
1: But we are all from Jesus.
0: Amen.
1: I was on phone, you know, I mean, but you'll be here. But, and then I'm a part. I think Monday,
0: yeah.
1: And so we have the spirit of Holy Spirit teaching
0: us. Amen. Amen.
1: The end of the baby.
0: Okay.
1: From Monday, Tuesday, and one is the
0: Achimota Forest,
1: Station 42. And then on MOB 8, no draw.
0: Okay.
1: Titu will be our
0: okay. Amen.
1: Yes, you couldn't hide in this time.
0: Hey.
1: Amen. Come hide. Remember, I'm so hide. Obi, I'm so worried.
0: Yehua.
1: Oje, we are mosquito. Hey, I'm so worried.
0: Amen. Amen.
1: And Bema say, we don't need to know. Just a what you are and what
0: you
1: into Unyaba, Unyaba, and Pabonwa.
0: Yeah.
1: Mosquito Pompo, Bewaroba.
0: Amen.
1: Kaami.
0: Amen.
1: A better anointing of Uberwarimba.
0: Wow.
1: Sister bi, sister bi, okoji bi. Afu ana mana bodam ni.
0: Yehowa.
1: Hedinachi.
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1: 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Akwatwe bodam ni. Ha me pa.
0: Yehowa.
1: Anti. Horeja mosquito asrika kra.
0: Amen.
1: Amen.
0: Amen.
1: Bose unya mosquito wari ze utia. Hallelujah.
0: Amen.
1: Abrantia ne ni atisede.
0: Yehowa.
1: Unya no kwa.
0: Debi.
1: Eti we are Genesis 39.
0: Yeah.
1: So for kind verse 3, no.
0: Verse 3.
1: Only verse 3.
0: Okay.
1: Yes. Thank you, Holy Spirit. Lisataya. Father, okay. We pray for the people to be blessed. In Jesus' name.
0: Genesis chapter 39,
1: yes.
0: Verse 3.
1: Yes.
0: Or say, when his master saw that the Lord was with him,
1: yes,
0: and that the Lord gave him success in everything he did, Joseph found favor in the eyes of the Lord and became his attendants. Potiphar put him in charge.
1: Just imagine.
0: Of his household.
1: Joseph found favor.
0: What
1: are they?
0: Yeah.
1: When the master stole,
0: find favor in the eyes.
1: This man Joseph, he was blessed.
0: Amen.
1: As this man,
0: made
1: the number yet, maha.
0: Amen.
1: Yesu utitiri.
0: Yes.
1: She, my year juma sa sofu ya mama bas. Who can see a baba sokwa? Baba, who can see a baba
0: sokwa? Debut.
1: A master ni hundia wo Joseph.
0: Jesus.
1: The years in the time that he make you anything. Praise God.
0: Hallelujah.
1: Menya mre, medi mre, menyini, wansha, awadi, enye nukwani ya de ware.
0: Debi.
1: E chile jumadiye na moka na meti wote. It was found in favor.
0: Amen.
1: We are now to sit down and wait without anything happening. We must something happen.
0: Amen.
1: Yaka Joseph was coming as a slave.
0: Yes.
1: Koyaton.
0: Yeah.
1: Because we are slaves. Made me yet me aqua, aqua, my catcher, and you obey property.
0: Obey property.
1: When you test something, property is for you, and
0: yeah,
1: and it's a tiscaco to be aware,
0: bona fide property.
1: Well, you're bona fide property. So, what does it?
0: Yeah,
1: and it just of you, oh, yeah, aqua, aqua, way and say, obia cotton.
0: Oh,
1: Papa August and Podiva,
0: yeah,
1: one not Kensica. Now they say we are saying that Jesus is also a nipaton.
0: Yeah.
1: He is nipaton be in criminal law. He's against.
0: Okay.
1: And anybody against us, what koto nipa be alan? We are right to jail.
0: Okay.
1: Now, why Potiphar? Are you one of the politicians? No, Tim Rasi. Anna.
0: Yeah.
1: What Tim Rasi?
0: Yeah.
1: Kaba was ahead as a steward.
0: Yeah.
1: And the man was Pharaoh.
0: Pharaoh.
1: And the Senior Bibia Potiphar unto Joseph.
0: Debbie.
1: Papa Nyami, you know, Mr. Nyami Kazo.
0: Yes.
1: For Joseph to buy, for Potiphar to buy Joseph.
0: Yeah.
1: And throw, say, Bibi Nelson, I turn
0: him. Ampa.
1: So,
0: wow.
1: Say, in the day back, Senior Tony Pampa.
0: Yeah.
1: Now Potiphar.
0: Mm-hmm.
1: Praise God.
0: Hallelujah.
1: And more Nyam. In the period, Uber to me, I'm friendly, Bia. President, if he announced parliament, the House of President, another the Office of President, so that's no head of all the ministers, they are under the House of the President or Office of the President, no head. I have anything. I could remember the name.
0: No, what's the sister?
1: Yes,
0: Deborah, Chief of Staff,
1: Say chief of staff, tower.
0: That
1: is the bibiabem.
0: Bibiabem.
1: Now that's wrong.
0: That's wrong.
1: Papa, me see two year tone with yummy womb.
0: Hey,
1: sister, be tell me, poor yapum, yummy womb.
0: Ampa.
1: It is for the glory.
0: Amen.
1: But if want to achieve the glory, she shall ready.
0: Ampa, she shall ready.
1: They tell me, bia ye basa na mani da so anya sa bia bo no mbo nyame ntimi ni wo but if you want to de bia meka onyame o te senchene so on to oduane ni mo anya de
0: anya de
1: no matter house prices senchene ni mo
0: oh
1: then I come out to each other five was a money as a susan chine and tell you and
0: it so
1: we are a sort of this way
0: amen
1: man and yakosu baby ada baby auko yeme kosu bibie no echrese wuye ni pemu but then anadwi ewurade sembe kan chiro
0: amen
1: you are more than powerful
0: amen
1: praise God
0: hallelujah
1: you are more than powerful
0: amen
1: Psalm 102 was it the time has come the time
0: amen amen
1: so what me no ka say you are who tie me you are bra bo bese sa and me nyam beba
0: me
1: ko so beba
0: me
1: tie beba
0: receive it
1: god power sigiti it was Joseph over 3.5
0: yeah
1: na afi 45 she no no a brand e be fear me worry we obey the wool bowie. Who's the incredible time for my free? Didn't they find a free?
0: Hey, because Wabaye,
1: free. Wabaye, why? Nature a woman where experience ye, dear.
0: Yeah.
1: Yeah.
0: To
1: have said that you are buckling in your kind.
0: Yeah.
1: No, so would he, dear. And then a crab is on soa. Or dear, dear. E beti aba so no aye wo no yade okomu. 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
0: Okay.
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0: Yehowa.
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0: ses.
1: Wo beti me hwe mo Facebook na wa share. Call Facebook na che Prophet Emmanuel
0: mpa
1: me daso fefefe anadwade efe nkwane
0: amen
1: oba mosquito mo fefefe
0: amen
1: ozene we try life
0: amen amen
1: ye pigeons na go
0: ehoa
1: amen
0: amen
1: mosquito ni abre ni abre
0: mpa
1: sa fiwe de ye dia ota prophet
0: amen
1: timba all the life
0: yeah
1: is it you and your band with jail or no call since it's here it was a
0: child take you ha
1: who's on me and you call
0: amen amen
1: amen
0: amen
1: wasn't from baba man one
0: wow
1: this cambridge amen muski
0: into your book amen
1: see cambridge no no
0: book why
1: see see can you also know and when you force yourself you a person with you Oso comes open. Oso kosi obebi pa. 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
0: Yehowa.
1: Amachi bia no.
0: Ochinche.
1: Ochi
0: da de se ho.
1: Afo ba se. We sorry.
0: Yehowa.
1: We sorry wa ne nyi.
0: Oh.
1: Ah. Banku nyina.
0: Oh.
1: Kokonte nyina.
0: Oh.
1: Ani obetua.
0: Yehowa.
1: Amen.
0: Amen.
1: Mosquito nyame shira.
0: Amen.
1: God bless. Amen.
0: Amen.
1: 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Mhm. 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
0: Debi o.
1: Ye nya konfo.
0: Debi.
1: Ye nya fes kabra. Ye nya fa we bra no. You just come and we teach you prayer.
0: Amen.
1: And we pray.
0: Amen.
1: Jabez's life change through the prayer.
0: Prayer.
1: The man that didn't consult anything. He just pray. No wonder he pray no. You need somebody.
0: Yeah.
1: A onim ani owani no wason wote
0: yeah
1: no a trust abofa
0: bofa ha
1: ya ba studio enya betransia mosquito ne chinchin fidi no
0: yes
1: so jama mia this got to be amebo
0: yehowa
1: amen and amen
0: amen
1: won't be come from him
0: there be
1: amro obi onim elidi me na make asemu na so obi na bi e kwai
0: okay
1: and the sister will tell me and say I do me free so
0: baba amen
1: na urade nyankopo mo ni mu
0: yase amen
1: sane amane
0: jesus
1: we say soon how ko dandan ye wo fem no bible say urade di joseph a chi
2: my god my god
1: na onya urade nim adom
0: baba
1: onya urade eti potifa hudo onye
0: ohun yo ye
1: nipa ndiye promote no
0: yehowa
1: nipa okwa urade ni ko mo na
0: mo ah
1: nipa ni kun fenza surprise and toka and famano
0: obeye dodo
1: a few we do pese ni kun toka
0: amen
1: onye so amen
0: amen
1: meka do pese ni boss e promote no hallelujah
0: amen
1: abatu mi obiase
0: mm
1: hallelujah
0: amen
1: obia nanti wiase obanyina
0: oh
1: okon ni 60s okon ni 70 owura pension mu papa ni 1 million da
0: oh
1: It in the life in you know, hand to mouth.
0: Oh,
1: say in your mirror,
0: Debbie.
1: Abraham was blessed.
0: Mm.
1: Isaac was blessed.
0: Bless.
1: Jacob was blessed. On who called your mammy and didn't it?
0: Ah,
1: no, what's happening?
0: Jehovah.
1: What's happening?
0: Up of you.
1: What's happening? Genesis 32.
0: Ah.
1: She saw no one say, ah, I am not worthy to attain all the blessings. Me trump me the Jordan, me the Puma,
0: yeah.
1: In the child Jordan. And maybe I'm their mammy. Now their mammy no go fear.
0: Ah.
1: He's still waiting in Genesis 32. Send you bless me. And above for with a blessing, baby.
0: Yes.
1: When I'm the abo, Basum Junior.
0: Ah.
1: Oh, what ya would you suffer with Kapapa? Was this if she?
0: Soon,
1: yes.
0: Oh,
1: yes. Yadi yadie jano. Yadu hawa jano. Yadi yadunjure jano.
0: Yehoa.
1: The power.
0: Amen.
1: Now, Miss Sambe Kantua and Adri.
0: Hmm.
1: So, obediwachi.
0: Obediwachi.
1: Obeduachi. Name we are quite be a radi first within the
0: Amen.
1: Who can count the first Samuel chapter 9?
0: Mm.
1: Bible said, Na so a quasi nege
0: from no.
1: Ne fumun is shumuno. Oh no. Now when we catch an above for dinner, she said, My young come back. She said, Yabano, who's a penny to Miss Rambofra?
0: Yeah.
1: So got out the
0: man.
1: So for so ma. No, bonnet tree to say. One woman rampo, no make us when you
0: be. Yeah.
1: As for once, I dear know this man, or you will be a
0: baby.
1: As for be so, be as when she am a ban,
0: she am a ban.
1: Suman, I check me, you know, when you be a ombre,
0: ombre,
1: son, I saw it, you Says my co, no man who from Muno, Major Jeff from no dadgin, or gentleman,
0: or gentleman,
1: missing your member, Juno, be
0: amen.
1: And I do just, I want you to believe this. Believe this. And then I'm. Metienya mini pe. 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
0: Jesus.
1: Na so fo. 400 years chiro na wo che hu yam yo. 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
0: Break. 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
1: Se 2 days o.
0: Ah.
1: 10 days.
0: Break.
1: Na 400 years de. 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
0: ah
1: so so
0: yeah
1: in prophetic life but me have prophesy in that way engage obi abon sam na so nyefo no ye
0: there be
1: na me na aka
0: and
1: what program
0: ah
1: media bra Someone said me the
0: yes.
1: Because come on.
0: Power.
1: Shall us Sunday trip.
0: Yeah.
1: So be an anana.
0: Hmm.
1: Adomino say. On any pray. Hmm.
0: How are you?
1: Save you nana.
0: Hmm.
1: Eden a banana adjun.
0: Hmm.
1: Say save ni nana.
0: Ni nana.
1: Eba.
0: Hmm.
1: Obetu ni na pray be makon.
0: Yehoah.
1: Amen and amen.
0: Jesus.
1: Pastor who say ni dear crowd ni bros.
0: Hmm.
1: Ne yiri biye puno anu.
0: Oh.
1: Na wu dwane.
0: Hmm.
1: Ose atia. Ona ni beko.
0: Se.
1: Oro no ho.
0: Ah.
1: Ore.
0: Yeah.
1: Be ma kwa adwuma no ba.
0: Hmm.
1: Se bi o wa wanu nsio ka ka. E wo kwa so. Kube kube wa tutu
0: bi. Yehowa.
1: Na obi du fi.
0: Ah.
1: Na se ne ye na wa wa tu.
0: Oh, o ye ni be si anu.
1: Na ni jie ba kete so no. Wu dwane.
0: Hey.
1: Hey.
0: Hmm.
1: Ni di bi si bi.
0: Why Adam and Eve? Oh, my God!
1: But shrank you,
0: man.
1: Say in that same way.
0: Yehowa,
1: Daddy, go see.
0: Power.
1: Yehowa, Juma.
0: Hey.
1: I'm in shrank you,
0: Radis. Amen.
1: And it's your baby.
0: Yes.
1: Papa, be my show. Be any nonsense. Any kind. Any my babies.
0: Hmm.
1: Or be show. Be my any kind. Any babies.
0: Yehowa.
1: Or time for can intercram you no
0: abum.
1: Jesus. Is what can they?
0: Intercram you no abum.
1: Intercram you no utu pete. Intercram. Now to a brown man,
0: yeah.
1: Takra. Now kiss him.
0: Yeah.
1: Now catch Ruby and Awadie. Asso, say Emua. Papa, Awadie, you got
0: Jesus.
1: Yes. Peter Takra.
0: History.
1: Your tongue. Peter Takra benye biata.
0: Yehowa.
2: Tima market.
1: Yes. Nwa pa brown matakra.
2: Wo tima market.
1: Nwa kato onim. 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
0: Yehowa.
1: Na mirebu watu so.
0: Yehowa.
1: Timi guna je. Yes.
0: Yehowa.
1: And none of phobia fifatiti mantemu. El de bonne. Dear Christonia. Nanina. Christonia nanina.
0: And now.
1: Shana jumpa your book. Ewo intend so. We are sure say. Mema wadi ubeti me
0: guna.
1: Praise God.
0: Hallelujah.
1: Lisa would tell me. Rinses you be a benya bianegu. What you say? When she see beer, a bema beer, buy a beer, who be an imbecil beer, or you dart a buffo near Guawadian. But here, Joseph, upon a dear, who young cano, let young cano, has an hour and energy.
0: Never ready dinner,
1: but you're ready to a chair doing your
0: car.
1: A ready to a chair, who your ruby,
0: Debbie,
1: who be a typical teenager, Iron and no me be we young. She may say, you was so never
0: boar,
1: a rather boar,
0: amen, amen.
1: Pato, ten sami kwa
0: hundi. Yes.
1: Dia wose, ono nebeye uye.
0: Yes.
1: Heruadi beye uye.
0: Ah.
1: Nwa buwano.
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0: 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Abrantie.
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0: o
1: brandie debi I'm going to meet you.
0: Yes.
1: I would even new market.
0: Yes.
1: Pavement, you know.
0: Yeah.
1: But I'm not be that. The view that was here. And so too. Then. Said the last name maker.
0: Yes. Yes.
1: Where's the old branch in one?
0: Yeah.
1: Out lane one.
0: Yeah.
1: But we have to have a sandwich, Yakofa. If you say Newbottown.
0: Newbottown.
1: That, you know. And how do you call a person?
0: Yes.
1: And then the manager keep doing them. Oh, may one no meal.
0: Oh.
1: Nipetumu.
0: Oh.
1: Tinipe mu se nuni anipa. Tie bi mu nya mu so. NCC hotel.
0: Oh.
1: Tie CPM mienu. 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
0: Jesus.
1: The God enter bebre ko nuro so no. So that thing help them to get money. But to be processed in the Lord no. If you don't be a prayerful. If you don't be directed by the prophet and not by prophet, when you not know me,
0: Yehowa.
1: So Bible na kasi. Unu ya hiye ni mobo.
0: Yeah.
1: Na empire bo. Anani de.
0: Empire bo.
1: Echi wadi.
0: Yeah.
1: Echi obebi biye hiyafo. Se wa unu wa moba.
0: Yeah.
1: Womu suwa. Wanyami tia. Nwa dane no miyama.
0: Oh.
1: Besi kwa krakowe. 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
0: Yehowa.
1: Na sanko funi ene meka satira wanse. Tis some shivra.
0: Ah, that's so home.
1: Sometime she shivra di ya wudi.
0: Amen.
1: Now so me catch you and say, "What you shivra so?"
0: Yes.
1: And that's so ni.
0: Hey.
1: Unyonku bichira ose yonko boso mche. Wabwa.
0: Wabwa.
1: Hukukun.
0: Ah.
1: Come to Jesus.
2: Come to Jesus.
1: Hallelujah.
0: Amen.
1: And when we see Isaiah 55, verse 1, the Odeba. What's it? Come.
0: Come.
1: I will give you water.
0: Yeah.
1: The free water, joy free water,
0: hey.
1: Happiness water.
0: Ampa.
1: Sister, Messiah Jesus Ibem.
0: Amen.
1: Hallelujah.
0: Amen.
1: Potiphar's experience. Look at Potiphar is experience.
0: Yes.
1: You can't be chief of staff.
0: Maybe.
1: Who is it? You can't chief of staff.
0: Yeah.
1: ɔno no ɔtumi gyina aban no dim ɛtumi ɛyɛ nhyehyɛeɛ bi amerɛ bia president ni hɔ so president bi ɔwɔto kwan na yɛhia emergency move chief of staff no sɛ ɔni adeɛ o Ghana deɛ ɔdi adeɛ ɛyɛ vice sɛ vice ni no a ne ɛkɔ parliament
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0: hey vice so mine
1: sofo
0: Ah,
1: come to what people are to
0: Jesus.
1: I declare my Chemawuntimi.
0: Yehoah.
1: Abachana.
0: Amen.
1: What do I put on Mumpai?
0: Yehoah.
1: Chemawunti Mumpai.
0: Amen.
1: Now my arm and frame say.
0: Amen.
1: You made it 3 days.
0: Yehoah.
1: Or the 1 day.
0: Amen. Amen.
1: Yehoah. Amen. Say, ah, nene ye. Mammy Bakwe Jane and Owo, America. Eh, then about the number 2 months. Ye done in it.
0: Okay.
1: Yes. We are in this.
0: Okay.
1: In the journey, no.
0: Yeah.
1: If you are blessed, no. On more train.
0: Okay.
1: No, I'm doing free. America buy and so much service.
0: Yeah.
1: And Afa.
0: Yeah.
1: Na buy aba.
0: Okay.
1: Teacher, my auntie, yami adam did 2 days and na buy aba.
0: Amen.
1: Come up.
0: Amen.
1: Messiah.
0: Jesus.
1: Asante go. Asante again.
0: Amen.
1: Sister, asante again.
0: Yeah.
1: Huh? Yeah. Mama wo bua. Kame.
0: Amen.
1: Kame mana kokuma se wie.
0: Hallelujah.
1: Hallelujah.
0: Amen.
1: Ezumini ade.
0: Oh.
1: Because no matter how taller, shorter, red and white.
0: Whoa.
1: You ni pan nine.
0: Mm.
1: Parliament.
0: Mm.
1: Vice.
0: Yeah.
1: And then Chief Justice.
0: Yeah.
1: Umbuti.
0: Speaker.
1: Speaker.
0: Mm.
1: Papa no ba anu asori o.
0: Yehowa.
1: Who is what do airport no?
0: Yes.
1: Who the mirka sum?
0: Yehowa.
1: What did you know in the
0: ah?
1: If you saw the name of the SC one train me office,
0: Debbie,
1: and son walk up,
0: Debbie.
1: What is your banner?
0: Ah,
1: amen. Who bend your mimoire? You want to share, papa?
0: Amen.
1: Who can't babble according to some 92 was over tell me, young couple have been
0: yes. At
1: this summer was in Japan, a cheap boom. So baby, my mission. At this, I tell me, sir,
0: yes,
1: Monsieur Moverso into one. Namino to said, he
0: said,
1: I said, the major than a
0: woman. Wow.
1: And I dream, why not better? A chain of pedgment, you know, and yet give me favor. I am preaching and give you favor.
0: Amen.
1: Look at Luke chapter 12. I don't want to say, yes, so.
0: Ah,
1: was somebody, you know.
0: Okay.
1: Luke chapter 2.
0: Yeah.
1: Verse 52. Yes, we nyamie ni madom.
0: Tom.
1: Eno nye nipa.
0: Ni madom.
1: Esther chapter 4.
0: Hey.
1: Esther found favor from the king.
0: Wow.
1: And then out you.
0: Hmm.
1: Na se wo ha.
0: Favor.
1: Fanye juma. Nye jidie.
0: Amen.
1: Se bebi a wo kwa chena.
0: Ah.
1: Erwadi wom.
0: Amen.
1: She visa wo kwa jena. Ah. Se. E chena nyame be.
0: Amen.
1: Hallelujah.
0: Amen.
1: And the Facebook are tough. Maybe move shut up. That's so sir.
0: Amen.
1: We have ever said Peter and Paul. John
0: here.
1: John the Jesus anymore.
0: Yehoah.
1: So sir.
0: Yehoah. Amen.
1: And then the woman, one woman alone.
0: Hey.
1: Amen.
0: Onward Christian soldier. Onward Christian soldier.
1: Who did say that?
0: Marching
1: on Christian soldier.
0: Amen.
1: Amen.
0: Amen.
1: Amen.
0: Amen.
1: Amen.
0: Amen. Amen.
1: Amen.
0: Amen. Amen. Amen. Amen.
1: Amen. Amen. Amen. Amen.
0: Amen.
1: Amen. Amen. Amen.
0: Amen.
1: Amen. Amen. Amen.
0: Amen.
1: Amen. Amen. Amen. Amen.
0: Amen. Amen.
1: Amen.
0: Amen.
1: Amen. God bless you. Morning,
0: you
1: are
0: Amen.
1: Edemon. The Bienwa, Erade, Esoni.
0: Amen.
1: Who be a Bibisanoa, in Crunchy Onion, and say Radi.
0: Amen. Amen.
1: Uber tuning a midi for Akas, as you say, 0244-702656. 0244-702656. Facebook of Fortune and your mission, Pedro, no, because I share any many pain I catch was the favor man of God.
0: Amen.
1: It's a lie. You never be a favor.
0: Favor.
1: No, they are so soon.
0: Favor.
1: China favor. No,
0: favor.
1: Yes, oh, bah. anointing wo na e be
0: se
1: se nya meti ase menyu mfiri chire jwodi e nya me pa ko siara so no pa anopa 8 o'clock ko siara no ba so no e chen de ba 8 o'clock e Sunday e ba 8 o'clock because I think Sunday will be on the first
0: yes
1: Sunday will be on the first yeah and on the second Sunday is on the first or first or second first or second see yeah. Hallelujah is this again empire bija around 8 o'clock na sorry I start you turn yourself for sundown or passum but more debra and so the favor work
0: amen
1: the same thing
0: amen
1: yam ya do no more the net jordan no that start to chimota forest 3 days a program.
0: Amen.
1: 3 day program. Who in your war? Who in your crew? Who in your country? Who more the
0: other?
1: The other person come with you and say, I'd rather say, well, be over JD Biano and send Cheney Hibiti.
0: Amen.
1: Favor to my dear, a chan, Mr. Yeah, a friend say, I saw no, a member beer.
0: Amen.
1: Because one is your man to me.
0: Yes.
1: And soon in tea.
0: Soon in
1: tea. And by one bar, you see that. Who be a mumma dear,
0: man.
1: Come attain the favor. Program.
0: Amen.
1: For money and so beba, then I'm meeting for Nubesia.
0: Amen.
1: I'm saying I just network, you know. Me point ya 1 o'clock. Me just said the
0: day.
1: Yeah, the. Who's our boss going to me?
0: Amen.
1: Had you 1 hour? Is your name 2 hours?
0: Jesus.
1: And there'll be a soft food pong. Me had an amapon.
0: Yahuwah.
1: Me had an amapon. Would you to 2 hours or so? I would that's a
0: Yahuwah.
1: Come, my
0: Yahuwah. Amen.
1: Oh, I'm not good to meet you. Have done an order?
0: Amen.
1: That Yahuwah so.
0: Yahuwah.
1: Hallelujah.
0: Amen.
1: To your throw and a dreya. Only ever since your bumper, but right now your bumper, baby, I will be a
0: Jesus.
1: Will be favor and
0: talk. Amen.
1: Right now,
0: amen.
1: Say in the name of Jesus,
0: in the name of Jesus,
1: favor,
0: right now,
1: everywhere,
0: Ojina,
1: Mantamu,
0: Bronum,
1: Bumper,
0: Senyame,
1: I'm on the favor,
0: favor,
1: and look at it,
0: look at it,
1: look at it,
0: right now,
1: right now.

0: We are praying against the betrayal.
1: Yes, Lord.
0: Senye nyame ne di Joseph otia. Kanu nianom betrayal.
1: Oh.
0: Papa kana bra basa.
1: Jehovah.
0: By the hand of God.
1: Ah.
0: And the done is
1: hey, yes, Lord. Amen.
0: And no that it means allow God. Your enemies.
1: No.
0: To betray you.
1: The hand of God.
0: Betrayer in your life.
1: Amen.
0: Let the hand of God.
1: Amen.
0: Strike him.
1: Amen.
0: Say in the name of Jesus.
1: In the name of Jesus.
0: You die.
1: Right now.
0: Hoja.

0: Jesus.
1: Father, we pray.
0: Amen.
1: Everywhere.
0: Yes.
1: The four corridors. Mm. The south, east, north.
0: Wow.
1: Baby Biara, your time for we arrest them.
0: Yes.
1: Right now, let the favor connect.
0: Jesus.
1: Connect everybody.
0: Yes.
1: Receive it.
0: I receive it.
1: You are received. God bless you.
0: Amen.
1: God bless you.
0: Amen.
1: Facebook for God bless you.
0: Jehovah.
1: Share the video. Share the video. Link. Share the link.
0: Power.
1: My name Kwechi.
0: Hey.
1: Obibio betie me in the link. And as a Facebook issue.
0: Wow.
1: Oji ayodi.
0: Amen.
1: No wujidia.
0: Hey.
1: No send me.
0: Power.
1: No can be.
0: Power.
1: So for bomb pie.
0: Yeah.
1: BBC.
0: Yeah.
1: Na me metie fo nyina ntie. Ko won tie mo Facebook amra nyame nyon se.
0: Power.
1: Wo nya ba no so do sa tie fo. O se me tapu nyame ni pe ngosra. 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
0: Power.
1: Na oji ayodi.
0: Amen.
1: Ro no bia won bia.
0: Yes.
1: Bo nyame ni.
0: Amen.
1: Me pese tie fo friend. Na me bom pa yem.
0: Amen.
1: Tie fo friend. Na me mom pa yem. The favor anointing.
0: Amen.
1: Is taking over.
0: Amen.
1: Say favor.
0: Favor.
1: The favor anointing.
0: The favor anointing.
1: Take over.
0: Take over.
1: Right now.
0: Right now.
1: Friend number 0244.
0: 0244. 0244.
1: 70. 0244. 70.
0: 26.
1: 56.
0: 0244.
1: 70. 26. 56. 56. Hallelujah.
0: Amen. Ah.
1: Because the power is working.
0: Mm.
2: Yes.
1: Say Joseph.
0: Mm.
1: He took one.
0: Mm.
1: No, I ho ho.
0: Ah.
1: Then it has won you.
0: Yehoah.
1: Who be afraid? I'm picking. 0244702655. Who fell for you? Did you say? Me but what's your friend saying? Philip, okay. Then I'm in your la body. Ya toy ya deal. Ofre mi ane mu se okra
0: Jesus
1: atin te si o
2: Jesus
1: e de gu na duane mu
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0: okay
1: na wa twa na wa de ama so na ne buofu no akasa
0: Yehoah.
1: Come out, you disease.
0: Jesus.
1: Come out.
0: Go. Jesus.
1: Come out.
0: Jesus.
1: Abranti. Hello. Unyamede nisaka. What?
0: Amen.
1: Patrick, we were meeting with Antimota.
0: My seven.
1: My seven. Enyesikana ubetia.
0: Mm-hmm.
1: Bra.
0: Bra.
1: Ote. Who would that? Kazemi would that? Now, oh, you should have bought to a sense of over 2 coins.
0: Amen.
1: Now, over cook will be say US.
0: Amen.
1: On for the supplying one.
0: There be.
2: Amen.
1: It's a brand name. Yeah, why? Metin would tell.
0: Myself.
1: But just so much water. Ha, wudo do achi mota ma seven. 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
0: Amen. 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
1: God bless you. Bye. Hello, ufe fi udi di say. Prophet Emmanuel Sini, of a few days, me pato of Adansi was it? Nadam Supas Munyam or Ushamba TikTok, God bless you, and Facebook, sir. But you want me through? Hey, you are Boston, I'm if Ah, miss me for a dance, your coach. 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Ah, I'm anchor one, I'm a baby.
0: Yehoah.
1: A crona coco TV in the Banogai. That's a crow would you never idea, my man, but you didn't read any
3: more.
1: I'm a coca, I'm saying. Pajo chamba ko garamse ana
3: Hello
1: Wote meka Hey, chan, what's your name?
3: What's
1: your name? What's obey your default, what?
4: Amen.
1: Obey your default, huh? Take power!
4: Amen.
1: Take power! Yamia Bassano will be signed. And also,
4: Amen.
1: Kona Kodi.
4: Amen.
1: I have suffer me bamboo as next week. Obey to Minka.
4: Amen.
1: Me bad sharp FM because of why? God bless you. Because you are follow me. Bye. Hello, Freefy, who did this? No money at
4: 0244-702-6-5-6.
1: Who Freefy, who did this? No, Freefy. Koforidi Auntie Joyce. Then, of course, a chinaba from Kaba Krabbe. But sorry. Because, Dianyamika, Mamsa, Mami, Supan, who be brave. Oh, Reverend
4: Pano.
1: Yeah, his son of blessing.
4: Amen.
1: Mamma was sending men, but Omai say. Ombe yi ye sa. Hu okunu.
5: Bako.
1: Oh. Awe. Oh. E woku for the hospital. Into wo won for say say.
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1: E tina okoy be yi no why.
4: Amen.
1: Father, heal the child.
4: Amen.
1: Take power.
4: Jesus.
1: May God bless you.
4: Amen.
1: The part of Wakuma mu yefita. Na udo nipa ni nipa de bone nensu nshanka urade se. Bible say amre papa ye onde ebetwa so aba.
4: Amen.
1: Ubetwa so aba what?
4: Amen.
1: Me ye owo firi wo so.
4: Amen.
1: Me ye kabo firi wo so.
4: Amen.
1: Kona kodi.
4: Amen.
1: Teacher went to me and my cousin that never

0: Amen. 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Why?
1: Amen.
0: Afienya e kwa anwa kra o. Hello, ni pa yare baby etimi nante ko. Hello, Frevy Odezen. Who Frevy? Tesi. Yeah, una nam su wani yo yan bom pa ma dano Tuesday no. And our gym me normal cross over set up for me. And in a call. As soon as you're under call, but then I'm quite a cock. I echo one answer day. Okay. So where they are chambered to me about Madame Bestram and I mean, yeah, dear mom. Because a dear boy, also announced now, go to yes, one permanent if you're una dozen me, una me, only person, yeah, and then he pray again. Yeah, this man. Of I'm no more, I'm not afraid. I'm not afraid.
1: Yeah.
0: I hope say this guy he need a lot from me.
1: Amen.
0: Because I tell him upon your call.
1: Yeah.
0: Yeah. My name bumpers. I'm not afraid.
1: Yeah.
0: Nyamim pecha.
1: Amen.
0: Me di moja no huru eni.
1: Amen.
0: Na no biso de nchene epunzi huru eni so ne ni fra konzo obua. Tise nyamim bem.
1: Amen.
0: Power take over.
1: Jesus.
0: You are healed.
1: Amen.
0: Say amen.
1: Amen.
0: It is said, why? God bless you.
2: Amen.
0: 0244-702-656. Who faith you did the same? Dance so my. Dance the bigger estate the whole West Africa is starting with dance. Pacho, dance my infant. Sahara na. Dan suma control. My father from control and they are about allergy.
1: Jehovah.
0: Yeah. Me now say she has a shame. And I do be now because there will be no minister. Me here and the pants are my lord of it.
1: Oh.
0: If I form. And the cash is if you want to do it. Don't you meet me?
1: Oh.
0: Baza. Abrabo be on them be a number to some of Brabo.
1: Amen.
0: Ube di. Who you are the four. Me the animal can was some kakirachi. And the yen be can any idea of Africa.
1: Yankopon do a cheap.
0: Pato then a cousin. I don't know, Woma. I didn't know how I do. You share ni money a damn bon homa. I tear see a bush, ya bonny so. Pomadia be humichra. No, Obano do do, Obebefi, what? And can you be in Tiano? Odo. Odo, papa.
1: Amen.
0: Muse or deco do I see you couldn't say.
1: Amen.
0: And she also on a swan in a bob room be.
1: Amen.
0: A bush, ya bonny. Obano wo be mancho mun timi nyane kra nkunu. Omu kokunu. Stand for him, what?
2: Okay.
0: And I dream about I didn't count on that chanopa. Me wa met him with Achimota. Why? Achimota ma 7. Bajoni ma 7. There be a piece of an order than Ufa quaint been a double ni muna. How would he ba tabola? Ube to me the Akuni boy town. And this one over Sula Pano for Totokas or Codomia.
1: Domia.
0: But Tramanoka and Zuinsin or Merting Hotel.
1: Merting Hotel.
0: Aha. And one is a virgin pap opposite. Uber do an army post and near the Bobo Hotel.
1: Hm.
2: Okay.
0: Your virgin opposite Pepe Hotel. A chambrana mina jumama. Why? A chambrana granted now. Why?
1: Amen.
0: God bless you. You. Be ye into Muko, come forward. And then you be we. Na e busi anfo be fia be fa ye ma e be fo ba ne ma hu ko yo so won ka kan kan on di go hello o fre fi did say yes e da ko fo di afo so mo ye ko papa nya mi shira mo ma ko fo di esem ko ti finishable because o mo pe ma sem but we did the regina then e rade nya mo Debbie, je, Regina, could see down much sim, Nabla be whom I cry. What? Because when they make us say your bosom be no fear in our warren. And you're no quan.

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1: Amen. What?
0: Hosea Radi di Joseph Echi. 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
1: Di Joseph Echi.
0: Regina Radi di Mwechi. 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Why? Yes. Oh, you're powerful. God bless you. 0244702650. Who fref you did this thing? Kokrobite. 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
1: Jesus.
0: You are free now.
1: Amen.
0: Family number a china no pasan frame in a mima direction. Be why? 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Pacha number be frame 0244702650. 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Two friend I engage. Mr. Don't say say Wonsanka Papa.
1: Amen.
0: But your office ya baba. Men fro bia and fro so fu bia na dwi framing kwa.
1: Amen.
0: So fu bia ye.
1: Amen.
0: Ni ba ko no na ye. Men besa wanya na ye.
1: Amen.
0: On to so then.
1: Amen.
0: Hey ashim fit.
1: Amen.
0: In the jinasho.
1: Ampa.
0: Prophet Emmanuel this year. Do trade ayase.
1: Hey.
0: Make 1 minute. No man
1: Jesus
0: throw
1: ne.
0: For pen. Jesus ne na koni.
1: Amen. Amen.
0: Kamiyaka Jesus in mosquito ni. I'm here and I'm zile wanoni di Sunday. Sunday ano pano be worship. For no man 0244 70 70 26 26 56 56. No man I hot. Two friend here and five. This is nipper a friend more than that. My friends are bro. Me nya nipper one opportunity. Yes, I come here. Yeah, mosquito is a bit higher, but we have time for individual. No man, no, 0244 70 70 26 26 56. Come and take your favor. A radius is in a quarter to pray for you to get favor and left and go home and experience God presence.
1: Amen.
0: The same favor, Jimmy Dino. 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No, may the assistant so, favor, Jimmy Dino.
1: Amen.
0: And no bayer dino.
1: Amen.
0: It is Eduarda, Nababo, a channel, but change with you, don't miss it. Now, Kusiara, what was, not Eduarda, what was, no one is Zeno, no dance.
1: Amen.
0: Prophet wa 10 o'clock near upon 11 o'clock.
1: Amen.
0: Na minshra until enim tro. Hashim faithful in a chair. 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Come there and receive favor.
1: Amen.
0: And take in no man say ube mu papa kusi adanti. A chair jumadie no hampa ebeja.
1: Hampa.
0: Family number no 0244.
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0: 56.
1: 56.
0: Adiachi. Ndiye wa chair nim.
1: Yes.
0: Ndiye shia. 0244.
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0: 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God bless you. Bye bye.